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1: 220, Charlie 5086.
2: 210, traffic.
3: I'm unrestricted 4,200 meters.
4: Control, climb to 340, United 820.
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6: Speed control, thanks very much. Hong Shuttle 540, Canong Kong Radar 127.1, good day.
8: 1 Hong Kong Shuttle 540, good day.
6: Turbia 4703, can approach 119.1, good day.
9: Good morning, Cathay 434, climbing flight level 160.
10: Cathay 434, coming down, good morning, climb to flight level 250.
9: Flight level 250, Cathay 434.
11: Hong Kong Shuttle 858 departures, good morning, identified, climb via seat 5 level 160, cancel 9,000 feet level restriction.
12: Climb by FID to flight level 9,000 feet altitude restriction, Shuttle 858.
11: Emirates 90781, when ready, speed 280 knots.
4: 155, Cathay 61, take it in. Good day.
13: American 9813, descend to 6,000 feet.
14: Cathay 449, contact approach 119, I think 1 today.
4: Descending level 260.
6: Cathay 612, Hong Kong radar, descend to flight level 130, cross Maple at or below flight level 260.
4: Descend level 130, cross Maple. At or below level 260, Cafe 612.
13: Four 449 approach, expect runway 25 right, information on Foxtrot.
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11: Thai 603, Roger, climb via seat for level 160, cancel 9,000 feet level restriction. Thai 603, cancel the 9,000 feet restriction at Fan Po. Five 598, track direct to Salisbury.
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1: 4,500 feet, Shuttle 85,
0: Hong Kong Shuttle 598, contact radar 123.47, good day.
2: 12347, Hong Kong Shuttle 598, bye bye.
0: Bye.
3: Joy 93 Hong Kong radar, descend to reach flight level 110 Bamasol. Cross MPAT at or below flight level 260.
1: Flight level 250, speed 300 knots operator, Hong Kong shuttle 598.
3: Then contact approach 119.1, good day.
0: Cathay 449, proceed direct to Rifney. 4703, descend to 6,000 feet. 982, contact Zhuhai 121, decimal 4.
1: 121, decimal 4. 982, bye-bye.
0: Bye-bye. One less.
3: 91, set to start sequence, turn right heading 290.
0: Cafe 958 departure, identify climb 56, follow for 140.
1: 561 Cafe 958. Level 110, reach level 10 miles before land up.
4: Roger, descend to flight level 110, miles before land up, 5086.
0: 65, reduce speed to 250 knots. Shuttle 738, departure is going to be identified, climb fire seat, for level 160, cancel 9,000 feet level restriction.
5: For level 250, MS 975.
4: Cafe 434, bye-bye.
1: Bravo, Rebel, Dynasty 601.
0: One liner 2, when ready, speed 280 knots.
6: Okay,
0: I'm not going to show 192. The recent star. Cargo Lass R162, maintain published speed or greater.
2: Published speed or greater, Cargo Lass 4162.
0: Hong Kong Shuttle 858, which will request now to radar 133.82.
1: 133.82.
0: Hong Kong Shuttle 522, departure is good. Morning, identified. Climb fire seat for level 160. Cancel 9,000 feet level restriction.
3: 280 knots. Shuttle 658, climb to flight level 250. Proceed direct
1: message. 250, direct message, shuttle 850, thank
7: you. Good day.
1: Good day.
7: Hong Kong, Scooter 100, flight level 370, direct eastbound.
8: Scooter 100, Russia.
0: Hong Kong Shuttle 192, cancel speed control.
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0: 180, not 5-8.
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0: 9128, 35. Good day,
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0: D58901, proceed direct to RIFME, descend to 8,000 feet, QNH1005. D58891, 8,000 feet initially. Cargolux 4162, contact tower 118.4.
2: It is 4, good day, Cargolux 4162.
0: Cathay 449, speed at Runsu 180 north or greater. From Runsu, descend for the RNF transition.
6: Speed at Runsu 180 or greater. At Runsu, descend via the RNF transition. Cathay 449.
0: Shenfeng 267, maintain speed 250 knots.
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6: From Topan, clear to LS 25, right, American 9813.
0: E58901, reduce speed to Cushion Disregard.
3: Climb 5 feet for level 160, cancel 9,000 feet level restriction.
6: Larrick.
3: Okay, 958, please proceed direct Larrick, climb to flight level 220.
6: Larrick, flight level 220, thank you, Cafe 958.
9: 981 Hong Kong radar, identify maintain flight level 250.
5: Flight level 250, Hong Kong 7981.
9: Hong Kong Shuttle 738 on climb to flight level 160. Hong Shuttle 738 Hong Kong radar, climb to flight level
5: 230. 230,
9: Hong Shuttle 738. Hainan 7981, Hong Kong radar 127, that's more one, good day.
5: 127, that's more one, Hainan 7981.
9: 5086, descending to flight level 110, that's your lander. 7586, Hong Kong radar, reach flight level 110 by lander.
5: Reach
0: flight level 110 by
6: lander, climb 5086. 124 approved. 625 approved, Hong Kong Shuttle
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0: Restriction.
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1: 9791, Roger, stand fine for high.
5: Level
3: 250, Cafe 9, climbing. Mandarin 983, contact approach 119 at ASMO 1 today.
0: Yeah. Cathay 612, descend to 6,000 feet. 901 departures going to be identified. Climb 5 feet for level 160, cancel 9,000 feet level restriction.
1: Climb for level 160, cancel the 9,000 feet restriction, Cathay 691.
0: Level restriction, Cathay 691.
1: Understand, level restriction 9,000 feet, Cathay 861.
0: Hong Kong Shuttle 724, cancel all speed restrictions.
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0: Dino C601, when ready, descend from level 260, reach 5 and 10.
11: 925, level 210.
9: Radar 925, Hong Kong radar, confirm the squawk.
11: 1764.
9: Radar 925, identify clear 07 Bravo, arrival.
12: Thank you, Echo Hana 7981, thanks so much.
0: Okay. USB 2180 knots.
1: Reducing 180 knots, 4703.
0: China Eastern 7365, proceed direct to Ransu, descend to 6,000 feet.
3: Ask you to confirm heading 1304, how many miles?
10: 40 miles, I'm pushing for the budget.
3: Hong Kong Shuttle 522, approve heading 130.
10: Alright, heading 130, Hong Kong Shuttle 522, thank you.
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0: Dana C601, I found.
12: 2.15, Hana 7981, thank you.
10: Thank you.
1: When ready, 289, Cathay 691.
12: Good morning, Hana 7981. Still available 270, squawk 3117.
8: 7981, Hong Kong radar, climb to level 350.
12: Still available 350, Hana 7981.
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14: Descend and maintain level 110 at the Hz 925.
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13: 133 to 435, thanks for express 553, bye-bye. Right. Good day, Hong Kong Shuttle 738, on climb level 250.
1: Hong Kong Shuttle 738, climb 10,400 meters.
13: 10,400 meters, Hong Kong Shuttle 738.
0: We're not so great, huh?
15: It's still true.
0: 15 today. Okay, 15 today, I'm sure we'll find today. Hey, 7703,
1: continue approach. Continue approach, 4703.
0: Cathay 705, cancel speed restriction. Then 7365, descend to 4,500 feet from Ransu, descend for the RNF transition.
16: Descend
9: 25 maintain speed 280 knot or greater. Cancel speed restriction on chart and cross Marie at or below flight level 130.
14: Cross Marie at or confirm
16: 130.
9: 8-9925, cross Marie at or below flight level 130 and speed 280 knot or greater.
16: Aurora in Murray 130 or below, it had 1925.
0: Descend to 4,500 feet from Ransu, descend for the RNF transition.
4: 4,500 feet from Ransu, descend for
9: the RNF. I can approach 119-1, good day.
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1: speed restriction,
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9: After Eastbound, descend to reach flight level 220 by SAPEX.
17: Send MHD level 220 to reach by SAPEX, track 112.
0: 58, clear to
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18: 0 Russia.
0: RFDF 4703, reduce speed to 160 knots.
1: Reducing 160 knots, Delivery 4703.
0: ATN 9025, descend to 8000 feet, QNH 1005.
1: Dark Cathay 691, reclining flight level 160.
9: Cathay 691, Hong Kong radar, climb to flight level 250.
1: Flight level 250, Cathay 691.
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16: Direct
1: SQL, Hong Kong Shuttle 738. Hong Kong radar, good morning, Cathay 691. Climbing to level 250. Requesting any level up to 390 if available. Cafe 691, climb to level 390, direct FK. Climb to level 390, direct FK, Cafe 691.
0: Shuttle 716, track direct to South Loop. Victor Bay 702, contact radar 133, decimal 82.
1: Okay, understand, flight level 360, stop climb level 3605, okay, Cathay 691.
0: Flight level 250.
19: 250, got it by 732.
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0: Mandarin 983 from Topen, clear Alice approach runway 25 right.
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3: IQ. 40 departures to the identified decline, flying seats 9,000 feet.
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16: Call 47, Hong Kong 771. Hong Kong Shuttle 716, good morning, climbing to flight level 160.
9: Hong Shuttle 716, Hong Kong radar, climb to flight level 250.
16: Flight level 250, Hong Kong Shuttle 716.
19: Flight level 210, who's you?
9: Turbine 4701, Hong Kong radar, confirm squawk 1756.
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3: 8340, when ready, speed 280 knots.
1: When ready, speed 280 knots.
3: 40. Taipei 702, approve heading 100.
19: Okay,
3: 702, thanks. 925, proceed direct to Reef Me, descend to 4,500 feet.
9: Hong Kong radar, good morning, identified. We are 4701, descend via star to flight level 110.
16: Okay. Request after Supet, direct MSP to weather.
3: Cafe, okay, 4A, approved after Supet, proceed to MSP.
16: MSP, Cafe, 4A, thank you.
1: 0, standing level 6542, approaching normal.
9: 2110, Hong Kong radar, identified. Clear 33 Bravo arrival.
1: 33 Bravo arrival, Cebu 110.
9: Go down 100, contact radar 123.47.
19: Scooter 00. Radar, Scooter 100, descending flight level 260 by Eastman.
9: Scooter 100, Hong Kong radar, after Eastman, descend to reach flight level 220 by SAPEX.
19: After Eastman, descend to reach flight level 220 by SAPEX, Scooter 100.
9: Recap 112, can I departure 122.65, good day.
17: 2265, recap 112, bye bye.
3: Next call test radar 13382.
1: 133.82,
3: 4.236. 160 on reaching, crossing traffic above.
1: 236, flight level 121, flight level 140.
3: Going at 236, 77 radar, good morning, climb to flight level 190.
7: Test for final, turn left heading 350. Maintain speed 180 knots or greater.
21: 180 or more, turn left heading 350 in the hard
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0: Cathy, 488, Hong Kong radar, good morning. Climb flight level 330.
22: Flight level 330, confirm this is the final level, Cathy, 488.
0: Confirm.
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2: 601, descend to 4,500 feet from Lakeby. Clear IELTS approach from 825 left.
3: Control, request on Roger Ellie.
2: Hanan
3: 7322,
2: after docking, clear
3: for Ellie. After docking, direct Ellie, Hanan 7322, thank you.
1: Continue heading 125 initially.
4: 257, and please let me know when you can take left turn.
0: 250130, thanks.
1: Boeing at 236, climb to flight level 250.
0: Number 250, Boeing at 236.
4: Cathay 257, heading 080.
1: By 6,000 seconds, fly speed 280 knots.
0: 0 knots, have a call. Take 5 minutes.
4: Don't have to train what?
0: Running maintenance cell 1-6-0-3-3, still 4 knots.
1: Good day, 3-0-0 on the radar, good morning. Climb to flight level 180.
0: 1-0-0, good day, 3-4-0.
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6: Sir, I maintain 4,500 meters to reach right aim mode, recap 112.
0: 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May 596, request by direct line.
1: Cathay 596, flight level, climb to flight level 190.
0: 90, Cathay 596.
1: Greater Bay 340, climb to flight level 190.
0: Minister, Greater Bay 340.
4: 36 identified, climb and reject at flight level 130, speed 250 knots.
7: Speed 250 knots, climb unrestricted. Flight level 130, Cathay 936.
4: Cathay 257, turn left to Pico with the Pico level requirement.
8: Turn left to Pico and we will comply with the Pico requirement. Cathay 257.
1: We make a left turn to Dumas.
0: 130 in 5 miles again.
1: Cathay 130, watch out. Greater Bay 340, climb to flight level 210.
0: 2-1-0, Greater Bay 340.
1: 603, over 6-0. 1-0, Greater Bay 125,
0: or whatever. Greater Bay 340, approve heading 125. 5-3-3-1-0, Greater Bay 340.
2: Cathay 723, contact radar 123, decimal 47, good day.
0: 123, decimal 47, Cathay 723.
9: Mohini at 604, request 250 knots.
2: Mohini at 604, speed 250 knots approved.
9: Speed 250, Mohini at 604.
0: Don't have a couple passes.
10: 723 on radar, proceed direct to left set, climb to flight level 250.
0: 250, direct left, set Cathay 723.
10: Cathay 723, and no speed control for you.
0: Cathay 723.
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1: Roger, climb fire seat for level 160, cancel the 9,000 foot level restriction, Cafe 526.
2: Washington 130, contact radar 118, small 902, good day.
1: 118,
0: 902,
1: show 130,
0: bye-bye. 9,000 feet, low speed control.
1: 9,000.
0: Incline, flight level 350 initially.
1: We
0: have
3: 2061 Hong Kong radar, identify, clear Sierra 7 Bravo arrival.
4: Clear Sierra 7 Bravo arrival, Cafe 2061.

0: Florida, good morning, China Southern 301, flight level 250, squawk 3131.
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0: Flight level 330, China Southern 301.
1: China Southern 301,
0: contact level 270, flight level 270, China Southern 301.
3: Long Kong radar 127.1, good day.
4: 1271, Cathay 703.
5: Radar Cebu 110, descending level 260, reach by Sony.
3: Cebu 110, Hong Kong radar, descend to reach flight level 130 by Mango, cross Sony at or below flight level 260.
5: Roger, descend and cross Mango level 130, cross Sony 260 or below, Cebu 110.
3: Cebu 110, reach flight level 130 by Mango.
5: Level 130 by Mango, Cebu 110.
6: Hong Kong traffic 2061, now release at Guangzhou.
3: Cafe 2061, Roger that. Cancel speed restriction on track. Maintain speed 300 knot or greater.
1: 100, descend 4,500 meters, reach by 10 miles.
7: 4,500 meters by 10 miles, good at 100.
8: Good morning, passing flight level 142, climbing flight level 160,
1: 600 knots. 0 1 0 0 0 0 0 0 0 0 0 0 0 0 0 0
8: 0 0 0 0
1: Cafe 921, contact radar 133, decimal 152, good day.
8: 32, decimal 15,
1: good day.
8: Cafe 564, cancel speed restriction. Cafe
1: 526,
8: contact radar 133, decimal 82, good day.
9: Cafe 130, increase speed 250 knots, and then 3010.
1: Down radar, maintain speed 280 knots, climb to flight level 250.
8: 280 knots, climb to level 250, Cafe 526.
1: Bolinia 6145, speed 300 knots or greater.
8: 300, aggressor, Bolinia 614.
10: ISR, flight level 110, Cafe 2061.
3: India 315, Hong Kong radar 127.1, good day.
11: 7.1, Air India 315.
12: Morning, 173,
3: 22, Mango, 360. 10, cancel Mango speed rejection, maintain speed 300, not or greater.
5: Mango speed restriction 300 knots or greater, Super 110.
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14: for 280. Climb to flight level 280, Xiaomiya 827.
13: 280.
3: Xiaomiya 867, Hong Kong radar, Russia.
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1: 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Radar 123, decimal 47, good day.
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1: 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Bolinia 604, increase speed to 300 knots.
8: 300 knots, Bolinia 604.
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1: High speed and descend fast stop to 8,000 feet, QNH 1005.
11: Good morning, it's Cathay 767, passing 142, climbing 160, direct southwest.
3: Cathay 767, on go radar, climb to flight level 250.
11: Flight level 250, Cathay 767.
1: Virginia 614, contact radar 118-982, good day.
12: 118-982,
1: Virginia
12: 614, good day.
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16: 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Level 25-4-5-5-4.
17: Contact radar
18: 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Park by morning, Xiamen 827.
19: Radar, good morning, Xiamen 827.
20: Make him flight level 280. Xiamen 827, Hong Kong radar, Roger.
1: Be direct to Ransu. Descend to 6,000 feet, QNH 1005. Bohemia 628, Roger, security identified, climb via seat level 160, cancel 9,000 feet level restriction.
11: Level 160, cancel 9,000 feet. Level 260, reach by NPET. 260, reach by NPET, Hong Kong 625.
21: Flight level 250, squawk 3113. Crest level 330. After the Sierra, current flight level 270, cancel 3091.
3: Shuttle 552 Hong Kong radar, climb to flight level 230.
22: Flight level 230, Hong Kong 552.
3: Cathay 767.
11: Cathay 767.
3: Cathay 767, Cathay Hong Kong radar 127.1, good day.
11: One also Cathay 767.
3: Cathay 632. Cathay 632 Hong Kong radar, descend via star to flight level 130.
23: Descend flight level 130, Cathay 632.
11: Cathay 767 passing 186 climbing 250.
1: Cathay 767 Hong Kong radar, climb level 320 initially.
11: Climb level 320 Cathay 767.
1: 617 Roger, maintain speed 250 knots or greater. Good day.
24: Cathay 562.
1: Bohemia 604,
25: track direct to Amphar, no zero issue. Cathay 626, good day. Comrade, good day, Cathay 526 on climb, flight level
1: 250,
25: speed 2809.
1: Cathay 526, climb, flight level
25: 3990,
1: cancel zero issue.
25: Climb, flight level 390, cancel speed restrictions, Cathay 526.
1: Grade of 8702, contact Taipei 1291.
26: 291, grade of 8702.
3: Shuttle 110, can approach 119-1, good day.
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2: 6199,
4: good day.
2: Cathay 5906, clear direct
4: Enfa. 6-6. Roger. Cathay 2061, proceed direct to Teeter. Unit 628, cancel speed restrictions.
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7: 118 identified, increase speed 250 knots or greater, climb by level 6,900 meters.
9: 479.
4: 27-1,
9: bye-bye. 71, Uncle Chester 552. Stand by. 59. Right now, Uncle Chester 552, follow 210, climbing.
4: Uncle Chester 552, Hong Kong radar, climb for level 300.
9: Climb for level 300, Uncle Chester 552.
4: Fan speed at Runsu, 180 knots or greater. 33.82.
9: 33.82.
12: Hey, get away, 866. 1-9-0. Changing 327, heading 190, approved. Climb to flight level 2, approaching. Climb to flight level 160.
9: To flight level 160 and heading 190, approve.
12: 3278, climb to flight level 160, turn right heading 190.
9: Wait at climb to flight level 160, turn right heading 190, Chenier 327.
12: Cathay 632, descend flight level 110, cross runway 130 or below.
15: 110 Oberlai and request the 280 knots at Canto to be cancelled, please, Cathay 632.
12: Cathay 632, you can maintain high speed, Mary 130 or below.
15: Mary 130 below, descending flight level 110. My apologies, Cathay 632.
17: Hong Kong radar, good morning, Cathay 017, passing flight level 153, climbing flight level 160.
12: Cathay 017, Hong Kong radar, good day, climb to flight level 250.
17: Climb flight level 250, Cathay 017.
12: Cathay 632, contact approach 119.1, bye bye.
15: Thanks, Cathay 632.
28: Cathay 530, entry speed 280 knots.
4: 628,
28: Cathay 630. Unit 628, contact radar 133.82.
6: Radar 133.82, Unit 628.
28: Cathay 771, cancel speed restrictions.
29: Before Hong Kong radar identified.
4: Turn by the star to 8,000 feet, QNH 1005, high speed approved. Zero 6-1, descend to 4,500 feet.
28: Tiger 6265, maintain speed 250 knots. Cancel the 900,000 feet restriction. Continue climb by SID, flight level 160.
30: 6250, climb 160.
28: Tiger 6265, cancel the 900,000 feet restriction at Vanpu.
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28: Cathay 530, contact radar 133.82.
4: Greater from Rhythmi, clear, it's approach runway 25 left.
15: 818, or greater from Rhythmi, clear, runway 25 left, Cathay.
4: Shuttle 699, descend 4,500 feet, speed 230 knots.
15: The Sierra descending flight level 210, squawk 0545.
12: Cathay 694, Hong Kong radar, good day, confirm passing flight level 242. Cathay 694, identify, clear Sierra 7, Bravo arrival.
15: Bravo arrival, Cathay 694, thanks.
0: 6-5, some extra track miles after Dabu, Abim Dabu to reach 3, flight level 32.
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5: Track to sequel, we have now 579.
4: Another special track, baby.
0: Air India 315, we might require a few extra miles after Abim Dabu to reach flight level 9,800 meters.
4: Air India
0: 315,
4: this
0: telephone 9,800 meters. Roger, ma'am,
12: 2 miles
0: before Siku, Air India 315.
15: 127.15, Caddy 017.
12: 3927, climb flight level 190.
9: Climb to level 190, Chenier 327.
25: Flight level 270.
9: Direct, Cal, Cathay 767.
17: Good morning, Cathay 717. Flight level 79, climbing level 250, direct surfer.
4: Cathay 017, Hong Kong radar, climb to level 340.
17: Flight level 340, Cathay 017.
12: 0. 6265, Hong Kong radar, today climb to flight level 250.
0: Climb to 250, 6265.
4: 0 knots.
25: A129, visible 1.
4: Have
0: a good day. Thank you. Final, fly,
25: B280, climb to final for 2900.
9: Okay, B280, thank you.
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25: Bye.
28: Will it be 334, you can have your flight level 2270.
9: 10-4, 270, will it be 334?
28: Exactly, will it be 334, flight level 270.
9: Descend now, level 270, will it be 334?
28: Go to bay 308, contact radar 133.82.
9: 3-308,
28: bye. Bye-bye.
9: 220,
4: CDR 327. Cebu 110, after run through descent via RNF transition.
9: After run through descent via RNF transition, Cebu 110.
4: Shuttle 699 from with me, clear on peaceful approach runway 25 left.
0: Clear with Cebu 25.
25: Bravo rifle.
9: AB3 Bravo, Dynasty 9903.
4: Approach 119 at B small 1. I'm also going to 716, okay? I'm also going
17: to 716, and then 132.6. 132.6, I'm on shuttle 71. Do you have a good day?
12: China Sun 8117, Hong Kong Radar, good day, identify, maintain flight level 120. Shenzhen 327, climb to flight level 240.
8: 40
12: in the air, 327. Cathay 694, descend by star, flight level 110. Cancel level restriction.
1: Level 605, expect IOS approach runway 25 left.
12: 7 Hong Kong radar, good day, climb to flight level 250.
8: Climb flight level 250, Cafe 607.
12: Cathay 694, contact approach 119.1, bye bye.
8: 119.1, Cathay 694, bye bye.
12: 327,
8: flight level 250.
10: China Southern 3091, track direct to No Man.
13: Philippine 334, descending level 270.
14: Philippine GC4 Hong Kong radar, roger. 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
16: 280 knots, Boeing 690.
28: Boeing 690, AFM increase to 280 knots.
14: Chamonix 725 Hong Kong radar identified, set by for level.
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1: 8725?
8: 327
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1: level 320.
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1: Decimal 4.
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20: Over 7 0, 119 decimal 3, coming at 87.
10: Okay.
1: Eva 257,
10: maintain
1: level 340, squawk
10: 2663. Eva 257, Hong Kong, identify the maintain level.
1: Maintain level,
12: Eva 257. 310 initially.
20: Tend level 310, Cathay 402.
19: Flight level
28: 300, 6265. 160, cancel 900,000 feet restriction at Vancouver.
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28: 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Cathay 759, cancel speed restriction.
8: 759.
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12: Channel 117, roger. Climb to flight level 180.
13: Climb to flight level 180, channel 8117.
20: 1,000 meters. 10 now 310, Philippine 370.
28: Shuttle 686 departure is identified. Climb via FID to flight level 160. Cancel the 900,000 feet restriction at Vancouver.
12: Virginia 604.
28: Cancel the 9000 feet restriction at band 2. Increase speed to 280 knots.
0: 280 knots, Hong Kong Shuttle 660. Decimal 3, China Southern 301, good day.
12: Okay. 407, descend telephone 260, reach 5 and pass.
5: 260, reach 5 and pass, Cafe 400.
4: To 4,500 feet.
12: From this
4: to, I am approaching
12: of a
4: 25 left.
12: Yeah,
5: level
12: 250.
0: Flight level 250. Flight level 250, Cathay 759.
12: Cathay 607, contact radar 127, decimal 1, bye bye.
0: 1271, Cathay 607, goodbye.
12: China Sun 8117, climb to flight level 210.
0: 250. Flight level 380, Cafe 607.
28: Flight level 380, Cafe 607. 60, contact radar 133, decimal 82. Malaysian 079er, increase speed to 80 knots or greater for spacing.
2: Which frequency should we expect for Sanya FIR?
4: Turkey 6265, expecting 122 decimal 6, now stay with me.
2: 226, copy, thank you, Turkey 6265.
12: Black Sea 300, descend via the staff, flight level 110.
0: The staff, flight level 110, Black Sea 300, heavy.
4: Marshall,
0: South Airport, flight level 260 or below. 14, flight level 1, 6,300 meters.
12: Get the 914 radar contact.
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2: 1, Scotia, Black Sea, 360, heavy.
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5: Malaysian 0700, cancel speed restrictions, contact radar 123.47.
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1: 280.
7: Morning, passing level 135, climbing 160.
0: Malaysian 079, Hong Kong radar, good day, climb to flight level 250.
7: 250, Malaysian 079.
0: China 78117, contact radar 127.1, bye-bye. Contact 650,
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4: 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China Southern 8-1-1-7, Hong Kong radar, climb for level 2-6-0.
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4: Liner 4 from Rhythmi, clear IOS approach runway 25 left. Hong Kong Shuttle 625, contact tower 118.4.
1: Liner 4, Hong Kong Shuttle 625, goodbye.
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2: 230, China Southern 8313.
0: Cathay 7599, contact radar 127.1, bye-bye.
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4: 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Cathay 7599, roger, climb for level 320 initially.
5: Cathay 508, increase speed 280 knots for spacing. Cathay 508, increase speed 280 knots for spacing.
1: 280 knots, 548.

0: on radar, advise 51 maintaining flight level 360.
1: Levi 51 Hong Kong radar, identify 383 Bravo arrival.
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1: 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Levi 51, 83 Bravo arrival.
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1: Dynasty 903, on the radar 126.5.
4: 8117, climb for level 280.
5: Climb level 280, Channel Sergeant 8117.
3: 7.
1: Philippine 334, Xiamen 133.17.
5: 117 Philippine, 334, good day.
1: Falca 233, Hong Kong radar, identify, good morning, clear, Abbey 3, Bravo arrival.
5: Decimal 1, Malaysian. 0798.
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4: Cafe 7.
5: 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Passing level 210, coming 250.
4: Malaysian 079, Hong Kong radar, climb for level 350, final.
5: 350, final, Malaysian 079.
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5: Maintain flight level 250.
4: China Sultan 8313, Hong Kong radar, report request level.
5: Request flight level 320, China Sultan 8313.
4: China Sultan 8313, choice of level 300 or flight level 340, advice.
5: Request flight level 340, China Sultan 8313.
4: China Sultan 8313, roger, climb for level 340.
5: Climb to flight level 340, China Sultan 8313.
4: 250. 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
4: Etihad 898, roger. 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
5: 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For radar, morning, Channel Sultan 8475, for level 250, request level 320450.
4: China Sultan 8475, Hong Kong radar, after Sierra, climb for level 320, after Sierra.
5: After Sierra, climb to flight level 320, China Sultan 8475.
4: China Sultan 8117, climb for level 320, final.
5: Climb for level 320, China Sultan 8117.
8: Good morning, Cafe 512, climbing flight level 250.
1: Cafe 512, Hong Kong radar, flying flight level 310, handle seat.
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1: Flight level 660, stop climb flight level 350.
5: Level 350, Hong Kong shuttle 660.
1: Hong Kong 660, next higher flight level 390, are you able?
5: Zero
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5: Level 340, score 6567.
7: ID, flight level 160, cancel 900,000 feet restriction at Fanpu.
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0: 123.47.
1: 123.47, Cathay 741. Cathay 741 on climb, flight level 160.
2: Cathay 741 on climb, good day, climb to flight level 250.
1: Level 250, Cathay 741.
3: Hong Kong Control, Stalker 201 Heavy, flight level 340, squawk 2674.
4: Stalker 201 on my radar, identify clear, 0 rectangle 4, Alpha arrival.
3: Tango 4 Alpha arrival, Stalker 201.
4: Visa 851, descend now, follow level 300, speed on, function 300 knots, operator.
5: Speed, level 300 and speed 300 operator, Visa 851.
6: 200, reach by eastbound.
7: 200, reach by eastbound, recap 126.
1: Oh, 295.
4: Target 223, speed 280 now.
1: Speed 280, target 223.
2: 280 knots or greater.
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9: Cathay 771, Coliseum 122, Beijing 06.
1: 226, Cathay 771.
2: Cathay 912, Hong Kong Renegade, descend flight level 130 and cross sunny 260 or below.
10: Descend flight level 130 and cross sunny 260 below. Thank you, Cathay 912.
2: Cathay 912, say again.
10: Thanks.
2: Cathay 624, coming approach 119.1, bye bye.
8: 31 Cathay.
7: Hong Kong, recap 126, descending 200, reaching by eastbound.
2: Recap 126, Hong Kong, radar today, descend flight level 110 and cross eastbound, flight level 200 or below.
7: Descend level 110, reach level 200 or below by eastbound, recap 126.
2: Philippine 300, reach flight level 130 by Mango, contact approach 119.1, bye-bye.
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2: Shenzhen 239, contact radar 127.1, bye bye.
1: Radar 127.1, Shenzhen 239, good day.
10: Cathay 912, request heading 325, do you with us?
2: Cathay 912, heading 325, proof and for how long? Cathay 912, roger, copy.
1: Arrival, arrival, United 153. Hong Kong radar, good day, Shenzhen Air 239er, leaving level 200 for flight level 250, squawking 2431.
9: Shenzhen Air 239er, Hong Kong radar, report request level.
1: 320, Shenzhen Air 239er.
9: Shenzhen Air 239er, roger, climb for level 310, final level in Hong Kong.
1: Climb to flight level 310, Shenzhen Air 239er. 41, bye-bye.
9: Xenia 122, Decimo 6.
2: And around 20 miles.
1: S300 on the ready, Cathay 300. Cathay 303.
3: Radar EVA 829, flight level 280, squawk 2626.
1: Flight level 320, Cathay 741.
3: Hong Kong radar, Starwalker 711, flight level 380.
9: Starwalker 711, Hong Kong radar, roger.

0: 300 descend to 6,000 feet, QNH 1006, maintain 300 knots or greater.
1: 1002,
2: maintain 300 knots or greater for the 300.
1: 512. 512, turn right heading 095. 095, yes, 512. Okay, 512, my previous clearance was on passing 54320 that end, but you're now still climbing through 54300.
2: Roger, get 512.
1: Get 432, type 129, decimal 1.
2: Skyway,
1: Cafe 432. Delta 233, descend Bunker 260, wish by NPAC.
3: 9412 identified, climb for level 6,900 meters.
2: 2000.
1: Nominate 86 corner, no Hong Kong radar identified.
4: Cancel the 900,000 feet restriction at Vancouver.
1: Sanity 5831, descend by level 340.
2: Descend by level 340, Sanity 5831.
0: Cafe 407, no speed control, contact tower 118.47.
2: 3482,
0: Sanity 406, bye-bye.
4: Singapore 8999 at departures identified, climb by FID flight level 160, cancel 900,000 feet restriction at Banpu. Cathay 777, increase speed to 80 knots or greater for spacing.
2: Cathay 741.
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6: 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On cluster, Yolanda, Scotting 2613.
1: This cluster, the Hong Kong radar identified on the clear, 0 Mike Tango 4 Alpha arrival.
6: 0 Mike Tango 4 Alpha Wifo, at any higher level available, M account 657.
2: Radar, Cat 817, climb level 250.
5: Cabin 717, track direct to Ikela, climb level 330.
2: Direct to Ikela, climb level 330, Cat 817.
5: 12147.
6: Level 260 reached by eastbound channel southern 3078.
1: 9, 8649.
4: Cathay 504, increase speed 280 knots.
0: 6280 knots.
2: Descend ready, flight level 260, reach flight descent, Cathay 333.
6: Radar, Bird Bay 880, climbing flight level 250.
1: Bird Bay 880, Hong Kong radar, climb flight level 350.
6: Climb
2: flight level 250, go to Bay Area 0.
7: Now contact approach 119.1, the line.
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7: China 3353, contact radar 127.1, bye-bye.
2: 127.1, bye-bye, China Southern 353.
3: Weather India. LA-368 identified, climb unrestricted, flight level 140.
2: Speed condition 300 knots, 580 1.

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1: 180 knots, Star Greater, Philippine 300.
2: 584, Hong Kong Radar identify.
3: Number 54.
0: Cal 851 below 10,000 feet, speed 280 knots.
4: Nautical 851.
0: 300 after risking descent via outlet transition.
1: Descent via RNAV.
0: Cafe 624, descend 4,500 feet.
5: Only cancel the 9,000 feet restriction at Vancouver.
6: 499, Southern Charlie, right alert, crossing 20 minutes, traffic timing 100 feet below you.
7: Roger, come here, it's fine.
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9: Southern 353.
8: Expect now left Sulu approach runway 34, information Delta.
10: Expect now left Sulu runway 34, information Delta, Tango 7327.
8: Tango 7327, after Mike Charlie uniform, follow the LS Sulu track and maintain 7000 feet, QNH 1006.
10: Okay, after the Mike Charlie uniform, follow LS Sulu track and maintain 7000 feet. Tango 7327.
8: Tango 7327, anytime, and QNH 1006.
10: 1006, Tango 7327.
1: Good morning, Cafe 139. Same flight level 205 or flight level 250, directed.
11: Cafe 139, good day, climb to your flight level 290. Flight level
1: 2, Cafe 139.
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6: From the sun, follow hold 260.
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1: 126.5, Cafe 303, bye bye.
8: 122.6.
9: 122.6, Transat A117, good day.
8: Right.
9: Hong Kong radar, morning, Shenzhen Air 325. Climbing flight level 250.
8: Shenzhen 335, for sure. What is your request level?
9: Standby, Shenzhen Air 325.
8: Cafe 717.
0: RS approach runway 25 left.
14: From Brisbane, clear for RS approach runway 25 left, Cafe 624.
9: Can accept it, confirm climb level 340.
8: Cafe 717, I found climb level 340.
9: Climb level 340, Cafe 717, thank you. Hong Kong radar, Shenzhen Air 335, request flight level 340.
8: Shenzhen 335, Russia, and climb level 280, for event for high.
9: Climb level 280, Shenzhen Air 335.
5: Three departures identified, climb by FID flight level 160, cancel the 900,000 feet restriction at Vanpu. Hong Kong Shuttle 848, contact radar 133.82.
14: 133.82, Hong Kong Shuttle 848, thank you.
9: 777, climbing flight level 250.
8: Cafe 777, climb level 320, stand by for high.
9: Climb level 320, Cafe 777, standing by.
11: EVA 067, Hong Kong, identify, maintain level.
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0: 51, descend 4,500 feet.
4: Yes, 4,000 feet,
8: no. United 153, contact radar 132.4.5.
9: United 152, 132.15, good day.
8: Good day.
0: Approach runway 25 right.
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2: 9,800 meters. Vietnam 584, Hong Kong radar. Good morning, track direct Alpha.
1: Alpha, Vietnam 584. Max point 77 or less, China Southern 8313.
2: 78 or less.
1: Maintain the point 78 or less, China Southern 8313.
2: Vietnam 587, Condesan, yeah, 133, Decimal 35.
1: Yeah, 133, Decimal 35, Vietnam 57.
2: Cathay 759, Condesan, yeah, 122, Decimal 6.
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2: Frederick 879, red shirt.
3: Yeah, China Southern 353, confirm climb to flight level 360 now.
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2: Shenzhen
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6: Hong Kong radar, good morning, send me a 8703, follow 360, stroke 3304.
2: Dominate 8703, Hong Kong radar, identified.
1: Hong Kong radar, good day, Cafe 965, approaching zone B502X0, squawking C656.
2: Cafe 965, Hong Kong radar, identified, clear Abbey 3, Bravo arrival.
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2: Cathay 466, Taipei 129.1.
1: Cathay 466.
2: Chinese 765, radar 126.45. Zero, bye bye. Zero 04, check direct Honda.
1: Morning, Cathay 368, on climb level 350.
2: Cathay 368, Hong Kong radar, climb for level 310.
1: 310,
2: Cathay 366. Vietnam 584, climb for level 330.
1: 330, Vietnam 584.
7: Good morning, Hong Shadow 848, climbing for level 250.
2: Hong Shadow 848, Hong Kong radar, roger, climb for level 350.
7: For level 350, Hong Shadow 848.
8: Weather Bay AACO request, stop climbing, flight level 230, view performance.
2: Weather Bay 880, stop climb for level 330.
8: Flight level 230, Weather Bay AACO.
1: Flight level 210, Greater Bay AA0.
2: Greater Bay 320, are you able for level 350?
1: Greater Bay 320.
2: Greater Bay 320, roger, climb for level 350.
1: Roger, Greater Bay 320. Shuttle 848, request speed 280 to avoid weather.
2: Traffic requesting speed 80.
1: 848, request speed 280 to avoid weather.
2: Shuttle 848. Cathay 965, roger.
1: This is confirm unrestricted descent 110.
2: Cathay 8426, cancel Canto level restriction.
1: Canto level restrictions, Cathay 8426, thank you.
7: 829,
2: Cathay 368, turn left heading 085.
1: Okay. Radar, good morning, Cathay 580, climbing flight for 250.
2: Cathay 580, roger, climb for level 310.
1: 310, Cathay 580.
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2: 335,
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5: Jesse.
2: Crossing traffic left to right, cross in 2 minutes, traffic maintaining 1 hour speed above your sun level.
8: 357, and looking out traffic, square to base, 320.
2: Germany 8703, crossing traffic right to left, cross in 2 minutes, traffic climbing 1 hour speed below you.
9: Okay, so we will be requesting the ILS for 25 left, Cafe 660.
0: Cafe 660, Hong Kong, radar, good day, identified, clear Sierra 7 Bravo arrival, and confirm you're unable on P1.
9: Sierra 7 Bravo, we are unable RMP1, Cafe 660.
0: 870, descend via the start, flight level 110.
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3: 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With you, but I want to confirm Sanyang frequency, Delta 353.
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11: Cafe 830, increase speed to 80 knots. 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
1: Speed to 80 knots, Bohemia 252.
2: 700 radar, 126, that's more 5.
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11: Cafe 68 Abrams, flight level 200 via SID.
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0: 7703, Roger, track director at Cal.
1: Track director at Cal, thank you, Sammy, 8703.
13: After 12.1 clear, Atlas approach runway 25 right, EVA 851.
1: And flight level 330 and confirm at Limzu, Cafe 368.
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5: Approach runway 25 left, speed 250 knots. Dynasty 5831, descend 4,500 feet, turn H1006.
2: Hong Kong radar, good morning, descend the speed point, follow for 370.
14: For 370, working at 6:30.
1: Hong, good morning, China 1,859, flight level 250, stroke 3111.
0: China 1,859, Hong Kong radar, today identify, maintain flight level 250.
1: Air level 250, China 1,859.
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15: Facing Lake Flight Level 110 by A Hazel, Stalker 201.
12: China Southern 3078, descend Flight Level 170.
16: Descend Flight Level 170, China Southern 3078.
2: Climb for level 350.
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15: 130. Stand, flight level 290.
16: Stand, flight level 290, shadow 2423.
5: 765, descend 6,000 feet, QNH 1006.
14: Marina, set to climb flight level 390, able to port at Mars.
2: Boeing at the 0879.
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16: Track back to Epcal, climb flight level 320, China Southern 815.
2: Shenzhen 239, under Sanya 12, correction 130, decimal 2.
1: On 130 decimal 2, Shenzhen Air 239, good day.
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1: 130 decimal 2, China Southern 8475.
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5: Walker 233, speed 160 knots or greater, maintain until 5 DME.
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17: Good morning, Mongolia 297, maintain 8,400 meters. The question to Sierra, Squawk 0044.
0: Mongo 8297, Hong Kong, ready to identify, clear Sierra 7 Bravo arrival.
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11: 812. On upon 812, maintain 280 knots, please. Hong Kong Shuttle 804, contact radar 133.82.
15: Toledo, descend flight level 170, M account 657.
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18: Q, maintain flight level 380, crossing the last day.
19: Heavy forward, T on radar, rate of contact. Clear AB, speed bra for arrival.
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5: 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Tower 118, decimal 4.
1: Tower now 18-4, call 8-5-1. 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
5: 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China Eastern 765, turn right heading 320.
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11: 3.82.
16: Radar 133.82.
11: Hong Kong Shuttle 102, stand by for higher traffic above.
20: Stand by, Hong Kong Shuttle 102.
2: Roger. China Southern 8159, stand by.
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5: 31 from Rhythmi, clear as approach runway 25 left.
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21: Bruce, Shanghai 864. 201.
4: Happy, maybe in front of 117 for front of 110.
0: Tawaka 201 Hong Kong Radar today, expect Alex Sulu approach runway 34, information Delta.
4: Expect Alex Sulu runway 34, information Delta, Falker 201.
0: Today 660, descend by the star, flight level 110.
21: 660.
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21: Speed 300 knots.
19: Unit 252, climb flight level 390.
21: Flight level 390, boy, near 252.
0: To approach runway 34.
19: Go counter, climb level 350.
21: Climb level 350, China South 8159, thank you.
11: 0 knots, cancel the flight level 150 and flight level 160 restrictions.
10: Maintain speed 289, cancel the flight level 150 and 160 restrictions. Thank you, Delta 88.
11: Hong Kong Show 102, continue climb by SID to flight level 160, maintain speed 280 knots when able.
20: Ground over 160,
8: speed 280. See ya, 851,
0: bye bye. Bye.
5: And 765, reduce speed 180
21: knots. Grid Bay 320, time to 139 at 841.
8: 9 at 841, Grid Bay 320 today.
10: Decimal 3, MA 86, 4 Nana.
5: Heavy 660 for overall delay, expect runway 25 right.
18: Flight level 290, Cafe 400.
5: Cafe 7, Coaston, Cafe 660, Roger, expect us 25 left south runway.
11: Maintain level 340.
21: Maintain level 340, EVAC 211.
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5: They approach 119 at 8-1.
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5: Qatari 8426, speed 180, not from Rickney, clear, approach runway 25 left. Airtier 870, descend 4,500 feet.
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18: James 1006, would operate 25 by Cafe
5: 9661. Cafe 660, in case of missed approach, are you able to follow standard missed approach 25 left?
17: Good morning, Mongolia 297. Maintaining flight level 230, speed 260, and squawking 0044 with information India.
5: Mongolia 297, radar, maintain speed standby lower.
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6: Canal 584, contact Taipei now 129 at 8-1, goodbye.
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5: December outlift transition.
9: Thank you,
5: 870 after readme, December outlift transition, reduce speed to 220 knots.
21: For 130.
5: Heading 190 and send level 130, Mongolian 297. Chinese and 9062G, descend 5 star to level 110.
15: It's by Hazel, and account 657.
6: 231 Hong Kong rate identified, Abbey 3 Bravo arrival.
1: 3 Bravo arrival and NAC control port, 1831.
6: 231, maintain speed 280.
1: 80 knots for India, 231.
6: Hong Channel 848, Taipei 129 at 8-1.
1: Hong Kong radar, good morning. Chunfeng 268, climbing flight level 250.
6: Chunfeng 268, climb to level 330.
1: Climb flight level 330, Chunfeng 268.
21: 0 knots, Mongolian 297, confirm.
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21: 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So, control, Mongol level 130.
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5: 10 feet, QNH 1006.
9: Yeah. 724, continue climb via SID, flight level 140, maintain speed 2800 knots.
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5: 7, turn right heading 100 for your descent.
3: So level 120 restriction tonight, 724-514.
14: Speed to create a break 235 to climb, restricted for level 160, speed 280 knots.
5: 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Contact Macau Tower 118.0.
6: One Hong Kong lead identified, cleared Abbey 3 Bravo arrival.
16: Abbey 3 Bravo arrival, 10.7.2.
24: Cathay 345, passing flight level 272, descending 7,800 meters, squawk 0040, still with Guangzhou.
5: Cathay 345, Hong Kong radar identified, clear Sierra 7 Bravo arrival.
24: Sierra 7 Bravo, radar identified, Cathay 345, thanks.
5: And Macau 657, descend to 3,000 feet, clear IRAS Sula approach from H34.
25: IRS Sulu, one way 34, request early left turn to Pop High, MCAL 657.
5: MCAL 657, man ready, early left turn is approved.
25: Ready, early left turn approved at MCAL 657.
14: Restrictor set up for 160.
26: You just said next 20 miles, Delta 88. Above flight level 200 on the next 20 miles, Delta 88.
14: Indonesia 863, contact radar 12347.
27: 12347.
23: 2-4-2-6-1-2-3-8-2-Coupley. EVA 269, Hong Kong, identified, meeting level.
27: The level is 5.
5: You're not maintain till 5 DME.
28: 160-25 DME, Cathay 965.
5: Cathay 660, turn left heading 280, clear as approach from 825 left.
6: Flight to flight level 6,900 meters, cancel the 9,000 feet restriction at Vet Loop.
27: Cancel
6: 21 descent at about 260, reach by impet.
28: 755, climbing flight level 250.
6: Cathay 755, no speed control, track direct to Ikela, climb flight level 380.
28: Alright, you can climb flight level 380, Kevin 755.
6: Eddie, continue climb to flight level 310, cancel speed control.
28: 310, cancel speed control, Delta 88.
6: Cathay 830, Taipei 129-8-1.
24: 129-8-1, Cathay 830, good day.
0: Macau 673, descend in 230 by Needle, good morning.
6: Macau 673, departures, good morning. After Needle, descend and maintain flight level 180.
0: Flight level 180, Macau 673, after Needle.
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5: China Eastern 9623, proceed direct to Rifby.
6: Hong Kong Shuttle 102, traffic direct to NFA.
24: 1-2-2.
6: Bohemia 252, proceed direct to NFA.
24: 6-3-NFA, Bohemia 252.
0: 1-1 miles final.
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0: Macau Tower 118-0, and Macau 657, good day.
14: 642s. Cancel speed restriction when ready, 250 knots.
8: When ready, 250 knots, Hong Kong Shuttle 642.
28: Taiwan.
6: 6-0. Cathay 710. Cathay 710, descend now flight level 360.
24: And now flight level 360, Cathay 710.
6: Saudi
24: 975, track direct to Siku. Saudi 975.
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5: To Rifme, descend to 4,500 feet. China Eastern 96-23, maintain speed 210 knots or greater.
28: Maintain speed 210 knots or greater, China Eastern 96-23.
24: 4-5, descending flight level 210 in the handoff from Guangzhou.
5: Cathay 345, radar cancel speed restriction at Sierra, maintain speed 280 knots or greater, stand by lower.
24: 280 or greater at Sierra, cancel speed restrictions, Cathay 345.
6: Sierra, 126 decimal 3.
24: 1263, MS 9619, good day.
6: Right.
28: Call radar, Shaman
6: 8645,
28: flight level
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5: for the RNF transition.
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1: Singapore 874, request any track cancelling for us?
7: Singapore 874, track that red to Castle.
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5: Bohemia 221, reduce speed to 230 knots, descend to 4,500 feet.
7: 230
5: knots, 4,500 feet, Bohemia 231, proceed direct to Ransu.
23: Sherman 851, climb, flatfall 310.
28: Flight level 310, Sherman 851.
5: United 153, contact tower, 118.7.
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5: Cathay 413, reduce speed to 250 knots.
7: Clear, Betty 3, Bravo, arrival.
28: Betty 3, Bravo, arrival at 138.
7: Polyphone 806, contact radar, 132, day 015.
28: 015,
7: 786, track direct to Maypole.
28: Current Maypole, Cathay 786.
7: Two Roger, maintain for the boat 352.
28: Maintain number 350, clear to make 269.
7: Cathay 410, can you make for the boat 370 before inbound?
24: 370 at the moment.
7: Cathay 410, understood, stop time at Federal 310, Quebec for hire if available.
24: Stop time for 310,
5: send to Federal 110, cross Murray, Federal 130 or below.
24: Send to Federal 110, cross Murray, Federal 130 or below, Cathay 917. And information India.
5: Cathay 345, approach, expect runway 25 left, information now Juliet. Cathay 345, descend to 8,000 feet, QNH 1006, keep high speed until advice. Now 17, contact approach 119.1.
24: 30.42, Cathay 633, good.
12: Pressure 230, good morning. The 503, base of course. 0732, left marshal.
7: Hi, Asia 230, Hong Kong, right line.
24: 230.
7: Sichuan 3211.
28: IS approach runway 25 right. Chinese 10623.
5: Bohemia 231, reduce speed to 210 knots, descend to 4,500 feet.
7: Descend 4,500.
24: Descend. Bohemia 231.
5: Bohemia 231 affirm and reduce speed to 210 knots.
24: 210 knots for him.
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24: Control radar, Singapore 828, flight level 360.
7: Singapore 828, Hong Kong radar identified.
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28: Increase speed 250 knots. That is Cathay 984.
7: 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Cathay 7X6, descend now level 190, reach 5 game 5, with special activity.
24: Level 190, reach 5 game 5, Cathay 7X6.
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4: Bay Nino 129, ready to contact. Abbey 3, Bravo arrival, descend now. 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
9: 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Bravo 260, Bay Nino 129, any speed to fly?
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18: For India 4997, Hong Kong radar identified, clear Sierra 7 Bravo arrival.
13: 7 Bravo, for India 497, call you again, please.
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9: 9735, for the Sanya, 133.835. 133.35, for the analysis, 5, thank you, bye.
13: Morning,
9: Hong Kong radar, 10 Eastern 7708, fly level
13: 350,
9: score 2114.
13: China Eastern 7708, Hong Kong radar identified.
9: Eastern 7708. Clear level, a beam gamma.
13: 7-8-6, flat 419-0.
9: Thanks so much, flat 419-0, Abeam Gamba, Cafe 786.
19: Chime in 507, morning flight level 370, direct to EDOC.
13: Chime EV 507, Hong Kong radar identified, clear Canto 3 Bravo arrival.
19: Canto 3 Bravo arrival, Chime in 507.
14: Cathay 536 departure, good morning. Identified climb and restricted for level 160.
9: Today.
4: EVA 211, contact radar 125, base mode 32.
13: 532, good day, EVA 211.
9: QE 007, maintaining flight level 300, 1.72.
13: 0007. Good day, EVA 211, level 340.
4: 211.
18: 01. Trace that runway 25 right, information Juliet.
4: Oh.
18: Cancel ramp at reception.
9: Good
4: day, 342, left heading 085.
9: 656, 7 morning. Maintaining level 350, 6533 on the squawk.
13: Level go 656, climb level 10,700 meters.
9: 10,700 meters, level go 656.
17: 86 for planning, due to weather around Canto, do you prefer us to deviate north or south of Canto?
13: Kelly 7X6, stand by.
4: Cargo 5.
2: 531, departure 0 identify, climb via SID to flight level 160, cancel the 900,000 feet restriction at Vedmu.
3: X600 radar 127, decimal 55 with your request.
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22: Cafe 342, clear of weather.
3: 342, make a left, make a right turn heading 090.
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16: 180 knots.
27: Reduce speed 180 knots, Cafe 345.
29: Six-five-three, departure, good morning. Identified, report passing altitude. Passing windows and 6-5-3. Postman 653, climb unrestricted, fly level 160.
30: Climb unrestricted, fly level 160, postman.
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3: Hey, 410, fly level 310, is fine, push back the right hand far.
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22: 13382, just a 785.
2: North 531 now, speed 280 knots or less is approved. 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
3: 8-8, roger, and standby.
16: I know.
27: Left heading 330, Cathay 345.
16: Cathay 9017, descend to 5,500 feet, maintain speed 210 knots or greater.
27: Announce 2,500 feet,
16: 200 knots, Cathay 3. Sorry, I wonder. Astana 618, descend to 4,500 feet, continue press and heading for sequencing.
3: AB 507.
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22: MD-507. Radar, morning, Xiamen Air, 8645, maintain for level 340, direct to Eaglex.
3: 721, roger.
2: Cargo 531, vectors for extra miles per climb, fly heading 070, expect to rejoin the SID, and maintain flight level 160 on reaching. Cargo 531 affirm, maintain speed 280 knots or less until advised.
3: Flight number bridges.
22: Alright, so continue flight number bridges, Macau 631.
16: 210 knots. Eastern 721 from Topaz, clear Alice approach from 825 right, maintain speed 180 knots.
31: Maintain speed 180 knots from Topaz, clear Alice approach runway 25 right, 721.
16: Cathay 9017, reduce speed to 180 knots, proceed direct to Rangsu, standby for lower.
0: And 180 knots, Cathay 9017.
29: 66 departure, identify climb unrestricted, follow for 160.
24: 5-0. Entry 9084 Hong Kong radar climb set of 0330, pass set of 0310 above 5 MT.
1: Climb level 330 and pass 310 as or above step, Entry 9084.
24: Hong Kong Shadow 857, descend when ready, set of 0310.
0: 126, base mode 3.
24: 1263, Cathay 710, accept.
0: Decimal 35, good initialization 74.
5: Hong Kong Shanghai 864, descend to 35.
24: Shanghai 864, Hong Kong, radar, roger.
26: Cathay 582, request for the climb by level 370.
24: Cathay 582, levels occupied by third traffic in front, maintain that level 350 reaching.
26: And by level 350 reaching, Cathay 582.
16: 7, descend to 4,500 feet. From Rangsu, descend by the RMF transition.
0: Send altitude to 4,500 from Rangsu, descend by the RMF transition. Cathay
16: 9-1. Emirates 9618, proceed direct to Lakeby. From Lakeby, clear RMP Zulu approach, runway 25 left.
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16: Shenzhen 890095, reduce speed to 180 knots.
24: 900 meters.
29: 7708. By climb unrestricted, follow for 160.
24: Flight level 350.
0: China Eastern 7708, roger. Track direct to Dongli.
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6: 605, Cathay 345.
16: Cathay 9017, from Topaz, clear ILS to the approach, clear ILS approach, runway 25 right.
0: Front open, clear for the ILS 25 right, Cathay 917.
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1: Canto 3 Bravo, Cathay 700.
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16: Turn right heading 060 for shortcut.
8: Right turn heading 060, Cathay 622.
16: Cathay 622, and it can expect to go around the radar on the south. I'll give you radar fighter.
8: Adjusted Cathay 622.
30: 653, passing Central 146, landing Central 160, in Montreux Blue.
7: Cruiser, this is South Triangle Radar, climb to reach flight level 250 before Ellie.
30: Climb to reach flight level 250 before Ellie, Bosman 653.

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0: Cathay
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0: 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Cathay 582, direct Kimber
3: 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Kimber, Cathay 582.
0: Sanya 122, decimal 6.
4: 122, decimal 6, Cameron Air 847.
0: Cathay 700, turn right, heading correction, fly heading 025.
5: 00.
6: Good afternoon, Eva 265, clearing for level 380.
0: Eva 265.
1: And feet clear, IRS Zulu approach from H-E-4.
7: 73,000 feet, clear for the IRS Zulu, runway 34, and McCown 37.
1: 2180 knots or greater. Emery Center 618, contact tower, warning decimal 4. Stranger 9095, from Taupun, clear Alice approach runway 25 right, maintain 180 knots until Taupun.
8: From Taupun, clear Alice approach runway 25 right, maintain 180 knots until Taupun, Stranger 9095.
1: 60. John Star, descend of flight 4130.
9: Now Dr. Murray, the Giant Star, and descend of flight 4130, Cafe 622.
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2: 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Signal 2-7-8-9-8-6.
1: Cathay 986, climb to flight level 6,900 meters, cross Biko, flight level 4,800 meters or above.
2: Cross Biko, 4,800 meters above, climb to 6,900 meters, Cathay 986.
1: Cathay 314, maintain speed 280 knots or less for spacing.
2: 280 knots for that, Cathay 314.
1: Zero. Hong Kong, radar Russia.
3: Morning, Dynasty 602,
1: passing
3: level 232,
1: full flight
3: level
1: 250. Dynasty 602, Hong Kong, today climb flight level
3: 340, stand by. 340, Dynasty 602.
1: Passing altitude.
4: Airplane 440, fly heading 125.
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7: To request direct to hotel 623 due to weather, and we can cross Murray flight 4130.
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10: Good morning, Postman 653, passing flight level 215, approaching LE.
4: Postman 653, decline flight level 9,200 meters.
10: I'm 9,200 meters, Postman 653.
4: Hong Kong Shuttle 566.
11: Hong Kong Shuttle 563, good morning, we're climbing flight level 250, passing flight level 230.
4: Hong Kong Shuttle 566, climb flight level 300.
11: For level 300, any chance for 340?
4: Call you back. Cathay 700.
9: I Saiba.
12: Then when ready to level 260 by Saiba, Racket 138.
1: 314, continue turn left direct to Biko, resume our navigation. Climb to flight level 6,900 meters.
13: Cathay 394.
1: Cathay 304, sorry I blocked you. Continue turn left direct to Biko, climb to flight level 6,900 meters.
13: Continue left direct to Biko and climb 6,900 meters, Cathay 314.
1: Cathay 314, did you have another request?
14: Call radar, Hong Kong Shuttle 227, maintaining flight level 300, estimate altitude 0245.
1: Shuttle 227, radar contact at Abbey 3 Bravo arrival.
14: Abbey 3 Bravo arrival, Hong Kong Shuttle 227.
8: Bay 622, contact approach 119.1.
1: SID flight level 160, cancel the 9,000 feet restriction at Ved Mu.
15: Bohemia 640, good day, climb that level 310.
3: 310, Bohemia 640.
16: We had 440, very good morning, one thing, 11,600 meters.
9: LDS 440, track direct to No Man, climb further 4410.
16: Affirmative, I'm flying now to level 410, No Man heading Etihad 440, take care.
9: Red Cat 138, contact radar 126, decimal 3.
12: Radar 126, decimal 3, Red Cat 138.
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12: 129, decimal 1, Oniponic 806, today.
9: Today.
1: Radar 127, decimal 55.
3: Run to maintain flight level 360, squawk 7132.
15: T-Way 643, Hong Kong, ready to contact Led Abbey 3 Bravo arrival.
3: T-3 Bravo arrival, T-Way 643.
7: Passing for level 220, descending for level 190.
8: Johnny Beats 5, show us on radar, watch out.
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3: Singapore 8685, level 350, squawk 0125.
1: Singapore 868, Hong Kong radar identify.
3: 866, thank you.
10: Hong Kong radar, Singapore 868,
3: to 1,300 meters. Hong Kong radar, good. Sportsman 831, select the route, squawk 2472, level 321.
1: Singapore 931, Hong Kong radar identify.
3: 931.
1: Singapore 828, radar contact.
10: 48.
17: Hong Kong radar, this is International Cargo 513B, passing flight level 200 for flight level 250. Hello.
1: International Cargo 513, good morning. Time level 340.
17: Enable 340, request 320, National Cargo 51, heavy.
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7: 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Radar, got morning, Bridget 886, maintain flight level 330.
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16: Hong Kong radar, Korea 480, heavy, direct board 2, flatbed 370.
9: Korea 480, Roger.
8: 910, reduce speed to 210 knots.
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1: Double 9031, pilot radar 132, decimal 15.
18: 3215, double
1: 931 today. 745, contact radar 132, decimal 15.
18: Flight plan is this, double 321, squawk 2472.
9: Double 931, Roger.
19: 0089 from Topen, TLS approach runway 25 right, maintain 170 knots or greater until Topen.
2: Topen clear for ILS approach runway 25 right, maintain speed 170 for transit 0089.
20: Good morning, Alpha 250. Hong Kong Shuttle 870, good day, climb Shuttle 330.
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22: suits. Singapore 850, Hong Kong radar identified.
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9: 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Double go 931, direct Nomad.
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19: Bravo, German cargo 510. 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
21: Fine, Singapore
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27: Hong Kong radar, good morning. Shenmue Air 824 meter, flight level 350, squawk 21636.
22: Shenmue 824, Hong Kong radar identified.
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28: Flight level 240, cross Maple, at or below flight level 260, Cathay 700.
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21: 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EVA 397.
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8: Air China 101 Hong Kong radar identified. Clear Sierra 7 Bravo arrival.
0: Clear Sierra 7 Bravo arrival. See you later, China 101.
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3: 290 finals of Google 931.
27: 24 weather near Dulover, request a dark to Castle.
1: Xiaomi 24 first.
27: Dark to Castle, Xiaomi 824, thank you.
8: Montego 510 and cross Murray for level 130 or below.
27: Sorry, don't please, you're the lowest level
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2: 184, Cathay 710, good day.
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1: Zero, Hong Kong radar identified. They have canceled 3 Bravo arrival.
0: Just 3 Bravo arrival, 6-0-0.
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10: Yes, I can confirm we will reach 9,200 meters before Siku. Postman 653.
1: Roger, and this is requirement.
27: 708, morning, flight level 370.
1: Japan 708, Hong Kong radar identified.
27: Mana 708, thank you. If we're able, request flight level 390.
1: Japan 708 is not available. Next higher flight level 410, do you prefer?
27: Negative, we maintain 370, thank you. Japan 708.
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8: 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Maintain speed 2x0 knots or greater.
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8: 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Cargo 510, contact approach 119.1.
27: 119.1 from cargo 510,
8: please. Cafe 700, reduce speed to 250 knots, descend of flight level 220.
28: 250 knots, descend flight level 220, Cafe 700.
8: And Macau 631 radar, Macau 1 may achieve for information now is off.
10: Roger.
8: And Macau 631 after Hazel, descend to 3000 feet, QNH 1006, clear IRS Sula approach from may achieve for.
10: After Hazel, descend to 3000 feet, QNH 1006, and clear for the ILS.
8: Air China 101, descend of level 130.
0: Descend level 130, China 101.
19: 7, maintain speed 160 knots or greater until 5 DME.
10: Speed 160 knots or greater until 5, Hong Shou Tou 857.
19: Cathay 622 from Topen, clear Alice approach from my 25 right.
26: From Topen, clear for the Alice 25 right, Cathay 622.
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21: 340, direct Enfer, today 494.
8: Again, passing flight level and squawk code.
21: Passing flight level 236, squawking 5251.
8: Cafe 672, you are identified, standby for lower.
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8: Air China 101, descend to flight level 110, cross Merrick, flight level 130 or below.
21: Descend to flight level 110, cross Merrick, below 130, China 10.
8: Cafe 700, descend to flight level 130.
21: 119.3 with Manila, Etihad 440. Thank you, have a good day, bye-bye.
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19: Now 101, approach, expect runway 25, right, information Juliet.
20: So 5 miles before Dolby. 356,
21: clear direct to Dolby,
20: reach level
21: 390,
20: 5 miles before
21: Dolby. Dolby, reach level 390, 5 miles before Dolby. Get there, 3 present.
8: Proceed direct, Murray, join the star, descend 5 star, for level 110.
28: Murray, rejoin the star, descend flight level 110, Cafe 700.
26: Deviation on left side in 20 nautical miles.
4: Alpha and Quantum will not approve you to deviate to the right of vehicle.
26: Okay, stand by, I check.
4: Eva 397, Hunter Sanya 133, decimal 35.
28: Hunter Sanya 133, decimal 35, Eva 397.
26: Any Hunter 321, I request deviation by myself in 20 nautical miles on left side.
4: Engine control 381 approved, 20 miles left of traffic.
26: Roger, in 20 nautical miles, Sydney Hagar 381.
4: China Southern 352, contact radar 132, decimal 15.
21: 30, Cafe 672.
19: Racket 138, reduce speed to 230 knots. JB 507, turn left heading 350.
6: Identified, climb unrestricted, flight level 160.
20: V1 when ready, descend at level 260, reach by impact.
21: Level 260 by impact, total 131.
20: Okay, 112, continue climb at level 330.
21: 112. China Southern 352.
26: China Southern 352, go ahead.
19: German Cargo 510, proceed direct to Teter.
8: Bay 983, Hong Kong radar identified, clear Sierra 7 Delta rifle.
21: Sierra 7 Delta rifle, Cafe 983.
8: Cafe 672, descend of flight level 110.
21: Descend flight level 110, Cafe 672. Florida, good morning, Chapa 352, maintain for level 310.
20: 6244.
7: 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First one, China Southern 352, Hong Kong radar, roger.
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12: Antenna
11: 721,
12: maintain level 340. Station 721, Hong Kong radar identified, cleared at the 3 Bravo arrival.
11: Bay 3 Bravo arrival, Antenna 721.
7: Hong Kong radar, good morning, identified. Shaman X 65, sir. Jeju Air 2211, Hong Kong radar identified. Dynasty 831, contact radar 125, decimal 32.
13: Radar 125, 32,
27: Dynasty 831. This is by
8: Guangzhou. Roger.
13: Dynasty 831, heavy flight level 400.
7: Dynasty 831, Roger.
19: 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From Ransu, descend for our next transition.
15: Hey
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7: 318, when ready, descend flight level 260, reach by Sunny.
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6: Aspring 8875, departures, good morning. After needle, descend flight level 180.
27: After needle, descend flight level 180, Aspring 8875.
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12: 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Bravo, Bravo, Bravo, Bravo, Bravo, Bravo, Bravo, Bravo, Bravo, Bravo, Bravo, Bravo, Bravo, Bravo, Bravo, Bravo, Bravo, Bravo, Bravo, Bravo, Bravo, Bravo, Bravo, Bravo, Bravo, Bravo, Bravo, Bravo, Bravo, Bravo, Bravo, Bravo, Bravo, Bravo, Bravo, Bravo, Bravo, Bravo, Bravo, Bravo, Bravo, Bravo, Bravo, Bravo, Bravo, Bravo

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0: Descent level 310.
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0: Double goal 931, contact Manila 119, decimal 3.
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0: 8-7-8, Hong Kong radar identified. 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
8: 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Hong Kong, hello, Singapore 7952, flight level 260.
0: Singapore 7952, Hong Kong radar identified. Clear Bat T3 Bravo rifle.
8: Clear Bat T3 Bravo, Singapore 7952.
2: 597, then expect RMP Sulu approach from 825 right. B2, contact Guangzhou 125, decimal 35.
8: 125, 35, 9422, good day.
0: 708, contact radar 132, decimal 15.
8: Good day.
0: Good day. Cebu 745, contact Manila 119, decimal 3. Japan Air, 708, Hong Kong radar, direct.
8: Wait, China 708, thank you.
0: 131, coming approach 119 and decimal 1, right.
9: Base 2 north.
8: After 5,000, increase speed to 80 knots, CA 5,000.
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10: 160 knots or greater, Racket 138.
2: Hong Kong Shuttle 131, expect runway 25 right, information Kilo. 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
2: 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KD 597, further reduce speed to 230 knots, flying heading 250, sentence for sequence. Descent from level 110, reach by Hazel.
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13: 4260, reach by Enset, Singapore 7921.
0: Japan Air 736, continue climb at level 350, pass at level 310, over 5 minutes, keep.
14: By 7369.
13: Yeah, 7310.
0: Okay, then.
2: 6,000 feet.
1: Three, good day.
9: Day.
2: 5 star to fly level 110.
7: Send by a star, flight level 110.
2: China 101, return 5,500 feet, speed 180 knots. 7, descend to 7,000 feet, now turn right on heading 290.
14: Radar contact with Abbey 3 Bravo arrival.
2: 983, reduce speed to 230 knots.
15: Speed 280 knots.
7: 280 knots,
2: going after muscle, reduce speed to 250 knots.
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14: Roger, 1 meter contact, 0 Mike Tango 4 Alpha arrival.
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14: Macau 112, Shanghai 128, Dazmo 35.
1: 100.
2: Star 28000 feet, QNH 1006. Zero from Maple, proceed direct Murray.
17: From Maple, direct to Murray, 600.
9: Descend, flight level 270.
2: We proceed direct to Teeter, descend to 6,000 feet.
14: Zero.
15: Reach by eastbound. 9,000 feet.
9: Climb 4-2, contact radar 118.92.
1: 18 decimal 92, Xiaomi 4-2 by.
9: Red cap 1520, when ready, descend platform 200, reach by eastbound.
1: Eastbound, Red cap 1520.
2: T-way 643, after telephone clear, IRS approach runway 25 right.
18: After telephone clear for IRS, approach 25 right, T-way 643.
2: 5670.
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1: Cafe 672.
2: Cafe 983 from unrestricted.
17: Cap 113, good morning, climb flight level. Climb flight level 250, squawk 3101.
2: Racket 113, Hong Kong radar, we pop passing level.
17: Climb flight level 222 now.
2: Racket 113, you are identified, expedite climb flight level 250.
17: Expedite climb flight level 250, Racket 113.
9: Singapore 868, contact radar 118.92.
1: 118.92, Singapore 868.
15: Heading 9,000 feet.
16: 193, maintain speed 300 knots on TFI.
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14: Speed from run to clear, RNC is 25 right now. After Sikul, track direct to Charlie.
7: Sikul, direct to Charlie, Cambodia, 6 again. 17, confirm and speed control.
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7: Thank you.
14: Hong Kong Shuttle 668, continue climb at level 350, pass at level 310 above in the next 40 miles.
11: 50 and pass 310 in 40, Hong Kong Shuttle 668.
14: Rohingya 618, track direct ANFA.
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2: At 405,
8: level 200. This is from below 200, reach level 110, reach 5GOB, reach 1.20.
9: Sanya 130, decimal 2.
7: 130, decimal 2, good day, Jamia A65.
9: Good day. 113, climb back. Good morning, track direct to Aptow, climb to level 250.
3: Direct to Aptow, and climb back level 350, bring in 113.
9: Shanghai X78, contact radar, 132, decimal 15.
7: Sorry, good day, Shanghai X78.
9: Good day. Singapore 7952, contact radar, 132, decimal 15.
13: 132, decimal 15, Singapore 7952.
2: 06, clear IRS to the approach from A34. Needle descent for level 180.
13: Needle descent for level 180, Air Macau 111.
7: 0 and clear IRS approach from A25 left, cafe 672.
2: Air China 101, maintain speed 160, knock on 25 DMV.
7: R160R25,
2: China
7: 101. 4805, maintaining 1,000 meters and estimating time out 0326.
9: Singapore 805, Hong Kong radar identified.
7: 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Singapore 805.
15: Montage radar 12347.
4: Level 330, direct to module, and squawk 6124.
9: Hi, 632, Hong Kong radar identified.
4: 632.
2: Decimal 35.
7: 12535 with the speed that is good.
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1: 119.1.
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2: 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Left hand side, proceed direct Papa, 3,000 feet by Papa.
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2: 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Climb unrestricted, further 4140.
1: 4140, unrestricted, Cafe 954. 4260, climb 9605.
4: 20.859, on the radar, 126, that's more 5.
1: 65 on the plane, depend on that.
2: 1006.
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1: 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Good morning, Shuttle 193.
2: Shuttle 193, descend 4,500 feet.
1: 74,500, Shuttle 193.
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2: 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Reduce speed to 230 knots.
1: Heading 360 for sequencing. Reduce speed to 230 knots. Philippine 318.
2: Singapore 7982. Continue descend to 6,000 feet.
1: Level 330, Cafe 4.
7: 240, maintain final 370, approaching Gila, the next one, 2.
6: Taisha 240, Hong Kong radar identified.
7: Yeah, 240.
2: 15, Hong Kong radar, clear Sierra 7 Bravo, arrival, report passing level and squawk call.
1: Report passing level, flight level 215, Sierra 7 Bravo, arrival, China 5015.
2: Chinese and 5015, confirm squad 7051.
5: Abrams, Chinese and 5015.
2: Chinese and 5015, you identify, descend 5-star, flight level 110.
5: Descend to flight level 110, Chinese.
7: Do
3: you require any deviation? If required, will be west of Biko.
7: Roger 1520, good morning. Descending level 110.
2: Roger 1520, radar, Roger.
1: Level 320, Cathay 730.
8: 900 meters, we suggest 762.
3: Singapore 850, descend for level 170.
7: Descend for level 170, Singapore 850.
3: For level 160.
1: For level 160, shuttle 110.
3: EVA 6530, increase speed 280 knots.
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2: And that's heaven, 315.
3: Shuttle 898, contest radar 133-82.
8: Right side, the Romeo side, 10 nautical miles, right of track.
3: Please suggest 762, right of track is not available due to spectral activity.
8: Okay, so can I have a left of track?
3: Please suggest 762, turn left heading the 320.
8: Turning left heading 320, we suggest 762.
1: Turning left heading 320, so it's 318.
0: One, bye-bye.
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5: Cathay 91.
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5: 300 meters, jump here, 824.
2: 500 feet. Shuttle 193 after token, clear. I is approaching runway 25 right.
11: Covered after taping, clear that. Left runway 25 right. It's a 193.
2: China Eastern, 5017, speed 160, not so greater. Maintain until 5 miles final.
5: Meter 160 north, no greater. Maintain until 5 miles final.
12: See how 926, level 250, position early.
13: Thank you,
12: 9026, climb to 9,200
2: meters. Climb 9,200 meters
12: at
2: the 9026. 1,000 feet, QNH 1006. Phase 8 up to 5,000 feet, increase to 280 knots. 7352, descend for level 180. China Eastern 5017, Tower 118, Lake Mo 7.
5: 117,
2: bye bye.
14: 3280 knots.
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1: Vietnam 337, maintain flight level 3400, Hong Kong 3725.
9: Vietnam 337, Hong Kong, radar identified.
13: 337.
9: Singapore. Cathay 730, contact radar 126.3.
1: 1263, Cathay 730.
9: Restriction. And clear to leave Hong Kong controlled airspace at 8,000 feet. Roger the 172, Roger.
16: 875, we can jump to the clinic, get it.
15: Skywalker 741, went over Aikila, contact Sanya 1226.
13: Good day, Skywalker 741.
1: Cyber, recap 237.
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9: 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On shuttle 690, Taipei 129.1.
13: 55.
1: Climb my telephone 60, Cafe 946.
2: 47921, Roger, parking approach.
13: Parking approach, Singapore 7921.
1: Yeah, we will require landmark. Can you release us to Guangzhou earlier so we can coordinate Cafe 946?
2: Cafe 946 affirmed, expedite your climb due to traffic on your left, and after passing flight level 160, you will be released to Guangzhou. Continue climb now flight level 170.
1: Climb flight level 170, expedite through 160, Cafe 946.
9: 319er,
13: Vietnam 319er.
9: Vietnam 319er, Hong Kong radar identified.
13: Vietnam 319er.
2: 52, contact Zhuhai 121, base move forward.
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1: Eva X01 Hong Kong departures today after needle descend for level 200.
2: After needle descend for level 200, Eva A01.
0: All fine for level 350.
2: Eva 6520 has descended for level 250. Good morning, Cambodia 6-8-7-5-0-2-2-0.
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5: Recap.
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1: Heading 360 approved.
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0: Okay, 503 to now, follow 340, which level in 4 minutes?
2: We are now 503-40, which in 4 minutes, that is 503.
0: 111. Chaminet 877, contact radar 125, 732.
7: 125,
2: Dismal 32, Chaminet 8600, goodbye. 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Vietnam 319, any chance to climb level 360?
5: 3CO, Sierra Ranger, Kilo Oscar Uniform Major, 1271, thank you.
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1: Cambodia 6-6-8, descend for level 170, when ready, turn left to cushion the track, direct to time mode.
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1: Starwalker 202, climb unrestricted for level 180.
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0: I approve, maintain 9,000 feet.
2: Vector Delta Lima, expect flight level 260 by Cyber, when ready, and flight level 240.
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8: 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Delta Lima.
2: Seven, good morning, maintaining flight level 360.
0: Singapore 827, Hong Kong radar identified.
2: Singapore 827.
0: Get a 5A question, climb flight level 330 initially.
2: 330,
0: Cathay 58. North
1: 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Cathay 956, Cathay 956, T-Cast traffic on your right, Jason, maintaining a level above you.
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1: Starwalker 202, confirm level 210.
11: 210, Starwalker 202.
1: And Macau 9605, contact radar 123, decimal 905.
11: 23, decimal 905, Macau 9605, back.
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11: Macau 9605, descend of level 110 by Hazel.
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9: East Asia contact radar 13215, goodbye.
11: 22.15, Malaysian 388, bye bye.
9: 12.
1: And Macau 9052 departures to the identified climb via seat for level 120 traffic above. Starwalker 202, contact radar 133, decimal 82.
11: 22, Starwalker 202, good evening.
1: Okay. EVA X01, descend, maintain flight level 170.
11: Descend flight level 170, EVA 801.
9: 9-5-6, just confirm unrestricted climb.
1: X-ray track to Dalo, climb flight level 160.
9: Position,
12: Roger. Shuttle 8790, Hong Kong radar identified, clear AV3, Bravo arrival.
11: AV3, Bravo, Hong Kong Shuttle 8790.
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11: 17, Xiamen air 824.
9: Xiamen 886, Roger identified.
11: Xiamen air 86.
13: Malaysian 388, direct Sankul.
1: EVA X01, descend flight level 140.
11: Descend flight level 140, EVA 801.
1: Cafe 956, contact radar 133, decimal 82. Contact Zhuhai 121 decimal 4, good day.
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14: So, good morning, Hong Kong Show 541, descending flight level 230, squawk 7076.
1: Hong Kong Show 541, Hong Kong radar identified, clear Sierra 7 Bravo arrival.
14: Sierra 7 Bravo arrival, Hong Kong Show 541.
1: Hong Shuttle 541, descend 5 star to flight level 110.
14: 5 star, descend flight 110, Hong Kong Shuttle 541.
11: 32 Long Air, 80 past, good day.
12: Good day.
11: Okay, target morning, Philippine 301, climbing to level 50, proceeding with the direct speed.
13: Philippine 301, Hong Kong radar, good morning, climb flight level 330.
11: Flight level 330, Philippine 01. 226 EVA 383, good day.
9: 24
13: EVA 201, Hong Kong radar identified.
9: 201
11: Hong Kong radar, Cebu 142, good morning, level 340, squawking 6514.
13: Cebu 142, Hong Kong radar identified. 93 Bravo.
11: 33 Bravo, level Cebu 142.
1: 5015 after Holtec, clear Tofan, let's approach runway 25 right.
15: Officer Tofan, clear RS approach runway 25 right, China Eastern 5015.

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2: Good level.
7: Scooter 101, we can climb up to flight level 390.
2: Scooter 101, Roger, expect that. Climb initially by level 330.
7: Level 330, Scooter 101, 330.
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7: Sanya Control 130 Decimal 2, Red Cam
8: 113. Control Radar, good morning, Cathay 7398, climbing 54250.
2: Cathay 7398, Russia, climb to level 320.
8: Climb level 54320, and request 54390 final, Cathay 739.
2: Cathay 739, Russia, standby.
3: 60, request flight level 400.
5: Singapore 827, Hong Kong radar, Roger, stand by higher.
3: Singapore 827. 370, Southern 2022, weather request 32, map please.
5: Southern 2022, stand by.
9: 2867, contact approach 119 at this moment, good day.
2: 01, stand by, account.
0: Expert runway 255, heading approved, when clear of weather, proceed direct to the hotel, hotel 622.
7: Set for back, Cathay 503,
0: stay. Roger, the contact radar now 123, decimal 905.
3: 905, Eva 801, good day.
0: 9 Eastern 766, continue climb to 8,000 feet. Eva, HO1 radar, Macau runway 34, hotel is current.
10: Copy, runway 34, hotel Eva 801.
0: Eva, HO1 after Hazel, descend to 3,000 feet, QNH 1006, clear, IRS Sula, approach runway 34.
10: Hazel, continue
2: descend 3,000. Hazel, 125. Bracket 188, contact radar 12875.
0: 175, forget 188, good evening. Right. Flight level
3: 400. Seats, maintain speed 250 knots
0: or greater.
7: Flight 3, 8, 7, 1, 5. Climb level 370, Cebu 111.
3: Red Cap 188, good evening, level 350.
5: Red Cap 188, Hong Kong, radar, roger.
2: Ready, descend to flight level 6,000 meters, reach 22 miles, V4 CQ.
3: Five day, hotel Soda Klein.
5: Cathay 58, climb level 340, stand by high.
3: 58.
5: Resident AM 90097, climb the radar 126, decimal 5.
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2: Yellow
0: 160, China Eastern 9624, contact radar 12347.
7: Radar 12347, China Eastern 9624, good day.
0: Cathay 520, then no speed control now.
2: No speed, Cathay 520.
5: 2 climb, follow for 370.
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2: climb to 50250.
1: Climb to flight level 250, Chinese Commander 624.
2: One size.
1: 13215, Commander AA6. China 976, confirm southward, then direct to Dumo.
2: Okay, sir. Still set Dumo.
0: 161 also, greater, maintain until 5 miles final.
1: 160 or greater.
0: 5 miles. Cafe 730, Roger, continue approach.
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5: Cafe 509, Hong Kong radar, identify CAV 3 Bravo arrival.
1: 3 Bravo, Cafe 509.
0: And Sierra, maintain speed 2X0 north of Breta, descend to flight level 200.
15: Cancel speed restriction, speed 300 and descend to flight level 200, Silk West 1922.
0: Silk West 1922, speed 2X0 north of Breta.
15: Take in the speed, Silk West 1922.
0: Silk West 1922, speed 2X0 north of Breta, descend now flight level 130.
15: Speed 20 or greater, descend flight level 120, Silkwest 1922.
0: Silkwest 1922, flight level 130.
15: 130, Silkwest 1922.
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0: 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EVA 867, turn right heading 305, radar vector for Renzu.
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5: Hong Shuttle 110, Gunna Taipei 129.1. Ahead, stop now.
16: At South North for Romeo Papa Charlie 9258. Good morning.
5: Good morning.
1: Zero.
2: Charlie Eastern 9624. Good morning. Climbing to flight level 10,400 meters.
1: Climbing to flight level 10,400 meters. Charlie 9624.
0: Would you descend 5 star to flight level 110?
1: Zero, 3226.
5: Okay, bye bye.
1: Bravo
17: arrival, and I turn 7481.
2: 3002, correction, 3001.
17: Confirm and squawk 3001, Singapore 811, request heading 180, do you weather?
2: Singapore 811, identify after 10 mile heading approved.
17: Okay, in that case we'll maintain flight pen route Singapore 811.
2: Singapore 811, say again?
17: It's okay, we'll maintain flight pen route, cancel heading request.
2: Singapore 811, roger, and are you requesting higher level?
5: Contact Taipei 129.1.
0: Next 1006. 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
2: China 730907, what level are you requesting?
9: Radar is after Empire, descent of level 110, maintain speed 280 knots or greater.
2: Initially, but level 270.
5: Singapore 882, descent flight level 260, reached by cyber.
13: Flight level 260 to reach by cyber, Singapore 882.
2: 1288435.
18: 1237, proceed to run to from 1235 to transition. Proceed to run to for the unexpected recap, 237.
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2: 766. 6 direct decal.
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17: Maintain flight level 340.
2: Vietnam 237, Roger.
5: That's more one, good day.
2: China Eastern 9624, Roger, climb to flight level 11,000 meters.
18: I'm at the maintain flight level 11,000 meters in China Eastern 9624.
2: China Southern 3097, contact radar 13215.
13: Radar 13215, good day, China Southern 3097.
8: Cafe Zone 39, we fly higher up to flight level 400.
2: 234, trans direct inbar, reach flight level 370 by inbar. 39, all high level occupied, maintain flight level 360.
8: Maintain level, Cafe Zone 39.
3: Hong Kong, EPS 167, flight level 390, squawk 0112.
2: EPS 167, identify Betty 3 Bravo.
3: Betty 3 Bravo, EPS 167.
2: Singapore 811, direct at Cal, and descend to flight level 360.
17: Direct at Cal, and descend to flight level 360, Singapore 811.
18: Scooter 101, is flight level 400 available, please?
2: Scooter 101, negative, occupy.
18: Scooter 101.
9: Moscow 9485, identify, clear, Sierra 7 Delta arrival.
18: Moscow 94586.
9: Transition 7481, proceed direct to Marie and speed 280 knots or greater, passing Marie.
18: Oh, yeah.

0: right. And Macau 936, correct? Hong Kong government, one turn right, heading 100.
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2: Winner 305, roger that, descend via star to flight level 130.
3: Descend via star to flight level 130, Winner 305.
4: 350.
5: Xiamen 86904, Hong Kong radar, roger.
4: Xiamen 86904.
5: Romeo Papa Charlie 9.
3: Level 340, Sapno 40 miles, and squawking 4101.
5: Romeo Papa Charlie 92258 Hong Kong radar confirm again flight level 220 squawking 2775.
6: Say somebody 2775 220 approaching Toby for Romeo Papa Charlie 9258.
5: Romeo Papa Charlie 92258 identified and Macau runway changing. You are cleared for the Charlie 5 Bravo arrival.
6: Charlie 5 Bravo arrival for Romeo Papa Charlie 9258. Thank you.
5: Thai VJ 21 say again.
7: Hong Kong Gavin 1, are you able on navigation to Lankan? Hong Kong Gavin 1, clear direct to Lankan.
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5: Bohemia 706 Hong Kong radar. Good afternoon. Go ahead.
3: Maintaining flight level 340 and 30 miles towards Sapno, squawking 4101.
5: Bohemia 706 identified. Clear Betty Tree Bravo arrival.
3: Clear Betty Tree Bravo arrival, Bohemia 706.
7: Proceed direct to Rhythmi.
8: Air China 111, maintaining flight level 190, direct to Sierra, squawking 3012.
2: Air China 111, Hong Kong radar identified, clear Sierra 7 Delta arrival.
8: Clear Sierra 7 Delta arrival, Air China 111.
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10: 7 contact radar, 15, and 3. 125.32, Singapore 827, bye bye.
7: 11807,
11: today. 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
7: Plus 1922, would you speak to 2209?
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13: Question SBN 8715, proceed to muscle.
2: By border, then no speed control.
9: Level 180 by border, and then after that, no speed control. Marker 9458.
2: Air China 111, confirm release from Guangzhou.
8: Affirm Air China 111.
2: Air China 111, reduce speed 230 knots.
8: Speed 230 knots, Air China 111.
10: 125.
14: Turkish 125, went over Aquila, contact Sanya 1226.
10: 2268, that's Turkish 125.
2: Air China 111, hold at Canto as published, expect on work clearance at time 23.
8: Hold at Canto as published, expect time 23, Air China 111.
15: 2746, the roger for sequence, maintain 300 knots solid.
2: Now to flight level 110.
16: 907, track direct to NFA.
7: 5, and cross Mango, flight level 130 or below.
16: Clear downwards 257, current station.
7: Request 1922, reduce speed to 180 and off, and landing 330.
16: Heading 300.
12: 走。
15: Just maintain 9000 feet to traffic.
1: Heading 1209,000 feet traffic, 157.
13: Heading 67 feet up.
3: Flatable 160 at the cancel for holding point for India 305.
13: 160, China 111, no speed control for you now.
8: No speed control, China 111.
13: Moscow 945, descend to flight level 170.
3: Descend level 170, Moscow 945, please.
15: 0 approve, heading 110.
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1: 5-120, Cathay 157.
13: SC015, Kong identified, clear the sphere on my tango, 5 Bravo arrival.
0: Yes,
13: sir. Continue, Delta Lima.
0: 2519,
17: 27 Mach 20, clear approach runway 25 left. Heading 280, clear approach runway 25 left,
13: 2519. 5. I've seen A715 contact approach 119 at this moment today.
10: For the 139. Southern level 390.
5: UPS 167, Hong Kong radar, roger. Bahinia 7062, traffic descend flatfoot 320.
3: Descend flatfoot 320, Bahinia 706.
5: Air Macau 9052, contact Manila 119 at decimal 3. Red Cap 188, contact radar 123, decimal 470.
0: Cap 188, goodbye.
5: 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EVA 201, contact radar 125, decimal 32.
13: Zero by Fisher.
1: Hong Kong EVA 201, heavy flight level 20, correction 340.
14: EVA 201, roger.
5: Monitor 119, decimal 3.
3: 10 minute on data link, Cathay 163.
7: 774-8185. Long Air 8007, descend to 9000 feet, Q1H1005, cancel level restriction.
4: Hong Kong radar, Chairman A56, set fire level 25, squawking 2342.
14: Chairman A56, Hong Kong radar, go them again, your level 350.
4: Affirmative, fire level 350, Chairman A56.
14: Chairman A56, Roger, identify.
4: Chairman A56.
13: 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Oh, 200. 123.85, good day.
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17: 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Left runway, 25 left.
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13: 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Up 03, descend to flight level 220, reached by Fisher.
3: Right heading 340, Bohemian 305.
13: Air channel 111, descend to flight level 170.
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7: Airspray 8715, descend to 6,000 feet.
18: 6,000 feet.
7: Long air 8007, descend to 6,000 feet, reduce speed 250 knots.
19: Chinese 7481,
13: 127 Hong Kong radar, clear Sierra 7 Bravo, arrival.
20: Sierra 7 Bravo, thank you, we'll be there at 0423, thank you.
13: 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Say 489 Hong Kong radar, descent to reach level 230 by Fisher.
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21: 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Alright, good afternoon, China 875373, maintain flight level
14: 380. China 875373, Russia. 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
23: 215, Malaysian 376.
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13: Hong Shuttle 533 Hong Kong radar, Roger.
14: 6,
7: climb to flight level 11,900 meters. I mean 11,900 meters, air channel 976. 8715, contact director
28: 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Which video grade is on Shuttle 879?
19: Cable 142, maintain speed 107 knots or greater until open, proceed direct 102.
29: 180 knots or greater, proceed direct 102 and 180 until open.
13: 715.
19: Entering 715, direct at 24,500 feet, turn left, proceed direct 102. From 102, descend by the outlet transition.
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2: 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Conga to Papa Squawk 5306.
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11: Hong Kong radar, China Southern A13A level 340, Squawk 7004.
5: China Southern 8138, Hong Kong radar identified.
12: Proceed to Muscle and reach for level 110 and Muscle rejoins star. 53, reduce speed 250 knots.
13: 355,
5: climb level 370.
8: Level 270,
7: formation Lima.
8: Good afternoon, China Eastern 9797, maintain ground level 230, by needle.
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8: Information, kilo, runway 16, China Eastern 9797.
13: 13350. Eastern 111, turn right, heading 050 and speed 230 knots.
8: Turn right, heading 050, speed 230 knots, air China 111.
13: Hold shuttle 553, reduce speed 230 knots, descend fast, start to flight level 130.
8: Reduce speed 230 knots, and descend fast, start to level 130, hold shuttle 553.
9: Landing Hong Kong Medical Aid, descend flight level 110. Level 110, for runway Papa Charlie,
7: increase by this. Runway 25 left.
13: Oops, climb to 7,000 feet.
2: 7,000, Macau 612.
13: Air channel 111, proceed direct to Marie, reach star, and maintain speed 230 knots.
7: 7,000 feet. Bohemia 617, descend to 8,000 feet. Mazda 9468, descend to 6,000 feet. Lisa?
2: Proceed direct to Hazel, return star, Shanghai A17.
7: Shanghai A17, descend to reach flight level 110 by Hazel.
2: Descend to reach flight level 110 by Hazel, Shanghai A17.
20: M127, do you know which runway you'll have just for us yet?
13: Zero by 127, expect runway 25 left for you.
20: Thank you,
8: what's this? And I'll call Shadow 553, request IMP Zulu 1825 left, please, if available.
13: All Shadow 553, roger, standby.
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13: Zero navigation, maintain 7,000 feet.
2: It's all navigation, maintain 7,000. Macau 612.
16: Hong Kong today, and Macau 606. Climb being 1,200 meters. APEC 1 hotel departure, book 2265.
13: MCAL 006 Hong Kong radar, confirm passing flight level 2,400 feet.
16: ACFR passing 2,600 feet now,
13: MCAL 006. MCAL 006, identify, climb to 1,800 meters on QH 1005.
16: Climb to 1,800 meters on QNH 1005, MCAL 006.
0: Your Viking 127, reduce speed 230 knots. Air Channel 111, can approach 119 at decimal 1, good day.
3: Air 817, contact radar 12395, good day.
4: 123.995, Shanghai 817,
3: 230 knots now. Move for the left turn heading 050, climb for level 160.
10: For the left heading 050, climb for level 160, FA 332.
15: Full climb to 9,000 feet.
17: 215, Thai Viet 7568, bye bye.
15: D9I climb to star level 130, cancel altitude restriction.
18: Brunei, 635.
21: Seeing final level, flight level 360.
25: Cafe 7901, not available, step by one.
27: Cafe 7901, correction, climb to level 360.
21: Level 360, Cathay 7901, thank you.
30: Yeah, 617, reduce speed to 210 knots, climb back to 300.
31: Left 00617.
30: Singapore A2, request a spot wind check.
32: Spot wind is 190, 10 knots.
30: 22.65.
32: Contact departure 122.65, JS 6001. Contact 653. Climbing for number 160.
0: 612, climb to 9,000 feet.
33: Contact for traffic 12.
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38: 160,
39: we have 2015 radar descent, your follow for 230.
30: CIS approach on 255, reduce to 170.
40: After 12 on clear for Alice approach 255 to reduce speed now at 170 knots, Cafe 906.
41: 12072, good day.
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43: Okay, 170, TJS 6001.
42: Joint star, reach for level 110 by muscle.
44: On the way to Cathay.
45: Cathay 036 Hong Kong, good day, climb to level 330, stand by for higher.
0: Tree identify, clear Sierra 7 Delta arrival.
46: Sierra 7 Delta arrival, we have 413 and clear back when ready, 510.
0: Euro Viking 127, proceed direct to Marie, rejoin star, and maintain speed 230 knots.
47: Direct to Marie, to rejoin star, at speed of 230 knots, Euro Viking 127.
48: Afternoon, maintaining 1,000 meters, transponder code 0076.
25: Malaysian 319, identify, and are you able higher level 390 or 400?
48: Negative, and so now we can climb up to level 370.
45: maintain 27 level, standby.
48: Copy that, and required 10 miles flight on track due radar after 10 mod.
45: After 10 mod approved.
48: 10 mod approved, mission 219.
1: From Southern Korea, for the ILS approach runway 25 right, 170 knots, runway shuttle 523.
42: Cafe 906,
1: reading
42: CQ 160
1: knots. 3160, Cafe
5: 6047, reduce speed 230 knots.
48: 230 knots, China Southern Sea 047.
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5: 122.65,
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5: 2015
48: today.
5: Benjamin says. Proceed direct to Kanto. Maintain flight level 140 due to traffic.
48: 0 speed 230 knots.
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5: Cathay 085, expect runway 25 Lima.
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5: China Eastern 9797 Hong Kong radar. After ISO, descend to reach 2700 meters by Indus. Catch 1005.
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6: Follow preceding traffic due to weather.
7: Inside 903, Ocean.
0: Be direct to Marie.
8: 110.
5: China Southern 84H2, Hong Kong radar identified.
8: 84H2,
5: China Southern 84H2, after subnode direct eastbound approved.
8: You were broken, just confirm after subnode direct to eastbound, China 84H2.
5: China Southern 84H2 AFM, after subnode direct eastbound. Vietnam 585, contact radar 127.1.
42: Cafe 431, descend to 9,000 feet, QNH 1005.
0: One is still not to the return 03.
42: Bohemia 305, drop open, clear ILS approach, runway 25
1: right. Drop open, clear for the ILS runway 25 right approach, Bohemia 305.
42: Bohemia 607, maintain 160 for greater 25 DMP.
6: Roger, 160 knots for greater, you find DME Bohemia 607.
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9: Roger, 10. 347, maintaining on flight level 256.0043.
0: KP 347 Hong Kong radar, identify clear Sierra 7 Bravo arrival.
9: Sierra 7 Bravo.
0: KP 085 turn left heading 090.
42: 30.
4: Sierra 7 Bravo 170 and left heading 180, China 047.
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7: meters, Caravia 4704, thank you. Cathay 653, requirement to pass flight level 310 or above within the next 3 minutes.
2: Roger, flight level 310 above in the next minute.

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1: China 76077, confirm squawk 1071.
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3: 36, clear direct to Envoy.
2: Hong Kong Shuttle 553, direct path 4975,
4: pressure
2: B. Descent 4,700 feet, Hong Kong Shuttle 553. Greater Bay 703, from Topeng 3, ILS approach, runway 255.
4: From Topeng clear, ILS approach 25 right, gravity sensor 3.
2: Kelly 489, from 1-2, descend 5 hour, transition.
5: From 1-2, descend 5 hour, Kelly 489.
6: Good afternoon, Cathay 718, flight level 380.
7: Cathay 718, Hong Kong radar, good afternoon.
2: 1000 feet.
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15: Left
4: heading 335, center for runway. Left heading 335,
15: center
4: for
15: runway. Hong Kong Shuttle 530, left heading 330, reduce to 180.
4: Left heading 330,
15: reduce to 180, Hong Kong Shuttle 530. Hong Kong radar confirm flight level 170 and squawk 2463.
10: Vietnam 592.
15: Vietnam 592, identify clear Sierra 7 Bravo arrival.
10: Clear Sierra 7 Bravo arrival, Vietnam 592.
15: Cabin 347, descend to flight level 160. Cabin
10: 347.
15: Cabin 347, from descend to flight level 160.
10: 160, any two restrictions, Cabin 347?
15: Cabin 347, no restriction for descent.
10: Restrictions for the descent, Cathay 347.
15: GTR 6001, Cathay 2 approach 123.85, good day.
1: 77, climb now, flight level 350.
16: 600,
15: Cathay 085, Cathay 085, can approach 119.1, good day. Not now.
10: 18023097347.
15: Vina 592, reduce speed 2300 knots and after Sierra, flight heading 180, radar vector for spacing.
10: Sierra, flight heading 180, speed 230, Vina 592.
2: 85, approach runway 25 left.
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0: Tower 118.7, final 1. Heading 431, descend to 5,500 feet. To 5,500
3: feet. 806, continue climb to that of all 2900.
4: 260, good day.
5: Tower 860, continue turn left heading 120.
3: 862, contact Taipei 129 and 841.
6: Zero descent to flat level 110.
7: 290 left and descent flat level 110, Cafe 347.
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9: 563.
10: 220. Malaysian 376, good afternoon, maintain for level 220.
9: Okay, level 220, Malaysian 376.
4: I'm going to confirm the 230 knots restriction is not applicable anymore.
8: Tower 8427, even negative, cancel all the restrictions and speed 280 knots or less now.
4: Cancel all restrictions, speed 280 knots or less, Tower 8427.
11: 727, now direct Sulux.
8: Six zero, climb to level 160.
1: Sorry,
12: do
1: you prefer higher level 418 or?
12: 0.48.
1: Only for 848, Roger,
12: maintain present level. Yeah, present level, only 0.48.
1: Japan Air 32, all higher level occupied, maintain present level.
9: Pleasure, maintain right away 330, Japan Air 32.
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13: 2015, request IMP Zulu for Zhuhai approach.
14: Affirmative, request IMP Zulu for only 16 approach, current at 2015.
13: Current 2015, you can expect IMP Zulu approach for runway 16.
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13: Beta 592, proceed direct to Marie, rejoice star, maintain speed.
11: Confirm Pi 683, flight level 430.
1: Confirm Pi 670.
9: 327 knots. Descent level 290, 270, Shanghai RA 111. Say 347, good day. 260, Richard Bison, Genesis 8482.

0: Qatar A427, traffic at your right, about turn left heading 100.
1: Okay,
0: turn left heading 110, thanks, Qatar A427.
1: Left heading 110, Qatar A427.
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3: Racket 139, high level, occupied, maintain flight level 320.
4: Same flight level 320, racket 139.
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5: UPS 167, descend to 6,000 feet.
3: Roger, climb to flight level 350.
6: Contact radar 126 decimal 3.
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3: 103, descend at 0260, reach by impact.
4: Descend 60, reach by impact, Hong Kong Shuttle 103.
5: 280, clear, have approach from 25
4: left. 2 maximum 78 is setting 601.
5: 235, descend to 8,000 feet.
3: United 153
0: heavy. Clear near 2002, speed 250 knots or greater, and turn left heading 110, factors for weather.
7: 250 or greater, left heading 110, clear near 2002.
1: 8427 is there or weather.
0: Q, Qatar 8427, turn right direct, is soft. Air 427, source to Sierra Oscar, Sierra Lima Uniform.
3: Sierra Mike Tango, 5 Bravo arrival.
4: Sierra Mike Tango, 5 Bravo arrival, coming on A6A1.
3: Hong Kong Shadow 843, descend at 0260, reach my impact.
4: 260,
6: my impact, Shadow 843. 96, contact radar 118, decimal 5.
4: China Gun
6: 8138, counter departure 122.65,
4: goodbye.
8: 30 and 280 on the seat or left. 153 heavy.
4: Any chance to have to be bottom?
3: I'm on 856, standby, you traffic. Hong Kong Shadow 103, radar 126.85. 7, are you able for level 360?
1: That's your last 6.
4: Hong Kong approach, China Southern A138, level 220.
9: China Southern A138, proceed direct to Tamot and speed 290 knots.
4: Clear Tamot, speed 290, China Southern A138.
3: 0270.
4: La level 270, Shanghai A11.
0: Air A427, climb to the level 200.
5: Here,
3: give 367. Here, BM 3673, not for you, descend at 290 for you.
5: Descend
3: 290. Japan 290, descend at 270, speed 280 knots.
4: Descend the flight at 270, and descend the speed of 280 knots, to find 290.
3: Macau 612, Taipei 129 at 841.
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12: 7705, descent, 3550320.
7: So that was 320, Charlie sending 7705.
0: Cruise speed restriction.
7: Approach runway 25 right, maintain speed 180 knots, Bonia 706.
13: 671, way to contact, Sierra Mike Tango 5 Bravo arrival.
14: Mike Tango 5 Bravo arrival, make out 671.
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7: 741,
0: bye bye. 741, Charlie 601, bye bye. Negative due traffic, and we'll give you a left turn instead. Turn left now, heading 130.
18: We are copy left turn 130, thank you, sir. Check it 50.
0: Green air 2002, climb to the level 250.
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13: Shanghai 811, contact radar 126845.
19: 3-6-8-4-5,
13: Bravo 8255, radar contact at Abbey 3, Bravo arrival.
19: Abbey 3, Bravo arrival, Bravo 8255.
11: Right through, defense on our left transition.
10: Descent, altitude 4500, and from right through, descent via the armor transition, radar 225. Bogey near 706,
11: contact tower, lower radar
20: 07 Bravo arrival, Cafe 250. Are you okay with us coming in on this sort of heading, or would you like to go back to Sierra?
2: Cafe 250, standby.
20: 830, request left up to 15 miles, deal with us.
12: Singapore 83015, left approved, and contact Roger 13307.
20: Roger 15 miles approved, 13307, Singapore 30.
12: Express wing 6801, now Mach 81, and contact Sanya 1236.
21: 11, so this project is being 1.
12: 15
13: today. Last. Center Dana 096, Hong Kong, made that climb set of 0330. Last,
12: Friday
15: 1, 0590, just confirm the descent speed you require.
13: Cafe 9590, descend to set of 0260, reach by impet.
15: 0260, reach by impet. And what was the speed on descent, Cafe 959?
13: 300 knots.
15: Cafe 959.
20: 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Astronaut level 231 for 250.
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22: Dr. Noy, airframe 6922, maintaining fire level 360, squawk 2165.
12: Airspring 6922 identified.
6: 21.4, goodbye, Trans Southern A138.
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24: 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Shanghai Air 885, land level 380, support 6360.
25: Shanghai 885, Hong Kong radar identified. Hey, Shanghai 885, are you able for the level 400 or 390 before echo?
24: We can accept flight level 390 or 400 before echo. Shanghai Air 885.
25: Shanghai 885, copy, stand by level change.
19: Good afternoon, Cathay 461, maintaining level 260, Scott 2627, transit 5 miles, 11.
25: Standby break. Cathay 543, descent to level 300 and transition 250 knots, detect delay.
19: Cathay 543, transition speed 250 knots, Cathay 543.
25: Cathay 461, radar contact, at the 3 Bravo arrival, expect delay, standby speed control.
19: 3 Bravo, expect delay, Cathay 461.
26: 330, descend 6000, Vietnam final 2.
2: Way 92, descend out to follow 0310.
16: 2
10: power. 6000
16: feet. Cathay 086 Delta, proceed. Question, continue present heading due traffic, expedite through follow for 130.
27: Cathay, I'm supposed to way 25 right, China 7047.
19: 260.
16: Mascot 332, radar, descend to flight level 240, cross Maple, flight level 260 or below.
19: Left flight level 240, cross Maple 260 or below, Mascot 332.
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19: 22.64,
16: Hong Kong, Shida 103.
19: 11953.
16: Left heading 280
19: and
16: clear Atlas 25 left, Cathay
2: 347. A1, Cathay Hong Kong radar 122.65, good day.
19: Hong Kong radar 122.65, channel A6A1, good day.
20: 62.
2: 55 heading 260, good.
1: Eastern Maple, reduce speed to 2300 knots.
3: Eastern Maple, reduce speed to 2300 knots, Mascot 3320.
28: Yeah, 130, decimal 2.
3: 30, decimal 2, Malaysian, 19 negative.
28: China Eastern, 546 contact, grade 128, decimal 75.
3: 875, good day, China 875, 46.
28: Hi, Asia 762, descend now, flight level 120.
3: Entry, port, squawk, 2440.
1: Cafe 278, Hong Kong radar, report squawk code.
3: Sorry, squawk, 2440.
1: Cafe 278, you identified, clear Sierra 7 Bravo arrival. 7
3: Bravo, 2338.
4: Okay, 645, level 400.
5: Sorry, 645, Hong Kong radar, identified.
1: Maintain speed 230 knots or greater. Hong Kong Shuttle 43, contact Delta 119 or decimal 5 with call sign only.
7: Okay, afternoon, China Base 50 at approaching Pekin and climbing 50250.
28: China Base 508, climb to flight level 340.
7: Climb to flight level 340, China Base 50.
9: Climb to 4000, Macau 222.
1: And Macau 222, you identify, maintain 4000 feet on reaching QNH 1005.
9: I said 4000 reaching QNH 1005, and Macau 222.
1: Shandong 1151, Hong Kong. When you identified, clear Sierra 7 Delta arrival, reduce speed to 230 knots.
3: Sierra 7 Delta arrival, speed 230 knots, channel A, 1151.
1: Shandong 1151, descend to flight level 200.
3: Descend to flight level 200, channel 1151.
11: And Hong Kong Cafe 238, release for Guangzhou.
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1: Shandong 1151, maintain speed 2X0 knots for your descent.
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3: Minus descent, speed 280 knots, channel 151.
1: Cafe 9937. Speed 2230 knots, descend to 8000 feet.
5: Down and then speed, and reach flight level 110 knots.
1: 244.
3: Mechanics
1: level 210, score 6344, Cafe 937. Cafe 937 identified, clear Sierra 7 Delta arrival.
3: Sierra 7 Delta arrival, Cafe 937.
28: Boeing 92, transition 250.
4: Singapore 892.
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1: Cafe 952, no speed restrictions, climb unrestricted for level 130.
9: Speed unrestricted level 130, request Hotel 481, due weather cafe.
1: Cafe 952, approved. China Southern 8482, descend for level 4,500 feet, cushion 5,500 meters, reach up beam timer.
3: Level 2, descend to 4,500 feet.
1: 4,500
3: feet, this is the same thing. Hong Kong, Shuttle
1: 1032, maintain 1032, North Central.
11: 120, Mascot 332. 180, Jamir A681. 119, decimal 1. 119, decimal 1, Kata
1: 238. Shandong 1151, turn left heading 150.
3: Heading 150, Shandong 151.
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12: Chamonix 828, contact radar 118.922.
1: Cathay 376 departures, could they identify to climb via CH 9,000 feet? Chamonix 6681, descend further for 170.
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1: Contact
14: 60 miles to Sierra, maintaining 8,400 meters.
6: Cafe 821, Hong Kong radar, clear Sierra 7 Delta arrival.
14: The 7 Delta arrival, Cafe 821, thank you.
6: Cafe 937, turn left heading 150, descend flight level 170.
0: Left heading 150, descend flight level 170, Cafe 937.
15: And maintain flight level 120, directing to Sierra.
6: Jindong 2109, Hong Kong radar, confirm squad 3161.
15: Confirm Jindong 2109.
6: Jindong 2109, identify, maintain flight level 120.
15: Maintain level 120, Jindong 2109.
6: Maxwell 372, turn left heading 070, descend to flight level 200.
12: 2424, descend to flight level 270.
0: Descend to flight level 270, channel 2424.
9: Yes. Flight level 6,900 meters, Cathay 952, we're clear of weather.
1: Cafe 952, turn left track to Biko, resume on navigation, cross Biko for level 4,800 meters or above.
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1: Chamonix 6681, descend for level 110, reached by Hazel.
13: Descend for level 110, reached by Hazel, Chamonix 8681.
14: China
13: Southern 8301, maintain flight level 250, score 3127.
6: China Southern 8301, Hong Kong radar identify, stand by higher.
13: China Southern 8301.
6: Cafe 937, increase speed to 280 knots.
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9: China 60278.
6: 170 approved.
13: China maintaining flight level 230, squawk 6447, information Mike, flight heading 105.
6: Mascot, Mascot 332, proceed direct Murray, join the start, descend 5 star, for level 130.
13: Direct Murray, join the start, descend 5 star, flight level 130, Mascot 332.
6: And Macau 222, climb to 9,000 feet.
9: 30.2, 187,
13: navigation.
9: Thousand direct speed on navigation, thank you, Macau
6: 222. Air China 419, Hong Kong radar identified, clear Sierra 7 Delta arrival, continue present heading. 38, reduce speed to 250 knots. Cafe 718, speed 250 knots, descend to 8,000 feet, QNH 1005.
1: Cathay 376, turn right track to Sufa. Cathay 9052, contact Guangzhou 125, decimal 35.
9: 12535, Cathay 9052, get it.
13: Thank you, 915.
6: Cathay 740, Hong Kong radar identified, clear Sierra 7 Delta arrival.
13: Sierra 7 Delta arrival, Cathay 740.
6: Air Macau 162, climb to 7,000 feet. Cafe 937, Cafe 937, descend 5 star, follow for 110.
0: Descend 5 star, follow for 110, Cafe 937.
6: Air China 419, proceed direct border, join the Sierra 7 Delta arrival, descend 5 star, follow for 180.
8: direct to Boulder, follow Sierra 7 Delta arrival and descending to flight level 160, Air China 419er.
6: Air China 419er, follow for 180.
8: Direct descending to flight level 180, Air China 419er.
10: A301
17: China Southern A301, climb to flight level 350, direct to EPCAL.
10: Climb to flight level 350, direct to EPCAL, China Southern A301.
20: F3, flight level 430.
17: Thai 6A3, roger.
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6: 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Cafe 718, reduce speed to 230 knots. 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Cafe 718, speed 230 knots.
17: 230 knots.
6: 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Cafe 9037, descend to 9000 feet, QNH 1005.
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17: Heading 070, sir, 100.
6: 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Speed to 230 knots.
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6: 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Ethiopian 3673, Canada Delta 119 at decimal 5 with call sign only. Cafe 718, proceed direct with me.
20: Clear the on-off transition for number 255, LA 250.
6: Bravo 8255, reduce speed to 210 knots.
8: Reduce speed to 210 knots.
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8: 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Where is your map?
6: Ethiopia 3673, turn left heading 285, radar vector 450, descend to 4,500 feet. Ethiopia 3673, 4,500 feet.
17: 285.
6: Shanghai 811, reduce to 160 knots, descend to 5 GME.
8: Reduce to 160 knots, 5 GME, Shanghai 811.
17: Heading 220.
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6: Cafe 821, Hong Kong radar, confirm passing, follow for 218. Cafe 821, you are identified. Upper Sierra, reduce speed to 230 knots.
8: Upper Sierra, speed to 230 knots. Asia 762, now direct my channel 513, confirm descent 9,000 feet.
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6: 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Macau 162, contact radar 123.47 with your request.
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6: Cafe 740, hold at Canto as published, expect all my clearance at time 5 to question. Hold at Canto as published, expect all my clearance at time 0527, no speed control.
2: 915 heading 240, put.
16: 1300 meters.
6: 6300, 300, Jindong 424. 895 radar 126,
18: expect all my clearance at time 2X. Descend for level 200. It's for level 200, hold at Canton, Papish, Cafe 21.
6: Air China 419, contact approach 119. Bohemia 775 radar.
18: 50 the weather.
6: Air China 419, contact approach 119, decimal 1.
18: 19.
6: Bohemia 775, continue present heading, good traffic.
20: Radar, good day, Cafe 841, descending for level 230, inbound 0, not released yet by Guangzhou.
6: Cafe 841, Hong Kong radar, report passing level and squawk call.
20: We are passing flight level 260 right now, descending 230 and squawking 3021.
6: Cafe 841, you identified, clear Sierra 7 Delta arrival after Sierra, reduce speed to 230 knots.
20: Sierra 7 Delta arrival and after Sierra 230 knots, Cafe 841. And Cafe 740, possible will request a runway 25 left.
6: Cafe 740, the processor will flash you later.
20: Cafe 740, thank you.
19: Three Bravo arrival, my window 605.
20: So, 11,600 meters, heading 120.
28: KM 807, Hong Kong radar identified.
6: 175, counter radar 123.47.
18: 347, we're in a sense alpha.
6: Cafe 821, descend to flight level 190.
19: Descend to flight
6: level 190, descend
21: 821. Cafe 4, roger, stand by due Hong Kong arrival. Expect on this heading for another 2 minutes, then I will turn you to the east.
19: Okay.
21: Speed 280 knots.
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6: Okay, 937, Canada Delta 119, a decimal 5 with call sign only. Mascot 332, reduce speed to 230 knots. Cafe 543, reduce speed to 230 knots. Identify car by bit 7,000 feet.
28: Chamonix 727, Sanya 13, sorry, Sanya 122, decimal 6.
18: 22, decimal 6, good day, Samuel, A727.
6: 70.
2: B10 radar vector.
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5: 1265, China Eastern 740, good day.
4: Bohemia 253, descend flight level 310.
5: Descend flight level 310, Bohemia 253.
4: Cathay 3765, continue on present heading.
7: JLM 80, descending 11600.
11: Cathay 238, so are you a box? Did you give us a speed adjustment?
5: 1267, flight level 380.
4: China Eastern 567, Hong Kong identified.
5: Cathay
7: 360, level by Charlie, AF.
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5: Having 160, Cathay 725.
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22: 75731, Hong Kong radar identify, maintain flight level 120.
7: Maintain flight level 120, China 75731.
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22: Five, climb 9,000 feet, speed 280 knots.
5: Five, 9,000.
4: 3461, get approach 119, that's more one today.
22: Can Macau 671 radar, Roger.
4: 250.
22: Descend to flight level 140. Star 61, approach expect RMP Zulu approach runway 25 right. Descend to 9,000 feet, QNH 1005.
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5: 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Delta 2, database, Quantum 5041.
4: China Eastern 2055 radar 126.5.
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5: 1-2-6-7-4-5, good day, China 875055.
4: Greater Bay 867, reduce speed 250 knots.
25: Reduce speed 250 knots, Greater Bay 867.
4: Cathay 365, descend at about 260.
5: 260, Cathay 365.
4: Greater Bay 867, radar 1-2-6-8-5.
25: 265, radar, Greater Bay 867.
4: Shanghai 805, Hong Kong.
5: Go ahead, Shanghai 805, flight level 300, squawker 5041.
4: Shanghai 805, made a contact, 0 Mike Tango 5 Bravo.
5: Mike Tango 5 Bravo, Shanghai 805.
4: Quantum Sky 967, descend at about 260, direct to impact.
24: Descend flight level 260, direct impact, Quantum Sky 967.
5: 6355, heading 200.
26: Air China 825, Hong Kong identified.
5: China 825.
26: Thai 668, commence descent now.
5: Descent now, Thai 668.
4: 109, Hong Kong, radar class is level 290, cancel restriction.
5: Is that level 290, cancel restriction, 02109. The Ukrainian 660, heavy maintain priority 370.
4: 660, Hong Kong radar, Roger. Cross transmission, confirm on the 0.847, calling. 905, approach 119, that's 11, good day.
22: Radar 123, decimal 47.
4: 1.
22: Cathay 725, turn left heading 140, speed 280 knots.
5: Left heading 40.
4: Cathay 75. Cathay 867 cross Fisher at or below flight level 200.
24: 5 quantum Sky 967.
4: Bohemia 253, descend level 280.
5: Descend
0: descend flight level 280, Boeing near 253.
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6: FA 740, proceed direct Mary, join the start, speed 230 north.
3: So good afternoon, China Eastern 7043, flight level 230.
9: China Eastern 7403 departures after needle, descend flight level 180.
3: After needle, direct, descend flight level 180, China Eastern 7043.
10: Alice from my 25 right, Cathay 937.
6: Air Macau 671, turn left heading 180.
12: Heading 180, Air Macau 671, request after 2 miles.
6: Heading for only 1 miles.
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14: China 825.
12: Left heading 180, descend 2700 meter on KNH1005, America 671.
6: Cafe 821, turn right heading 760, descend to flight level 170.
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6: Hong Kong Shuttle 646, climb for level 120. Boeing 254, follow preceding traffic, fly heading 160.
30: Follow 390 or 400.
31: Good afternoon, maintain level 310, squawk 2301.
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35: New level 400, we are China 825.
36: Hong Kong radar, good afternoon. Shanghai Air 885, flight level 400.
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3: Call Macau 222, unable flight level 330 by Delta.
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3: Unable to require 4.5 track miles from MCAL 222.
4: Air China 419, reduce speed to 1700 knots.
5: Reducing speed to 1700 knots, Air China
6: 419. Quarter Sky 967, maintain flight level 200, due traffic.
7: Level 390, report cruising speed at flight level 390, please.
8: 02 Hong Kong departures, today. Descend flight level 200.
9: Flight level 200, Vietnam 502.
10: 60, climb to flight level 110, reach cap 236.
11: Identify
9: AB3 Bravo arrival.
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9: Niner. 185, slamming 50.
6: Sky 967 descend to flight level 190.
12: The trend is for 8,000, I send my name call 260.
8: 30.
13: Flight
8: 9330, descend flight level 200.
14: Descend flight level 200, is 975055.
8: Vietnam 502, descend flight level 170.
9: Descend flight level 170, Vietnam 502.
8: Vietnam 502, maintain flight level 170 on reaching, will be traffic below.
9: Descend 170, Vietnam 502.
15: Different runs to descend by RMS transition speed 170 knots, Cathay 658.
6: Cathay
2: 461, turn right by RTP, for adjustment. Turn
9: right by RTP, Cathay 461. Now, for the 340,
2: you are 869. 112, climb for level 350.
16: Departure identified, climb 5 feet, 9,000 feet.
17: As I approach, runway 25 right, connection 915.
6: I-668 radar, 123.47.
18: Now 123.47, I-668.
8: 5031, 20,
19: climb to flight level 200, China Delta 5031.
20: Strong weather at 68 descending flight level 260 by Charlie, speed 230 knots.
8: Altitude
20: 8 radar,
8: descend to flight level
20: 220,
8: cross Charlie, flight level 260 or below.
20: Flight level 220, Charlie, and flight level 260 or below, 668.
8: 左翼的 246, turn left heading 060.
9: 060, 0 knots, connection 915. Good afternoon, Hong Kong Shuttle 739, descending flight level 260 by Maple.
8: Hong Kong Shuttle 739, radar, descend to flight level 130, cross Maple, flight level 260 or below.
9: Flight level 130, cross Maple, flight level 260 or below, Hong Kong Shuttle 739.
8: 2020.
9: Two
6: Dalo,
9: region SID.
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1: 2570
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5: 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Speed 150 knots,
1: 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China Eastern 501, Direct Track, descend to 4500 feet, Freedom speed 2180 knots.
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1: Ground Shuttle 646 Hong Kong radar, Roger, climb for level 350.
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2: Chinese advice rule 55, descend for level 120.
4: Descend for level 120, China Essence 5055.
5: Thai 601, fly heading 170, follow the track of preceding traffic. Redcap 236, contact radar 133 decimal 82.
0: 13382, Redcap
5: 233. Asiana 722, maintain speed 280 knots or greater.
0: 280 or greater, Asiana 722.
2: Tower 18-7.
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2: China Southern 6059, contact radar 127.1.
0: 127.1, China Southern 6059.
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6: China Southern 6059, climb to flight level 340.
0: Level 340,
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2: 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Chinese 7403, frequency 123 decimal 85.
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2: Chinese 5018, Chinese 5018, Roger. Aspring Ignana 22, descend for level 4,500 meters, reached by Tamot.
0: 4,500 meters, reached by Tamot, Aspring 6922.
2: Shanghai X05.
0: Go ahead, the Shanghai R805.
2: Shanghai X05, descend for level 200.
0: Descend for level 200, the Shanghai R805.
2: Chinese 5018, climb for level 110.
7: Right, heading 180, descend to flight level 160.
5: Five zero, not so late.
0: 260 left, step by your full
5: distance. Eva, XXA departure, good day, identify. Climb 5629, 9,000 feet.
0: Sky 967,
5: descend to 9,000 feet, QNH 1005.
2: Chinese advice 018 approved, but only for the next 8 miles. Chinese advice 018 climb for level 130.
5: Decimal 47.
2: Quantum Sky 967, descend 8,000 feet. Two departures, good day, identified.
7: 180.
2: 260 or below.
0: Descend for level 200 and cross maple for level 260 or below, Thai 628.
5: level 875 and clear for weather, proceed direct to source to climb now to flight level 160.
8: Weather direct source to climb flight level 160, Singapore 875, thank you. EVA 8, speed restriction over.
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7: EVA. 126, decimal 5.
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2: Chinese and 508. Question Chinese and 501A, track direct to Sofa, resume the SID.
12: Radar Shanghai 805, can we request maintain heading 250 for 20 miles after Sierra Mac Tango?
2: Shanghai 805 negative, that in that case you will be outside Hong Kong.
7: 1005. 133.35.
13: Alright, Marina 7750, bye. 5503
7: 10, see you again, direct, Cathay 783. Cathay 783, maintain on reaching traffic 1000 feet above southbound level.
13: Roger, maintain 5310 on reaching Cathay 783.
7: Chamonix 897, traffic information, traffic actual 2 o'clock, 15 miles, crossing right to left, climbing to 1000 feet below you.
13: Roger, Cathay 783, what is the final level can we expect?
7: Cathay 783, you can expect level 370 as final, standby for high.
13: Roger, Cathay 783.
7: Cathay 783, continue climb level 310.
13: Continue climb by level 310, Cathay 783.
14: Eagle.
2: Chang X05, Roger, descend for level 190. China Southern 3092, descend for level 4,500 meters, reach by time out.
15: Descend 4,500 meters, reach by time out, China Southern 3092.
9: 1967, South runway is available, do you prefer the 25 left?
2: Approved, climb to 9,000 feet.
9: You expect runway 25 left, South runway.
15: 0092, request a maintain pressure heading 345.
2: China Southern 30902, fly heading 345.
15: Link 345, China Southern 30902.
2: Shanghai X05, descend for level 110, reach by Hazel.
14: Descend for level 110, reach by Hazel, Shanghai 805.
9: 150.
8: Heading 150, you're by 866.
2: 310, 4,500 feet, heading 410. Heading 0. Check
8: level 270,
14: Shanghai 872. Zero miles, turn left, heading 090. Shanghai 805, left
2: turn 20. Station calling.
14: Shanghai 805, left turn 20.
2: Thank you, Shanghai X05. Air China 102, climb for level 110, maintain on reaching traffic above.
10: 287, thank you.
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2: Shanghai X05, expedite descent.
14: Only child by Shanghai 805.
12: Roger, Thai 668 maintain, follow to 60, 220, Roger.
2: Thai 668 Hong Kong departures descend for level 200.
12: For level 200, Thai 668.
2: Thank you, Air China 102.
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16: Heading 350, Thai 66H.
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15: 121 decimal 4, China Southern 3792.
2: 119 decimal 1.
8: 119 decimal 1.
2: Cafe 870, fly heading 170.
3: Heading 170.
2: EVA 868, climb to fly level 160. Shuttle 705, descend to flight level 110.
13: Mark level point 78, operator, China Southern 3039.
3: Right, 25, right, can't make one.
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3: 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Decimal 32.
0: 12532 on the pond, 847.
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13: Heading
2: 20. Chang 805, heading 1X0.
13: Local Singapore 75, climb to flight level 390.
16: 40, China Southern 8465.
2: 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China Southern 8465, confirm passing flight level 174 with squawk 3151.
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2: China Southern 8465, identify. China 805, China 805, turn left, heading 180.
16: Negative, there's a CP on my left. We can only fly heading 230 now.
2: Shanghai 805, roger, then fly heading 230, report we're unable for further left turn.
16: Roger, we can only can make left turn about 6 miles after this heading.
2: Roger.
16: I'm from Redaction Danger 9098, airborne Macau, and altitude 4,000 feet.
2: Shenzhen Air 9098, Hong Kong radar, confirm squad 3375.
16: 375, Shenzhen Air 9098, and request heading 150.
2: Shenzhen Air 9098, heading 150, approved, and you are identified. Maintain 4,000 feet.
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2: Shenzhen Air 9098, Hong Kong QNH 1005.
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2: Shanghai Air 805, descend to 2,700 meters, QNH 1005.
16: Yeah, 2,700 meters, QNG 1005, Shanghai 805.
2: Heading 300. Tower India 4702 departure, good afternoon, identified. Climb on retreat at 9,000 feet. Cafe 598, cancel level restrictions, climb to flight level 120, no speed control.
17: Climb to flight level 10,400 meters.
13: 4,400 meters. And request final 11,000 meters, Thai 601.
17: Confirm able 11,600 meters, Thai 601.
13: Affirm Thai 601.
17: Climb to flight level 11,600 meters, Thai 601.
13: 11,600 meters, Thai 601.
2: 0005.
16: Shenzhen 9,000 feet, QNH 1005, just down 9995.
2: QNH Cafe 945, turn left heading 110, descend to flight level 150.
3: Heading 110, descend.
2: Shenzhen Air 90098, proceed direct Moonlight, resume modification.
3: Shenzhen Air 9098.
2: Tai 62X, contact departure 123.8. H, reach a beam Tamot.
18: A beam Tamot, 668.
2: Air China 102, climb flight level 6,900 meters.
8: Climb to 6,900 meters, Air China 102.
2: Philippine 319, cancel altitude restrictions, climb to flight level 120.
18: Cancel altitude restriction, time 2120, Philippine 319.
2: India 113, direct
8: test,
2: direct to
8: Rantu,
2: descend to 5,500 feet.
8: Rantu, descend 5,500 feet,
3: India 113. 3 minutes.
6: That's now level 320, reach in 3 minutes, trip cargo 590.
2: Clear, let's go for approach, runway 25.
17: You are ready, descend by level 260, level by Maple.
10: 260, level by Maple, this is all 563.
3: Hong Kong 567, once good afternoon, by level 400.
17: Climb level 330.
2: Hi 668, contact Zhuhai 121, days more for good day.
18: Hi 121, decimal 4, Hi 668, good day.
2: Air China 102, contact Guangzhou 125, decimal 35, good day.
8: 125, decimal 35, Air China 102.
2: 319,
17: 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AFIR, maintain heading 051.
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10: 119, Thai 628,
2: okay.
10: 45130, Mari.
2: Cathay 945, approach, good afternoon, maintain flight level 130. 8, climb to 9,000 feet.
18: Air 9098. Air 7876, level 220, heading 360, new weather.
2: China Southern 8476, Hong Kong departures, roger. Continue the heading and descend by level 200.
18: New heading, descend 200, Air 7876.
2: 170, radar back type of climb.
8: 70,
17: 35331, Sanya 1302.
18: Sanya 1302, China 75031.
17: Cathay 775, climb to flight level 380.
10: Flight level 380, Cathay 775.
17: Cathay 783, accept no contact data on data link, monitor 119 at decimal 3.
2: 02, climb to flight level 160.
8: Continue climb level
2: 160,
8: confirm.
2: Tyrevia 4702, flight level 160.
8: Climb into flight level 160, Tyrevia 4702.
18: 160, give a 368.
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3: Patrick at the dispatch to unable to make up to description at Japan and Hotel 4477. Dispatch crossing dispatch 1405 and Hotel 477 1505.
23: Traffic 52 understood, speed 250 and also less.
24: 7700,
23: weather direction report. Push up to slow, we can take reading 150. Shuttle 700, proceed direct to Salt
24: Blue. Direct to Salt Blue. Okay,
23: 3600,
24: 180. Better.
23: Cathay 253, Roger, continue present heading for climb.
24: Cathay,
23: disorder. China Southern 8476, descend for level 150.
3: 150,
25: descend 8476.
24: Descend 1813.
26: If I 802, can you reach level before enter?
25: Negative, that wasn't 802 calling. EVA 802 will maintain level 350.
26: Okay.
25: EVA 868, confirm flight level 350 final.
26: EVA 868, negative. Climb level 350 initially due traffic.
25: Flight level 350, EVA 868.
27: Wait on, hello, Cathay 870, climbing flight level 250, direct message.
26: Cathay 870 Hong Kong radar, climb for level 290, track direct enter.
27: Climb by level 290, direct enter, Cathay 870.
23: Radar center, ask Tapapa.
25: Radar 127, decimal 19, Southern 8465 today.
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28: 4,000 feet and DNH 1005, break at 189.
23: Hong Kong 5999, contact approach 119, decimal 1.
29: Old 30 now.
3: Heading 030.
29: Number 78476, turn left now on heading 280.
3: Level 2 weather, 178476.
29: I got traffic, turn left now on heading 280.
25: Heading 280 for excellent 5 miles.
29: S-ring A716, when you're able, turn left on heading 130.
8: Okay, when able, heading 130,
17: S-ring A716. Sanya 122.6.
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26: Cathay 598, Hong Kong radar, roger, climb flight level 290 initially.
8: Manor 8.
29: 4,500 meters.
25: Yeah, 4,500 meters, since on 8476. We need a right turn now.
29: Fly heading 290.
25: Name 290, since on 8476.
29: Cathay 253, expedite pass my level 150.
3: Cathay 253.
29: Yes. Cathay 253, turn left to vehicle.
3: Tracking vehicle, Cathay 253.
29: Yes, ring A716, turn left direct to Lekin. Climb to level 160.
8: Decimal
22: 4, Cathay 361, thank you.
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0: 6-5, Cargo 5-9-0.
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0: are 7,500 meters flight level 246.
20: 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Clear Sierra 7 Delta rifle.
0: Roger, Sierra 7 Delta, Defender 796.
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17: 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Bye bye. Hong Kong Shuttle 563
0: 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Long 2, after Long 2, this is an position 628.
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0: 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United States, yes. Shuttle
17: 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Apple 260, all below Shuttle 560. 340, cancel speed restriction, flight plan routes.
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27: B3 Bravo arrival, Cathay 973.
7: Radar,
26: Cathay
7: 423, flight level 280,
26: Fox 2670. Cathay 423, Hong Kong radar, identified
7: C-AV3 Bravo arrival. C-3 Bravo, Cathay
30: 423. Good afternoon, flight level 250.
17: Racket 189, climb to flight level 360.
30: Flight level 360, racket 189.
7: 05, maintain 280 knots.
11: 5, 0, 5, 9, 9.
7: Official request.
17: 6.
11: 2.6, today, cemetery
30: 7. 89er, confirm that new restrictions to us. Recept doors at level 360.
17: Unreadable, say again.
30: Recap 189er, confirm that new restrictions to reach flight level 360 by airport.
17: Avon 360 by Abdos.
30: Hello, 360 by Abdos, get 189er.
27: Good afternoon, FA 608, position at Kila, flight level 410, score 1625.
17: FA 608, Hong Kong, identified. Kano 3 Bravo arrival.
27: Kano 3 Bravo arrival, FA 608.
12: Off my airspace soon, turn right slowly towards Taimon.
13: Roger, turn right slowly to Taimon, Indonesia, and I
7: passing level, 12 code.
2: Passing flow 215 and descending flight of 190, squawking 4552, Cathay 927.
20: Cathay 927, you identified, clear Sierra 7 Delta Rifle.
2: Sierra 7 Delta Rifle, Cathay 927.
20: UPS 2.
3: Sierra.
17: Sun of flight 10, Hong Kong identified.
3: Sun of flight 10.
20: 6, descend 6,000 feet.
0: 7,000,
20: 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UPS 2, Hong Kong.
17: Southern 388 radar, 128.75.
2: 128.75, good day, Southern 388.
20: Current air 9313, descend to 6,000 feet.
3: 2 Singapore 875, bye bye.
20: Hong Shuttle 563, contact approach 119.1.
8: 901, Hong Shuttle 563, great.
2: All right, Cathay 927, reaching flight level 190, ready by Guangzhou 07 Delta arrival.
20: Cathay 927, roger, stand by lower.
2: Stand by, Cathay 927.
20: UPS 2, descend to reach flight level 200 by border.
9: Descend to reach flight level 200 by border, UPS 2.
20: Shanghai Air 818, contact radar 127.47.
9: Contact radar, Shanghai Air 9275, maintain it at level 300, 922, adieu.
17: Shanghai 9255, direct to Siku.
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20: Lufthansa Cargo 8460, descend to reach level 110 by Murray, cancel level restriction at Canto.
2: Level by Sunny, Cafe 9, point.
20: 1005.
12: Climb for level 130.
0: Climb for level 130, speed 250, localizer 501.
20: Pressure identified, climb 56, flight level 160, cancel level restrictions.
0: Flight level 160.
2: Next 0, Cathay 927.
20: Lufthansa Cargo 8460, proceed direct Murray.
8: Murray from Prince, Lufthansa Cargo 8460.
20: Speed 31, confirm maintain flight level 230 with squawk 5146.
8: We are moving to maintain flight level 230, squawk is 5146, 231.
20: 231, you identified, reduce speed to 250 knots.
8: 250 knots, and possible requesting the RMP Zulu for 200.
20: Speed 31, roger.
2: Bravo, arrival, Mambo 9, fight it.
20: Turn left heading 160, descend to flight level 130.
2: Flight level 130, Cafe 927.
20: Skip 31, descend to flight level 210.
8: Flight level
17: 210,
8: Cafe
17: 31. 719, radar
2: 127.55. Good day, Hanan 719.
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8: Turn left heading 140, descend 190, UPS 2.
20: Hainan 719, radar reduce speed to 230 knots.
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12: Hainan Eastern 5016, expedite pass for level 140, climb for level 6,900 meters.
1: climb to 6,900 meter. 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
20: 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T1, descend to flight level 200.
17: Dynasty 792, Hong Kong identified.
14: Yo, Dynasty 792, are the course heading 095 due to weather.
17: Approved heading 095.
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26: Cathay 852, flying for level 310, track direct ENVAR.
18: Flying for level 310, direct ENVAR, Cathay
2: 852. Richard, flight 110 from Merritt, deal with speed reduction.
20: Cathay 927, on reaching flight level 110, we did speed to 250 knots.
2: Reaching 10, speed 250 knots, Cathay 927.
19: Hong Kong, Singapore, 851, approaching Sierra, climbing level 250, scope 3111.
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19: 1271, Singapore, 851.
20: Cheaper, G1, turn left heading 110, descend to flight level 130.
21: 110, descend flight level 130, Cheaper, 31.
20: Hainan, 719, turn right heading 130 for sequence, descend to flight level 130.
22: Right heading 130, descend to level 130, Hainan, 419.
20: UPS 2, descend to reach flight level 110 by Murray.
22: Descent to reach flight level 110 by Murray, UPS 2.
20: Speaker G1, turn left heading 090.
21: That's 090,
17: 030. Flight level 310.
25: 310, Cathay 608.
20: Murray, descend to flight level 110, reach by Murray.
12: 6, contact Guangzhou, 12535.
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1: 125, 35, today, 10-9, 5016.
17: 6246, Hong Kong, identified.
21: Get again, 6467.
20: 02, report passing altitude and squawk.
21: Okay, passing 2,800 for 4,000 feet, scope 3513.
20: JGL 6002, you are identified. Maintain 4,000 feet on reaching QNH 1005.
21: Maintain 4,000 feet, QNH 1005, JGL 6002.
20: Hainan 719, turn left heading 080.
21: 796 now heading 285 km out of control, from 25 left. 90, cross Maple, level 260 or below, Cafe 750. What's the name, one Dynasty 782, good day.
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21: Cafe 930. Just working, it's going to be close, probably just about 2 or 3 miles.
20: Yeah, 2 miles. Speed 250 knots.
21: Right, just me, playing 250 for the party.
20: Cafe 973, turn right heading 280.
23: 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UPS 2, descend to 6,000 feet, QNH 1005, maintain 28 journals.
26: Shanghai, 128.435.
4: Right.
26: Get a 495, on the radar, 126.5.
4: 7198.
17: 9588, descend now, flight level 120.
5: 0, Bamboo 95, edit.
17: Sunlux 510, radar 128.75.
5: 2875, Sunlux 510, okay.
4: 0600.
23: Lufthansa Cargo 8460, descend 4,500 feet, speed 25 knots. Lufthansa
4: 4, 6, 0, 6, 0, 0, 2, clear weather.
23: Change at 6002, proceed direct Moonlight, resume on navigation.
4: Check to... Oh, Moonlight, change at 6002.
23: Two, five, right.
6: A position in Kilo, final with 370, squawk 5617.
17: Mandarin 1858, Hong Kong identified.
12: En route, climb for level 140.
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23: Cafe 927, turn left heading 050. Speedbird 31, descend 6,000 feet, QNH 1005, maintain 280 knots.
6: Camera 8737, available 7,800 meters, squad 0153.
26: Camera 8737, Hong Kong radar, identified, clear Sierra Mike Tango 5, Bravo, right.
6: Clear Sierra Mike Tango 5, Bravo, arrival, camera 8737.
26: Hong Shadow 173, descend now, follow for 290.
13: Confirm Hong Kong Shadow 173.
26: Hong Shadow 173, AFAM, descend now, follow for 290.
13: Matthew, Hong Kong Shadow 173.
6: 1A, climbing for level 250.
26: Sean, A18, Hong Kong radar, roger.
13: 016.
23: Cafe 750, EPC to 250, no?
26: 850.
13: Long radar, long air 8008, climb flight number 250.
26: Long air 8008, Hong Kong radar, climb flight level 290 initially.
13: Climb flight number 290,
26: long air 8008. Full speed to 210. Descend off Cafe 1 Hong Kong radar identified, clear Abbey 3, Bravo arrival. Hong Kong Shadow 61, confirm copy, clear Abbey 3 Bravo arrival.
13: See that third Abbey 3 Bravo arrival, Hong Kong Shadow 601.
6: 25 right, Cathay 930.
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23: JJA 6002, climb to 9,000 feet.
13: 8423,
23: turn left heading 220. Mike Hotel from Charlie, proceed direct to Indus.
17: call Yang 457 radar, Sanya 122.6.
21: Sanya 122.6, Korean Air 457.
0: Good afternoon, Bay 510, climb to level 250.
17: Greater Bay 510, climb to flight level 9,200 meters.
0: Level 9,200 meters, Bay 510.
17: Cathay 608, descend to flight level 260, direct to Maple.
25: Full on descend flight level 260, Cathay 608.
23: Turn left heading 010.
25: Zero.
23: Lufthansa Cargo 8460, speed 230 knots.
1: Okay, for that is 255, right, original 560.
3: Roger, from Sierra, proceed direct to Canto, have 603.
23: Hainan 719, contact approach 119, decimal 1.
7: 119, decimal 1, good day, Hainan 719.
23: Cafe 766, stop descent for level 200.
8: Descent for level 200, Cafe 766.
23: Hainan 607. Speed 2, question, maintain speed 2, X0 knots initially. 9719, runway 25 right, descent 8000 feet, QNH 1005.
3: Control flight level 120, speed 280 knots, transfer 603.
23: China 7608, negative speed, question, flight level 130.
3: Descending to flight level 130, transfer 603.
23: JGS 6002, contact radar 127.47.
9: JGS 6002, good day.
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15: Please, good afternoon, maintaining for level 400, walking 3-7-7-1.
24: Cafe 603, Hong Kong radar identified.
17: 240 Delta, Roger, report your heading. Roger, fly heading 250.
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24: One, two, three, four, seven.
27: 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Good day, Chad, 388. Thank you.
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17: Long Air 8008, climb for level 300.
29: Mail 8008.
30: Direct 3, 6-0,
17: climb for level 250. Cadet 3-6-0, climb for level 300.
29: Flight level 300,
30: we're free
29: control. QDU data,
30: Tala 388.
29: DJ
30: 6202,
28: climb to level 190. Flight level 190, QDU
23: 600. Contact approach, 119, decimal 1, good day. 0090 for sequence, we send a flight level 170.
31: Identified. Climb to flight level 130 unrestricted. Increase speed 250 knots.
1: Michael,
23: descend. Cross Maple, flight level 260 or below.
1: Descend flight level 200 and cross Maple 260 or below. Cathay 608.
23: Pan 97603, reduce speed to 250 knots.
3: Speed at 250 knots, turn off 602.
23: Cafe 766, turn left heading 080, descend to final for 130.
8: Heading 00, descend flight level 130, Cafe 766.
23: Coronair 2016, climb to 9,000 feet.
3: 1-9-0.
23: Sequest 922, Hong Kong radar, second passing for level.
3: Passing 207, Sequest 922.
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3: Right away.
17: Okay, 360, climb for level 330.
8: And descend flight level 110, Cafe 766.
23: China Southern 603, contact approach 119.1.
3: China 119.1, good day, turn for 603.
23: Thai Asia 763, climb to 7,000 feet.
3: 763.
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2: 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Information Bravo, descend to 6,000 feet, K1H1004.
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23: Cushion Cafe, Cafe 775, Hong Kong radar identified. Clear Sierra 7 Delta arrival.
3: Sierra 7 Delta.
23: Cafe 766, which is after Murray, speed 250 knots.
3: Four
4: 844, direct approve.
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3: 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Attention to climb, flight level 370.
17: Mask 960, negative, already occupied. Maintain flight level 350, final.
3: 305, Mask 340, Mask 960.
8: Hello,
3: Sun Lux
8: 510.
4: Wing 630, 2XL knots approved. DB143, increase speed to 300 knots.
3: 300 knots.
4: Hong Kong Shuttle 844, increase speed to 2XL knots.
23: To 9,000 feet.
3: Climbing flight level 250.
17: Climbing flight level 330. Exit on time, flight level 290.
3: Climbing flight level 330, exit on time, flight level 290. Off the shuttle 200.
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7: Good day, EVA 398, maintaining 11,000 meters, and squawk 7002.
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5: Direct Murray John Star, descend flight for 110, Cathay 375.
3: Murray 382 Hong Kong radar, set again passing follow for in squawk home.
10: Passing level 221 for 190 direct Sierra, squawk 6207.
3: MRH-82, you identified. Clear Sierra 7 Bravo arrival.
10: Clear Sierra 7 Bravo arrival, MRH-382.
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3: 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Okay. Or below?
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5: That was 220, 7388.
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8: meters reached by deck boat.
5: 0,400 meters reached by deck boat, and she 26.
4: Hong Kong Shuttle 173, approach 1125 right, descend to 8000 feet, Q1H 1004.
12: 01 radar, cross impact, flight level 260 or below, descend to flight level 110.
10: Send via the star to flight level 130, Emirates 382.

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7: 1178, Hong Kong radar identified.
4: Yeah, 1178.
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0: 100 meters.
12: I'm 2,900 meters, cafe 392.
9: Xiamen 8737, descends at level 110.
10: Level 110, Xiamen 8737.
9: China Southern 388, descend for level 150, reduce speed 250 knots.
10: Descend to level 150, reduce speed to 250 knots, China Southern 388.
5: On the port next 60, increase speed to 250 knots, maintain 9,000 feet, traffic above.
10: 150.
12: That is now level 310 and when able mach 0.78, cap 815.
7: Demo 35.
11: Yeah, 133 decimal 35, square base 510, thank you.
2: 987-98, passing 1500, note B1 Papa departure.
0: China 987-98, Hong Kong radar, we post squawk code.
2: That's 43376,
0: China Eastern 97998. China Eastern 97998, you identified, maintain 4,000 feet on reaching QNH 1004.
2: Maintain 4,000 feet on QNH 1004, China Eastern 9798.
13: Long Ribbon Air 810, maintain level 380, approaching Norman on scope 5001.
10: Descend to 4,500 meters, reaching 10 miles, channel 388.
9: Xiamen 8737, reach for level 110 by Hazel, maintain on reaching.
10: Reach for level 110 by Hazel, maintain Xiamen 8737.
12: Dropping, below 5, I agree. 44,
5: on the point 60 Roger, proceed direct Supan, resume on navigation, increase speed to 2x0 knots.
0: Approach 1125 right, information Charlie, descend to 9000 feet, K1H1004.
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0: Cathay 251, are you able RMP1?
10: Enable,
0: Cathay 256. 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
0: China Eastern 9798, climb to 7,000 feet.
2: Climb 7,000 feet, request heading 140, China Eastern 9798.
0: China Eastern 9798, heading 140, approved.
2: 140,
14: 0 for heading, Club 7000, Spanish 9798.
0: Shenzhen Air 2299, climb to flight level 250.
14: Climb to flight level 250, Shenzhen Air 2299.
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16: 2767, approaching Norman, Tango 7688.
17: 2768, roger that, and you are identified now for the SE3 Bravo arrival.
5: Expedite climb, final for 160.
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9: 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Turn up the BCO, comply with the BCO level requirements.
19: That's the BCO, comply with BCO requirements. The Macargo 509.
9: Silkwest 923 identified, climb to 6,000 feet.
14: Walking 2320.
0: Chamonix, A7377, turn right heading 330.
14: A737.
0: FA9997, Hong Kong radar identified. Clear Sierra 7 Bravo arrival.
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5: Cafe 751, good day, identify. Climb unrestricted, flight level 160. Expedite through 7,000 feet before any deviation.
21: Climb unrestricted, flight level 160. Expedite 7,000 feet, stay again,
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14: Raymond MAK, A737.
0: Cafe 256, descend 5 star to flight level 110.
14: Descend 5 star to flight level 110, Cafe 256.
9: 085, radar vector.
14: 12-8, today is at 910.
5: Anderson 910, 13382.
14: 3382, Anderson 910, thank you.
5: Cafe 418, left turn is available, say heading 130.
18: Strong Bohemia 548, second direct, speed up now, climbing flight level 160. No speed to.
5: Bohemia 548, roger that, speed 280 or less, maintain.
18: 280 or less, copy that, Bohemia 548.
5: VNet 593, contact radar 123, decimal 47, good day.
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0: 418. 8 counting radar, 123.47.
22: Good, hospital, number 10, for uptake
23: 416. Good afternoon, good afternoon, Hong Kong radar, climb to flight level 250.
22: Welcome, good afternoon, 593, to level 250.
23: Climb to flight level 250.
22: Hong Kong radar, good afternoon, Chinese 9798, climbing 9000.
23: Shenzhen 9798, Hong Kong radar, good afternoon, proceed direct to skate.
22: Proceed direct to skate, Chinese 9798.
23: Chinese 9798, climb to follow for 120.
0: Reach follow
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3: cam 335. 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
1: If you open 644 roger, so you are able RMP1 and able follow star.
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1: Xiamen 8682, Hong Kong Radar, confirm squad 3377. Xiamen 8682, identify, maintain 4000 feet, QNH 1004. 1004,
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0: Approach refers to RNF 1, DME, DME.
3: 2501, 152.
14: 1114.
8: Radar, good afternoon. Good afternoon, Tibet 6119er. Maintaining flight level 230. Squawk 0070, information Charlie.
1: Tibet 6119er, Hong Kong radar, identify. Clear Sierra 7 Bravo arrival, descend to level 130.
8: Sierra 7 Bravo arrival, descend to flight level 130, Tibet 6119er.
1: Chinese 7404, proceed direct Mulan, resume on navigation.
20: Alright,
1: crest
20: for the
1: climb. Chinese 7404, expect higher after 1 minute.
20: Yes.
1: Okay, Cafe 997, roger, speed 280 knots.
20: Summary 682, look at the heading 130 or 170.
1: Call sign again.
20: 682, look at the heading 130.
1: Xiamen 8682, deviate to the right only, climb to 7000 feet, advise heading.
20: Okay, 7 Sierra Charlie, record heading 180, 7682.
1: 7682, heading 180, approved.
20: 7 Sierra.
1: Tibet 6119F, turn right heading 180 for sequencing, speed 280 knots.
10: Turn right heading 180, speed 280 knots, Tibet 6119R.
11: Roger, 619, I can't approach 419 at this moment.
1: 7404, climb to 9000 feet.
20: Climb to 9000 feet, Jonathan, 7404.
11: Approach 1825, right. Descend to 9000 feet, QNH 1004. Call 111, contact director 119 at decimal 5 for Scott only.
12: Singapore AT, climb flight level 390, check by the app tail, maintain that.
11: QNH 1004.
1: 119, maintain good rate of descent, turn left heading 130.
10: Turn left, heading 130, continue descent, speed 6119.
11: Left.
13: Clear my signing, level 300.
1: Bullet approved, maintain 7000 feet. Cafe 997, descend to level 170.
24: Descend by level 170, 997.
11: 256, maintain speed 230 knots or greater, turn left heading 020.
9: Radar.
25: Left hand to Victor, speed 280, and operate on the
13: 1-1-5-6.
11: Heavy tree for now.
1: Or below.
10: Cross Murray at flight level 130 or below, Tibet 6119.
24: Cafe 751, climbing level 250.
7: Cafe 751, Hong Kong radar, climbing level 380, reach by server.
24: Climb level 380, reach by server, Cafe 751.
11: Left RMP to the approach, 1825 left.
9: 30, level 130.
7: 390, climb to level 370.
13: 2532, mentally 391.
5: Proceed direct to Sosler, resume on navigation.
13: Victor Bravo Hotel.
5: Victor Bravo to negative, that is Sosler, Sierra, Oscar, Sierra, Lima uniform.
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1: 9798. Still not.
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2: Variable request level 390 Hong Kong, shuttle 670.
5: 52, speed 250 knots approved.
15: 250 knots approved, more than.
16: Shuttle 114, climbing passing level 220, level 250 with speed 300 knots.
17: Shuttle 114, climbing
16: passing
17: level
16: 210,
17: speed restriction.
16: Level 310, speed restriction, Hong Kong, shuttle 114.
1: 114,
18: request level.
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1: 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Qatari 818. Qatari 818, identify. Clear 07 Bravo arrival.
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5: 47952, Roger. Turn left direct to Supet, resume all navigation.
31: Good afternoon, 310, flag level 101 meters.
17: Good afternoon, 310, Hong Kong radar identified. Maintain 10,100 meters.
31: Maintain 10,100 meters, and 310.
17: Singapore 883, contact Sanya 130, decimal 2.
31: 1202, Singapore 883.
17: 1302.
31: 1302, Singapore 883.
32: Hong Kong radar, good afternoon, Cathay 310, climbing 6,000 meters.
17: Cathay 310, Hong Kong radar, Roger.
33: Roger radar, good afternoon, Sanya 6,8 heavy. We're estimating a time on time, 0-7-0-7-0-7-0-1-0-7-0-7-0-7-0-7-0-7-0-7-0-7-0-7-0-7-0-7-0-7-0-7-0-7-0-7-0-7-0-7-0-7-0-7-0-7-0-7-0-7-0-7-0-7-0-7-0-7-0-7-0-7-0-7-0-7-0-7-0-7-0-7-0-7-0-7-0-7-0-7-0-7-0-7-0-7-0-7-0-7-0-7-0-7-0-7-0-7-0-7-0-7-0-7-0-7-0-7-0-7-0-7-0-7-0-7-0-7-0-7-0-7-0-7-0-7-0-7-0-7-0-7-0-7-0-7-0-7-0-7-0-7-0-7-0-7-0-7-0-7-0-7-0-7-0-7-0-7-0-7-0-7-0-7-0-7-0-7-0-7-0-7-0-7-0-7-0-7-0-7-0-7-0-7-0-7-0-7-0-7-0-7- 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
0: Bohemia 548, climb for level 340, reached by server.
33: Oh, what is it all
4: going to be? Modified,
1: Air China 427 Hong Kong radar identified, clear 07 Bravo arrival.
33: Clear 07 Bravo arrival, Air China 427.
4: Good day.
33: Good day. 256, command tower 118, 184,
4: 184, Captain. Good day.
1: 0200, cross Maple for level 260 or below.
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0: Decimal 15, good day, Xiamen 8705. Chinese 997981,
33: climb
0: to level
33: 250. Level 350, Xiamen 8797.
0: Hong Kong Channel 670, climb to level 2590.
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6: 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Shadow 619, after Zhoupun, clear left, approach runway 25 right.
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9: Sorry, 9056, Hong Kong radar identified.
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0: Hong Kong Shuttle 725, descend to level 130.
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4: Hello, Cathay 420, top 3,103.
3: 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Climb unrestricted, flight level 160, speed 250 knots approved.
4: 250 knots, climb unrestricted, flight level 160, Cathay 420.
1: 5026.
5: China Eastern 29061, Hong Kong radar identify, CR Mike Tango 5 Bravo arrival.
1: CR Mike Tango 5 Bravo arrival, China Eastern 29061.
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6: 910.
0: Or below.
1: Sorry, flight level 130 below, Air China 427.
5: Engineer 229, I'm expanding at 130, decimal 2.
7: Traffic is up to 130, decimal 2, should I? Dynamic 3.
5: Hong Kong radar, local access, 8-7-8-1-2-3. Cargo 968, Hong Kong radar,
2: identify. Descent to 6,000 feet, K1H1004.
5: 2-8-9-7-9-8-0-8-0-8-0-8-0-8-0-8-0-8-0-8-0-8-0-8-0-8-0-8-0-8-0-8-0-8-0-8-0-8-0-8-0-8-0-8-0-8-0-8-0-8-0-8-0-8-08-0-8-0-8-0-8-0-8-0-8-0-8-0-8-0-8-0-8-0-8-0-8-0-8-0-8-0-8-0-8-0-8-0-8-0-8-0-8-0-8-0-8-0-8-0-8-0-8-0-8-0-8-0-8-0-8-0-8-0-8-0-8-0-8-0-8-0-8-0-8-0-8-0-8-0-8-0-8-0-8-0-8-0-8-0-8-0-8-0-8-0-8-0-8-0-8-0-8-0-8-0-8-0-8-0-8-0-8-0-8-0-8-0-8-0-8-0-8-0-8-0-8-0-8-0-8-0-8-0-8-0-8-0-8- 130.
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2: Have a 3-4-9-9, descend to 7,000 feet, we do speed to 2-5-0-1.
4: 20 now, Singapore 7921.
6: Sorry, some normal navigation, Hong Kong, Shenzhen 114.
3: Four 7921, climb to flight level 200.
4: Climb to flight level 200, Singapore 7921.
8: Rule 56, contact Taipei 129.1.
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1: 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China 744, put it to each other, maintain flyby 2900.
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5: 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Xiamen A646, contact radar 13215.
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9: China 73043, Hong Kong radar identify, report your passing flight level. C043, got to stand by for higher. Say again your passing flight level now.
1: 7-3-0-4-3, passing flight level 239 now.
9: China 7-3-0-4-3, contact radar 127.1.
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9: Hong Kong Shuttle 725, descend 5, start flight level 110.
4: Descend 5, start flight level 110, Hong Kong Shuttle 725.
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4: Alright, China 7-3-0-4-3, flight level 250, 2-4-0.
5: China 73043 Hong Kong radar, report request level.
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5: Carglass 9068, contact radar 118, decimal 902.
1: Hong Kong
5: Shadow 6881, to level 350.
1: At level 350.
11: Where is that? Hello, Carlack,
5: 6881, where was that? 9068, direct. Create a contact, climb for level 10,400 meters.
11: 7852, recast descent 9,800 meters, due to turbulence.
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2: Three, maintain 230 knots for now.
12: Roger, Cathay 506, request 240 knots for approach.
13: Cathay 506, speed 250 knots, all less is approved.
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9: Shanghai X06, contact radar 123, decimal 47.
14: Bravo, Stellar, Shanghai X06.
5: Shanghai 73043, direct echo.
10: Echo, China
5: 73043 and continue climb level 320.
10: Continue climb to 320, China 73043.
5: Singapore 79021, climb for level 350.
14: Climb for level 350, Singapore 79021.
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15: He sent 4,000 farmers here for the RMP Zulu bird. 35 right, Cathay 349.
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1: Information made down for Minton level 290 squawk 5611 approaching Motu.
5: Common 894 Hong Kong radar identified.
16: 39.
5: Eva 258, contact Taipei 129, update the 11.
10: 258.
1: Radar channel 109 and passing flight level 2412, flight level 210, squawk 3021.
9: Air China 109 Hong Kong radar identify, clear Sierra 7 Bravo arrival.
1: Clear Sierra 7 Bravo arrival, Air China 109.
2: Hong Kong 7, China 7, 360. Magellan 880, descend to 8,000 feet, Q1H 1004.
9: Bravo 110, cancel Canto level restriction.
1: Cancel Canto level restriction, descend for level 110, China 7,333. Direct CQ, Cathay 310.
5: VHF 986, descend when ready for level 260, reach by Maple.
1: And reach by level 260 by Maple, we get 986. Channel Southern 8097, climbing fly level 250, passing fly level 210.
5: Channel Southern 8097, Hong Kong radar, clear direct echo, climb for level 280.
1: Clear direct echo, climb fly level 280, China Southern 8097.
12: Clear direct to Sanku.
1: Sanku, thank you, Xiaomiao, 8646.
3: I climb the SID 6900 meters.
10: SID 6900
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3: 5825918 01 01 01 01 01 01 01 01 01 01 01 01 01 01 01 01 01 01 01 01 01 01 01 01 01 01 01 01 01 01 01 01 01 01 01 01 01 01 01 01 01 01 01 01 01 01 01 01 01 01 01 01 01 01 01 01 01 01 01 01 01 01 01 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
10: 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Left hand direct to Ranzu, clear the RNP 01 Way 25 right, shuttle 663 from Ranzu.
18: Tower 818,
14: turn right and 335,
18: radar vector
4: 48. 825, turn 18. Turn 427, reduce speed 1 external. Reduce speed
2: 1 80,
12: turn 427. Formula is 706, level 41. Express 606, Hong Kong,
13: 16, check the rest of me.
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13: 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Oh, retraction.
1: Descending flight level 110, cancel Cantor restriction, I channel 109.
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2: Eight
12: one eight turn left direct to Run 2 from Run 2, clear for the RF next transition on the way 25 right.
2: Correct,
12: Run 2 clear for the island transition 25 right, Atari
2: 81.
12: Confirm is the RF next transition. RF transition for the island 25 right, Atari 818.
2: 427
1: turn left
2: direct to Run 2 from
1: Run 2,
2: clear the
1: RNAV
2: transition runway
1: 25 right. Turn left direct to Run 2, after Run 2, clear the RNAV transition runway 25 right, air channel 427.
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12: And the director, Qatar 818, are we clear to descend 4,300 feet?
9: I climb 5 feet to 1,800 meters, QNH 1004.
14: 8,000 meters, QNH 1004, China Eastern 5056.
9: China Eastern 5056, confirm, climb 5 feet to 1,800 meters.
14: SID to 1,800 meters,
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19: Descend 7333, descend 6000 feet, QNH 1004, maintain 250 knots or greater.
20: 12347, descending today.
13: Japan Air 290, climb to altitude 8000 feet.
21: Suit flat level 360, squawking to 134.
5: Hong Kong Shuttle 717, Hong Kong radar identify clear Betty 3 Bravo arrival.
21: Betty 3 Bravo arrival, Hong Kong Shuttle 717.
5: Hong Kong Air 807, descend when ready for level 260, reach by Maple.
22: Ready for level 260, reach by Maple, Hong Kong 807.
17: 50 miles. On level 290, reaching 50 miles, get up. Betty 09.
2: Sorry, confirm Korean Air 2005, call to the first 119 at 8 more.
5: 968, Roger. Relation 07P, traffic at your 11 o'clock and 20 miles, and some level will pass in your left by 8 miles.
9: China 7397, Hong Kong radar identified, stand by for higher.

0: 2820 knots and after final descent to reach flight level 1301 Mango. Chinese 5056, contact Zhuhai 123.85.
1: Sorry, 123.85, today Chinese 5056.
2: Hong Kong, good afternoon, Rekha 1521, level 120, squawk 3147.
0: Rekha 1521, Hong Kong, radar identified, stand by for higher.
2: 521.
0: China 7397, contact radar 127.1.
3: 127.1, good afternoon.
4: 6,000 feet on QNH 1004, maintain speed 280 knots or greater until passing for level 100.
1: Over there, roll, squawk 3123.
5: Cancel from 2907 on Hong Kong radar, recall request level.
1: Request for level 330.
5: Cancel from 2907, measure time initially for level 270.
1: Climb initially, up to flight level 270, 10,3907.
6: A06,
1: climb to
6: flight level 210.
1: Flight level 210, Shanghai
5: A06. Way 32, Hong Kong radar identified.
1: Singapore way 32, can we check direct position vehicle?
5: 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After those, we check direct Dumo.
1: 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Singapore 832, thank you.
5: Asia 986, contact radar 127, decimal 55.
1: 2755, good day, we get 986.
7: Flying for level 370, final.
8: Heading 140, level 370, SA629.
9: Japan 826, contact radar 133, decimal 82.
10: 133.82, Japan 2686.
9: Melindo 606, climb via SID, flight level 160, cancel the 9,000 feet restriction.
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5: 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Victor Bravo Hotel, contact Sanya 130.02.
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1: China 7397, contact continue climb for level 320. Continue climb to flight level 320, 10,3907.
4: 67, good afternoon. Information Delta, expect runway 25 right, RMP Zulu approach.
9: Flight 6048, left heading 100.
12: Thank you. Left heading 100, China Southern 6048.
9: China East at 2961, descend to flight level 140.
1: Descend to flight level 140, China SN 2961. Do weather request heading 225.
13: Zero, squawk 6244.
7: Starwalk at 745, Hong Kong, Roger, identified.
13: Okay, 745.
1: 230, descend flight level 140, China SN 2961.
9: China Southern 6048, climb to flight level 130.
6: ISRD to flight level 250.
1: Climb my ISRD, flight level 250, can I 171?
6: Climb to flight level
1: 250. Climb flight level 250, Shanghai 806.
6: Shanghai 806, counter radar 118, decimal 92.

0: confirm descent 11 south T.
1: Swiss 13 negative, flight start flight level 110.
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2: Level 130.
3: Maintain flight level 120 and proceed to battle.
4: Cancel speed restriction.
5: Cancel speed restriction, Skype 171.
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1: 198, decimal 1.
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8: 127, decimal 1, good day, Xiamen 8705.
9: Maintain 6,000 feet, reduce speed at 210 knots, China Central Station.
10: Director Magellan 80 established.
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12: 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The 2 3
13: 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Shanghai 812, turn direct to the docking.
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18: 06, good afternoon, climb to level 160.
19: 606, Hong Kong radar, climb to flight level 250, no receive reception.
18: Flight level 250, no receive reception, I think that's 06.
4: 035.
13: Okay. 110, speed 280, knots or greater.
2: 1 VSRD to 9,000 feet, expedite through 4,000 feet.
4: 340.
20: Left heading 340, turn out 7. Yeah, 2005, maintain speed 180 knots for breakdown, 2,000 miles final.
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20: 180
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4: Good day.
1: Bangkok 8 0 7, Hong Kong radar, descend to level 130, cross Maple level 260 or below.
8: 130, cross Maple
1: 260
8: or below, Bangkok 8 0 7.
18: Eva 266, heavy flight level 370.
7: Eva 266, Hong Kong radar.
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7: Good evening, another 22, they're able to pick up.
2: Good evening, 932, thank you. Proceed direct Biko, recent on navigation.
7: Good
22: evening, 932. FID to flight level 160. Cancel speed restrictions as well.
9: Sending 4 to the 500, heading 005, engine 109.
18: China East and Star 02, climb to level 33. Good evening. 004, cancel hazard restriction, China East 2961.
13: We reduce now 250 knots, descend 8,000 feet, QNH 1004.
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0: 190
2: 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Bolinia 216, turn left heading 120, climb to 9,000 feet.
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1: 133, radar contact Abbey 3 Bravo arrival, maintain speed 300 knots.
18: 3 Bravo arrival, maintain speed 300 knots, Hong Kong, Shadow 133.
2: Set 5-8 approved and maintain 7,000 feet.
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18: 606, good afternoon, flight level 250.
6: Malindo 606, Hong Kong radar, climb for level 320, standby high.
18: Level 320, Malindo 606.
5: P-Zulu 2, right approach, Cathay 367.
1: China East and 2007, radar 126645.
0: 2005. 109 and
2: maintain
6: speed 180
0: knots,
6: radar. Maintain speed 180 or greater, China 109. 080. Radar, descend to reach level 230 by needle.
0: Fly level 270,
1: 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Pacific on a radar 133.82.
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1: 133.8, 456. Thai 629er, climb by SID, flight level 160, cancel 9,000 feet restriction. When able, increase speed to 80 knots or greater.
0: When
1: able, increase speed to 80 knots or greater. Hong Kong radar, roger. Climb to level 370. Level 370, Hong Kong
0: 7652.
2: 25 knots. 1, resume on navigation.
6: 00,
18: smoke 7757.
12: Approach 119 at 8 more. 745. Starwalker 745 for
18: planning. Are you able level 400? Stand by, Starwalker 745. Hong Kong, Starwalker 745, we can accept by level 400.
12: Starwalker 745, roger, stand by.
18: Starwalker 745.
2: Speed 2720 knots or less, climb unrestricted flight level 140.
0: Climb unrestricted flight level
1: 140
0: and
18: 3270 or less, 6375.
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1: 915, descend level 290 to 300.
15: Sending flight level 290.
3: speed 300 knots dynasty, 915.
19: Hello, 5134 sequencing, descend now to level 340, reach in 3 minutes.
16: Level 340, within 3 minutes, Sky 513.
6: Standby
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17: 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Descend 989.
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16: 30.2, this is Xiamen 8705.
17: 770, 45 miles to position in DOT, flight level 410, squawk is 6174.
6: Cassidy 770, Hong Kong radar identified, first tempo 3 Bravo arrival.
17: 23 Bravo, Cassidy 770.
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17: Today. Delta 2007, reaching level 230 by needle.
19: Delta Eastern 2007, roger. After needle, descend to flight level 170.
17: After needle, descend to level 270, Charlie. 170, sorry. Correction, descend to 170, Charlie. So 2007.
19: Even.
27: 5, descend to flight level 290, speed 250 knots.
17: Descend to flight level 290, speed 250 knots, Sarah McKay, 55.
27: 9089, contact radar 126, decimal 5.
17: 5-6, 7-5, 9-9-9.
28: Cargo 4793, identify, clear, Sierra 7, Bravo arrival.
17: Sierra 7 Bravo arrival, cargo is 4793.
6: Maintain speed 300 knots or greater.
17: Alright. 33 Bravo arrival, Philippine 306.
7: Philippine 306, Bayfam, descend Alpha level 320, reach in 20 miles.
17: Descend 320 within 20 miles, Philippine 306.
16: 439, descend 4,500 feet from Lund 2, clear for the Omnia transition runway 25 right.
17: 500 feet, fire
16: right
17: to
16: transition 25 right, Cafe 439. 39, 40 seconds, 40 reduction.
4: radar, good afternoon, Shenzhen 328, flight level 350, Fork 2164.
6: Shenzhen 328, Hong Kong radar identified. After those, check the restroom.
4: Which airport is Shenzhen 328?
6: Shenzhen 328, after those, check the restroom. Delta uniform, Mike on Kalima.
4: After two suits, direct to Dumo Delta Uniform, Mike Oscar Lima, Cynthia 3-Grade.
6: Henry, 366, contact radar, 118-892.
8: Mike, Hiroshima, 866.
6: 66, contact radar, 118-892.
9: Malaysian 6118. Shamanic, 650, contact radar, 118-892.
10: Restriction. Sorry, no, SIG, flight level 160, cancel the...
11: Cathay 500 AFM and increase speed to 80 knots or greater.
10: Increase speed to 80 knots or greater, Cathay 500.
14: Radar, descend flight level 7,500 meters.
6: 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Identified.
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28: 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Cathay 987, speed 300 knots or greater.
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28: Sequencing, leave Sierra heading 180, descend to level 200.
6: 720, 180, 6290.
29: Hong Kong Control, Shanghai, Singapore 894, maintaining level 390.
6: Singapore 894, Hong Kong radar identified, cleared Betty 3 Bravo arrival.
29: Cleared Betty 3 Bravo arrival, Singapore 894, and any expected runway in use for us?
6: Singapore 894, expect runway 25 right.
29: Runway 25 right, Singapore 894, thank you.
28: Fred Murray, descend 5 star, developer 110.
9: Nine days number one today.
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11: 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Cancel the 900,000 feet restriction.
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30: Cargolus 4793 request runway 25 left.
28: Cargolus 4793 say again.
30: Request landing runway 25 left.
28: Cargolus 4793 approach will advise. Confirm heading 180.
30: Running in month 180, Cargolus 4793.
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30: Turn for the right heading 200, Cargolus 4793.
20: T3 Bravo arrival.
30: Yeah, 611.
9: Malaysian 6118, are you a clear Betty 3 Bravo arrival?
30: Yes, T3 Bravo arrival, Malaysia 6118.
9: Starwalker 717, Hong Kong identify.
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29: The Norman, contact Marina 11, 9 Decimal 3, 9 7.
13: 0622.
29: There is a growing CB in front of me, request turn left, direct to Phoenix.
9: Dominic 904, negative, traffic ahead.
29: Deviation after 2 miles, what that looks like?
9: Charmander 894 on reaching.
13: Maintain 280 knots or greater.
28: 5 Hazel.
20: Turn to reach Hazel by level 110, turn 200.
28: Try
11: 2007, confirm flight level 110 reached by Hazel.
30: Level 110 reached by Hazel, Chinese 2007.
11: Cathay 925, cancel the 9,000 feet restriction, climb by SID, flight level 160.
29: Climb by level 160, cancel 9,000 restriction, Cathay 925.
10: 2005 for 3,000, Rob T2 Bravo.
11: Challenger 49 Hong Kong departure, identified, maintain 3,000 feet.
30: 1,000 feet, Challenger 49. Hong Kong departure, Shenzhen 989er, flight level 230.
11: Shenzhen 9089, Hong Kong departure, after needle, descend and maintain flight level 180.
30: After needle, descend flight level 180, Shenzhen 989er.
6: C915 Hong Kong radar, descend to reach flight level 110, Bama sir.
0: Turn left heading 090, descend to flight level 110.
30: Runway 25 right, we get 98.
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30: PJ 6-2, Hong Kong radar, identify, standby. Good afternoon, 660 heavy, good afternoon, fire level 410, Scott King, 0746, direct to model.
6: 5, 660, Hong Kong radar, identify. China Southern 3516, descend Alpha level 6,000 meters, reaching 10 minutes.
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6: Delta 513, speed to 80 knots.
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6: 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Okay, back. DJXX0, report request, level.
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30: Maintain current Mach number for spacing, EVA 392.
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6: Double gold 657, Hong Kong radar identifying.
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3: 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When clear of weather, turn left to Sudva to rejoin the SID.
2: Of weather, direct Sudva and rejoin the SID. 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
5: Roger, good afternoon, Hong Kong Sudo 82, passing 1,600, climb 5,000.
3: Hong Kong Sudo 82, departures are identified. Climb via SID to 9,000 feet.
5: Via SID to 9,000 feet for Hong Kong Sudo 82.
3: Cathay 635, contact radar 123-047.
2: 123-47. Hong Kong departure, good afternoon, and Macau 667. Beginning level 230.
3: Jim McCall 667 departures, maintain speed 250 knots, descend to flight level 180.
2: 250 knots, descend flight level 160, Jim McCall 667.
3: Shenzhen 90089er, turn left direct to Hazel, descend and maintain flight level 140.
8: Left direct Hazel, descend to level 140, Shenzhen 989er.
3: Confirm direct Hazel, Hotel Alpha Zulu Echo Lima.
8: Direct Hazel. And descend flight level 140, Shenzhen 989.
3: Shenzhen 989, confirm Hazel, Hotel Alpha Zulu Echo Lima.
8: So, Hotel Alpha Zulu Echo Lima, descend flight level 140, Shenzhen 989.
3: 55, contact radar 126815.
8: Hello.
12: Recovery 8470, fly heading 360, radar vector 12, descend 4,550.
15: Left heading 360, descend 4,500 feet, departure 8470.
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6: Starwalker 745, roger. Ethiopian 3685, climb to level 8,400 meters, final.
9: 25 Hong Kong, roger, climb to flight level 270, initially.
30: Flight level 270, Cathay 925, requesting final level, flight level 370, if available.
9: 925, copy, stand back.
2: 8, ready for descent.
9: Malaysian 6118, descend to flight level 260, which by cyber?
2: Flight level 260 by cyber, Malaysian 6118.
30: 5120 miles south of Sebno, flight level 300, squawk 6574.
9: In Macau 951, identify, clear Charlie 5 Bravo arrival.
30: Charlie 5 Bravo, Macau 951.
9: Red Cat 1521, climb by level 330.
22: Back to Risley.
15: Bundes Lesser Anderson 6725, right, Qatari 8470.
12: Cathay 987, reduce speed to 220.
30: Reduce speed to 20 knots, Cathay 997.
12: Bangkok 807, reduce speed 140.
30: Bangkok 2 knots, 807.
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24: 132, decimal 15, double goal 657,
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7: 3-905, Zenlari 905.
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7: Hong Kong Shuttle 862.
11: 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Air Macau 667, descend to reach flight level 110 by Hazel.
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0: 5,
11: Shenzhen 328, good day. Speed 280 knots, all is approved, expect to rejoin the SID. Singapore 893, 280 knots, all less.
16: Join the SID, call you back, Singapore 893.
11: Okay, Macau 115, do I reduce speed 250 knots for spacing?
19: 250,
20: Macau
6: 115. The 793, climb to level 10,400 meters, track direct, SQL.
19: 10,400 meters, and track direct, SQL, then the 793.
6: EVA 385, climb to level 9,200 meters, track direct, SQL.
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19: 9,800 meters, squawk 7054.
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25: 7, descending to reach level 110 by Heizhou, speed 250 knots.
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3: 4893, roger, turn left heading 130, vectors for climb.
30: 810, climb to 5000, passing 2100, Delta 1 Bravo, departure.
3: Cathay 810 departure is identified, climb by SID 9000 feet.
30: SID 9000 feet, Cathay 810.
3: Air Macau 115, descend to reach flight level 110 by Hazel.
30: Reach flight level 110 by Hazel, Air Macau 115. Hong Kong departure, good afternoon, Air Macau 855, flight level 230, speed 230 knots.
3: Air Macau 855, Hong Kong departure, maintain speed 230 knots or less. After needle, descend to flight level 180.
30: After needle, descend flight level 180, speed 230 knots or less. Air Macau 855.
1: Hong Kong Sierra 862, contact 8.118, decimal 92.
30: 8, decimal 92, Hong Kong Sierra 862, good day.
1: Good day.
30: Reduce speed 180 knots, NSC, and 915. Cathay 770.
5: Descend 6,000 feet, turn QNH 1004, speed 250 knots or greater. Four 793, proceed to round 2.
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9: Hold 2 to 3 minutes. 00, Air Macau 9951.
3: 7100, departure identified, climb by SID 900,000 feet.
8: Climb by SID 900,000, please get the 7190.
3: Cathay 810, did you call?
8: Cathay
3: 105. Cathay 810, flight heading 140 approved. Singapore 893, contact radar 123.47.
30: 123.47.
1: Cathay 635, climb for level 350.
30: Level 350, Cathay 635. The restrictions get up to pressure, Cathay 810. Cathay 810, we're clear of weather.
3: Cathay 810, thank you. Proceed direct footstar to rejoin the SID.
30: Proceed direct footstar to rejoin the SID, Cathay 810.
1: 1-8. CJ 948, climb the level 10,100 meters.
12: Approaching, attraction direct to Edorsey, flight level 390, Scott 6132.
1: Cathay 754, Hong Kong radar identified, clear, Canto 3, Bravo arrival.
12: No, 3 Bravo arrival, Cathay 754.
30: 585,000.
3: Cathay 472, departures identified, climb by SID 900,000 feet.
30: Affected 9,000 feet, Cathay 472.
8: 3.7162.
3: Cathay 719, flight heading 160 is approved, maintain 900,000 feet on reaching.
8: Heading 160 approved, maintain
30: 900,000 feet. Correct Murray and cross Murray 130 below Cathay 391.
13: 360, that traffic is in sight, Cathay 768.
1: Kiva 212 traffic information. Traffic at your 11 o'clock left to right, climbing 1,000 feet below you.
30: Okay. So by Hazel.
8: Okay, Macau 115, Hong Kong radar roger. Macau runway 16, information Sierra.
30: Macau runway 16, information Sierra. Macau 115.
5: Can 6118 approach, good afternoon. Information Echo, runway 25 right.
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30: 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Good afternoon, China 7 A11A, maintaining Thunderbolt 320.
1: China 7 A11A, Hong Kong radar, identify.
4: Sierra, after reaching flight level 110, radio speed to 220 knots.
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7: Foxtrot,
1: runway 25 right. Foxtrot, 8118, track direct to Dumo, speed map point 78 of radar.
30: Track direct to Dumo, speed point 78 of radar, 7818.
1: 8-5.
4: Macau 611, turn left heading 190 with a vector for spacing.
30: Heading 190, Macau 611.
1: W472 Hong Kong radar, 1 to flight level 250.
0: Fine, flight level 250, Cathay 472.
1: Cathay
0: 472, cancel seat restriction. Cancel restriction, Cathay
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14: To Indus with your own navigation.
1: Charles 7-8118, confirm requesting for level 300.
10: Yes, so we can fly faster.
2: Direct to Mount 2 for level 290-25621.
1: PJ 42 Hong Kong radar identified.
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1: PJ 42 roger, stand
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1: Charles 7-8118, you can maintain current level and current mark number.
15: Upon clear, let's approach runway 25 right Hong Kong Shuttle 717.
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15: 4,500 feet, 330.
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1: Hong Kong Shuttle 675, be direct with me, reach flight level 110 by Bima Sir.
30: Descend by transition only, yes, you
14: are on it. 112, descend on the flight level 260, reach 570.
30: Maintain level 260 by 112.
14: Asiana 732.
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10: 765.
1: Centipede 594, Hong Kong radar, identify.
11: 160, cancel 9 attempt 3 level restrictions.
16: Restriction mask 371.
11: UPS 61 climb on restricted to flight level 160.
10: 160 for UPS 61.
17: Hey, you got turn, we can not have work, but.
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16: Eva 385, good day.
18: Call radar, good day, Cafe 701, on climb flight 4250. 2X0, not on us.
1: Cafe 701, climb to level 340, cancel speed restriction.
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11: 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Sky 968 Hong Kong departure, identify climb LC to flight level 160, cancel 9 attempt feet level restrictions.
16: Continue climb flight level 160, cancel level restriction. Quantum Sky 968.
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19: Shuttle 687, descent level 260, speed 280 knots.
10: Hong Kong
19: Shuttle 862, Taipei 129.81.
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18: Passing flight level 240.
8: Air China 763, Hong Kong radar, identify clear Sierra 7 Bravo arrival.
18: Sierra 7 Bravo arrival, China 723.
8: Air China 763, clear Sierra 7 Bravo arrival.
18: Sierra 7 Bravo arrival, Air China 763.
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1: 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China Southern 373, contact sign Ya 130, decimal 2.
20: 30, decimal 2, China Southern 373.
22: Hong Kong radar, good afternoon, China Southern 354, maintain flight level 360.
1: China Southern 354, Hong Kong radar, identify.
22: Southern 354. Heading flight level 340, squawk 5167.
19: And by break Shanghai 809, ID descend level 2900.
9: And descend flight level 2900, Shanghai 809.
19: Singapore 831 Hong Kong, made a contact.
30: Yeah, 1302, Cathay 635, getting.
19: Thank you, bye bye.
30: Flight level 350.
1: Shenzhen Air 240, Hong Kong radar identify.
30: Shenzhen Air 240.
19: Call the approach 119.1. The vector, descend to flight level 130.
23: Front heading 190, descend to flight level 130 at China 723.
1: 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Hold the bell, 5-0 message, cancel speed control.
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11: To reduce speed to 2307 off to 6,000 feet. Cathay 876 Hong Kong departure, identify climb unrestricted to flight level 160.
9: I'm unrestricted flight level 160,
19: okay. Continue right turn heading 260.
9: Continue right turn heading 260, 509.
19: Hong Kong shuttle 824, Taipei 129 at 841.
30: Greater Bay 341 established on this 200.
19: Sierra 7 Delta arrival, confirm your squawk code.
30: Sierra 7 Delta arrival and squawk 513 for Turkish 70.
19: Turkish 70 on call radar, you are identified. After Sierra, descend to flight level 1990.
30: After Sierra, descend level 1990, Turkish 70.
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19: Carclips Italia 9263, radar 126, decimal 5.
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24: Civil, which five is bad?
30: We're ready, descend flight level 260, reach by eastbound, 10,000, day 2.
1: Hello?
19: 112, reduced to 28 knots.
1: Nana, that is not available, reach by level, flight level 390, are you able?
19: UPS 61 Hong Kong radar, climb 3330.
1: Hong Kong shuttle 5.

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3: Phase 722, when ready, descend to flight level 260. Reach flight level 260 by Cyber.
4: Descend flight level 260 to reach by Cyber, Cafe 722.
5: Comrade, good afternoon, we did it. For to inbound mode 2, flight level 370.
3: Roger, H42, Hong Kong radar. Roger.
5: 42.
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7: 26, decimal 5.
4: 126, decimal 5, Shanghai 809, good day.
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6: Departure, up the needle, descend to flight level 180.
8: Up the needle, descend to flight level 180, Shanghai 809, good day.
6: China Southern 5056, proceed to Temo, descend to flight level 170.
4: Go to Temo, descend to flight level 170, China Southern 5056.
9: Temo,
4: okay. Song good, afternoon, Master 371, climbing level 250. And request the fly, direct out.
9: Passport 371, climb
4: telephone
9: 320, passing
4: telephone
9: 260,
4: above, check the escort approved. Continue climb level 320, passing level 260, direct to escort approved, Master
10: 371, thank you. Descent to flight level 150.
3: Taipei, 129.
5: 660, bye-bye.
1: 542 passing 1,400, climbing 5,000.
6: Cathay 542, Hong Kong departure, identify climb LC to flight level 130, cancel 9,000 level restrictions.
1: Cancel 9,000 feet altitude restriction, Cathay 542.
6: Carrier 9314, stop climb at flight level 130.
4: Climb at flight level 130, 9314.
10: Roger, 7079 Hong Kong radar, confirm your squawk code.
11: Okay, sir, 3514, which is 7079.
10: Turkish 70, turn left heading 080.
4: 4,500 meters by Tamil, 7-5056.
7: Traffic left and right in 2 minutes, 1,000 feet above.
10: Turkish 70, descend to reach flight level 110 by Murray. Proceed to Murray, rejoin the star.
5: Murray and reach 1,000 at Murray, Turkish 70.
4: 5379.
1: Hainan 720, climb the level 6,000 meters, track level Sikul.
4: Number to 6,000 meters, direct to Sikul, Hainan 720, thank you.
7: 70.
3: Heading 270. Hong Kong 687, continue present heading for sequence. Okay,
1: Singapore
4: 8904, 4,500.
1: Cathay 652, direct run through clear for localizer, approach runway 25R.
4: Direct run through clear for the localizer, approach runway 25R, Cathay 652.
1: Hong Kong Shadow 6755,
3: after telephone clear, direct approach runway 25R. After telephone clear, file 25R, Shadow
1: 675. Shadow 6757, cover the step.
6: To 2A's or not. Korea 9314, climb to flight level 160, unrestricted.
4: So, level 160, unrestricted, Korean 9314.
5: Radar
8: Sichuan 3959, flight level 190, squawk 1533.
10: Sichuan 3959, Hong Kong radar, clear, sorry, you are identified, clear 07 Delta arrival.
8: Delta arrival, Sichuan 3959.
10: Cafe 754, cross Mori, below flight level 130.
8: Cross Mori and below flight level 130, Cafe 754.
10: Wearjet 7079, contact Zhuhai 123.85, good day.
0: On approach 119, decimal 1.
10: 3.
8: Okay, good day.
2: 123.82, clear 831.
12: Departure Cathay 458, passing 1,700, climbing 5,000.
6: Cathay 458, Hong Kong departure, identify climber C to 9,000 feet.
12: 556-9000, Cathay 458.
6: Shenmei 719, descend to flight level 140.
8: To flight level 140, Shenmei 8719.
3: We are the traffic. Descend now to flight level 300.
8: Descend now to flight level 300, Shenmei 336. 9594.
10: 9594, excellent descent until passing flight level 150.
8: Passing descent and passing level 150, Vietnam 594.
10: Turkish 70, contact approach 119 at this moment. Good day.
8: 191, good day, Turkish
6: 70. Shenmei 719, even minus B220 due to spacing.
8: Minus B220, not Shenmei 719.
1: 371, climb for level 360 final.
13: Level 360 final, mask good, 371.
8: Singapore 893, approaching EPCOT.
1: Singapore 893, contact Sanya 130, base mode 2.
8: Good evening. Hong Kong radar, good afternoon, China Southern 5047, in flight level 250.
1: China Southern 5047, climb for level 320, report request level.
8: Climb to flight level 320, stand by, China Southern 5047.
7: Cancel muscle, which is here.
14: Transition,
7: quite right, Singapore. 529, expect delay, commence descent now, flight level 260, transition to 80 knots.
15: We're leaving flight level 380, descending flight level 260, speed 280, Cathay 529.
7: Sayonia 255, descend now, flight level 260, reach my end, pit speed 250 knots, when able.
16: Descent for 260 is by Ampere, when it was 250 and point 255.
10: Zero.
8: Moving at below level 130, Vietnam 594. Level 260, track direct to EPCOT, Southern 5047.
1: Eva.
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10: 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Just a minor delay.
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17: Hong Kong radar, good afternoon, FedEx 5315, level 390.
6: Hong Kong departure, identify climb LC to 9,000 feet.
12: Climb LC to 9,000 feet, level 0.
7: Net radius 250 knots.
15: 250 knots, we're able to reach in 260, Cathay 520.
14: 3750200, Cafe 254.
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14: 2654.
1: Cafe 634, Hong Kong radar identified. Clear Betty 3 Bravo arrival.
14: Betty 3 Bravo arrival, get it 634.
1: China Southern 354, contact radar 12X, base mode 75.
20: Runway 75, good day, 354.
6: MA719er, maintain flight level 110 on reaching traffic below.
14: Maintain flight level 110,
6: Cathay 840, maintain 9,000 feet on reaching traffic above. Cathay 458, can I read out 133.82, good day.
14: 482, Cathay 458, good day.
7: Okay, 205, Hong Kong radar identified, clear to the air on Mike Tango 5 Bravo arrival.
21: Mike Tango 5 Bravo, Star Walker 205.
6: Please speak.
22: Singapore 894, 2 3 4 8 9 4 Tango 8 Italia 9 2 6 3 Tango 8 3 2 Tango 8 3 1 5
14: Can't expect any shortcut due to delay flight.
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14: Level 18, Cathay 254.
10: Sichuan 3959, turn left heading 110, descend to flight level 110.
14: Left hand heading 110, descend flight level 110, Sichuan 3959. Level 290, transit 64.
18: Flight level 220.
6: China 7382, Hong Kong departure. After SAPAX, descend to flight level 180.
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6: Cathay 840, climb on restricted to flight level 160.
14: Hong Kong Shuttle 687, after Taipei Island, approach runway 25. After Taipei, clear the left runway 25 right, Hong Kong Shuttle 687.
18: 1047887,
14: good day. China 7354, Hong Kong.
18: 60 to 5,
14: coming 954.
18: 787, flight level 360.
1: Singapore 7887, Hong Kong radar, Roger. Maintain speed map point 84 or greater.
18: 84 or greater, Singapore 7887. Passing 1000, latitude 4000, follow up, Ale Chupapa.
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3: Jingdong 29020, affirm, direct to Eastbound.
14: Direct to Eastbound, Jingdong 29020, thank you.
23: Good race, passing flight level 110, can I have a good job?
0: Chen for level 220.
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1: 8-8
4: 5-5-8 Bay 722, contact approach on Monday. Skywalker 742, very good afternoon, Flight 370, direct bond 2.
1: Skywalker
4: 742, on radar 75. Now, Skywalker 742, any chance to climb higher up to 50410?
1: Skywalker 742, ready, stand by. Cafe 701, your transmission one step on. Confirm 1226.
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2: 3095 level restriction, 5392.
6: 5392, cancel 9000 feet level restriction.
2: And 9 level restriction, 5392.
9: Reduce C1809, turn left heading 320, sign 809.
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23: 12, descend by RNS transition. Direct 12, descend by RNS transition for engineer 655.
1: Cebu 112, maintain
2: 3160,
1: not South
2: Korea, 5 p.m. Cebu 112.
11: 114 sequencing, descend now to Fallible 310 in 4 minutes, transition 300 knots.
4: 310, 300 knots, 41.
10: Mori, below Fallible 130.
4: Passenger 110, request Mori, below 130, south 188.
1: Level 350,
22: Malaysian 377. 50, that's the 392. After telephone, clear ISI, approach 25 right, Cargo Italia 9023.
11: Taipei 129 at 841.
1: Malaysian 377, on passing for level 260 or above, track the left call.
4: On passing 260 or above, clear direct. Call Malaysian 377.
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2: 35. Alright, so this is our navigation.
11: 280.
4: Flight level 280, connection 509.
11: Welcome, shuttle 833 for sequencing, descent at level 300, reach in 5 minutes.
4: Delta level 300, reach in 5 minutes, from shuttle 833.
1: Base
4: small 55. Let's look at a 774, get in.
1: Descend by
23: RNS transition. From there to descend to RNS transition.
1: Taxi 770,
23: direct to 12,
1: descend by RNS transition.
23: Back to 12, descend on the way RNS transition.
6: For 260 or below.
4: Level 220, cross Maple, flight level 260 or below, Cathay 774.
9: Morita, 10,000, 6049, Airman 75 level 230, Squawker 3105.
6: China 76049, Hong Kong radar, identify after Sierra, climb to flight level 250.
9: Flight Sierra, climb to flight level 250, China 1000, 6049.
11: Hong Kong radar, good day, Sina 9er, descending at 21210, squawk 1171, estimate Sierra 04.
6: Sina 9er, Hong Kong radar, identify, clear Sierra 7 Bravo rifle.
9: Sierra
5: Sierra 7 Bravo arrival, Finnair 99.
8: That's open, clear the RS approach. Runway 25 right, Shanghai A79.
13: I climb to 9,000 feet.
5: 110.
16: Redeploying 78 item 42, maintain flight level 410 squawk 6116.
1: On the point of 78, Hong Kong radar identified.
16: 78.
1: Skywalker 742, climb for level 410.
5: Level 410, Skywalker 742, thank you.
24: Left flight level 350.
25: Okay, 843.
1: 9046, contact radar 118, decimal 902.
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29: Bohemia 336, could they identify, climb unrestricted, 6,900 meters.
28: Unrestricted climb, 6,900 meters, Bohemia 336.
30: Level 250, we can up. Level up, 360.
1: Transavant 6049, Russia, climb initial,
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30: 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Initial climb to flight level 320, Transavant 049, thank you.
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32: 3.47, good day, Jingdong 2902.
1: Good day. China Southern 354, descend to flight level 300.
33: Descend to flight level 300, China Southern 354.
1: Skywalker 703, contact radar 125, decimal 32.
34: 254,
35: descending 060 for short cut. Descending 340, descend 4,500, cap 17.
1: Shanghai A09, reduce
36: to minimum. Reduce to speed to minimum, Shanghai A09.
1: 3-0-6-5. Descend to flight level 320.
37: Check directly eastbound and descend to flight level 320, China Southern 322, thanks.
1: Ethiopian 644, climb to flight level 410. Flight level
30: 350 final. Flight level 350 final, China Southern 499, thank you.
38: To Tembo, China Southern 64.
39: Heading flight level 360, squawk 1036.
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40: China Eastern 565 radar, Hong Kong radar identified.
42: Cathay 443, flight level 340, squawk 2620.
40: Cathay 443, radar contact, cleared Abbey 3, Bravo arrival.
42: Cathay 443, thanks.
40: Cathay 411, descend to flight level 260.
43: Flight level 260, resided by MPET, Cathay 411.
1: Niner, when you're ready, descend to flight level 260, reach by Saiba.
44: X4, descend to flight level 200.
45: Descend for level 200, transit 64.
46: After top and clear direct approach runway 25 right, Turkish 70.
47: Call radar, I'm a shuttle 558, level 250. Copy, Hong
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1: level 2X0
47: initially. Level 2X0, Shuttle 558.
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0: Up to Flight Level 300 Bamboo 5890.
1: Cathay 634 Contact Radar 128 Decimal 75.
47: 75, 1, good afternoon, flight level 350.
0: 34, flight level 390.
1: Cathay 634, Hong Kong radar, roger.
47: Resume reach my amp at Hong Kong, Shuttle 850.
40: Cathay 411, contact radar 126, decimal 5.
47: 65 to the 41, good day. 2805, now direct to Cathay, I'm a Shuttle 558.
1: Go
40: B. 110, cross enter 260 or below. 336, contact 2 high, 123, decimal 8 high.
47: 23, decimal 8 5, Chenier, 336, good day.
2: Hong Kong, Buena, 3999, good evening. 3031, information about.
40: Bohemia 3999 Hong Kong radar, identify clear Sierra 7 Delta rifle with speed to 250 knots.
2: 250 knots, Sierra 7 Delta, Bohemia 3999.
47: Sierra. Contact
1: Shuttle 7 Hong Kong
47: radar, climb to 5 level 250. For 250, Hong Kong
3: after the open clear, RS 25 right, can be 754.
44: Cathay 729, good day, identify. Climb the SID, flight level 130.
4: 55 SID to flight level 130, Cathay 729.
1: Level 130, cross
40: flight
1: at level
3: 260 below. 5
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47: good day. 10 flight level 160, Cathay 774. Good day.
1: Good day.
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38: Parameters reached by Tamox, transit 664.
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5: Guangzhou 12535, Bohemia 336, bye.
44: Bye bye. Cathay 502, climb unrestricted flight level 160, no speed control.
47: Climb unrestricted flight level 160, no speed control, Cathay 502.
44: Cathay 903, contact radar 133, decimal 82, good day.
47: GGA2,
44: Cathay 903, good day. China 7664, contact 2 high 121, decimal 4, good day.
47: 121, decimal 4, good day, China 664.
1: Muscle.
47: 7 left heading
3: 320, with this speed to 180 knots, Cathay 254.
44: Cathay 254, heading. Good day, identify. Climb the SID 6,900 meters.
47: Follow. 6,604.
1: 60,
44: 25, 65, Hong Kong radar.
1: Target 84 for
44: Kevin, are you able to have a 27 cancel speed and altitude restrictions. Increase speed to 250 knots.
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40: China 78335, Hong Kong radar identified. Standby for higher.
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1: After
8: 0, climb on flight 270, Chesson 8335.

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1: 702.
0: China 7604, proceed direct Beacon.
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0: Cathay 7298, proceed direct source route, climb to flight level 160. 119 decimal 5, call sign only. 119.
2: Cathay 411, gonna approach 119 decimal 1.
3: Direct runway
4: 411 Hong Kong approach, expect ILS runway 25 right, descend to 9,000 feet, QH 1003, unrestricted.
5: When clear, ILS approach, 25 right, descend to 9,500.
6: Climb to flight level 370.
0: Unrestricted, flight level 160.
7: Victor Hotel, Lucy, what?
2: Okay, 443, we're ready, descend to level 260, reach by impact.
1: Level 260, to reach by impact, Cathay 443.
4: Current structure, Cathay 41, we just speaking 280.
0: Level 200.
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1: 870.
6: Climb to flight level 270. China Southern H335 Hong Kong radar, climb to flight level 330.
1: Climb to flight level 330.
2: Red Murray, China Star.
1: Red Murray, China Star, Bohemia 3999.
0: 2178
6: Hong Kong radar, roger.
0: If I climb, I'm restricted, flight level 130.
1: Restricted,
6: flight level 130, Cathay 7-4. Which 119, this moment. China Eastern 565, roger, maintain personnel, I'll call you back.
0: Call Shuttle 702, proceed direct source to maintain flight level 160.
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0: Cathay 743, high speed approved.
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2: 15, contact radar 123 decimal 47.
9: 12347, good day, Skyranger 615.
1: 82. Hong Kong radar, good day, Qantas 127, maintaining flight level 340, squawk 1302.
6: Qantas 127, Hong Kong radar, identify, clear Betty 3 Bravo arrival.
1: Clear the Betty 3 Bravo arrival, Qantas 127.
0: 5-4, descend to flight level 180.
1: Descend to flight level 180, 10354.
6: Flight level 260, reach by eastbound.
10: When ready, descend to flight level 260, reach by east, confirm reach by eastbound, China Southern 332.
6: China Southern 322, correct.
10: Copy, China Southern 332.
6: China Eastern 738, climb to flight level 390.
4: 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This station calling only Finnair 999, reduce speed to 2309.
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4: 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All 7, good day.
1: Hong Kong radar, good evening, Royal Express. 640, flight level 380, squawk 0476.
6: Royal Express 640, Hong Kong radar, identify, collect that T3 Bravo arrival.
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6: China Southern 8335, fly heading 150, wait up at top of Sandlow.
2: 60, Cafe 743.
4: Victor Charlie Whiskey, contact radar 133, decimal 82, good day.
6: Contact radar 125, decimal 32.
4: 509, turn right, direction Whiskey. Cathay 774, reduce speed to 220 knots.
6: 667.
1: Final number 3404-2673.
6: Cathay 567, Hong Kong radar. Well.
10: Okay, maintain your flight level 360.
6: 1026523, Hong Kong radar, Roger.
10: 6523.
6: You are climbing through traffic now at your 12 o'clock, range 30 miles, passing behind you by 9 miles.
10: 643, flight level 380, approaching Elato. Squawk 6047.
2: Delta 643, Hong Kong, identified AB3 Bravo arrival.
10: AB3 Bravo arrival, Hong Kong Shuttle 643.
6: Roger.
4: Mind to flight level 160.
2: Level 160.
4: Starwalker 205, descend to flight level 120.
10: Okay.
4: Starwalker 205, descend to flight level 120.
10: The level 120, Starwalker 205.
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8: Cambridge 384, Hong Kong radar identified. Clear Canto 3, Bravo arrival.
1: 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Canto 3, Bravo, Emirates 384.
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12: Radar, Hong Kong Shadow 702, climbing level 250.
8: Hong Kong Shadow 702, Hong Kong radar, climb flight level 340.
12: I'm maintaining flight level 340, Hong Kong Shadow 702.
13: 389, maintaining level 360.
2: Relation 389, Hong Kong radar contact at the Dot Me, direct to Alcala.
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2: please 389. PHA 942, Taipei 129 at 841.
0: 20, good day, identify. Climb the SID, 6,900 meters.
14: 6,900
0: meters, seabed 6120. China Eastern 734, proceed direct source loop. Climb to flight level 160.
14: Climb to flight level 160, direct to source loop, China 734.
0: Cafe 711, contact radar 123 decimal 47, good day.
14: 123
0: decimal 711. Tibet Air 6120, increase speed now to 250 knots.
12: After the open, cleared ILS approach runway 25 right, Bina 999.
2: 599, descend at about 300.
12: 350, about here now, 659.
13: Okay.
1: Good day. 85849, maintaining flight level 280, approaching in Lato, squawk 2645.
2: 85849, made a contact at the 3 Bravo arrival.
1: The 3 Bravo arrival, 85849.
2: Good day, 502, continue climb to level 390. Top 195 is small title B.
0: Tibet 6120, cancel altitude restrictions.
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15: Radar Cafe 743, climbing to flight level 250.
2: Cafe 743, Hong Kong radar, continue climb flight level 11,000 meters.
15: Continue climb level 11,000 meters, Cafe 743.
2: 47.
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1: 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Climb unrestricted to 6,900 meters.
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0: 6-0, Solica 331. 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
0: William H1 Hong Kong radar identify, collect back T3 Bravo arrival.
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2: 2535, good day, TBA 6120.
1: China 7322, proceed direct to Taimont, descend to flight level 170.
2: Proceed direct to Taimont, descend flight level 170, China 7322.
3: 13335, Hong Kong Shuttle 744.
5: VNM 503, good afternoon, maintain 250, heading 105.
3: VNM 503, Hong Kong, radar climb, flight level 270.
5: 27, Vigo, VNM 503, we request up to 360, any available.
3: We'll call you back. VNM 503, climb, flight level 270 for now, and turn left, heading 170.
5: Okay, climb 270, turn left, heading 170, Vietnam 503.
6: Bahinia 659, when ready, descend flight level 260, reach by NPET.
2: When ready, descend flight level 260, reach by NPET, Bahinia 659.
0: Proceed by traffic.
6: Hong Kong Shuttle 626, Hong Kong radar climb, flight level 330.
1: Seat direct, source blue.
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2: 6057.
6: FA 527, Hong Kong radar identified. Clear Abbey 3 Bravo arrival.
2: Abbey 3 Bravo, Cathay 527.
3: 7-5-2, bye bye.
6: Hello, 7-5-2, copy your post. Cathay 7-4. 5 manner, contact radar 126.5.
1: 6 climb and maintain flight level 160.
6: Speed 300 knots or greater, when ready, descend flight level 260, which I am.
0: 6200 or greater, when ready, descend flight level 260, written by M5, Hong Kong, flight level 643.
4: Number 34, Hong Kong radar, descend to flight level 130, cross Maple flight level 260 or below.
3: Flight level 130, cross Maple 260 or below, and ready to take Maple.
2: 0. Cross Maple 240, general 8047.
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4: 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Chinese N 2008 identify, maintain 4000 feet QNH 1003.
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7: 230 squawking 3102.
4: China 75255 Hong Kong radar identify. After Sierra, climb to flight level 250.
2: After Sierra, climb to flight level 250, China Southern 5255. So, 82.
3: Cross Robert, get
6: or below flight level 170.
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6: Romana, contact radar 126.5.
2: 5, A4, matters.
0: Climbing flight level 320.
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0: 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Thai VHF 567, contact Sanya 122.6.
2: 7, good day, ma'am.
0: Cathay 711, climbing flight level 360.
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2: Control,
0: German
2: Tango 519. Departure, good. You took 1923, passing 1200, climbing 5000.
1: Today
2: identifying
1: climb unrestricted flight level 160.
2: Climb unrestricted flight level 160, to
9: 1923.
2: Direct,
9: Hong
2: Kong, that is
7: 1004. Corridor, Sauker 331, request heading 260, the weather.
1: Southwest 33, wonder, are you able to direct Hazel?
6: And now flight level 370.
10: Flight level 370, Cathay 527.
11: Radar, good afternoon, Air Macau 161, flight level 300. Approaching Dobby, squawk 7023.
6: Air Macau 161, Hong Kong, radar identified. Clear Sierra Mike Tango 5 Bravo, arrival.
11: Sierra Mike Tango 5 Bravo, Air Macau 161.
12: This is squawk 3030.
4: Cafe 831 Hong Kong radar identified. Clear Sierra 7 Bravo arrival.
12: Sierra 7 Bravo arrival, and we request our MP Sulu 25 right approach. Cafe 831.
4: Cafe 831 copy request.
0: 715255 contact radar 132 decimal 15.
13: 015 transponder 5255 today.
1: Today identify climb unrestricted flight level 130.
13: Unrestricted flight level 130, Cathay 319.
14: Flight test 270, fly heading 135, climb flight level 330.
13: Heading 135, climb flight level 330, turn south at 5255.
15: Let's propose south.
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18: Hong Kong approach expect ILS on way 25 right, descend to 9,000 feet, catch 1004, objective.
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0: Bangkok Air 806, Hong Kong radar, climb for 9,800 meters.
16: Flight road, climb 9,000 feet, again 806.
0: Bangkok Air 806, climb 9,800 meters.
16: 9,800 meters, again 806.
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0: 568, descend when ready, flight level 260, reached by Maple.
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0: 28, contact radar 132, decimal 15.
14: 28, roger, clear direct and cool.
6: Air Macau 161, when ready, descend flight level 260.
11: When ready, descend flight level 260, Air Macau 161.
4: 90,000 feet, QNH 1004, cancel Charlie level rejection.
1: Maintain level for now, no speed control, semi lower. Traffic is crossing below you.
19: Maintain level 170, no speed control, so okay, 331.
16: 46.
6: Cathay 961 Hong Kong, radar identified. CAB 3 Bravo arrival, report indicated air speed.
19: 3 Bravo arrival, and 218 of Cathay 961.
6: Cathay 961, roger, maintain present speed and from dot me direct to impact.
19: Maintain current speed and from dot me direct impact, Cathay 961.
20: Macau 161, high speed on transition, 300 knots or greater.
1: Go 519, proceed direct Biko, resume on navigation, climb to 6,900 meters.
21: Direct Biko, all navigation, 6,900 meters, Jumbo Cargo
19: 519. Cleared Abbey 3 Bravo, United 152.
6: Cathay 527, descend flight level 340.
10: Flight level 340, Cathay 527.
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5: Alpha-Enia 641, when ready, descend flight level 260, reach by NPET speed 300 knots.

0: Cafe 396, climb unrestricted, flight level 160.
1: Stop unrestricted to flight level 160, Cafe 396.
0: Starwalker 331, descend to flight level 120.
1: Descend to flight level 120, Starwalker 331.
2: 4000 feet, QNH 1004.
1: Cal 616.
3: 27 Hong Kong approach expect islands runway 25 right, descend by star to 6000 feet, catch 1004.
0: Control.
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3: Contact direct, tower 19.5, call side only. 643, maintain speed 280 knots of radar below 10,000, now descend 6,000 feet.
1: I Hazel, Stalker 331.
0: Air China 428, climb to flight level 6,900 meters.
1: Climb to flight level 6,900
2: meters. Direct to Lekan.
1: To Lekan, Stalker 396.
2: EVA 819 on contact approach, 1191.
0: Decimal 905, good day.
1: 123, decimal 905, Stalker 331, good day.
3: Eva 849, Hong Kong approach, expect ILS runway 25 right, descend to 9,000 feet, catch 1004, unrestricted.
2: Runway 16, information, vector.
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2: Stalker 331, proceed direct, Indus, descend to reach 2,700 meters by Indus, QNH 1004.
1: QNH 1004,
2: Stalker 331, 2,700 meters.
1: Stalker 331.
2: Cafe 831, descend to level 130.
1: Descend
2: to
1: level 130, Cafe 831.
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4: 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Cafe 527,
1: flight
2: level 260. 60, Cafe 527. Hong Kong, good day. Speed 280 knots. Descend the flight level 110. Cross F at 260 below.
1: Where's Stalker 331?
2: Decimal 85.
1: Climb to high 123, decimal 85, Stalker 331.
5: Level 210 for China 203.
1: Over either 2092, heading flight level 200, please by 1259.
6: Correct 092, radar descent to flight level 110, flight descent is on the way, flight level
1: 2. Step flight level 110, and across this one below flight level 200, correct 092.
2: Cafe 831, descend 5 star, develop 110.
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7: Can you say again the instructions?
8: China Southern 326, after Sapno, direct eastbound.
7: To Sapno, direct eastbound, China Southern 326, still hear you, only 3.
2: Roger.
9: Squawk 1540, request to flight level 370.
6: Charmin A, 647 Hong Kong radar identified, confirming climbing 11,600 meters.
9: Squawk,
6: Harmon 8647, Roger, maintain present level, stand by level change.
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4: Hong Kong Shuttle 626, contact Taipei 129.1.
5: Chinese 208, China Kilometer 210, passing 1H2.
2: Chinese and 2008, Hong Kong, good day. Climb to flight level 250.
5: Climb to level 250, China and 208.
7: And
2: 230 knots or greater. Flight level 110, reach by muscle, cross NPET 260 or below.
11: Climb to 9,000 feet.
10: Squad 2382.
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2: 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Charmin 8647,
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11: 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Fujian 8890, Hong Kong radar, Macau 1-way-16, information vector.
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15: 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Malaysian 6172, Hong Kong radar, identify. Confirm UA both at level 390.
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5: Descend now, flight level 200, and Macau 935.
2: Flight 130, Concord 0, 602.
17: 27, turn right heading 310.
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18: 5 right, Hong Kong, 206, 43.
10: Yeah, no. Below 10,000 feet. It's about 4,000 feet, runway 2 miles.
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5: 3 Bravo, can 8313. 806, now maintain 5,000 zoom meters and request the next sequel.
6: Bangkok A806 sequel approved.
5: 3K8066, you.
6: Air Macau 9035, descend flight level 120, reach by top turn when able, it is speed 250 knots.
11: 404, shortcut.
10: Left heading 040, reach at 889, sir.
0: 6173. Captain 938, good day, identify. Climb unrestricted flight level 110.
13: I'm sure climb flight 110, Cafe 938.
0: Air Macau 161, descend to flight level 140.
5: Flight level 140, Air Macau 161.
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12: Second, for me, say, four. Copy, post proposal 51, room for person, say, four. Copy the after all, so...
5: Right, 4, 0.
13: Tikan 2, Bravo, passing 1,200, climbing 5,000 feet.
0: Euro Viking 124, could they identify, climb the SRD to 9,000 feet?
13: SRD 9,000, Euro Viking 124.
6: Yeah,
5: 122-806. 122-806,
19: Yanji now indicating a slight delay, 2 minutes.
0: Right direction to NPAT to join the AB3 Bravo arrival, speed map on 7-8 or greater.
3: Alright, direct to NPAT 7-8 or greater, Bohemia 605, AB3 Bravo arrival.
5: Hong Kong, the afternoon, Starwalker 235, maintain flight number 320, squawk code 2653.
0: Starwalker 235, Hong Kong radar identified, clear AB3 Bravo arrival.
5: AB3 Bravo, Starwalker 235.
10: Tomaso.
0: Red dot me.
10: And who?
11: Fugit 8890, if I maintain heading 040, reduce speed to 250 knots.
10: Roger, coming up,
0: Macau 161. Macau 161, no problem. And to facilitate the runway change, reduce speed to 230 knots.
10: Macau 161.
0: Hong Kong Shuttle 622, climb unrestricted flight level 160.
2: Hong Kong Shuttle 622.
0: Eurofighting 124, high speed approved. Cathay 93, climb to 6,900 meters.
20: 6,900 meters, Cathay 93.
0: And Macau 161, call 2D7, flight level 110, reach by Hazel.
21: Continue to send flight level 110, reach by Hazel and Macau 161.
6: First one, Hong Kong radar, roger. Hong Kong radar, the day, climb to flight level 140.
22: Climb to level 140, is in the dial level.
6: Shenzhen 9090, negative, flight level 120.
22: Climb to level 120,
0: set a dial. Confirm again, you are on the CRMI Tango 4 Alpha arrival.
21: Once we reach Hazel, we will be on the CRMI Tango 4 Alpha arrival and copied runway 34, Macau 161.
0: Macau 161, thank you. Now contact next sector, 123 decimal 95, good day.
21: 23905, Macau 161, good day.
0: Cathay 312, high speed approved.
6: 272.
0: Cathay 938, proceed direct Bico.
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0: Euro Viking 124, climb unrestricted, fly level 160.
21: 180, sir. Whiskey, Macau 161.
0: Question 133, decimal 82, good day.
2: 136,
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11: Macau 161, after Hazel, descend to 5000 feet, QNH1004, follow procedure track. VHJet 8890, reduce speed to 230 knots.
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6: 330.
24: Namaste, level 340, Scorpion 2671.
15: Centauri 397, Hong Kong radar, good evening, identified.
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7: 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From 2.5, let's press runway 25 right, let's report.
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0: At 900 meters.
7: Climb under 6900 meters, there can 110.
6: The NEA 90990 Hong Kong radar, clear the ramp up, decline to flight level 250.
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6: 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Flight level 321.
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6: 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Malaysian 389, got a sign, 122, day small 6.
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6: 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E5, track direct eastbound.
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6: 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Identify clear 0 Mike Tango for Alpha arrival.
24: Mike Tango for Alpha arrival, MSL 225.
7: 7-1-8-2-5, right, Cafe 9-6-1.
24: 0 on heading 110, squawk 2450.
11: Avical 331 Hong Kong radar identify, expect IOS suit approach runway 34, information X-ray, continue press heading.
24: Avical
11: 334,
24: we have X-ray, maintain heading
11: Avical 331. 0, descend to 3000 feet, clear IOS suit approach runway 34.
6: Michelle, you maintain maintaining flight level 330.
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6: 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Tanzania 9090, contact radar 118-092.
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25: 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United 152, turn right, proceed direct run to descend to 6,000 feet.
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6: Charmony 432, contact radar 128, stage mode 75.
10: 29 miles to
6: 11. D5871 Hong Kong radar, good evening. Identify clear AB 3 Bravo arrival.
10: Clear AB 3 Bravo arrival. Eva 871, thank you.
14: Decimal 82, then a C manner 16, hold the bus.
19: Bye. Now 432, Roger.
10: 41 Bravo, passing level 111, climbing level 160.
6: Dynasty 916 Hong Kong radar, flying to flight level 250, cancel speed restriction.
10: Flight level 250, cancel speed restriction, Dynasty 9016.
8: 37347,
10: flight level 250, squawk 3104.
11: It's ring 7347 Hong Kong radar, identify, standby for hire.
10: Standby
11: higher, right speed 7347. Correct 092, turn left heading 020.
19: Charmony 728, Roger, clear direct heading cool.
10: Clear direct to Senku, Charmony 8728.
19: Channel 81, clear direct Nomad, climb flight level 320.
14: Clear direct Nomad, climb
19: flight level 320.
16: We are squawking 4050.
11: Cafe 947 Hong Kong radar, identify clear Sierra 7 Bravo arrival.
16: Clear Sierra 7 Bravo arrival, Cafe 947.
17: Clear left to find right, Hong Kong Chateau, to the
10: fine. Your RSP 7347.
6: Level 110 by myself, maintain speed 300 knots of radar and TFS.
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6: Niner, approve.
9: DC dive.
10: Maintain flight level 360, squawk 6316, sequence mean time 10857.
6: Xinjiang
10: 1387,
6: Hong Kong radar, good
10: evening, identified after Dominic, heading to Ellie. 213. 202,
6: Hong Kong radar, identified. Climb flight level 165, Macau 225, radar 126, facing mobile.
10: Radar 1265, Macau 225, today.
6: Malaysia 6172, Shanghai 128, decimal 35.
14: From Taipan, clear to the LS approach, 25 right, Cathay 527.
6: 4230,
9: my phone high speed is approved.
6: Your 5 Hong Kong radar, after impact, descend to reach flight level 110 by myself.
9: Nine
6: 6 Niner, contact approach from 19 at 8 small 1. 154, contact Shanghai 128.35.
3: Approaching Seagull.
6: Cafe 654, Hong Kong radar identify. Clear Canto 3 Bravo arrival.
3: 3 Bravo arrival, clear 654.
25: Direct to Rhythmie.
5: Climb,
9: Calling near 2006, increase speed to 300 knots or greater.
3: Increase speed to 300 knots. Cathay 947, descending flight level 190, just got a hand up from ground control.
11: Cathay 947, roger, speed 280 knots.
3: 80 knots, Cathay 947.
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6: Reducing one, 70 knots, 5, 6, 8. Maintain speed 300 knots on TFI. We do speed to 180 knots. 5, 3, 4, Macau, 3, 2, 1. 0, transition speed 300 knots or greater.
18: Descent to flight level 2370, transition speed is 300 or greater, jump 804.
3: 54
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19: 5.32.
10: 129.32, type 61.
19: 125.32.
10: 125.32, type 631, good day.
11: Good. Mikhail 331, we do speed to 160 knots.
6: Climb to
14: flight level 350. From Topin, cleared ILS, 25 right, United 152.
4: 45 until a beam summons due to weather.
6: Confirm Thai 669, huh?
4: Confirm Thai 669.
6: Thai 669, negative, you have to follow by pen route.
4: Thai 669.
9: And flight level 130, unrestricted.
11: Approach 1W34. We do speed to 180 knots.
10: 0 knots from Machete 611. Clear as Zulu runway 34 on the count 935.
4: Eva 805, radable 340 is squad. This 2 by 3.
6: Eva 805, Hong Kong radar, good evening. Identify clear 0 Mike Tango for Alpha arrival.
4: Mike Tango 4 Alpha arrival, Eva 805.
25: Maintain speed 280 knots or greater.
13: The flight 130 cancer altitude restriction can't be allowed at that.
9: Corinia 2006, contact radar 133.82, good day.
14: Contact radar 133.82, Corinia 2006, good day.
9: Cathay 430, increase speed to 280 knots.
18: Speed 280 knots, Cathay 430.
10: 2006, pitching flight level 150, climbing flight level 160.
6: Corinia 2006, contact radar, clear and Mackey 20, flight level 250.
10: Clear the pilot to Becky, climb flight level 250, Kuranio 2006.
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19: 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You're still in Manila airspace.
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7: Unrestricted climb, flight level 160, FAA 430.
9: Giant 654, contact radar 133.82 today.
25: Five three, reduce speed to 230 knots.
22: Reduce speed to 230
9: knots. Cafe 3298, good day, identify. Climb unrestricted, flight level 130.
16: Unrestricted, flight level 130, good day, 3298.
9: Hong Kong Shuttle 534, climb unrestricted, flight level 160.
16: Flight level 160, Hong Kong Shuttle 534.
9: Cathay 9078, climb unrestricted, flight level 160, increase speed to 280 knots.
0: Climb unrestricted, flight level 160, 280 knots, Cathay 9078.
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19: Second, how many? Now 15 miles right is approved.
22: Okay, 15 miles approved, go 932.
9: Under Southwest 326, contact Chu Hai 121 decimal 4 today.
7: 121.4, China Southern 326.
19: 1 o'clock, 35 miles northeast bound, descending 1,000 feet above.
2: Inflight level 320, copy traffic, Magellan 81, thanks.
19: Chamonix 48, maintain level 330 on rechain traffic, 11 o'clock, 30 miles, tracking southeast bound, 1,000 feet below.
5: Maintain level 330, roger, Chamonix 848.
22: 932 and re-bisect, and instead of 15 Romeo side, can we request 10 Romeo instead? Double good 932.
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6: The departure 122 decimal 65.
16: 12265 and now 225 good day.
6: Good day.
7: Link gas 8430 reaching flight level 160.
6: Gas 8430 Hong Kong radar, climb to flight level 250.
7: Flight level 250, Cathay 430. 2055, maintaining flight level 300. Clock 1034.
6: Good evening, identify clear
7: 0
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7: Mega Tango 4 Alpha arrival, China Eastern 2055.
15: Well, good afternoon, Hong Kong Shuttle 213, maintaining flight level 280, approaching Johnson East Quark 0213.
6: Marshall 213 Hong Kong radar, good evening. Identify clear FB3 Bravo arrival.
15: FB3 Bravo arrival, Hong Kong Shuttle 213.
6: Shuttle
16: 534
6: Hong Kong radar, climb to flight level
16: 250. Flight level
6: 250,
16: Hong Kong Shuttle
6: 534. Calling 2006, contact radar 118.992.
21: Radar 118, decimal, line of 2, could I know 2, there's a shift.
6: 654,
16: clear the MFP. MFP, Giant 654, heading.
6: Net 2006, Hong Kong radar, good evening, climb to flight level 330. 1754,
21: good day, Chamea, S704. Thai 669, contact Sanya, 133.35.
6: 133.35, Thai 669. Giant EB, Sanya 35, contact radar, 123.47.
16: 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Xiamen at 704, thank you.
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7: Maintain speed 133.82, gas 897.
25: Flight level 260 or below.
7: 220, cross 8 band F level 260 or below, 7925.
6: 70.
21: Flight level 170, gas 878.
19: Flight level
7: 270. Descent flight level 270, Xiamen 8248.
19: Magellan 881, climb flight level 330.
2: Flight level 330, Magellan 81.
19: Chaminade 848, contact radar 118.92.
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6: The impact descend to reach flight level 110 by myself.
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12: 360, squawk 2663.
6: 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Xiamen 848, descend to 7,500 meters and direct to Dortmund. 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
9: Giant 654. Cathy 430, Peter Anaki. Direct Matthew, Cathy 430. 471, climb unrestricted, flight level 160.
1: Flight level 360.
6: KGR
1: 1087,
6: Roger.
1: Flight level 360, can I 2055?
8: 4902, Cafe 430, can I? Further, good afternoon, Cafe 3298, passing flight level 120, climbing flight level 160 and ATC speed control, maximum 280 knots.
6: Cathay 3298 on Canada, climb to flight level 250.
8: Climb flight level 250, Cathay 3298, and it's please advise when we can fly normal speed.
6: Cathay 3298, cancel speed restriction.
9: Restriction, flight level 120.
8: Check the climb, flight level 120, Macau 226.
17: After it's open, clear our left, is alright, Cathay 313.
6: Bye-bye, radar, 126, ACMO
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8: 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Close shuttle 534.
22: Seiko and clear of weather, request direct Seiko.
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8: Southern 3995, maintain flight level 250, squawk 3117, request final cruising level 320.
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9: 2357. Flight level 320, turn on the 3995. Philippine 307, Roger, climb the SID to 9,000 feet.
8: Climb SID 9,000, Philippine
9: 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Air Macau 225, please send to flight level 110, reached by Hazel.
8: Flight level 110, reach by Hazel, in Macau 225.
9: In Macau 226, climb unrestricted, flight level 210.
4: Unrestricted climb, flight level 210, Macau 226.
9: Hong Kong Shuttle 182, contact radar 133 decimal 82, good day.
4: Radar 133 to Hong Kong Shuttle 182, good day.
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24: 5 having counted to 5, good 8.
20: Cafe 665, direct to South Blue, climb flight level 130.
4: Climb flight 130, direct to South Blue, Cafe 665.
20: And my Cafe 226, contact radar 133 decimal 82, good 8.
4: 133-82, Macau 226.
20: Philippines 307, climb unrestricted, flight level 160.
26: Climb unrestricted,
20: flight level 1. Macau 226, Hong Kong radar, climb to flight level 250.
4: Flight level 250, Macau 226.
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2: Hong Kong departure, Kava SID 935. Good evening, maintain level 220, squawking 1604. Approaching Japan.
0: Standing is 9935, Roger.
2: Kava SID 935, due to weather, anyway, possible to Tamon.
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0: Charmander 666, Hong Kong radar identified.
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0: Indonesia 8999, contact Sanya 122, Decimal 6.
4: Sanya 122, Decimal 6, Indonesia 8999, hold him.
0: Air Junior 1130, climb for level 10,700 meters.
5: Meter, Air Junior 1130.
6: Radar scooter 9982, level 320, scope 2202.
0: Scooter 982, Hong Kong radar identified. Clear Betty 3 Bravo arrival.
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7: wrong to clear RMP2, runway 25 right, Dynasty 9190.
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4: 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To 180, Cathay 947.
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0: Double 1932, Roger. Charmander 866, contact radar 128, decimal 75.
14: 8,
0: 475, Charmander 865. Charlie is 205, confirm frequency 122, decimal 65. Good day. Hong Kong Shuttle 182, contact radar 118, decimal 902.
15: 11892,
0: Hong Kong, level
16: 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Start level
0: 110.
16: 0,
0: maintain speed
16: 280 knots or less. Climb to flight level 120, maintain speed 280 knots or less. 720.
0: China Eastern 2055, maintaining
17: flight level 230, speed 300 knots. China Eastern 2055, Roger. Cathay 162, from Topen, clear for Alice, approach 16 right, 16 right, yeah, 25 right, sorry, Cathay 162.
18: 25.
19: China Southern 295, Echo Papa Kilo Alpha Lima.
0: Eva.
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21: SRT 9,000 feet, Blade 6119.
0: Cafe 9990, climb unrestricted, flight level 160.
22: Restricted, flight level 160, Cafe 990.
3: to Hong Kong radar, identify.
16: 0800 800 feet,
0: Xiamen 8720. Xiamen 8720, Roger, climb unrestricted flat level 210, maintain 280 Nautilus.
16: Climb to flat level 20, say again please.
0: Xiamen 8720, flat level 210, speed 280 Nautilus.
16: Climb to flight level 210, speed 280 knots or less, Xiamen 8720.
0: Greater Bay A3A, climb unrestricted, flight level 110.
16: Flight
0: level
16: 10, unrestricted,
0: greater A3A. Qatari 8471, track direct SQ.
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16: 180, 1970055.
0: Cathay 402 departure, identify, climb high SID 9000 feet. Malaysia 6119, cancel speed and level restriction, climb flight level 130.
14: And request flight level 350 if available, EFA 396.
0: EFA 396, negative due to overtake.
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0: Track to Bicol.
16: Track to Bicol, climb unrestricted, flight level 130, QMA 38.
0: Peter and Laris, climb to 7,500 meters.
14: 7,500 meters, direct landing, Cathay 990.
3: Common Air X02, descend flight level 350.
16: Flight level 350,
11: climbing 9,600 cargo 8461.
15: 47.
0: 5.
16: 14 to 1, 5 3 3 2 7. I'm flight level 210
10: with information hotel. China 115 Hong Kong radar, confirm squad 3063.
16: Confirm, China 115.
10: Air China 115, identify. Clear Sierra 7 Bravo arrival.
16: Sierra 7 Bravo arrival, Air China 115.
18: 5, climbing flight level 250.
0: Cafe 665, climb flight level 10,400 meters.
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10: 21 and 12 4, 7 3, 5, good day, 1, 5 5, 5, 5, 5, 5, 5, 5, 5, 5, 5, 5, 5, 5, 5, 5, 5, 5, 5, 5, 5, 5, 5, 5, 5, 5, 5, 5, 5, 5, 5, 5, 5, 5, 5, 5, 5, 5, 5, 5, 5, 5, 5, 5, 5, 5, 5, 5, 5, 5, 5, 5, 5, 5, 5, 5, 5, 5, 5, 5, 5, 5, 5, 5, 5, 5, 5, 5, 5, 5, 5, 5, 5, 5, 5, 5, 5, 5, 5, 5, 5, 5, 5, 5, 5, 5, 5, 5, 5, 5, 5, 5, 5, 5, 5, 5, 5, 5, 5, 5, 5, 5, 5, 5, 5, 5, 5, 5, 5, 5, 5, 5, 5, 5, 5, 5, 5, 5, 5,
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0: Eva. PJX76, when ready, descend Flight Level 260, reach by Maple, speed on transition 2X0.
6: Descend for level 260 via Maple, speed 280 knots, bridge at 876.
1: Hong Kong Radar, good afternoon, China Southern 3028, Maple level 350, squawk 2346, now it's 10 miles, Lima side, overture.
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5: Hong Kong Control, United 821, level 113.
0: Stand by, Rick Air Junior 1087, descend flight level 310.
22: Descend to flight level 310, Air Junior 10827.
0: United 821, confirm maintaining flight level 11,300 meters.
5: Affirmative, we're flight level 113, 11,300 meters, United 821.
0: United 821, identify clear Canto 3 Bravo arrival.
5: So 3 Bravo arrival, United 821.
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24: Hong Kong radar, 20,365, maintain fire level 250, score 3111.
0: China 7365, climb to level 320, report request level.
24: Up to fire level 320, request cruising level 360, 20,000. 365.
0: Charlie 7365, Roger, climb initially flight level 320.
24: Climb initially flight level 320, 10,365.
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0: Air Junior 1087, descend flight level 6,000 meters, reach in 9 minutes.
22: Descend to flight level 6,000 meters, within 5 minutes, Air Junior 1087.
0: Air Junior 1087, 9 minutes.
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0: TJ 876, contact radar 127, decimal 55. And a caution, similar call sign also on frequency. Gavi 539, caution, similar call sign also on frequency.
1: Lima 10 miles.
0: Xiamen 8678, Hong Kong radar identified. After a beam dose, track direct, castle, case offset.
1: After a beam dose, so check a direct to castle. Hands off, 7,8678.
3: Fugit 876 Hong Kong radar, descend to level 220. 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
3: Chinese Sun 2055, speed 180 knots or greater until Papa.
1: 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Number 18085, good day.
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6: 125, good day, Air China 764.
1: Dynasty 522.
6: 18085, approaching level 110, reaching my entrance.
3: EVA-805 Hong Kong radar, expect IOS Sul approach 1W34, information Yankee, reduce speed to 230 knots or less.
6: Okay, IOS Sul 1W34 approach, information Yankee, reduce
3: speed to 230 knots or less, EVA-805. Cafe 957 for sequencing, turn left heading 160.
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4: Hong Kong radar, EVA 396, flight level 330.
5: EVA 396, Hong Kong radar, roger.
4: EVA 396.
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0: Patcher identify, climb unrestricted, flight level 130, speed 250, not or less.
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3: 8 876, reduce speed to 230 knots, descend to final for 130.
7: 1 3 0 3 2 3 0 3 2 3 0 3 2 3 0 3 2 3 0 3 2 3 0 3 2 3 0 3 2 3 0 3 2 3 0 3 2 3 0 3 2 3 0 3 2 3 0 3 2 3 0 3 2 3 0 3 2 3 0 3 2 3 0 3 2 3 0 3 2 3 0 3 2 3 0 3 2 3 0 3 2 3 0 3 2 3 0 3 2 3 0 3 2 3 0 3 2 3 0 3 2 3 0 3 2 3 0 3 2 3 0 3 2 3 0 3 2 3 0 3 2 3 0 3 2 3 0 3 2 3 0 3 2 3 0 3 2 3 0 3 2 3 0 3 2 3 0 3 2 3 0 3 2 3 0 3 2 3 0 3 2 3 0 3 2 3 0 3 2 3 0 3 2 3 0 3 2 3 0 3 2 3 0 3 2 3 0 3 2 cruise speed now to 280 knots.
3: 9957, descend by star developer 110.
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0: 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Radar
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5: 132-5, Dynasty 522. Radar Dynasty 522,
1: maintain flight level 270. Dynasty 522, climb flight level 310. Maintain flight level 310, Dynasty 522.
5: Climb flight level 270.
7: From China Post
5: 292? China Post 292, descend flight level 270.
7: Descend for level 270, China Post
1: 292.
5: Clear direct Lexi, from Taxi, CSIP, Zulu, approach from 257. CIP, Zulu, runway 257, Hong Kong channel, 115. Shaman 891, roger. Climb
1: level 320. Climb flight level 320, Shaman 891.
8: Grand unlisted flight number 160, speed 2,000 knots or less, Hong Kong shuttle 2,000.
0: VNR 595, contact radar 123, Daisy Mo 47, good day.
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1: 595, good evening, passing 130, climb 160, direct to Zulu.
3: United 81 on corridor, descend to level 130, cross Maple, level 260 or below.
1: Descend to 130 and cross Maple 260 or below, United 81.
0: Now 7674, contact Zhuhai 121, Daisy Mo 4, good day.
1: 121, Daisy Mo 4, good day, 10,6743.
9: Daisy Mo 1.
1: Band. 20, the runway 2 eastbound, China Southern 3028.
7: Hey, 957, landing runway 25 right, information India.
0: 22237. Identify after a beam, those should cancel offset track direct to Dumo.
4: After a beam, offset route, and then cancel offset direct to Dumal, confirm?
0: A-5.
4: Yeah, direct to Dumal, after a beam, desert. Track F1 to 2.
0: 250.
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3: 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Reduce speed to 180 knots or less.
1: Zero. 180 knots or less.
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3: United 821 for sequencing, turn right heading 120. Reduce speed to 230 knots.
1: 120 and slow to 230, United
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1: Korea
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1: released by Guangzhou.
3: Qatar 8412, roger, reduce speed to 230 knots.
1: It's 230 knots, Qatar 8412.
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0: Hong Kong radar, good evening, red cap 1574, maintaining flight level 340, squawk 0453.
5: Red cap 1574, Hong Kong radar, identify.
14: This evening, maintaining flight level 380, squawk 1354.
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12: Hong Kong, good evening, Cathay 918, level 300, squawk 6505.
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11: 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Bye-bye. 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
12: 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I'm going to ESCO, aircraft on 906 center.
9: To descend the protocol 7,500.
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18: 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Left heading 110, descend to 110, Qatari 8412.
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19: From Telfin, clear RS2 flight right, Cafe 5390.
9: Cafe 377, reduce speed to 220, clear RS2 approach from the 25.
0: Hong Shuttle 250, climb to level 8,400 meters.
12: Hey, sir, on the 400 meters, Hong Kong Shuttle 250.
0: Cathy, 9510, left heading 210, back to subsequence.
7: After Murray, descend to 6,000 feet, the QNH 1004.
12: Cyber 271 and squawk is 6101.
3: 39776, Hong Kong radar identify duty at Canto 3 Bravo.
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18: Level at Murray 110, carry 6412.
7: 957, roger.
0: 1,900 meters.
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12: to maintain 960. That's 1,700, clear, 111. Flight level 260, beginning at 776.
0: Flight level 321, turn right heading 310.
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18: FDL Singapore ATG.
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6: Bohemia 018, frequency set.
11: Bohemia 018, Bishan, flight level 370, standby lower, crossing traffic.
6: Bishan initially, flight level 370, Bohemia 018, leaving level now.
11: And Bohemia 018, TCAS traffic information, traffic now at your 10 o'clock, range 10 miles, crossing in 1 minute, he's maintaining 1,000 feet below you.
6: Copy traffic, man, Bohemia 018.
11: China Eastern 5096 Hong Kong. TCAS traffic information now from your right to left, descending 1,000 feet above you, crossing in 1 minute.
21: Copy the traffic information, China Eastern 5096, thank you.
20: Islands on May 2 by right, descend by star to 6,000, discretion 1004.
11: 128, increase speed to 250 knots or greater, climb unrestricted, flight level 160.
6: Increase speed 250 or greater, and climb
22: unrestricted, level 160. Identify, you say Betty 3 Bravo.
6: Betty 3 Bravo, arrival, Hong Kong Shuttle 747. 271,
11: Shamanai 885. Racket 1574, counter radar 11892.
0: 118.92, Racket 1574, bye.
11: Bye. China 73038, radar 126.3. Fire climb unrestricted, flight level 160, speed 250 knots or less.
6: 160, speed 250 knots or less. Hong Kong Shuttle 116.
11: Negative. 1263.
21: 126, decimal 3, good day, China Southern 2038.
11: Bohemia 018, design flight level 260, speed 300 knots or greater. 125, decimal 35, good day.
21: 125, 35, good day, Southern 3960.
11: Heading 320 for spacing.
6: 0 smoking 1506.
11: Check Bay 918. Check Bay 918, descend for level 260, speed 280 knots. Unrestricted climb, flight level 130, speed 250 knots or less.
6: Flight level 130,
23: Hong Kong departure, good afternoon, Hanan 7009, I'm maintaining flight level 220.
11: Hanan 7009, roger. Level 310.
23: Flight level 310, Xiaomi 819.
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6: for the 1-2-2. Drop Marquette 585, level 300, squad 2631.
22: Rocket 585, Hong Kong radar region.
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11: China Eastern 562, Hong Kong radar identify. Are you able for level Xi 90?
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11: Xiamen 866, descend for level 270. Xiamen 866, descend for level 270.
6: Still broken, Xiamen 866.
11: Xiamen 866, descend flight level 270.
6: Descend flight level 270, Xiamen 866.
11: Bohemia 018, counter radar 126, decimal 3.
22: Rifle, rifle.
0: Clear, Betty 3. Correction, clear arrival, Betty 3, Bravo, Cafe 734.
11: Time to reach 5 level 130 by Mango, cross Tommy 5 level 260 or below.
0: 7819, climb for level 330.
23: Climb for level 330, 7819.
1: Hong Kong radar, good evening, 7818, fly level 300, squawking 2763.
0: 7818, call you back. Chinese 75096, descend for level 350.
21: 75096.
22: Secure Atado F49. 776 radar 127.55.
4: 12755, we're here 776, good day.
10: Good evening, Virginia 776, descending to flight level 260, passing flight level 365.
16: Virginia 776, Hong Kong radar. After Maple, descend to flight level 130. When able, reduce speed to 250 knots. When able, reduce speed to 250 knots.
10: So Maple, descend flight level 130, and when able, reduce speed to 250 knots for here 776, and we hit you strength 2 only.
24: From two open cleared islands, approach 25 right, Cafe 867.
0: Cebu 114, descend for level 260.
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11: Bohemia 549, departure, report again passing altitude.
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0: good evening. Turn left heading 260, reduce speed 230 knots when able.
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5: 6 after Tolpon, clear approach runway 25 right.
19: After Tolpon, clear for approach runway 25 right, VKD 76.
4: Good evening, Cathay 603, passing 1,900 kilometers, 5,000.
11: Cathay 603, departure identified, climb by SID 9,000 feet.
4: Climb by the SID to 9,000 feet, Cathay 603.
11: 110.
9: 6 radar, climb to the 4330.
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11: 7,000. 818, direct me, descend for level 270. Decimal 1.
21: 191, we're in a 549 and 3, ma'am.
11: Okay. Taffy 421, clear direct A, decision start, maintain speed 230 knots. 0 speed 300 knots or greater.
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11: Chinese 7562, contact radar 118.0902. Catalyst 287, bye bye.
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9: 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Time for the 4290.
10: 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Clapping 5-4-2-5-0, squawking 3105.
16: 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Maintain 5-4-2-5-0, follow flight plan route.
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4: Climb 5-4-2-7-0, initially, China Southern A137.
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11: 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0 0 0 0 0 0 0 0 0 0 0 0 0 0 0 0 0 0 0 0 0 0 0 0 0 0 0 0 0 0 0 0 0 0 0 0 0 0 0 0 0 0 0 0 0 0 0 0 0 0 0 0 0 0 0 0 0 0 0 0 0 0 0 0 0 0 0 0 0 0 0 0 0 0 0 0 0 0 0 0 0 0 0 0 0 0 0 0 0 0 0 0 0 0 0 I'm restricted, flight level 210. Sergeant M, Macau 106, climb, I'm restricted, flight level 210.
8: Unrestricted, flight level 210, Air Macau 106. Passing 2672, flight level 270.
13: China 78137, climb for level 330.
8: Climb 54330, China Southern A137.
20: 49er,
14: left heading 040. Left heading 040, Bohemia 549er.
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15: 180, not something to be seen as well. Carrier 412. 9821,
5: after Tolman, clear the approach on the 2000.
17: The Tolman clear for the approach 25 right, United 821.
7: 25 left. 87. 018 Hong Kong, approaching the island on way 25 right, descend by start 6000, dispatch 1004.
14: 010, Bohemia 549.
11: 50.
8: Climb to flight level 250, Armacau, 136.
25: Good evening, Lumia, ADO 58, maintain flight level 350, direct to cancel. 13215,
8: Cafe
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25: 13335, Hong Kong shuttle 250. 4 flight level 380, squawking 165.
13: Kevin 734, roger.
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11: Mia 036 Hong Kong radar, good day. Descent through flight level 130, reached by Mango. Cross flight level 260 or below.
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5: 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Charlie 412, after Topin, clear the approach on the 25
15: right. After Topin, clear LS approach, 25 right, carry forward.
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25: Travel to Samno, China Southern A137, thank you.
11: Raka 122, contact radar 126, decimal 3.
25: 126, decimal 3, for Raka 122.
11: China Southern 3038, contact Zhuhai 121, decimal 4, good day.
25: Decimal 4, good day, China Southern 3038.
11: Bohemia 546, direct to Soslu, climb flight level 160.
1: Soslu, climb flight level 160, Bohemia 546.
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19: Continue climb 9,800 meters and can make. Flight.
22: 0,400 meters, Daegu, Cafe 603.
19: Okay, confirm requesting that. Unless we can get 20 miles before Siku, then we can climb to 1,000 meters, Cafe 603.
22: Okay, 603, roger, climb 1,000 meters, yeah, reach 20 miles before Siku.
19: Roger, climb 1,000 meters, reach 20 miles before CQ, Cafe 603. Thank you.
20: By right, descend 9,000 feet, catch 1,004.
2: Climb flight level 10, not 810.
11: Shanghai 810A7, and restricted climb flight level 160.
2: Cancel level resistance, climb flight level 160.
11: Bohemia 546, contact radar 123 decimal 47, good day.
3: 3 decimal 47,
11: good day.
3: Departure, good day. 3-5, passing 1,200.
11: Did that
3: from Bravo departure, climbing
11: via the seat 5-0. Cafe 135, departure identified. Climb, I'm restricted. Flight level 160, speed 25, zero knots approved.
3: I'm restricted, bottom of 160, speed 25, approved.
7: 060 on heading after 10 miles.
11: Eva 857, climb to the approach from 190 decimal 1.
3: Copy, don't miss the 701.
20: 40, I'll be low. Small 6. Yeah, 01A, contact direct at 190 decimal 5, call that only. Eva 857, Hong Kong, approach to the islands on the way to by right, descend to 9,000 feet, sketch 1004.
11: Roger to E999, Hong Kong radar, descend to flight level 110, cross impact below flight level 260.
20: Speed now 160, bye.
11: Passing flight level 260, reduce to 230 knots.
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11: 95, climb unrestricted, flight level 160, seat 250, zero knots or less.
16: Identify clear Sierra 7 Delta arrival.
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19: 192, reduce speed 169.
25: 25740.
11: Shanghai 8810, Hong Kong radar, climb to flight level 250, maintain speed 280 knots or greater.
25: Climb flight level 250, maintain speed 280 or greater, Shanghai 810.
11: Bahia 247, reaching speed to 230 knots.
20: 12, and after 12, descend to the RMF transition.
3: Sierra, and then speed reduced to 210 knots, Cafe 805.
16: Cafe 805, after Sierra, 230 knots.
3: Cafe 805, will do.
16: Hong Kong Shuttle 701, vectors for sequencing, turn right heading 120.
3: Right heading 120, Hong Kong Shuttle 701.
11: MH33 departure identified, climb by SID 9000 feet.
22: By SID 9000 feet, MH33.
19: Zulu, 25 left, CNH1004, Hong Kong, Shuttle 6-0.
3: Cafe, XO5. XO.
11: Cafe 135, Hong Kong radar, climb to flight level 250, cancel speed restriction. Dynasty 923, turn left heading 210, factor for sequence.
1: Flight level
11: 3, 04,
1: India
11: 546. 734, December ready, flight level 260, speed 250, knots on transition.
25: Passing flight level 260, wind ready, and second speed, Cathay 734.
11: Cafe 734, speed 250 knots.
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11: 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SID 9000 feet.
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19: Turn
22: 120.
25: Opening 120, Cathay 706.
22: Hong Kong Shuttle 701, turn left heading 350.
25: Heading 350, Hong Kong Shuttle 701.
22: 接着为 IK 了。
0: Alright, IK 了, Virginia 546.
25: 114,
11: number 340. Cathay A12, approved climb unrestricted, flight level 160, cancel level restriction.
25: Okay, approved the speed, climb unrestricted, flight level 160, cancel level restriction, Cathay A12.
22: Ready, hold it, ready, expect one last.
25: Bohemia 018, establish ILS 25 right.
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25: 018,
9: 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Hong Kong
25: Shuttle 691, no speed control. No speed control, Hong Kong Shuttle 691. 60 for the climb, Cathay 603.
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20: ILS on way 25 right, then 9 down to 6, catch 1004.
22: Shuttle 701, descend developer 110, cancel, cancel level restriction.
25: Right level 110, cancel, cancel restriction, Hong Kong Shuttle 701.
22: 0 knots, expect vectors for delay.
25: 0 buoy vectors.
20: Shuttle 4631, reduce speed to 220 knots.
25: Left your list, approved GPS 63.
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25: then 130, decimal 2. 130. Therefore, 130, cancel direct, cancel 805. 7250.
22: Passing 1003, climbing 5000.
11: Virginia 232, departure identified, climb by SID 9000 feet.
25: SID 9000 feet, climb 232.
11: Fast counter radar 132, decimal 15.
25: 3215, Kilo 135. Azure Tom 38, squawking 0067 with India.
22: Is 07 Delta arrival?
25: 07 Delta, Cathay 331.
22: Hong Kong Shuttle 701, contact approach 119 at decimal 1.
25: 191, Hong Kong Shuttle 701, bye bye. Flightable 290, Cathay 135.
11: Cathay 135, Darren Norman, stand by higher.
25: Direct no man, Cathay 135.
11: Cathay 812, direct Ludlow, approve expedite passing flight level 120. Cathay 916, confirm. Cathay 916, identify, climb by SID 9000 feet. UPS 63, increase speed to 280 knots, climb flight level 110.
25: Climb flight level 110, increase speed to 280 knots, UPS 63.
19: Reducing
25: to
19: 160
25: knots,
19: clear runway 25 right. As a top and clear IL 25 right.
11: 093, climb unrestricted, flight level 210, speed 280 knots.
25: Climb unrestricted, flight level 210, speed 280 knots, correct 093.
11: Cafe 812, thank you, speed now 300 knots or greater, you are clear of traffic.
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11: Bahinia 232, speed 250 knots, climb unrestricted, flight level 110. Bahinia 232, speed 250 knots, climb unrestricted, flight level 110.
4: Climb unrestricted, flight level 110, Bahinia 232.
11: Timer 33, contact radar 123, decimal 47 today.
25: 347, emergency.
11: UPS 63, direct to Lapmo, increase speed 300 knots.
25: To Lapmo, increase speed correction 300 knots, UPS 63.
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19: 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Right heading 180, scooter
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22: reduce speed 161. 331, turn left heading 1604, sequencing, with your speed to 230 knots.
9: Left heading 160, speed 230, Cafe 331.
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19: Flight level 401, squawk 7755.
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11: Scooter 905, climb flight level 210.
25: Level 210, scooter 905.
11: QS 093, contact radar 133 decimal 82, good day.
25: 33 decimal 82, thank you, good day, QS 093.
20: Stand by, start 6,000, just 1,000.
11: Bahinia 232, contact radar 133 decimal 82, good day.
4: Level 206, climbing flight level 250, reach by Ellie.
22: Climber 383, Hong Kong radar, continue climbing 0,400 meters.
4: Climb 0,400 meters, Emirates 383. About a ramp 7 board on a blue chicken.
11: Nascar 4569, which is speed to 230 knots.
20: Minor down, it's catch 1004 on shift.
19: They are requesting to stand.
5: 空三二四五八九。

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2: 20 flight level 190.
3: Long Air X05A, counter radar 118.92.
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5: At 8797, we will make top of climb miles past Apple.
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0: Scooter 181, descend flight level 400.
6: Descend flight level 400, scooter 181.
4: Tray 98.
0: Heading.
6: Level 1602, grade again, 3362.
2: Cable 113, climb to flight level 160, speed 300 knots or greater.
6: 160, not a great Cebu.
2: Okay.
6: New map, cancel speed restriction, ETS 63, thank you.
2: Virginia 232, climb to flight level 210.
1: Climb level 210, level 222.
4: Zero.
7: Entering 6277 Hong Kong radar identified. 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
0: Flight level 320 initially.
4: On to flight level 320 initially, airspring 6277.
0: Continue the left turn heading 32.
1: 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Is that 947?
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1: 674.
0: Clear for range 6277, clear to the air scout.
4: Air spring 6277.
0: China Eastern 5031, climb to level 360.
4: Climb to flight level 360, China Eastern 5031.
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4: 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Corporate 0903.
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11: 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J3732.
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8: Roger, 280 knots, level 140, unrestricted, and ST5838.
2: Cat 8464, increase speed to 280 knots. 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
1: 300 knots or greater, MRCAL 674.
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2: On Quest Shuttle 639, turn left clear direct air division start, maintain speed 230 knots. Time 639, climb by SID 9,000 feet.
6: 9,000 feet, time 639.
2: Dynasty 5838, climb to flight level 160.
11: Climb level 160 for Dynasty.
2: Right Express 641, speed 250 knots or greater, climb unrestricted, flight level 160.
12: 5-0 knots or greater, climb, unrestricted, flight level 160, direct 641.
2: Dynasty 5838, contact radar 133 decimal 82, good day.
11: Radar 133 Dynasty 583, good day.
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8: 10-6 now, stop is at 8,000 feet.
2: While on Garida, after MPAD, descend to flight level 200, and after MPAD, which is speed to 250 knots.
11: Mail A722, flight level 340, squawk 7003.
3: Germany 722, Hong Kong radar identified.
11: 722. 160, speed 200 knots.
2: Dynasty 5838, Hong Kong radar, stand up for higher.
11: Standing by, Dynasty 5838.
0: Radar
2: 132,
0: take
1: 115. Climb Cebu 113, good day. Mission 947, clear further,
3: yes. Cebu 113, climbing level 250. Cebu 113, climb for level 330.
1: Level 330, Cebu 113.
3: Tango Sierra Whiskey, direct eastbound.
0: Tango 700, Whiskey.
8: I see Teeter.
6: Teeter.
2: Level 160, maintain 250 knots. Thai 639, climb unrestricted, flight level 160, maintain 250 knots.
11: 160, unrestricted, and 250 knots, I'll let Thai 639.
2: Cathay 304, report passing altitude.
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5: Departure Skywalker 332 passing 6000 climbing 9000 squawk 5302.
2: Skywalker 332 departure identify climb to flight level 120.
5: Flight level 120, Skywalker 332.
2: Right Express 641, time Y heading 120, rate alerted for climb.
12: Turning right, heading 120, right Express 641, maintaining 20 knots.
2: Roger.
0: Yeah, 947.
12: B21. Turn 1, climb 5,000, dollar 1, Bravo.
2: Eva 850, departure identified, climb by SID 9,000 feet.
12: SID 9,000 feet, Eva 850.
2: Cat 864, contact radar 133 decimal 82, good day.
0: 864, good day.
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0: 3280, enough.
2: Cafe 464 Hong Kong Radar, climb to flight level 250.
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0: 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Not all great, cancel level restriction,
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8: Virginia 224,
2: climb unrestricted flat level 110, speed 300 knots or greater.
0: Climb unrestricted flat level 110, speed 300
2: knots or greater. Starcar 332, maintain speed 270 knots, climb unrestricted flat level 210.
5: Climb unrestricted flat level 210, maintain speed 270, Starwalker 332.
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2: Time 639 at speed 280 knots.
0: Venture knot, time 639.
2: Eva 850, speed 250 knots, climb unrestricted flat level 110.
0: 250, unrestricted to flight level 110, Eva 850.
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2: Cathay 304, climb unrestricted flight level 130.
13: Unrestricted flight level 130, Cathay 304.
2: Descend to flight level 110, reach final fill.
14: Good evening, Cathay 801, passing flight 271, flight level 210, squawking 1237, approximately 42 miles to Sierra, with Julie.
7: Cathay 801, Hong Kong, identify. Clear Sierra 7, Bravo, arrival.
14: Sierra 7, Bravo, arrival, and for information, enable RNP 1-2 from the previous airspace.
7: Cathay 801, Roger, confirm you're unable RNP 1?
14: Cathay 801.
7: Cathay 801, Roger.
15: Able to reach flight level 250 before LACSAT. Set
0: by 1, sir, for the request.
16: Hongkai 639, good evening, from flight level 160.
2: Radar 118,
0: 192. Thank you, Captain 46, over miles.
17: On approaching carefully, flight level 340.
3: Korean Air 651, Hong Kong radar identify. Air Premier 621, descend now flight level 380.
18: Descend now flight level 380, Air Premier 61.
3: Xiamen 8722, contact radar 118.902.
19: increase speed to 280 knots.
20: 280, current flight level 160, Eva.
3: 57223, descend flight level 290.
21: Descend flight level 290, Shanghai Air 7223.
22: Good evening, Cafe 111, passing 2100, climbing 5000.
19: Cafe 111, Hong Kong departure, identify climb RC to 9000 feet.
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20: Cafe 111. 320, code 4569.
23: Radar descend to flight level 110. North.
24: Director, Hong Kong Shadow
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19: Starbucker 332, contact radar 133.82, good day.
27: Star 133.82, Starwalker 332, good day.
19: 304, can I read out 133.82, good day.
24: 132,
20: Cafe 304,
24: goodbye.
20: Reduce speed 180 knots. Direct to speed 180 knots, mascot
28: 4569. The exit of Mascot Tower, from an
20: from Route 2, cleared RNP Zulu approach, runway 25 right, mascot 4569.
28: Hong Kong Shadow 747, turn left heading 345.
24: Left heading 345, Hong Kong Shadow 747.
3: The Eastern 965787.
19: Restricted to flight level 210, speed 280 knots or less.
24: I'm restricted to flight level 210 and speed 280 knots or less. I'm Macau 1-0.
29: New Zealand 80, 3400, climbing 5000.
19: New Zealand 80, Hong Kong departure, identify climb RC to flight level 110, cancel 9000 feet level restrictions.
29: Climb flight level 110, cancel restrictions, New Zealand 80.
30: Flight level 320, high speed approach, Cafe 3018.
19: Cathy 111, climb to flight level 120, unrestricted.
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3: 657, contact director 119 at 8.5, for the call sign only. Bye-bye. Hong Kong Shuttle 845, set test for sequencing, try mass heading 240, reduce speed to 210 knots.
20: China Southern 398, flight level 220.
19: China Southern 398, Hong Kong departure, after SAPAX descend to flight level 180.
20: After SAPAX, descend flight level 180, China Southern 398.
3: 7-7-6, reduce to 5 and OC, contact tower, number 8 is 4-7, good day. 1-7-7-7-7-7. 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After a window, subtract direct to Dumo, cancel offset.
24: After
1: Beam Dosu, turn direct to Dumol and cancel off that Singapore
0: 836. Okay, turn direct to
23: direct to Hong Kong, three RSU approach. 01, descend 5, start level 110.
29: Off level 110, got an 801.
19: P44 Hong Kong departure, identify climber C to 9,000 feet. Macau 120, cancel speed restrictions, connect radar 133.82, good day.
24: 3382, Macau 120, cancel speed restrictions.
19: Cathay 111, cancel speed restrictions, high speed. Cathay 111, continue climb to flight level 160.
4: 160, Cathay
1: 111. Flying Macau 978, 84 uniform, coming 9000, passing 8500, Scotty 506.
19: Macau 978, Hong Kong departure, identify climb unrestricted to flight level 120.
1: Unrestricted flight level 120, Macau 978.
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1: Direct Sosu, Macau 978.
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1: Stand
0: by for higher, Charlie 341.
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19: New Zealand A0, seeking your message. New Zealand A0, Roger, good climb rate to passing flight level 120.
0: Flight level 110 by muscle.
5: This is performance, we can now climb to flight level 320, request to flight level 290, China Southern 351.
2: China Southern 351, stop climb for level 280 final.
5: Climb to flight level 280 final, China Southern 351, thank you.
0: Sorry, 8-7.
19: Macau 978, climb on restricted to flight level 210, good climb rate.
1: Flight level 210, and Macau 978.
5: Flight level 370 is available.
2: Station Kai, sir, again. Requesting flight level 370, cosign again.
5: Skyline 908.
2: Skyline 908, roger, stand by.
0: Flight level 700, over street.
31: Shanghai 7223 SM, no contact, Manila 119-3.
2: I want to call Hong Kong
24: to the 844.
1: Good evening, maintaining flight level 390, squawk 2224.
2: Singapore 806, Hong Kong radar,
1: identify. Singapore 806.
19: 7 free speed.
0: Further reduce speed 150 knots, Hong Kong Shadow 747.
1: 188, good day, maintaining flight level 400, direct dot me.
31: Scooter 188, Hong Kong radar, roger.
19: And climb LC to flight level 130, cancel 9,000 feet level restrictions.
4: Climb LC to flight level 130, and cancel 9,000 restrictions, 10,426.
19: Qatar A17, climb to flight level 130.

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6: 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Descend 4,500.
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8: 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Airplane Mail 621, contact radar 125.32.
9: 125.32, Airplane Mail 621, good day.
8: Good day.
10: Very good evening, Cathay 784, flight level 3. Is there a squawk 4116?
8: Kelly 784, Hong Kong identify. Clear PET 3 Bravo arrival.
10: 33 Bravo, Cathay 784, request direct fiber is available.
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13: Fortress, good evening, Hong Kong 628, passing 1700, climbing 5000.
2: Hong Shuttle 628, Hong Kong departure, identify Kama C to 9,000 feet.
13: Yes, it's 9,000 feet, Hong Kong Shuttle 628.
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14: 121.4, China 7398,
0: good day. Decimal 35.
14: 3335, good day, with that 947.
15: Hello, New Zealand 80, climbing flight level 250.
8: New Zealand 80, Hong Kong radar, roger. Climb flight level 290.
15: Flight level 290, New Zealand 80.
16: Hong Kong radar, good evening. Cathay 111, climbing flight level 250.
8: Cathay 111, Hong Kong radar. Climb flight level 320.
16: Climb flight level 320, Cathay 111.
0: Ready, flight level 260, wish level by NPEC.
15: Shanghai Air 86-1275. Shanghai Air 86-1275.
8: Shanghai Air 86-93, Hong Kong radar, roger.
14: The evening, Shanghai Air 86-390.
8: Shanghai AXX, Hong Kong radar, roger.
0: Singapore 836, roger. Maintain current level. Singapore 836, unreadable. Confirm maintain current level.
17: 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And requesting 11,900.
0: 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Standby.
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10: 30 to 9,000, FedEx 5991.
14: 1X09
18: good evening, Skylarjan 928, maintaining fire level 350.
8: Skylarjan 908, Hong Kong radar, roger.
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4: Ricket 116, good evening, maintain the flight level 220, speed 200 knots.
2: Breakout 116, Hong Kong departure, descend to flight level 180.
11: Level 180, Breakout 116.
0: Not available due to a vertex descent now, flight level. How about flight level 11,600 meters? Are you able?
18: Stand by, Kai 639.
8: Zero on rechange, traffic 1 o'clock, 10 miles, right to left, 1,000 feet below.
18: All 39 are zero on rechange, due to cross the traffic, Cafe 198.
2: Cruise speed to 280 knots.
18: Direct
2: runway, LA 473. Yeah. Cocolas Italian 782 Hong Kong departure, identify camera C to flight level 110.
18: 6 seconds, climb flight level 110. Cocolas Italian 782.
2: Adair 817 connector radar 123.47, good.
18: 47, sorry, 817, good.
2: Cocolas Italia 782 climb, we are seat, just cancel 9 at Humvee level restrictions.
18: Climb via SAD, the cancel the second.
2: Cancel 9 at Humvee level restrictions.
18: Restrictions,
2: Cocolas Italia 782. Felix 5991 climb, unrestricted to flight level 110.
18: I'm unrestricted to flight level 110, Felix 5991.
17: Reduce speed 1 extra knot from 1 to descend via the island transition.
18: Because from 1 to descend via the transition, the 4 Pagana.
17: So 8.5, no further speed
18: drop. Cockpit tower,
17: November
18: 6th, 1 7
17: China
18: East 5 0 5,
17: reduce speed
18: 1 6 0 knots. Reduce speed 1 6 0 knots, China East 5 0 5. Clear, I will still approach 1W34.
0: Scooter 905, track direct, Egamo.
8: Flight level 330.
16: Clear, direct, no man, climb flight level 330, Cafe 111.
8: 7, still, still, we see.
2: Felix 5991, climb to flight level 130. Hong Kong Shuttle 628, can I read a 133.82, good day.
11: 1000, Ali 4 uniform, squawking 3511.
2: Stand by, Hong Kong Shuttle 628, 133.82, good day. 992, confirm score code 3511.
11: From Macau 9992.
2: Macau 9992, Hong Kong departure, identify climb via speed to flight level 130.
11: Climbing via speed, flight level 130, Macau 9992.
17: 173, reduce speed 1 extra knot. Clear
18: RMP
17: to approach
18: on the 25
17: right.
18: 180 knots, cleared RMP. Zulu approach 25 right. Station 3.
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11: 8
18: knots.
11: Cargo shuttle 559 at level 290, 17 miles VKLA, score 5513.
0: Hong Kong Shuttle 559, Hong Kong radar identified. Clear, Canto 3 Bravo arrival.
11: Clear, Canto 3 Bravo arrival for Shuttle 559.
0: China Eastern 5031, contact Sanya 130, Decimal 2.
18: Junior 1655, at level 360.
8: Junior 1655, Hong Kong radar, roger.
18: Yeah, 2362, maintaining 10,400.
0: India 2362, Hong Kong radar identified.
18: India 2362.
0: Scooter 905, contact Sanya 130, decimal 2.
18: 30, decimal 2, Scooter 905, good night. Speed restriction FedEx, 5901.
11: Franco 7000, Whiskey, descending flight level 180.
2: Roger that.
18: 909. Vex-29, do you hear any interference on the frequency 1265 like 10 seconds ago? Quick
12: flight level 370. Hong Kong 628, what's your climb for level 330 initially?
18: Climb for level 330 initially,
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21: Hong Kong radar, good evening. Air China 117. Five minutes to Sierra, descending to level 210.0072.
22: Cargo Lux Italia 782, now continue climbing to level 6,900 meters.
0: Row 2, go ahead.
23: Shuttle
0: 6-2-8, climb level 3-5-0. Expediting Macau 9-9-2. Adrian, 1602, report current position.
22: Cox, Italia 782, you need to cross peak of level 160 or above.
23: Peak will enable at the moment.
6: Peak 173, Roger, continue.
24: City of Roche, Calais 473.
23: Yes, affirmative, because also 280 is worse for us. We need to increase the speed.
22: Fox 782, Roger, radar vector for heading 070.
23: Right heading 070, cargo of Italia 782. Confirm maintaining 280.
22: Fox Italia 782, no speed control, good climb rate.
12: 129.811. Descend to reach level 110 in 38 miles, high speed approved.
22: Contest 30 Hong Kong departure and by Kama C to 9,000 feet. Tango 700 Whiskey descend to reach flight level 4,500 meters by Tamil.
23: Can reach flight level 4,500 meters reached by Tamil, Tango 700 Whiskey.
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22: Macau 992, proceed right to Ali.
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6: Hong Kong Circle X-7, from 1-0-2-7, via the hour map transition.
0: Request level, high level, low level.
27: Sorry, you unreadable, say again, firmware 386.
0: Emery
27: 386,
0: report request level, high level or lower level.
27: Higher level is good,
0: Emery
27: 386. Emery 386,
0: Roger, standby.
27: Standing by.
0: India 2362, are you able,
27: flight
0: level
27: 370. Level
0: 3701,
27: we can climb to 350,
0: Roger,
27: 2362.
0: India 2362, Roger, maintain current level.
27: Standing current level,
28: Roger, 125.32.
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28: Cathay 784, contact radar 126.3.
29: 84, good evening.
23: 1200, and the score 3367, China Eastern 2056.
22: China Eastern 2056, Hong Kong departure, identify, climb to flight level 130.
23: Climb to flight level 130, China Eastern 2056.
27: 210, spoke 0072.
30: Hey China 117, speed 280 knots, standby for lower.
27: 3280 knots, standby for lower, Air China 117.
0: 677, Roger.
30: 92.
27: 18.92, Air China 1602.
22: Restricted to flight level 120, no speed control.

0: China 117, descend to flight level 150.
1: Descending flight level 150, Air China 117.
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1: 1198, decimal 1, Cathay 3018.
2: Decimal 32.
1: 125, decimal 32, 下面 823.
0: 9, 9, 9.
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7: 25 LS, runway
3: 25
1: right, for the way down. 2 days, Moses. Okay. Guang Singapore 838, maintaining flight level 400 up to 10 miles left of track.
3: Singapore 838. Local radar identified. After a beam dosu, cancel offset, track direct, castle.
1: After a beam dosu, direct to castle, Singapore 838.
8: Cancel, control restriction, Air China 117.
1: It's manner 0, maintain your flight level 350, squawk 171. Left outside. 15 miles.
3: Air China 890, Hong Kong radar identify. After a beam dosu, track direct to Dumo, cancel offset.
1: Track direct to Dumo, cancel offset, Air China 890.
9: Alright, sorry, 817, request direct to CQ.
3: Catalyst 17 approved.
9: CQ, sorry, 817.
10: Your climb unrestricted to flight level 140.
1: 140, I call it clear.
0: Alright, starting for level 110.
5: Descend to flight level 110, Connie 242.
1: 7706, maintaining flight level 320.
3: China Eastern 7706, Hong Kong radar identify. After a beam dosu, cancel offset track direct to Dumo.
1: After BM Sosuit, track direct to Dumo, Delta Uniform, Michael, Oscar, Nima, China, 7706.
3: AFM. Emery 386, contact radar 118, decimal 902.
11: 11892, Emery 386.
12: Florida, good evening, China, 7607, fire level 360, 10 miles, step up.
3: China Eastern 6078, Hong Kong radar identify. After a beam dosu, cancel offset, track direct, castle.
12: Cancel offset, direct to castle, China Eastern 6078.
3: Eight.
13: Cannot make flight level 330 by the boundary at 0.85 or faster.
14: No speed restriction for now after reaching level 330, speed Mach 5.
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1: Hong Kong radar, Thai 636, good evening, maintain flight level 370.
3: Thai 636, Hong Kong radar identified.
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3: Data AC.
14: Junior 1655, descend flight level 330, speed map on 84 or less.
1: Descend flight level 330, speed map on 84 or less, Junior 1655.
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13: cancel level 340.
9: Level 340,
14: which is 8901, thank you. Frontier 201, native flight level 380. Frontier 201, Hong Kong radar identified.
9: Thank you.
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14: EFA 068.
10: Hong Shadow 226 Hong Kong departure, identify climb unrestricted to flight level 160.
9: Flight
7: level 160,
9: Hong Kong Shadow
7: 226, climb flight level 250. Stand by. Scooter 129, contact radar 132, Daytona 15.
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14: Event.
1: Karamchu Palawa 370, Kaladia 908.
14: India 2362, clear direct no man, descend flight level 330.
5: And flight level 330, air India 2362.
14: Direct no man.
5: Going down to 919,
1: flight level 280.
14: 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India 2362, direct no man.
5: Take no man and descend flight level 330, air India 2362.
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13: Unrestricted climb level 4,200 meters, Cathay 988.
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3: 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China Eastern 6078.
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7: A353, climb to level 250.
5: 3019.
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16: Heading 350 Cathay 3018.
3: Southern heading 350, approved.
9: Level 230 Boston Aquila, squawk by 631.
3: 2950 Hong Kong
9: radar, identify.
1: Hong Kong radar, good evening. China East 2728, maintaining flight level 2980, squawking 4272.
3: China East 2728, Hong Kong radar, identify.
1: 2728.
3: Hong Kong Shuttle 5599.
9: Hong Kong Shuttle 5599.
3: Hong Kong Shuttle 5599, Hong Kong runway changing to runway 07. We clear Canto 3 Alpha arrival.
9: Canto 3 Alpha arrival, Hong Kong Shuttle 5599.
3: Hong Kong Shuttle 5599, and we're ready. Descend for level 260, reach by Maple. Speed on transition 250 knots.
9: We're ready. Descend level 260 by Maple. Speed on transition 250 knots. Hong Kong Shuttle 5599.
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1: Reach in 50 miles, Velocity 784.
2: Climb 83, contact approach 119, decimal 1.
1: Niner, maintain set level 360.
3: 38899, Hong Kong radar identified.
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4: 99. Can I try approach 121 decimal 4, good day.
1: 121 decimal 4, Cathay 988, good day. 1,325,000.
4: Station 116, Hong Kong departure, identify climb on three trigger to flight level 160.
1: Flight level 16, no restriction, turn on 116.
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1: Okay.
5: 180 knots or greater, tilt open, Cathay 198.
1: 1040.
0: China Eastern 5069 at Hong Kong radar, identify.
1: 7506. Good evening, Cathay 724, approaching a beam position, those that were direct Dunlop, and we're talking 2122, flight level 390.
0: Cathay 724, Hong Kong radar identify. And Hong Kong runway changing to runway 07, clear Betty 3 Alpha arrival.
1: Betty 3 Alpha for runway 07, Cathay 524.
0: Confirm Cathay 724.
1: Cathay 724, apology.
0: Korean Air 651, contact Sanya 122, days 46.
1: Korean Air 651. Alpha arrival, Cebu 236.
0: Alpha heading 360, and now we do speed to 23, Donald. Radar 127, decimal 55.
1: 55,
0: Air China 890, contact radar 128, decimal 75.
1: 28, decimal 75, Air China 890.
6: Cathay 964, passing 1000, now just be on climb 5000.
4: Cathay 964, Hong Kong departure, identify climb unrestricted to flight level 160.
6: Climb unrestricted, flight level 160, Cathay 964.
1: Level 320, China Southern 8353.
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1: Korean Air 677, good day.
0: Singapore 838, contact radar 128, decimal 75.
3: A129, decimal 1.
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7: Yes, Cathay 784.
8: Cathay 198, from
5: Tophan, from Tophan, clear for the Isles approach, runway 25 right, Cathay 198.
7: Cathay 784, reach 1801, unreachable. Stay 1801
3: until purpose, Cathay 784. Cathay 899, are you able 11,600 meters?
1: Unable, let's see, 899.
3: Cathay 899, roger, maintain level 360.
1: Maintain level 360, let's see, 899.
9: Hold on, sir, Daniel 459, heavy operating company. Maintain flight 380, clock 7166.
0: 28, decimal 75.
2: A5, reduce speed to 270 knots.
0: 33, decimal 075. China Eastern 5069, report request level.
1: Stand by.
0: Charmony 823, contact 31130, this is mode 2.
1: Zero, that's my choice, Charmony 823. 10 Eastern 5069, we prefer flight level 360.
0: China Eastern 5069, stand by.
1: Stand by, China Eastern 5069.
2: After impact, descend to flight level 110.
8: Cafe 5, direction, descend 4,500.
1: Flight level 350 is final and check rescue, Kel. Echo Papa Kilo Alpha Lima, China Eastern 5069.
0: China Eastern 607X, counter radar 12X, base mode 75.
1: Flight condition is 608.
3: Zero clear, direct set, no.
1: 7, cross figure. High level up to flight level 380 is available.
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10: Good evening, maintain flight level 330, assigned speed back
2: 0.78. 250 knots.
0: Cafe 70X, we're ready, descend flight level 260, reach by Maple.
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8: 242. Hey, Bob. 896 level 370 squawk 1610.
9: Charmin 896 Hong Kong radar identified.
10: I found the region for level 110, reduce speed 250 knots.
11: Director,
10: can they have done it? Can they find another fire director? Is that 2,500 knots?
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13: 72 Hong Kong departure identified, climb on restricted to flight level 160.
14: To flight level 160, EVA 872.
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1: Okay, 677, approaching Ikela, flight level 380.
9: Thai 677, over Ikela, contact Sanya, 122, decimal 6.
1: Hawaii, Zilla, 122, decimal 6, Thai, 677, goodbye.
9: DHA 8891, over Ikela, contact Sanya, 122, decimal 6.
6: 964, climb for level 330, expedite climb, expect shortcut.
1: Climb for level 330, expedite cafe, level 4.
9: Thai 635, over Ikela, contact Sanya, 122, decimal 6.
1: 635, bye bye.
9: China Eastern 272X, contact radar, 12X, decimal 75.
1: 2875, good day, China Eastern 272X.
17: Cop control, Vietnam 578, good evening. We are maintaining 9500 meters, 170.57.
9: Sina 57X, Hong Kong radar, identify.
17: 78.
9: Cafe 70X, contact radar 127, decimal 55. Trauma 07 left, descend to 6,000 feet, K1H 1004.
18: Cafe 708, contact radar, descend to level 130, cross Maple, level 260 or below.
19: Level 130, cross Maple, at or below, level 260, Cafe 708.
9: 7650 Hong Kong radar identified.
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21: Conquer Radar, Cathay 716, flight level 360, spoken 0132.
0: Cathay 716, Conquer Radar, identify, clear back to 3 Alpha arrival.
21: 233 Alpha arrival, Cathay 716.
19: 2 1993,
21: are you able for level 370?
19: 559.
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19: Roger, stand by. Bye, 2 1 9 3.
0: Cathay 724, contact radar 128 decimal 75.
22: T8 decimal 75, Cathay 724.
19: Maintaining flight level 360.
0: Scooter 129, Roger.
22: Florida Cathay 724, maintaining flight level 390.
23: Cathay 724, Hong Kong radar, Roger.
24: Reached by NTED Cathay 565.
0: Traffic about 1,000 feet above your clear level.
24: Maintain flight level 320 how many times shorter than 8250?
0: Transfer 8353, just maintain flight level 320 on return, traffic about.
24: Roger, shorter than 8353, maintain flight level 320.
19: Event 04, flight level 330, squawk 5515, assign speed bus 0.77 or land.
0: Skywalker 704, Hong Kong radar identified, cancel speed restriction.
19: Cancel speed restriction, Skywalker 704.
0: Hong Kong shuttle 768, climb to level 350, reach in 40 miles.
19: And it is unrestricted, correct?
18: Additional cargo 535, if I'm unrestricted to flight level 160.
19: From unrestricted 50160, National Cargo 535.
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23: China Eastern 272A, clear direct, thank you.
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0: Hong Kong radar identified.
19: Hong Kong radar identified. Hong Kong radar, Hong Kong shuttle 759, good evening. Flight level 10,300 meters, squawk 6146, Siku.
0: Hong Kong shuttle 759 at Hong Kong, confirm 11,300 meters.
19: Yeah, it's safer, 11,300 meters, Hong Kong shuttle 759.
0: Hong Kong shuttle 759, identify clear Canto 3 Alpha arrival.
19: Clear Canto 3 Alpha arrival, Hong Kong shuttle 759.
27: Hong Kong radar, Air China 890, maintaining flight level, maintaining 1,900 meters, direct to Pico.
0: Air China 890, Roger.
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0: Good day. 7X, contact radar 118, decimal 902.
25: 118, decimal 192, now 578, good day.
0: Air Spring 8598, contact radar 128, base small 75.
27: 128 75 is 3589A today.
3: Good evening, China
4: 7777,
0: maintaining flight level 350. Flight
4: level
0: 357,
4: Chongqing 21983.
0: Mile
4: clock level 37. Flight level 280, return 877.
0: Bohemia 766, contact radar 127, decimal 55.
4: 755, bonus 766 today.
0: Hong Kong Shuttle 759, when ready, descend at level 260, reach by Maple.
4: Ready, descend level 260 to reach by Maple, Hong Kong Shuttle 759.
0: Dynasty 836, contact radar 128, decimal 75.
4: Decimal 75, Dynasty 836, bye bye.
0: West Coast only. 8999, Roger, climb to level 1, correction, maintain current level, call you back.
5: Maintain flight level 360,
0: Roger,
7: 899. Good evening, China 7568, maintain level 390, squawk 0106.
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0: 7706. 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
0: 369, turn right heading 270 for check shortening.
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18: 7367, Hong Kong radar identifies, stand by for higher.
4: 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China 8-10-2-7-2-8.
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27: 118.92, Singapore 838.
4: Hong Kong radar, good evening, China Southern 3040, maintain level 310.
10: China Southern 3040, roger.
4: Flight level 400.
6: Southern HA, roger.
0: Level 350, pass by level 300 or above, in the next 40 bounds.
4: Copied, climb level 350 miles, level 300, then make 40 miles, Roger, 877.
0: Starwalker 752, contact radar 118, decimal 902.
27: Radar 118, decimal 902, Starwalker 752, good day.

0: 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The request climb flight level 350 if available.
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2: 0110 by Mary, Boeing 766.
3: 737, Roger, climb initially, flight level 320.
2: Flight level 320, transfer 367.
0: Down.
4: Squawk for India 239, maintaining flight level 300, squawk 5672. Indicate air speed 260 knots.
3: Boeing
4: 239,
3: Roger.
4: Maintain speed, Boeing 239.
3: Cathay 531,
2: descend now flight level 340. Now flight level
3: 340,
2: Cathay 531.
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0: To MPAT, Echo November, Papa, Echo Tango, Chennai 773. Hong Kong radar, good evening. Hong Kong Central 183, flight level 320, approaching Elato 2654.
3: Hong Kong Central 183, Hong Kong radar identify clear AB 4 Alpha arrival.
0: B4 Alpha, Central 183.
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4: Confirm AB 4 Alpha arrival and heading 200 at the moment, so in there 239.
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4: 2239, after dot means fly heading 200. After dot means fly heading 200, Bahina 2239. Hong Kong radio, Cafe 525, flight level 362, 4361.
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4: seat number
3: 83 or greater,
4: Bahina 2239. Clear AB4 Alpha arrival, back port 83 or greater, Cafe 525.
3: Zebu 236, proceed direct lines, maintain speed 2870.
2: 0785, level 350.
3: China Eastern 6078, Hong Kong radar, descend for level 330.
2: 0785, level 330, China Eastern 6078.
5: 36, increase speed to 250 knots.
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5: Dynasty 9201, enable speed 280 knots or greater.
2: When enable speed 280 or greater, Dynasty 9201.
0: Then flight level 350 knots, Singapore 838. Flight level 350, Singapore 838.
2: Asada, can I wonder if all?
7: Flight level 340 and squat. 6015,
2: Hong Kong
3: Shuttle 825, Hong Kong radar identify clear
2: AB4
3: Alpha arrival.
7: Clear AB4 Alpha arrival, Hong Kong
2: Shuttle
7: 825.
2: Control to Macau 615,
3: flight level
2: 300, squawk 6264.
3: And Macau 615, Hong Kong radar identify clear Sierra Mike Tango 4 Alpha arrival.
2: Sierra Mike Tango 4 Alpha arrival, and Macau 615.
3: China Eastern 723, clear direct to Muscle.
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5: Go 236, will enable increase speed to 280 knots.
6: 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Now go 236.
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3: China Eastern 723, descend flight level 260 and speed 300
0: knots or greater. Flight level 260 and speed 300 or greater, China Eastern
1: 723. 75.
2: 6052, good day.
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2: Send now flight level 290 and speed 280, Hong Kong 183.
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8: To eastbound.
2: 6457.
8: Korean Air 457, Hong Kong radar 12532.
0: Level 290, Bohemia 239.
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8: Charmander 898, reach flight level 310 in 3 minutes.
2: Reach flight level 310 in 3 minutes, Charmander 898.
9: Charmander radar Stalker 704, flight level 330.
8: 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Stalker, question Charmander 896 Hong Kong. 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
8: Cathay 724, Hong Kong radar 1263.
2: 63, Cathay. Correction, Cathay 724.
8: Chinese Eastern 2728, Hong Kong radar 118902.
2: 5892, China Eastern 2728, good day.
8: Charmander 896, Hong Kong.
9: Go ahead, Charmander 896.
8: Charmander 896, continue present heading, descend now flight level 310, reach in 3 minutes.
9: Descending to 310, with 3 minutes, continue heading, Charmander 896.
8: China Southern 6050, descend flight level 260, reach by eastbound.
2: Descend flight level 260, reach by eastbound, China Southern 6050. 5,
3: call only.
11: Good day.
1: 23.47 United 1526. 260,
0: Bohemia 239. Data. 5602, and ready, descend level 260, reach by Naval.
1: When ready, descend
0: level 260, reach by the Naval, 602.
3: Direct now, descend 3,000 feet, flight heading 260. 906, confirm heading 260. 90, you are 872. Rahinia 239, Hungary, cross Sempat at or below flight level 260. Descend to reach flight level 110 by myself.
2: And I'm maintaining
1: 10,400 meters. Thank you. Actually, you had 899 maintaining 1,400 meters. Thank you.
2: Let's
1: call finally. Identify 3 again, 3 alpha, I
2: hope. Bye bye.
8: 12347.
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8: Eva 381, Hong Kong radar 12532.
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5: Brian, Brian, 160, no request. Bring that 218, speed 250 knots or less approved.
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13: Greenway is at 943, maneuver 340, squadron 2613.
8: Reaction 943 Hong Kong radar, radar contact.
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5: Cathay 611, passing TRC, climbing 5,000 feet.
0: Cathay 611, Hong Kong departure, climbing 5,000 feet to flight level 160.
5: 160, Cathay 611.
4: Hong Kong radar, climb to flight level 310.
1: 236.
6: 47.
4: Cathay Niner, 7 Niner, Hong Kong radar identified. Clear Abbey 4 Alpha arrival, report indicator and speed.
1: Clear the FB4 Alpha arrival, speed 280.
4: Cathay Niner, 7 Niner, speed 260.
1: Speed 260, Cathay 979.
4: Cathay 50, 5% level 260, which by end of transition speed 300.
7: Cathay 50, which by end of transition speed 300 knots, Cathay 505.
4: Number 38, contact Shanghai 128, decimal 35. I'm maintaining speed 25 short knots or greater.
8: So 614, good evening, passing 1,200 for 5,000 feet.
0: Hong Shuttle 614, Hong Kong departure, identify climb RC to flight level 160.
8: Climb RC to level 160, Hong Kong Shuttle 614.
6: Sky Racer 612, descend now for level 320.
9: Descend level 320, Sky Racer 612.
4: 104, approach from my channel 7 left, descend to 8,000 feet, Q1H 1005.
7: 6.5, Cathay 505.
1: Radar Smart Cat 36, maintain the level 290.
6: 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Smack at 5, 8, 6, Roger.
4: Level 110, Roger. 7, 5, 5, proceed to its top. 5, with call sign only. Honeypon 811 Hong Kong radar identified. Clear Abbey 4 Alpha arrival.
1: Abbey 4 Alpha arrival, Honeypon 811. Direct flight 5,000.
0: Cathay 623 Hong Kong departure identified. Climb RC to flight level 160.
1: Climb RC, flight level 160, Cathay 623.
0: Cathay 611 proceed to source load.
3: Hong Kong radar, just climb flight level 400.
1: Flight level 400, United 152.
3: Cathay 600, descend flight level 260, which by Maple.
1: Maple, Cathay 600.
3: I 602, radar 12755.
1: Maple, United 218, 5254, Cathay 5160, squad 5733.
4: So he met 218 on the left plan to flight level 250, cancel the restriction.
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0: Cathay 051, Hong Kong radar identified. Clear Sierra 7 Alpha rifle.
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6: 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And monitor 1193.
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6: Chamonix 898, descend now, Falafel 270.
0: C2 flight level 160, cancel 8,000 feet level restrictions.
4: Hi, 128.35.
11: 6078.
4: 15 when ready, descend for level 260.
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8: Cancel restriction 110, Murray, Cafe 051.
1: Strong radar, you are 3 at 6, good evening. Maintain 90,800 meters, direct to 1-1. Quark 7071.
3: Eva Break, 6 Hong Kong radar, identify.
0: D2, 9,000 feet.
4: Wait.
1: Level
3: 220, climbing to flight level 250. Cathay 663 Hong Kong radar, roger, climb flight level 320.
1: Climb level 320, Cathay 663, request track to sequence.
3: Stand by, doing bound traffic.
6: Hey, Shana 739, 12532.
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4: 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Cabby, flash 31, point to the pitch 1198 lower.
3: 14, point at radar 13215.
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4: 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Descent 5 south to 6,000 feet, Q1H 1005.
3: MCAL
4: 615, total radar 126.5. 5, cancel 5. Oh, speed 250. MCAL 615, on radar, descend to reach level 230 by needle. Descend to 4,000 feet, maintain speed 250 knots or greater.
0: 4,000 feet, level 160, cancel 8,000 feet level restrictions.
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4: 8,000. Ready, 250 level 330.
8: Cancel speed.
0: 15. Departure all China Southern 6050, landing 220. China Southern 6050, their departure after Satax descend to flight level 200.
8: Southern descend from 200, China Southern 6050.
1: Zero over, request final level 340, Jefferson 36.
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7: Good evening, 7840, level 370, squad 0741.
3: 7840, Hong Kong radar, good evening, radar contact.
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0: On departure, identify climber C to flight level 130. KD 651 approved. China 76050 proceed to Tamil.
8: Proceed direct to Tamil, China 76050.
13: Roman 8892.
8: Baba 8892, on which other 6 months over there.
11: 632, Wilmot Express 524.
12: Wilmot Express 524 identified.
13: Descend now, flight level 340, reach level in 4 minutes.
8: Level 340, reach 4 minutes, descend at 735.
13: Direct
8: to Dumont. Direct to Dumont, Dakota 120.
13: Roger,
8: not 4-2-5-6. This is 192, you are
12: 3-6, bye-bye. Goodbye.
0: Goodbye. 2-3, climb to flight level 200.
13: Not 7-0-4-0. Not 6-0-2. Static 051, call it direct to 119.5 for its call sign only.
0: Stand by. KC 623, connect the radar 123.47. 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
0: Ava.
15: Enable the. Hong Kong radar identify Charlie 4 Alpha arrival.
14: Charlie 4 Alpha.
8: Bye.
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14: 400 climbing 9000.
0: Subwoofer 206 Hong Kong departure identify climb to flight level 120.
14: Identify to continue climb flight level 120 Subwoofer 206.
8: Subwoofer Charlie 605 standing flight level 230.
0: Macau 615 Hong Kong departure after NATO descent to flight level 180.
8: NATO descent flight level 180, Macau 615.
15: 2 decimal 65.
8: NATO 65, NATO 65, over there.
9: That is 612.
13: 36, clear dash to NVA.
8: R8715, flight level 300, stock 7776, request flight level 360.
13: Sharman X715, Hong Kong radar identify, stand by higher level.
8: Stand by higher level, Sharman 8715.
12: 524, descend to reach flight level 1105, Murray. Cancel, cancel restriction.
8: Descend to flight level 110, be leveled by Murray, and cancel, cancel restriction, will express 524.
11: Level 300,
8: can we
0: turn 36? Cargo 503. KT651, cancel speed restriction, climb to flight level 160.
8: Restriction, climb
0: flight 160, KT651. China 73040, descend to flight level 200.
8: Level 200, China 73040.
0: Tower 206, climb to flight level 130.
14: 130, Starwalker 206.
8: Maintain 310, China 735.
13: Silas T9020, contact Taipei 1290.11. On the pond 811, contact radar 126.5.
16: Hong Kong radar, good evening, with the contact.
17: Jet 3948.
16: Nana Southern 367, Sanya 122.06.
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19: Scott Azure 612.
0: 1, proceed to source loop. Stoker 20. Stoker 983, Hong Kong departure, identify climber C2, flight level 110.
20: Scooter 983,
0: 1110. Scooter 983, ASM climb to flight level 110.
20: Zero, Scooter 983.
0: Linear 304, cancel speed restrictions.
20: Cancel speed restrictions, 304.
16: 57, Charlie arrival, maintain flight level 190.
21: Maintain flight level 190 and clear Sierra Charge 7 Charlie arrival, Air Channel 107.
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13: Singapore 835, Hong Kong radar identified.
24: Singapore 835.
16: 39,
0: flying 315. 30, increase speed to 250 knots.
23: Sun level 130 and increase speed to 250 for the 93.
16: Status of EQ on H1075.
13: 129,
24: good night. 43, good day.
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24: direct check for us? Singapore 835.
17: Singapore 835. Hong Kong radar, Korea 2011, flight level 380.
13: Korea 2011, Hong Kong radar identified, clear AB4 alpha arrival.
17: Clear AB4 alpha arrival, Korea 2011.
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26: Hong Kong, Radar Cafe 839, still responding. Walking 2403, now passing flight level 231.
0: Level 160.
24: 160,
0: Channel 4632, cancel 8000 feet level restrictions.
23: Cancel 8000 feet level restrictions.
0: Scooter 983, come to flight level 160.
23: Level 160, Scooter 983.
0: Simon Cargo 503, proceed direct to Biko, cross Biko, flight level 160 or above.
22: Inbound Biko, Biko, or above, Simon Cargo.
0: Channel China Southern 3040, can I show high approach 121 decimal 4, good day.
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14: Hong Kong radar identified. Hong Kong Xanadu 330, level 360, squawk 2155.
16: Xanadu 330 Hong Kong radar identified. For planning, are you able? Flight level 390.
14: From Xanadu 330.
16: Xanadu 330, standby level change.
0: Standby, 330. MRC to 9,000 feet.
14: Okay. 340, China 10, 29,690.
13: China Eastern 29,690,
16: standby. 64 radar 12755. China 1000 625 radar 13215.
2: 600, descend to 8,000 feet, QNH 1005.
0: Descend to reach flight level 110 by Hazel.
4: 110 Hazel,
0: cancel 25. Cargo 503, cancel speed restrictions.
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4: Good day, Cafe 913, passing 1,125,000.
0: Cathay 913, Hong Kong departure, identify climate speed to 9,000 feet.
4: 9,000 feet, Cathay 913.
0: Macau 622, climb on restricted to flight level 210.
4: Restricted, climb flight level 210, Macau 622.
2: Number 183, reduce speed to 210 knots. Hong Kong Shuttle 825, reduce speed to 210 knots.
13: 11 descend for level 310, reach level in 5 minutes, and speed map decimal is 2 of 3 times 4 seconds.
0: 15, can I read out 123 decimal 905 today?
4: 905,
0: I'm looking at 615. Scooter 983, can I read out 123 decimal 47 today? Bohemia 496, climb to flight level 120.
26: 950, Bohemia 496, confirm. YSID?
0: Bohemia 496, cancel 8,000 feet level restrictions.
26: 8,000 feet restrictions, Bohemia 496.
0: Cathay 913, climb to flight level 120, cancel level restrictions.
4: Climb flight level 120, cancel level restrictions, Cathay 913.
0: Cathay 913, increase speed to 250 knots.
4: 250 knots, Cathay 913.
0: Chima Cargo 503, connect the radar 125, correction, connect Guangzhou Control 125, decimal 35.
22: 12535, German Cargo 503, good evening.
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2: 4,500 feet.
0: 2 connector radar 133, decimal 82, good day.
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4: And 2 Star Walker 206, good day.
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7: Did you broker, Starwalker?
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12: 07, turn left, heading 110.
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0: Six, cross vehicle flight level 160 or all above. 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
10: 270 North, Cathay 307.
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2: 841. 9310, descend to 4000 feet.
10: Yes, Interceptor, Cathay 3000, thank you.
28: Howard, good evening, Shanghai. A13, approach to dot 3, level 7,200 meters, from 2722.
13: Shanghai, 813, local radar identified.
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13: Shaman, 898, contact Shaman, also dot me.
28: Roger, contact Shaman, over dot me, at 12317, Shaman, 898.
13: Cathay 307, turn left heading 170.
12: 4, descend to flight level 190.
10: Hello, 190, Cathay 761.
15: So far.
2: 63, fly heading 260.
13: Hello, should we go ahead?
27: 912, requesting final level 370, but we're only reach flight level 370 at the moment.
13: Heavy 913, make your request to the next sector.
27: Copy, 913.
13: Japan Air 735, call to the approach 119 at 8-1-1. 011, descend final for 2-7-0 and speed 3, which is not for going time.
17: Descend flyover 270 and clear against speed, climb at 2-0-1-1.
13: Copy, 2-0-1-1, speed 3, which is not for going time.
17: 300 greater, descend flyover 270, clear near 2011.
13: Starwalker 718, climb to flyover 350, clear damage to Enfar.
12: Flight plan route.
25: Engine flight level 250, after return, flight plan route, China Southern 381.
8: level, high level or lower level?
2: Small zero.
9: Flight level 380.
8: Air Junior 1356, roger.
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8: 9586. For planning, are you able for level 370?
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21: 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Eva A5A, Riggs direct dot heat.
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24: Climb
26: to
24: flight level 260.
26: Climb flight level 260, Shahia,
24: UI2. Cathay
26: 913,
24: climb flight level 270,
26: standby for high.
24: Flight level 270, standing by for high. We're requesting flight level 370 final, but we'll only make 370 at no man.
26: 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There's going to be a whole boost traffic. Expect flight level 330 for now. I call you back.
24: We expect you 330 final for now, Cathay 913 and climbing flight level 270 now, Cathay 913.
26: Shanghai X61 Hong Kong radar 12532.
21: 12532 Shanghai X61, have a day.
23: On climb 5000, passing 1300 and request high speed when available.
19: Hong Shuttle 790 Hong Kong departure, identifying climb RC to flight level 160, speed 250 not less approved.
23: Climb level 160, speed 250 or less on the shuttle 790.
19: Eva A5A, connect the radar 133.82, good day.
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21: to Suez, China 2969. Delta Squawk 5753. Eva 858, Hong Kong radar, good evening. Climb to flight level
29: 250. Flight level 250, Eva 858.
30: 28, Nesimo 25,
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30: 64.
29: Great Bay 839, contact approach 119, decimal 1.
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8: 1 to the Bay 3 number. Bay 9C 794,
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8: 9C 794, Hong Kong radar, identify.

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1: 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Thanks. Six six six six.
2: 381 climbing flight level 270.
3: China Southern 381 climb flight level 320.
2: And flight level 320 China Southern 381.
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0: 20.
4: Passing flight level 290 to flight level
6: 320, Sunny 81G. Vienna 5860, flight level 330. Ready to descend flight level 260 by Sunny. Yeah, Canada 26 radar, when ready, descend level 130, cross Sunny 260 or below.
4: When ready, flight level 130, Sunny, flight level 260 below, Cathay 96.
6: Qatari 8413, climb for level 250.
4: Flight level 250, Qatari 8413.
6: Emirates 380, turn left heading 110, descend for level 110.
4: Left heading 110, descend level 110, Emirates 380.
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3: Eastern. China Southern 625, climb flight level 330.
8: Climb flight level 330, China Southern 625.
2: Hong Kong radar, Xiamen 841, climbing to flight level 280.
3: Xiamen 841, track that to Rusby.
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1: 781, maintaining flight level 340. Direct your dot me, squawk 1077.
0: China Eastern 781, Hong Kong radar identified.
1: China Eastern 781.
0: Shanghai 813, contact radar 132, decimal 15.
1: 2215, Shanghai 812, good day.
2: Hong Kong Shuttle 790, Hong Kong radar, climb to flight level 250.
4: Climb level 250, Hong Kong Shuttle 790.
2: T-Bow 858, China radar 118.992.
1: 118.992, E-Bow 858. Roger, China 781.
3: Southern 381 stop climb at flight level 310.
2: Stop climb flight level 310, China Southern 381.
9: Hello, Cathay 723,
0: 400 climb. Cathay 733 departure identified. Caution will be 7 course on frequency. Climb for altitude 9,000 feet.
9: Climb
0: via 9,000
9: feet, Cathay 733.
2: My 8
4: Charlie 9-2, Dynasty 9-2, very good.
10: good evening, Ashana 735, maintain flight rate 340, tracking 4105.
3: Ashana 735, Hong Kong radar, radar contact.
10: Ashana 735, thank you.
3: Cutting 913 vector for higher, turn right, heading 145.
11: Cutting 145, Cathay 913.
3: Cutting 902, descend now, flight level 260, expire your descent.
2: Flight now 128, Hong Kong radar, climb to level 250.
11: Level 250, Boeing 128.
3: Climb for level 360.
11: From here, climb for level 360, Cathay 913.
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14: climbing to 5000, passing 1800.
0: China Eastern, 9 identified, climb at the altitude 7000 feet.
14: Climb
11: out of
14: sea, altitude 7000, China 9658.
11: Altitude 3733, confirm climb level
0: 120. Altitude 3733, flight level 210, expedite climb.
11: 210, expedite, altitude 3733.
15: Speed, maintain speed, expect runway 07, left ILS approach.
11: Collect and Boeing, you want to it.
0: 50
15: knots, climb 9,000 feet.
14: B250, climb to 9,000, China 7658.
15: Front Emirates, Emirates 3A0, turn left heading
0: 020. Cafe 733, maintain 250 knots, climb flight level 110.
11: Block.
0: Cafe 733, maintain 250 knots, climb flight level 110.
11: Maintain 250 knots, climb flight level 110, Cathay 733. 1,500, climbing 5,000.
0: Mohina 234, departure identified, climb at the altitude 9,000 feet.
11: At a speed 9,000, we have 234.
14: Confirm,
0: China Eastern, China Eastern, 965, speed 250 knots, altitude 9,000 feet. 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
0: Cafe, Cafe 733, climb for level 130, speed 270 knots.
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0: China Eastern, 965 feet, climb for level 130.
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0: High VetJet 3733, now increase speed to 300 knots or greater.
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2: 1.
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10: Passing 4,300 feet, climb 9,000 feet, call 5304.
0: Air Macau 658, departure identified, climb now for level 120.
11: Climb for level 120, Air Macau 658.
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15: China C 6887, Russia climb for level 9,800 meters. Track direct sequel. 735, contact direct canal 119.5, user call sign only. 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
14: 140, China 7965A.
0: Bohemia 234, speed maximum 250 knots, climb to flight level 110.
11: Maximum 250 knots and climb level 110, when you have 234.
14: So, good evening, climbing 5,000, traffic 2,000,
0: Cap 8542, departure identified, climb fast at 9,000 feet.
12: Climb by at 9,000 feet, okay, 5,000.
0: Taipei 679, contact radar 123.47.
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6: China 7321, Hong Kong radar identified, maintain flight level 250 on reaching.
16: Maintain flight level 250 on reaching, China Southern 321.
17: Good evening, Cafe 679, flight level 160.
6: Cafe 679, radar, climb flight level 250.
17: Level 250, Cafe 679.
18: Yeah, China 7323, good evening, climb flight level 210.
6: Cafe 3733, check to Ali.
19: Same flight level 360 on reaching, Cafe 913.
20: Hong Kong Control, good evening, only Nippon 805, operating cap, please, flight level 400.
21: Only Nippon 805, Hong Kong radar, good evening, radar, contact.
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0: Air Macau 658, track direct to Dakik, climb to flight level 210.
22: Direct Dakik and climb flight level 210, Air Macau 658.
0: Cathay 733, track direct to Lasak, speed 280 knots.
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0: left 2809 7732.
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0: 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Bohemia 234, track direct to Lekin, climb to file 4160.
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0: Thai Vector 3733. Cathay, Cathay 733, contact radar 123.47.
16: 732,
0: bye-bye. China Eastern 9650, track direct to Soslu, speed 280 knots.
16: 280, direct to Soslu, China Eastern 965.
0: Cebu 115, speed 230 knots.
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16: 1191, Cathay 926.
0: 400 meters.
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0: Confirm another station calling, China Southern 321.
16: From China Southern 321, climbing flight level 250 and request cruising level 230.
0: China Southern 321, roger, climb flight level 270.
16: Flight level 270, China Southern 321.
0: China Eastern 6033, Hong Kong, say again.
22: Eastern 6033, maintain a 11,000 meters.
0: China Eastern 6033, Hong Kong radar, identify.
22: 110, speed 250 knots, Cebu 115.
0: Bohemia 234.
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6: 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Affirm level 220, no speed control, and track direct early.
16: Climb to flight level 220, high speed, and direct to early, China 7658.
0: Sanya 122, decimal 6.
16: Macau 658. 7325, maintain flight level 230, Scott 3130, 70 miles to Sierra.
6: China 7325, Hong Kong radar identified, maintain level 230.
16: Maintain flight level 230, China 7325.
6: Qatari 816, descend flight level 110.
24: Level 110, Qatari 816.
16: Xiamen 8715.
0: Xiamen X715, recess block up to 5660.
16: Recess block 5660, Xiamen 8715.
0: 230 knots operator.
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0: Air Macau 658, contact radar 133.82.
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0: China Eastern 506, increase speed to 230 knots.
16: Increase speed to 230 knots.
1: Hello radar, Cathay 733 climbing flight level 250.
15: Cathay 733 climb for level 320 initially.
1: Climb flight level 320, Cathay 733.
15: Dynasty 6887 for space at speed map point 84 or greater.
5: Speed map point 84 or greater, Dynasty 6887.
7: China 7296 maintain flight level 350.
15: China Eastern 29969, roger. Quest Master 647, speed map point 74.
5: 174, Hong Master 647.
15: Continue, 234, between normal speed.
5: Normal speed,
15: we're at 234. We're still not for now.
0: Eastern 506, track direct to left hand, speed 280 knots or greater.
8: Okay, direct to left hand, speed 280 or greater, China 506.
0: Cathay 448, when able, increase speed to 280 knots.
23: When able, 280 knots, Cathay 448.
8: Zero.
15: China Eastern 99658, climb initially for level 320.
8: Initial climb to flight level 340, China Eastern 9658.
15: China Eastern 99658, negative, flight level 320.
8: Flight level 320, China Eastern 9658.
25: Proceed direct to skate.
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8: 077, climb to flight level 250, smoking 3101.
6: 7370 Hong Kong radar identified, maintain flight level 250.
8: Maintain flight level 250, China Southern 3077.
25: China 325.
15: China Southern 325,
25: 李峰. Air radar 13215, thank you, China Southern 325.
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6: Shenzhen 32, climb flight level 220, maintain the speed.
27: Climb flight 220, Hong Kong shuttle 732,
6: maintain. China 73077, contact radar 127, decimal 1.
8: 71, 3077, 777, maintaining flight level 250, King 3101.
15: China Southern 3077, after Sierra, climb for level 270.
8: The Sierra, climb for level 270, China Southern 3077.
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15: 4.84 left.
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15: Thai DJ 3733, track balance, sit cool.
2: 250115.
15: Bay 569, cancel the approach, maintain 3000 feet, speed 210 knots or greater, track now direct to Tupa.
8: Approach directing Tupa.
15: Thank you so much, Cathay 569. Italy 816, reduce speed to 217 knots. I'm heading for your plane.
27: 2-3-4-6.
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6: Cathay 742, radar, descend by level 160.
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25: Cathay 448, Hong Kong radar, climb to flight level 250.
8: Level 250, Cathay 4-point.
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3: 3077, roger, goodbye. Bye. Marina, good evening, China Southern 8087, 10,400 meters, 4452.
15: China Southern 8087, Hong Kong radar, identify.
3: China Southern 8087.
4: 8.
8: Marina, good evening, China Southern 506, found you flight level 250.
15: China Eastern 506 Hong Kong radar, climb to level 330.
8: Ship level 330, China Southern 506.
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8: 30. 130, China Southern 325.
4: Germanic 41, contact radar 12532.
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8: 8542,
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8: to
15: level 320.
8: Okay, 542, final level requested, level 300.
15: Redcat 8542, stop climb to level 280.
8: Red level 280, Redcat 542.
3: Redcat for level 350.
15: Charmin 841, Hong Kong radar, roger, speed map point 78, maintain.
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15: China 26, reduce speed to 210 knots or less from Lime San Tupa, clear and approach on 07 left.
8: 0,
15: just speed 300 knots or greater.
27: Descend final 260 to reach YM and transition 300 knots or greater, Cathay 479.
15: Mascot, China 63, descend now by level 340.
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8: Hong Kong radar, good evening, Xiamen 8706, maintain flight level 350, score 5103.
15: Charmin 8706, Hong Kong radar identified.
8: 8706.
2: 742, unrestricted descent altitude 9,000 feet, KNH 1005.
9: Singapore 898,
2: Hong Kong radar identify. Clear Betty 3 Alpha arrival.
9: Betty 3 Alpha arrival, Singapore 898.
2: Hong Kong Shuttle 597, we're ready. Descend 7-4-260, reach my Maple.
9: Ready to descend 5-2-260, reach my Maple. Hong Kong Shuttle 597. Flight number 160.
25: Copy, 113 Hong Kong radar, climb to flight level 250, proceed direct to Dalong.
9: Flight level 250, direct to Dalong, copy, 113.
2: Reach flight level 260 in the next 4-5 miles.
9: Reach level 260, reach the next 4-5 miles, Hong Kong Shuttle 597.
2: Dynasty 6887, contact Sanya 133, decimal 35. 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
9: Correct Biko, cross Biko 4,800 meters or above, Cathay 340.
2: Resume normal speed. Xiamen 8715, contact Sanya 122, decimal 6. 21 Hong Kong radar, climb for level 2900, stand back for higher, resume normal speed.
9: Their
6: approach 119 decimal 1.
10: 1-1-0-1-1-9-1, Cathay 393, good night.
13: Good evening, Charles Allen 37, flight level 250, check to Xali.
2: China Southbound 387, climb for level 320.
13: Climb to flight level 320, China Southbound 37.
14: Yeah, yeah, beach 901, flight level 300.
2: Hey, beach 901, roger. Reflect. Starwalker 746, contact radar 128, decimal 75.
13: 2301. 5 miles from Sierra Squadron 0343.
6: G1 Hong Kong radar identified, clear Sierra 7 Alpha arrival, information Mike.
13: Sierra 7 Alpha arrival, and we do have Mike Cost Command 316.
25: Tell 512.
2: Say 742, if you're ready, radio speed now to 250 knots and descend to 3000 feet. Flight level 110, trunk direct to Dark Cape.
17: Flight level 110, please,
2: but the count like the inverter. Cathay 826, Roger, don't stay on the SID, no speed control, climb to flight level 160.
17: That means that they confirm climb for 0177.
9: 077.
6: Disregard.
17: Trail flight level 160, and we'll stay on the SID. We're showing SIGPO at flight level 134.
2: Cut 826, Roger, that's good enough. Hong Kong radar identify. Clear Canto 3 Alpha arrival.
9: Canto 3 Alpha arrival, Cathay 704.
2: Hong Kong Shuttle 597, contact radar 127, decimal 55.
9: 0, Cathay 931.
6: Level 120, Squawk 3145. Shuttle 301, Hong Kong radar identified, maintain flight level 120. Shuttle
18: 120, Shuttle
9: 201. Radar, good day, Hong Kong Shuttle 597. directing to Columbia, maintain flight level 260.
11: Shuttle 597, direct to Mary.
25: Shuttle Hong Kong, radar after impact, descend to flight level 110.
16: And 735, thank you.
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27: 532, request final
16: for 340. Good evening, Antenna 735, maintain flyback 340.
2: Station 735, roger. Hong Kong Shuttle 732, request level not available due to overfly traffic.
9: Shuttle 113.
2: 300.
27: Level 300, Hong Kong Shuttle 732.
2: Eva.
18: Good evening, Emirates 3 at 5 Super, flight level 250, requested level 400.
2: Emirates 3 at 5, roger, climb for level 260.
18: 260, I'm afraid.
2: Turn left track RSU lines, descend to 3,000 feet. Virginia 217, Hong Kong radar identified, clear at the 4-hour arrival.
9: Avenue 4, Alpha Arrival, green at 217.
2: Virginia 234, clear direct to Beijing, with some more navigation.
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11: 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Yeah.
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9: knots or less. 800 meters, 4701, 50. Request the final level 320.
2: 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Copy request.
9: Door 2152.
25: Reach flight level 110, Bambi Boston.
2: 385, climb for level 270. Radar 126, decimal 5.
9: 6, decimal 5, Cathay 419. Oh, 6IB.
2: Macau 658, clear direct to ANVA.
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11: Well,
16: 31,
11: descend
16: from
11: level 110,
16: call out approach, 419. And whether 110, 119, decimal 1, Cathay 931.
25: 419 Hong Kong radar, after impact, descend to flight level 110.
12: Track direct, Norman, climb flight level 330.
8: Climb to Norman, flight level 30, channel final 3077.
2: Central feet, KLH 1005, runway 07 left, ILS approach. Thai VHJet 3733, contact Sanya 133.35.
9: 133.35, have a Jetty 23, good day.
2: Cathay 704, when ready, descend for level 260, reach by Maple.
9: When ready, descend flight level 260, reach by Maple, Cathay 704.
16: VHJet 978, Russian Ikela, maintaining flight level 330, 3504.
2: DJ 978, Hong Kong radar center.
9: 978.
12: 5, good day.
8: 125325, EVA 205, good day.
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2: 931, turn left direction line and descend altitude 3000 feet.
25: 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Cancel speed restriction below 10,000 speed tree 00 knots.
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9: 5. 76,000 feet, turning 1005, call shuttle 597.
2: China Southern 3X7, track direct at stop.
12: 1,000 feet above outside level.
1: Copy traffic and we'll maintain level 330, Cebu 115.
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20: Hong Kong Radar, Shun Fong 301. Climbing to flight level 250, squawk 3145.
21: Shun Fong 301, climb to level 310.
20: Climb to flight level 310, Shun Fong 301.
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24: Good evening, Malindo 678, maintaining flight level 350, scope 5562.
21: Malindo 678, Hong Kong radar identified.
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28: 125325, good day, I'm upon 85.
7: It's a 7, traffic information, traffic 11 o'clock, range 2 4 miles, traffic 9 miles ahead, coming through your level.
28: Roger, Shanghai, Shanghai.
7: Shanghai, 87 miles, surgery, 1 o'clock, traffic at 1 o'clock.
28: Roger.
21: IFA 205, speed map point 85.
28: IFA 205.
21: IFA. 939 departure identified, climb via seat for level 160.
28: 0, climb level 360.
7: Hong Kong Shelter 117, Hong Kong radar identified, clear Abbey 4 Alpha arrival.
28: Clear Abbey 4 Alpha arrival, Hong Kong Shelter 117. Questing flight level 330.
7: United 8217, not available, traffic ahead, occupied. Maintain flight level 310 origin.
28: 310 United 821.
7: United 821, request higher from Taipei after ANSAR, PCD traffic at London Castle.
28: Western Taipei, thank you, United 821.
7: Repair 658, contact Taipei 129 at 8201.
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21: 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Air China 179, Hong Kong.
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12: 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Singapore A98, radar roger.
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30: Hong Kong radar, climb to flight level 250, speed
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30: knots.
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2: Okay, speak now 250 knots greater. Expect further descent after 1 minute.
6: 27, climb for level 250.
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3: Good evening, Chinatown, 4,049, 11,000 meters and stroke 4555.
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10: 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Climb fast is for level 160, cancel 8,000 feet altitude restriction.
13: WFAD 25160 and cancel 8,000 feet on shuttle 234.
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12: Good evening, climb flat level 320.
14: Level 320, Gateway 161.
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6: 704, descend for level 110, call to approach 119 decimal 1.
3: 119 decimal 1 and descend flight level 110, Cathay 704.
4: Norman, November Oscar, Mike, Alpha, November, Air China 179.
12: Alpha. Chamonix 8608, radar 127, decimal 1, good day.
3: 41, Chamonix 8648.
12: Shandong 2153, climb flight level 320.
2: Zero radar batteries for track shortening. Expect runway 0. Caution, standby.
10: Bohemia, Bohemia, 017 departure identify. Climb fast is for level 160.
3: Right, it's for level 160, Bohemia 017.
10: Gateway 9390, contact radar 133, decimal H2.
15: 3-8-4-8-3-9-3-9-3.
25: 128, contact radar, 132.15.
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15: Hong Kong radar, Cathay 9390, on climb flight level 160, check and direct Dalol.
25: Cathay 9390, Hong Kong radar, on climb to flight level 250, speed 300 knots or greater.
15: Level 250 and speed 300 knots or greater, Cathay 9390.
3: Control,
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6: 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Shenzhen Air 227, contact radar 127.1.
0: 127, bye-bye, Shenzhen Air 227.
8: Good evening, Hong Kong Shuttle 755, descending level 260.
6: Shenzhen 55, radar, standby.
10: Okay, now 017, speed maximum 280 knots.
0: Speed maximum 280, not Buena, 017.
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8: Six, Hong Kong Shuttle 732.
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0: Flight level 310, Shenzhen 230.
12: 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Over no man, contact Manila 1193, good day.
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2: Hong Kong approach, good evening. Continue descend out to altitude 6,000 feet, cross Hotel 1052 at 9,000 feet or below.
8: I'm in for level 390, China 179.
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2: Next one, expect 10 to 15 knots tailwind of the base flick. Maintain speed now to 30 knots or greater.
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0: 9,200 meters, squawk 2126.
12: Jingdong 2159 radar, track direct, no man.
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12: Jingdong 2159, affirm, climb flight level 320.
0: Climb to flight level 320, Jingdong 2159, track direct to no man.
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2: Heading 360, speed 230 knots or greater. 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
0: Eight, nine, eight.
2: Good evening, expect runway 07 left, ILS approach, descend now to flight level 110.
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2: 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Malindo 678, contact radar 128.75.
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9: NASCAR 351, I was in the middle of my transmission, you cut out to verify, do not exceed speed 300 knots.
28: 270.
9: I don't understand what you're saying. I'm giving you an ATC speed assignment not to exceed speed 300 knots.
28: We copy that, not to exceed 300 knots. We are maintaining 270.
9: That's within the parameters, sir.
2: China is at 73.
28: 180, 25050.
2: Stand by. China Eastern 737, the repass mark number.
6: 8400, Hong Kong radar. Good evening, identified on the squawk 3260, cleared Sierra 7 Charlie arrival.
28: Sierra 7 Charlie arrival, squawk 3260, and 8400.
6: ETVN 3294, track 2 Papa, cleared IOS to approach, runway 34.
2: Track radar, 126, station mobile.
28: 126, over shuttle 117, good
2: night. Bye. EVA 810, climb the level 290, stand by for higher.
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11: Now by level 250, turn us on the 50799.
6: 55, but approach 119 at this 11.
28: Approach 119 at this 11, shuttle 755. Hong Kong radar, Raya Express 851. Good evening, by level 380, and score 0421, estimate sub north 36.
12: Raya Express 851, Hong Kong identified.
2: Disney, expect runway 07 right. Second, runway 07 right. IRS approach, south runway.
16: Hi,
2: continue descent altitude 4,500 feet. Track direct to waypoint line. Hong Kong Shuttle 755, unrestricted descent now to altitude 8,000 feet, QNH 1005.
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12: Vietjet 978, climb flight level 370.
28: Climb flight level 370, Vietjet 978.
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12: 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China 78336 from SEPNO direct East Bend.
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12: Bohemia 017 radar, climb flight level 290.
16: 290, Bohemia 017.
12: Shuttle 535 radar 1263, good day.
28: 13215, good day, and that's 561.
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12: Translucer 167 Hong Kong, identify.
28: Translucer 167.
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12: Starwalker, send 46, radar 129, decimal 1, good day.
17: Have you 191, Starwalker, send 46, good day.
28: Hong Kong, Moscow 351, climbing flight level 25.
12: Moscow 351, radar climb flight level 290.
28: Zero and cross cyber 260 below Singapore 898.
12: Radar, roger.
2: Zero now.
28: Flaming go on caution 525.
2: 01.
12: Zero 06 radar. Descend now, descend flight level 270.
28: Descend now, flight level 270, Xiamen A706.
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2: 20.
9: Delta Alpha Lima, Oscar Lima.
2: Okay, direct to Dalal and climb armor 6160.
28: Flight level 310, China Southern 5079.
2: Ava.
12: Descend flight level 330.
28: Descending level 330, China 561.
12: Affirm requirement to reach flight level 330 within 3 minutes.
28: Copy, maintain level 330 in 3 minutes, China is
2: 561.
28: 1, 2, 6, China 737, good day. M2 flight level 330, Jindong 2159.
18: 671, confirm the altitude descent.
2: Michael Shooter, 671, flight level 330.
18: Level 330, thank you, 我叫我是什么。
2: Continue descend out to altitude 5,000 feet.
28: 14, red cap 1534, good day.
12: Affirm, maintain flight level 360 on reaching traffic 1,000 feet below, left to right, 2 minutes.
2: 1330,
25: speed reduction later.
6: Radar identified, track to Ali.
28: Track to Ali, China Southern 5035.
19: All radar, Greater Bay 51, good evening. 0, squawk 0337, direct Sierra.
6: Greater Bay 851, Hong Kong radar identified, cleared Sierra 7 Alpha arrival, descend for level 110.
19: Sierra 7 Alpha arrival, descend for 110, Greater Bay 851.
6: China Southern 5035, contact radar 127, decimal 1.
28: 127.1,
6: 10,035. Great Bay 851, call it approach
19: 119.1. 119.1, Great Bay 515.
28: 035, identify level 250, direct to Ali.
2: China Southern 3, question. China Southern 5035, Russia, stand by for climb.
28: Roger, China Southern 5035. Request building level 350.
2: China Southern 5035, roger, stand by.
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28: Speed control, Bohemia 017.
2: China Southern 3, reduce 160, descend 2-60. Identify, clear Canto 3 Alpha arrival.
28: Clear Canto 3 Alpha arrival from Shuttle 703.
5: 190, on the score of 0071, 5 minutes Sierra.
6: 33 Hong Kong radar, identified, clear to 7 Charlie, arrival.
5: 7 Charlie, good to be.

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1: China 1750, Hong Kong radar identified.
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2: China Southern 3044 radar 12875.
4: China Southern 3044 box.
2: China Southern 3044 radar 12875.
4: 12875, China Southern 3044, bye bye.
2: China Southern 5035, climb to level 350, direct FKL. China Southern 5035, climb to level 350, direct FKL.
4: Radio flight level 350, direct to FKL, China Southern 5035.
2: Singapore 852, direct to Dumo.
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2: China Southern 5079,
4: clear down
2: to FKL.
4: Clear down to FKL, China Southern 5079.
2: Hong Kong Shuttle 703, descend ready for level 260, reach by Maple.
5: Ready, descend for level 260, reach by Maple, Hong Kong Shuttle 703.
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8: 260 by MPAT, Hong Kong Shuttle 671.
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8: Manila 119, decimal 3, China 179, good day. 300 meters, summer 706.
1: Summer 8706, maintain checkpoint heading for your descent.
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12: 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Ramana 855. Ramana, decimal 1. 2153, contact radar 127, decimal 1.
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4: Radar 132, decimal 15, Ramana 8675.
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8: 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Level now, follow 330, Chinese 737.
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11: Over Newman, Manila 119 decimal 3, Cathay 9039.
12: Shenzhen Air 230, descend now for level 200, reach by East Bend, speed 300 knots or greater.
4: 300 knots or greater, descend flight level 300. Correction, Shenzhen Air 230.
12: Shenzhen 230.

0: Roger, descend level 200, reach by eastbound, speed 300 knots or greater.
1: Speed 300 knots or greater, descend 200 by eastbound, Shenzhen Air 230.
0: China South and A336, speed 300 knots or greater for spacing.
2: Speed 300 knots or greater, descend A336.
3: And descend out to 6,000 feet.
2: 7,800 meters. Squawk 0154.
4: Chamonix 57 Hong Kong again, tonight. And report with first level.
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4: 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Stand by, level change.
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4: 6013, contact radar 1265 today.
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5: Hong Kong, good evening, Cathay 507, flight level 320, squawk 3714.
4: Cathay 507, radar identified. Track direct MAGOC for the Abbey 4 Alpha arrival.
5: Direct MAGOC for the Abbey 4 Alpha, Cathay 507.
6: Yeah, Bohemia 283, descent.
4: Bohemia 283, descent flight level 260.
6: Flight level 260, Bohemia 283.
7: Kong radar, Shana 745, flight level 340.
4: Shana 745, Hong Kong identified. Abbey 4 Alpha.
7: Abbey 4 Alpha, Shana 745.
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4: Junior 713, Hong Kong identified. Abbey 4 Alpha.
6: Abbey 4 Alpha, Junior 713.
4: Junior 713, reduce speed to 250 knots.
6: Reduce speed to 250 knots, Junior 713.
4: Sharman 857, flying flight level 280. Flying
2: flight level 280, Sharman 857.
8: Hong Kong, Orange 9, 27 flight level 360.
4: Orange 9, 27 radar identified. Abbey 4 Alpha.
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4: 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Junior 1327, radar
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4: 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Bohemian 283,
6: radar 1265, good day. 265,
9: Bohemian 283, good night. Hong Kong, good evening, Chinese 725. Maintaining flight level 300, squawking 6325.
4: Chinese 725, Hong Kong identified. Abbey 4 Alpha.
9: Abbey 4 Alpha, Chinese 725.
4: Chinese 725, you're number 6 in the sequence. Reduce speed to minimum, please.
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8: Radar Orange 9 27, go ahead.
4: You are number 5 in the sequence. Reduce speed to 250.
8: And now speed of 245. We can have to start to 230 knots. Orange 9 27.
4: Perfect, 230 knots, please.
8: 230 knots, Orange 9 27.
4: Cathay 507, not to slow down, please. Maximum speed.
2: Maximum speed, Cathay 507.
4: Nippon Kaiser 203, number 1 in the sequence. High speed.
6: Number 1, copy, high speed for computer 3.
4: Nippon Kaiser 203, descent. Flight level 310.
10: ACO Hong Kong radar, climb to flight level 250.
11: I'm in the flight level 250, Bohemia 080.
3: And 520, what is your request level of a vehicle?
5: Hong Kong Shadow 703, descending for level 260, reach by Maple.
12: 203, Hong Kong radar, descend for level 130, cross Maple, 260 or below.
5: Descend for level.
3: T for now, direct to eastbound.
8: Direct to eastbound, the 520.
5: 9-0-380, overhead coupling inbound alley.
0: Emirates 9869, Hong Kong radar identified.
2: 8870.
8: Lander, Shenzhen Air 230.
3: 400, turn left heading 350, radio speed to 230 knots.
5: Yes, stable that's green.
3: 60 knots at 250, any perfect established. Occupied by other traffic, for level 310 final in Hong Kong.
1: Copy level 310 final in Hong Kong, RK 117.
3: 4,500 feet.
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0: 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Channel 78336, clear direct SAR, hex descend for level 260.
1: And the flight level 260, channel 78336.
0: 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Channel 7833 6, contact radar 123 decimal 47.
1: Command radar 123 decimal 47, chance 8336, good day.
0: Press stress 851, contact radar 123 decimal 47.
1: 12347, right, stress 851.
0: Mascot 351.
1: Right, stress 851 on descent, flight level 200 by eastbound.
12: Right, press 851, descend for level 110, cross eastbound 200 or below.
1: Descend for level 110, cross eastbound for level 200 or below, right, press 851. Southern radar, check out southern 323, flight level 250, stock 3115.
12: Southern 323, identified, maintain for level 250.
1: Maintain for level 250, check out southern 323.
12: Cathay 337, turn left heading 090, descend for level 110.
1: Left heading 090, descend 110, Cathay 337. Six units.
0: Chamonix 855, Hong Kong.
12: 336 radar, descend for level 220, track direct 10 watts.
1: Track direct 210 watts, descend for level 220, cancel 8336.
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3: 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Channel 3223, Hong Kong Radar, roger, after Sierra, climb to level 300.
1: After Sierra, climb to level 300, channel 7322.
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1: 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Radar, Malaysian 520, 7360.
3: Malaysian 520, Hong Kong Radar, climb to level 390.
1: Level 390, Malaysian 520.
0: Malindo 678, maintain for level 2990 on reaching. Observe traffic crossing in 3 minutes. 1,000 feet below your assigned level.
1: Marino 670.
0: China Eastern 5023, Hong Kong.
3: Turn right heading 315.
0: Level 330.
1: One flight level 330, China 5023.
0: Xiamen Air 855, Hong Kong.
1: Go high, Xiamen 855.
0: Xiamen 855, climb to flight level 330.
1: Climb to flight level 330, Xiamen 855.
0: Transnosa 167, contact radar 123 decimal 47.
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13: Virginia 080 radar, climbing level 290,
1: 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Level
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4: From standby for further climb.
11: Yes.
3: 300 knots or greater, number one.
13: 300 knots or greater, number one, Hong Kong, Shadow 251.
3: Bohemia 547, descend now, follow for 270, speed on transition into 260 knots.
14: 70,
3: transition
14: to 260 knots,
3: Linear 5, 7. Sound out to 153, Tonga Sanya,
4: 122, Daisy Mosek. 103, which part level 110 by Murray, and speed at Murray 250 knots.
5: Which part level 110 by Murray, and speed at Murray 250 knots, Hong Kong Shadow 703.
15: Hong Kong radar, 7-7-3-0-4-4, maintaining flight level 260, speed 250 knots.
4: 7-7-3-0-4-4, Hong Kong radar, maintain speed 250 knots, and descend now flight level 220.
15: Maintain speed 250 knots, descend now flight level 220, 7-7-3-0-4-4.
4: Hong Kong shuttle 703, contact approach 19.1.
5: Approach 19.1, Hong Kong shuttle 703, good day.
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4: Kelly 507, descend flight level 260.
3: Channel 0 7 0 7 0 7 0 7 0 7 0 7 0 7 0 7 0 7 0 7 0 7 0 7 0 7 0 7 0 7 0 7 0 7 0 7 0 7 0 7 0 7 0 7 0 7 0 7 0 7 0 7 0 7 0 7 0 7 0 7 0 7 0 7 0 7 0 7 0 7 0 7 0 7 0 7 0 7 0 7 0 7 0 7 0 7 0 7 0 7 0 7 0 7 0 7 0 7 0 7 0 7 0 7 0 7 0 7 0 7 0 7 0 7 0 7 0 7 0 7 0 7 0 7 0 7 0 7 0 7 0 7 0 7 0 7 0 7 0 7 0 7 0 7 0 7 0 7 0 7 0 7 0 7 0 7 0 7 0 7 0 7 0 7 0 7 0 7 0 7 0 7 0 7 0 7 0 7 0 7 0 7 0 7 0 7 0 7 0 7 0 7
9: Right heading 240, Chinese 725.
4: Chinese 725, descend flight level 270.
9: Descend flight level 270, Chinese 725.
0: Gina 111, Hong Kong radar identified.
14: Roger, Air 111. Singapore 82, flight level 360.
0: Singapore 852, Hong Kong radar, Roger. Malindo 678, clear of traffic, descend now for level 270.
17: Descend now for level 270, Malindo 678.
18: Traffic 5000.
19: Cathay 302, departure identified, climb unrestricted flight level 160.
18: Climb unrestricted flight level 160, Cathay 302.
20: On departure, China 78336, maintain level 220.
19: China 78336, Roger.
9: 270 knots, and it's 725.
4: P267, reduce speed to minimum, please.
17: Reduce to minimum speed, AP, minimum clean speed, AP67.
4: Cathay 507, radar 1265, good day.
18: 1265, Cathay 507.
4: Asian SN 45 descent, flight level 260.
21: Descent flight level 260, Asian SN 45.
4: Orange 9027, descent, flight level 260.
22: Asian SN 45 260, Orange 9027.
4: GNA 713, speed 280 knots. Chinese
9: 725,
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9: 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Direct to Mac Alpha Go, Oscar Go, Chinese 725.
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0: That is mile 3.
18: Over Norman, Manila 1193, China 75023.
4: Just increase the rate of descent.
23: 1000 increase the rate of Manila 678.
18: Squawk 0102.
0: China Eastern 6050, Hong Kong radar, Roger.
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18: 651, maintaining flight level 380, squawking 3710.
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4: Asian SN 45, radar 1265, good day.
18: 1265,
4: I'll send a 745. Pitch 67, descent flight level 280.
17: Descent flight level 280,
4: MP67. 0651, speed mark 178 or greater.
18: Concussion 0651.
24: Jack climbs up level 9,800 feet.
2: fly level 9,800 meters for district 5.
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25: Unrestricted to flight level 160, Cathay 721.
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7: T-Wave 639, descend now, descend flight level 310.
25: Descend now, descend flight level 310, T-Wave 639.
7: Virginia 080, climb flight level 330.
10: 0, Bohemia 080.
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27: contact radar 125 decimal 32.
25: Good day, Xiaomi 8675.
27: China Eastern 6050, Hong Kong.
25: 050.
27: China Eastern 6050, descend to flight level 390, clear direct to Dotme.
25: Descend to flight level 390, clear direct to Dotme, China Eastern 6050, thank you.
3: Shuttle 251, contact radar 127, decimal 55.
25: Shuttle 251, thank you, good night.
3: Bye.
25: 0 456.
7: APG 67, thanks for help. Radar 1265, good day. Good day, now proceed direct to Murray, descend for level 130, maintain high speed.
25: Cathay,
7: level 130, high speed on call shuttle 251. Cathay 9890, contact approach on
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25: Station level 170, thrust is 167.
18: Hong Kong Shuttle 516, request speed 250.
19: Hong Kong Shuttle 516 approved.
3: 881, climb for level 360.
1: Climb for level 360, Chinese Bay, 162.
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5: It was Scott 5904.
3: In Macau 977, Hong Kong radar identify clear Charlie 4 Alpha arrival.
5: Clear Charlie 4 Alpha, Macau 977.
8: 5623, maintain flight level 360, approaching Sodomy.
11: Junior 1563, Hong Kong identify.
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15: 32, 0, 2503. Rohina 453, descend flight level 110, cancel the canto altitude restriction.
16: 7110, cancel altitude restriction, Rohina 452, 453.
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27: Stand by higher.
31: Continue climb level 330, stand by higher, Cebu 237.
27: Speed 250 knots.
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2: Hong Kong radar for unit, Xiamen 843, maintaining 7800 meters, squawk 0152, request flight level 340 for final.
3: Xiamen 843, Hong Kong radar, roger. Radar contact, copy level request.
2: Flight 43.
4: Hong Kong Shuttle 251, descend to which flight level 4110 by Murray?
0: Shuttle 110 by Murray, Hong Kong Shuttle 251.
1: At 118, descend now flight level 310.
0: Descend now flight level 310, rate at 118.
5: Hong Kong Shuttle 516, track Dr. Dalo.
0: Dr. Dalo, Hong Kong Shuttle 516.
3: 639, reduce your speed to 270 knots.
0: To the 270 knots, 639.
6: 4220, cross descent, flight level 260 below, Singapore 852.
4: Looking at 547, descend to reach flight level 410 by Mervyn, cancel Canto altitude 16.
0: 10 by Murray, cancel the Canto level restriction, Bohemia 547.
1: 85, maintain speed, map on XE or greater.
0: 2,500,
5: China Eastern 7366, departure identified, climb unrestricted to flight level 160.
0: Ready, Cathay 782.
4: Hong Kong Shuttle 251, contact approach on 19.1.
0: Hong Kong Shuttle 251, thank you, good night.
1: 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Contact radar 128 decimal 75.
7: Avalon 867, good night.
3: 39, descend flight level 270.
0: 270, 38639.
1: Go ahead, 325.
0: 08, 1,300 meters and squawk 6117.
1: Shenzhen Air 308, Hong Kong radar identified.
0: Shenzhen Air 308.
8: 60, shut down at 2
1: Hong Kong radar, climb to 254. 254, Hong Kong
3: 843, T-Cast information, traffic left to right on 1,400 feet above.
2: Copy traffic camera, 843.
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1: Shuttle 251, maintain speed, descend 8,000 feet, QNH 1005.
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0: Shuttle to Tamot and descend to 4,500, reached by Tamot, China Southern 344.
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5: Director 71, heavy departure, identify and climb unrestricted to flight level 160.
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3: 651, descend by level 260.
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3: 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Jet 900, turn right heading to 30.
10: Zero attack, just under.
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11: 5-5-3-1-0,
1: Cathay 71. Flight level 340, Squawk 6575. Xiamen 20, Hong Kong radar identified. Cebu 237, direct Norman.
6: Direct Norman, Cebu 237.
1: Hong Kong shuttle 251, turn left the left line.
5: 3-2, you turn left direct to Beagle, cross Beagle at about flight level 4,800 meters.
6: Left direct to Beagle and cross Beagle at 4,800
9: meters. Request crossing Vesta at about flight level 310.
3: Get it 302 off route.
9: FF302, request crossing waypoint Vesta at or above flight level 310.
3: Cathay 302, approved.
9: Approved, Cathay 302.
3: Shanghai 43 radar 13215, good day.
1: 270, stand by higher.
6: 12 flight level 270, Hong Kong shuttle 516.
10: Columbia 3900, maintain 503-20, squawk 5622.
6: For the unit, Shanghai are able to maintain level 340, direct to Epica.
1: Xiamen 843, Hong Kong radar, roger. Climb now for level 350.
6: Shanghai Air A43.
1: Shanghai Air A43, firm climb level 350.
6: Climb level 350, Shanghai Air A43.
1: Shanghai A43 and caution, similar caution, Xiamen A43 would be on the same frequency.
6: Roger, similar caution, Shanghai A43.
2: Hong Kong radar, good evening, Xiamen Air A43, maintaining flight level 280.
1: Xiamen 843, Hong Kong radar, similar call sign, Shanghai 843 on the same frequency.
2: Copy, similar call sign, Xiamen 843.
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7: Go ahead, Lao 867.
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7: Continue descent 250, Lao 867.
1: Hong Kong Shuttle 516, requirement to pass level 260 or above in the 40 miles.
6: I'll be passing 54260 in 40 miles, Hong Kong Shuttle.
1: Xiamen 543 Hong Kong.
2: Hello, 300, Summer, age 843.
11: Hong Kong Radar, good evening, LGN 1563, maintain field level 360, direct to Apple Hill.
1: Engineer 1563, Hong Kong Radar, Roger. Malaysian 078, continue descent for level 260, reached by cyber.
12: 260 by cyber, Malaysian 078.
13: Level 210 for flight level 250.
14: Sun Eastern 7366 radar, climb flight level 330.
13: Climb flight level 330, Sun Eastern 7366.
14: Malaysian 386, contact Shanghai 128, decimal 35, bye bye.
15: 2835, good evening, Malaysian 386.
5: Cathay 673, departure identified, climb unrestricted to flight level 160. Bohemia 759, track direct to SOSLU.
2: Flight SOSLU by 759, thanks.
1: Flight contact Sanya 122, decimal 6.
16: Good day, Shanghai 8675.
1: Chongqing 308, contact radar 123, decimal 905. Radar 126, decimal 3.
17: Hey, good night.
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1: S-Ring 6515, Roger.
4: 078 Hong Kong radar, good day, descend flight level 130 and cross cyber flight level 260 or below.
19: Descend level 130, cyber 260 below, Malaysia 078.
1: 210 and off. 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
6: Pass flight level 170, Singapore 852.
1: 118, decimal 902.
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1: Cebu 237, contact Manila 119 at decimal 3.
19: 6050, flight level 390.
1: Continue climb to flight level 330.
13: 254 330, Hong Kong, level 516.
17: Hong Kong, 251.
1: Approach 119, decimal 1. Marshall, initially.
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20: 226, China Southern 223, good day.
2: 871, have a climb, flight level 167.
4: Climb flight level 250, and proceed directly to Ellie.
2: Flight level 25, so proceed directly out, 671, have a check.
1: Baseball 32.
19: Radar 12532, Junior 1119.
1: Racket 118, when ready, descend for level 260, reached by Eastbound.
13: Reach by Eastbound, recap 118.
14: Descend flight level 300.
13: Descend flight level 300, Leo Tan, Sinana 35. Hong Kong radar and Hong Kong 129R, scope 4116, level 380.
14: And Hong Kong 129R, Hong Kong identified, Abbey 4 Alpha arrival.
13: Abbey 4 Alpha arrival, and Hong Kong 129R.
14: Kelly 469R radar.
8: 4,500 meters, reached by Tamot, Singapore 852.
14: Traffic on your left, left to right, climbing 1,000 feet below you.
21: We are deploying on the pickup, Cat
14: 461. Thank you. Cat A302 radar.
22: 302.
14: Maintain flight level 330 on reaching crossing traffic right to left, 1,000 feet above your assigned level.
22: Maintain flight level 330 on reaching copy traffic, every 302.
5: QNH1005 track direct to Eduma, cross a beam Tamot at flight level 4,500 meters.
8: Direct Eduma and cross a beam Tamot 4,500 meters, Singapore 852.
23: Thank you. 7.1, good day, China Southern 8489er.
24: Radar,
4: speed 737, see flight, descend flight level 260. China 7-7348 Hong Kong, radar, descend flight level
24: 220. Confirm, airspeed 7348.
4: Sorry, airspeed 7348, descend flight level 220.
24: Flight level 220,
23: airspeed 7358. Flight level 350 for cruising, China Southern 8489.
1: China Southern 8489, copy, climb initially for level 320.
23: Climb to flight level 320 now, China Southern 8489.
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21: By Gotham Bridget 8892.
1: Shenzhen 330, Hong Kong radar identified.
20: 330.

0: Voyager 39000, climb to level 330.
1: That 39000.
2: Well, 852, you're going to Zhuhai 121 decimal 4, goodbye.
3: Hi, 121 decimal 4, Singapore 852, good evening.
0: Zero, Michin crossing, traffic left to right 1000 feet above your side level.
1: Copy, maintain 54320, Hong Kong 7516.
0: SO 511, traffic information, crossing traffic right to left, climbing to 1000 feet below.
4: QL, SO 511.
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0: Level 300.
1: Climb initially by level 300, summer 801.
0: 711, climb 9,200 meters, which is flight level 301.
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7: 118 decimal 902, allow 867, good day, bye bye.
5: Kelly 667, Uncle Radar, good evening. Climb for level 200.
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2: Cafe 271, departure identified. Climb for your set to fly level 6900 meters.
0: Turkish 71, stay on my frequency at the moment. 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
1: 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47, red cap, 118. Descending flight level 260.
5: Wecam 118 on Hong Kong radar, good evening. After Eastbound, descend to flight level 220.
1: After Eastbound, descend flight level 220, recap 118.
0: And to reach flight level 110 by muscle.
5: Good day. To altitude 9,000 feet, John Kilish 1005, high speed below 10 is approved.
1: 6QH 1005,
5: high speed approved, Malaysia 07H, contact approach 119, it is more once, good day.
0: Descend to flight level 110, cross impact at or below flight level 260.
1: Good evening, LGL 1563, maintain flight level 360.
0: Engineer 1563, I'm going to adjust. 1, climb flight level 330, final.
1: Climb flight level 330, summer 801.
0: Pitch 67,
8: have reduced it to 180 knots.

0: Virginia 75 Lima, continue climb for level 10,400 meters.
1: 400 meters for you, South Fire Nine.
0: Three Niner, track direct lines.
1: Hunker
0: Shuttle 651, reduce speed to 210 knots. Cadet 7H2, reduce speed to 210 knots.
2: Initially descend level 300, head on call 190.
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5: Cafe 255 departure identified. Climb the assist to establish 6,900 meters.
6: 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SID at Cafe 255.
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5: climbing 5000, exit approach. Orange Line 27, Hunger departure identified. Follow standard mass approach procedure, climb unrestricted to 6000 feet. 1,600 meters. Hey, Tamar. Line 27, when ready, advise reason going around.
10: Thank you, original 27.
5: When ready, advise the reason going around.
10: Say again slowly, please,
5: Orange Liner 27. Why is the misapproach? What is the reason for going around?
10: Finality descent 260 and Hong Kong 129.
11: So it is descending towards the Sierra, estimate Sierra, time 43, squawk 4502.
12: Captain 814 Hong Kong radar, good evening. You identify the tree Sierra 7 Alpha arrival. Report your passing level.
11: Sierra 7 Alpha, we're passing 24, we're leveling at 246. We're still with Guangzhou.
12: Initial report released by Guangzhou.
11: Okay.
12: And Macau 9 is 770, descend to 3,000 feet from Papa, clear Alice Lopez from H34.
5: Expect another IOS approach runway 07 center.
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10: Ready, descend for level 260 to reach by impact, 300 knots of gravity, on come 601.
13: Virginia 631, when ready, descend flight level 260, reach by MPAT 2300 knots.
8: When ready, descend flight level 260, reach by MPAT 280 knots, Virginia 631.
13: Virginia 631, speed 300 knots.
11: Four, we'll check Juliet, thank you, Richard 8 center.
12: And we are jet 89 to high speed approved after Gordon track direct to Papa.
2: After Gordon track direct to Papa.
0: 651583, Madison Hong Kong radar, now contact 31122, Daisy Mo 6.
2: 2532, Orange Phone, 8507.
0: Call 129 Hong Kong radar, step up for request, descend now to reach for level 110 by number.
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0: No 843, contact radar 125, decimal 32.
2: 532, jumper 843.
0: On the point 8507, roger. 078, reduce speed to 210 knots.
2: 210 knots, only 0.
0: Cadet 7H2, no speed control.
2: The left hand right vehicle.
5: Cabin 255, left hand directly vehicle approved. First 139er, climb to flight level 160, cancel 8,000 feet restriction.
2: Climb level 160, canceling 8,000 restrictions. One way set, 3900, maintain by about 330, squawk 56 total.
12: PJ 3900, Hong Kong, made a good evening with a contact, check out the top me.
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0: 3900. Rocket 1575 on current radar, roger.
2: 0, I'm entering flight level 360.
0: 10330 on current radar, roger.
2: Omega 6000 on the jet, 27.
5: Swiss 139, speed 280 knots or less.
2: 280 or less, Swiss 129.
0: Not a small freight.
2: 7-0, contact Manila, 119-3, jammer
0: 801. 39-0, maintain 180 knots until 7 DME.
2: Yeah, not 27.
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0: Reach for level 110 by muscle.
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2: All the events aligned, our basic traffic bucket runway very slowly as caused by the score at this time.
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5: Cafe 143, increase speed to 250 knots, climb unrestricted, speed for 160.
2: Unrestricted, speed 160 and speed 250 knots, Cafe 140.
0: Maple.
9: Flight level 260 by Maple when ready, Victor Charlie Charlie.
5: 2230 knots.
2: Increase speed 260 knots, turn again 27.
5: Shuttle 624 departure identified, maintain 5,000 feet.
0: Shuttle 78, reduce speed to 180 knots.
2: Minam 450, approaching Ikila, maintain 330, shut code 5676.
0: Minam 440, Hong Kong radar, identified.
2: Minam 440.

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0: Zero.
2: Rebecca 118, Hong Kong departure, proceed direct to Tamar. Descend to flight level 170.
0: Descend flight level 170, direct Tamar, Rebecca 118.
1: With entry 935, contact approach 119.1.
3: 25-32, ASL 51, more good day. Right. Control, ASL 511, maintaining flight level 340. ASL
1: 541, Roger.
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2: 335,
0: unit 71. 350-320, which in the next 4 minutes.
1: Would confirm 4,500 feet, speed 250 knots. Continue approach. 10814, descend 7,000 feet, speed 250 knots.
3: 1927, contact approach 119 decimal 1, thank you.
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3: Hong Kong Shadow 624, climb to Fanifold 160, unrestricted, expedite through 9,000 feet.
1: Nida, information Alpha, 1107 right, LMP Sulu, AL approach.
3: Red Cap 118, descend to reach level 4,500 meters by 10 miles.
2: 4,500 meters by 10 miles, Red Cap 118. Passing 1,500, climbing 5,000, Dalo 18.
3: Virginia 035, departure identified. Climb via SIT to flight level 160. Good evening.
2: Climb via SIT, flight level 160. Virginia 035.
3: Hong Kong Shuttle 624, proceed to Dalo, resume navigation.
2: You should direct to Dalo, Hong Kong Shuttle
1: 624. 3,000 feet. Line up with 230 knots, descend 3,000 feet. Hong Kong Shadow 863, track the left lines. Orange 927, descend to 3,000 feet, speed 210 knots.
2: Shoot to the 15, Cathay 143. 35, Malindo 6163.
1: 33, decimal 35.
2: 335, base on 59 degrees.
4: Level 320.
5: Cafe 143, and we can off climb at that low.
4: Roger, stand by.
1: And see, QNH 1005, maintain speed 300.
6: When ready, descend for level 200, reach by eastbound.
3: When ready, increase speed to 280 knots or greater.
2: When ready, increase speed 280 knots or greater. Virginia 035.
3: Cafe 408, departure identified. Climb via SIT to flight 160. Good evening.
7: I'm flight 160, Cafe 408.
1: Approach 119, decimal 1.
2: 119. Good evening, Victor Quebec Bravo Charlie, Charlie on descent, spot level 260, level by Maple.
8: Victor Quebec Bravo Charlie, Charlie Hong Kong Radar, good evening. Descent flight level 130, cross Maple, flight level 260 or below.
2: Level 130, Kurundu and pass Maple 1260 or below Victor Charlie Charlie.
5: Good day, Algeria 1563.
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3: 18, contact Zhuhai 121 decimal 4, goodbye.
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3: Hong Kong 456, good evening, radar contact, 33 Alpha arrival.
5: 33 Alpha arrival, and Hong Kong 456, request from no man, direct Sunny.
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5: 456.
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1: 14, speed 180,
2: radar. Sunny 260.
8: Kevin 636 Hong Kong radar, good evening, descend flight level 130, cross cyber, flight level 260 or below.
2: 130, cross cyber 260 or below. Any direct tracking to 636?
8: Stand by for that, thank you.
2: Bye-bye. Cross
1: radar,
2: 118-492.
5: 3,000 feet over Papa Clip, over Zulu 34, VJ 8892.
1: 7, contact Sanya 122, decimal 6.
5: Yeah, 122, decimal 6, holding it for 8507.
1: Sherman 843, contact Sanya 122, decimal 6.
2: Studio 6, Sherman 843, good day. Sanya 0624.
9: Go ahead.
2: We're going to start level 330 final.
9: Shadow 624, just stop climb for level 330.
2: 330, go Shadow 624.
1: 9R, reduce speed to 180
3: knots.
2: 5R,
3: 205, good day. Ava, threat direct to lines.
2: I'm in direct line, thanks. Get the 636.
3: 3-5, thank you. Contact radar 133 decimal 82, goodbye.
5: 33 decimal 82, Bohemia 035, bye bye.
3: Cafe 408, in turn, contact radar 133 decimal 82, goodbye.
5: 33 decimal 82, Cafe 408, goodbye.
10: Good evening, Bohemia 035, we are passing flight level 123, climbing flight level 160, approaching position sector.
1: Bohemia 035 Hong Kong radar, climb to flight level 250.
10: Climb to flight level 240, Bohemia
1: 035. Bohemia
10: 035,
1: flight level 250.
10: My apologies, flight level 250, Bohemia 035.
5: Yeah, good evening, Cafe 408 on climb flight level 160.
1: Cafe 408 Hong Kong radar, proceed back to map key, climb to flight level 250.
5: Level 250, direct map key, Cafe 408.
1: Cafe 408, cancel speed restriction.
5: Restriction, Cafe 408.
1: Direct 183, speed 180 knots. Air Hong Kong 129er, reduce speed to 220 knots.
2: 20 knots, Air Hong Kong 129er.
0: 636, reach flight level 130, again Mango, and maintain speed 2X0 knots or greater.
2: 280 or greater, and reach 130, again Mango, Cathay 636.

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2: CL35, no speed restriction.
3: No speed restriction for today, 035.
2: 681 descent 3000 feet.
4: Boy 56 clear, direct eastbound.
3: Right eastbound, Singapore 856.
2: Bay 667, Kamisanya 133 decimal 35.
3: 3.35 Cafe 667, bye bye.
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0: Right.
2: 10, 220 from line, get the RMP, Zulu approach, 7, line, can I speak?
0: Okay, Hong Kong 681, QNH 1005, speed 220 knots.
2: 759, I'm maintaining 11,000 meters, squawk 5026.
0: China Eastern 759, Hong Kong radar identified.
2: China Eastern 759.
3: 9126, that's a machine, taking a day, keep it 240.
0: 03. 2200 knots, traffic behind.
4: Your Hong Kong radar descend for level 130 and maintain speed 300 knots or greater.
0: 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Hong Kong
2: 205, radio 328, 0 knots. Level 330, Hong Kong 456.
5: Bohemia 035, we are passing flight level 85, climbing flight level 250.
6: Bohemia 035, Hong Kong radar, roger, climb, runnable 320, expect further climb.
5: Climb flight level 320, Bohemia
7: 035. Water Express 09, departure identified, climb via set to flight level 160, good evening.
8: Flight
4: number 160, World Express 009. Flight level 110 and cross eastern flight level 200 or below.
8: Descend to flight level 110, cross flight level 200 or below by eastern, send the air 220.
4: Victor Charlie, Charlie, contact approach of 9.1.
9: 9.1,
8: Victor Charlie, bye.
6: Get a 408 Hong Kong radar, climb for level 350.
8: Read up in 18-1, say again for Cafe 408.
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3: They are 220.
8: Climb now Cafe 408.
6: Cafe 408, climb to flight level 350.
8: Flight level 350,
0: Cafe 408. 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
2: 1-1-9-1, Cafe 636, good night, thank
4: you. Good night.
2: Hong Kong radar
4: fix
2: 5607, flight level 300 to reach
4: eastbound,
2: flight level 260.
4: FedEx 5607, Hong Kong radar descend to flight level 220 and cross eastbound flight level 260 or below.
2: FedEx 5607, cross eastbound level 260, descend flight level 220.
3: It's approved, sir, Hong Kong 217.
0: 128, days not 75.
2: Singapore 56.
6: 408, I radio check one more time. How do you read?
8: Of Cafe 408.
6: Yeah, Hong Kong 456, further descent for level 260 to reach by Sunny.
2: At level 260 to reach by Sunny, Hong Kong 456.
6: KV 143 clear, direct SAPNO, climb to flight level 330.
8: I'm flight level 330 and direct SAPNO, KV 143.
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8: Confirm flight level 330 is our final.
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1: Cafe 035, Hong Kong radar identified, leader Hong Kong AB4 Alpha arrival.
0: AB4 Alpha arrival, Cafe 035.
1: Cafe 035, read back correct, listen now on frequency, traffic similar call sign, similar on the digit, the other call sign is Bohemia, 035.
0: Got that, thanks very much, Cafe 035.
1: Bohemia 035, you heard that? Similar call sign, similar on the digit. The other one is Cafe 035.
0: Bohemia 035, copy.
1: Hey, Hong Kong 456 now, contact Hong Kong radar, 126 Daisy mode 3, bye bye.
2: Yeah, Hong Kong 456.
3: I got the 327, multiple 300, stroke 5031, information alpha.
1: Cafe 327 Hong Kong radar, roger, identify Alpha still current, clear to Hong Kong AB4 Alpha arrival.
3: AB4 Alpha, Cafe 327.
1: Cafe 327, correct, and start reduce speed, number 2 on the sequence, when you can 250 knots please.
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1: Cafe 143, high level subject, mark 0.78 or less, and make it available 330 as for final please, sir.
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1: 143. Cafe 143, fallible 330, no speed control, high level subject speed control.
4: Morgan Sugar, even EVA 06, we're heavy maintain, final 380, approaching Tampere.
1: EVA 061, Hong Kong radar, roger, identify, clear the flight plan route.
4: Standby plan route, EVA 061.
5: Hong Kong radar, Korea 313, Zolomon 340.
1: Korea 313, Hong Kong radar, roger, identify, clear the Hong Kong AB4 Alpha arrival.
5: Clear to Hong Kong, yeah, AB4 Alpha arrival, Korea 313.
3: Hong Kong radar, good morning, Hong Kong Shuttle 627, flight level 380, squawk 4173.
1: Hong Kong Shuttle 627, Hong Kong copy identified, lead to Hong Kong AB4 Alpha arrival.
3: For the AB4 Alpha arrival, Hong Kong Shuttle 627.
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1: Cafe 327, just stand by one more minute, and still inside Shanghai airspace.
6: Good evening, Wild Express. 209, it's climbing flight number 160. Hong Kong radar, climb
7: to flight level 250. Flight level 250, Wild Express. 209.
8: It's up, no. Bohemia 035.
1: Cafe 327, start descent flight level 260.
9: Squawk 3177.
10: 27505, one Hong Kong radar identify, maintain flight level 250.
9: Maintain level 250, China Southern 5051.
1: Level 260, pilot discretion, reach by NPAT.
3: China, pilot discretion, flight level 260, pilot discretion by NPAT, Hong Kong Shuttle 653. Transition speed, Hong Kong Shuttle 653.
1: 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Number 3.
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11: Your request, after Sierra, climb by level 270.
9: After Sarah, climb to level 280, China 75051.
11: 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After Sierra, climb to level 270.
9: After Sarah, climb to level 270, China 75051.
6: One more H, decimal 4.
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3: Right,

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1: 219, decimal 1, get down, Kong 456.
0: Good day. 092, and contact radar 126, decimal 3.
2: Kong radar, clear now 313, request transition speed.
3: Clear now 313, transition to 270 north indicator, please.
2: 270, clear now 313.
3: Gateway 327, just look out, traffic in front, left hand side on top, traffic fast, are you about to sequence behind is Air Hong Kong, Airbus 33 in front. Air Hong Kong 217, traffic look out, just traffic at 4 o'clock, 10 miles out, will follow inbound the Hong Kong slower speed.
4: Traffic on the ticket side, 217.
5: World Express 00-2250.
0: 6-0, clear direct to eastbound. Snowside 860, clear direct eastbound.
4: 0. This is Festival 5 in Hong Kong 217, good night.
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3: 875.
1: 12875, for India 035, bye bye.
3: Cathay 327, speed now improved to 280 knots indicated.
1: 280 knots, Cathay 327.
3: 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Contact radar 126 decimal 5, good night.
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1: 089er, maintain level 250, squawk 3121.
9: China 76089 Hong Kong, radar identified. Now contact radar 127, decimal 1.
1: 127 decimal 1, good day, China 76089.
0: Bohemia 035, continue climb to level 330.
5: Impet and 300 knots for greater, Cathay 035.
3: Shadow 627, start descent for sequencing, descend to flight level 310, reach in 4 minutes.
5: Descend now, flight level 310 to reach in 4 minutes, Hong Kong Shadow 627.
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3: 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Descend initially, flight level 390.
1: Descend now, flight level 390 and Mach 80 or less, Connie 208.
3: Stop.
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1: Cafe 289, departure identified. Climb via set to flight level 6,900 meters.
0: Climb via set to flight level 6,900 meters. Cafe 289.
1: Cafe 289, cancel the level restrictions except the one at Pico.
2: Hong Kong 205, reduce speed to 180 knots. Cathay 636, speed control, contact tower 118.02. Okay, Hong Kong 456, please maintain 280 knots or greater.
1: Cruise
2: speed 210 knots or greater.
1: Transition speed into 27, 0 knots indicated.
3: Alright, altitude 280, County 208.
1: County 208, flight level 280, speed 270.
3: 270, speed to flight level 280, County 208.
1: Correct. Shuttle 653 now contact Hong Kong on 126 Daisy Mode 5, bye bye.
4: Shuttle 65, Hong Kong Shuttle 653, good night.
1: China 75051, climb to flight level 330, clear direct level.
0: Climb to flight level 330, confirm the point, China 75051.
1: China 75051, turn right direct to No Man.
0: Track direct to No Man, China Southern 5051.
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3: correct, 313. Vietnam 440, maintain level 330.
1: Vietnam 440, Hong Kong radar, radar contact.
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4: 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Arrival.
5: Hey, Badge 3 Alpha arrival, I am calling 326.
4: Singapore A56 contact radar 123 decimal 47. Approach with 07 center, clear descent to 2006 for approach.
6: Flight level 200 by Eastern.
0: Singapore A56 Hong Kong radar, continue descent flight level 110.
6: Flight level 110, Singapore A56.
4: Cancel, sir.
7: 814, cancel speed restrictions, high speed approved.
8: Cancel speed restrictions, high speed, going to offer, okay.
5: 62, Tower 1 departure, Tower 1 Alpha, clear 5000.
7: Easter Jetix 62 departure, report passing altitude.
5: Clear 1600, Easter Jetix 62.
7: Easter Jetix 62 identify, climb Easter to Tower 160.
5: This is to flight level 160, Eastern A62.
2: Identify, clear to Hong Kong, Abbey 4 Alpha arrival.
9: This is Hong Kong, Abbey 4 Alpha arrival, thanks, Cafe 2091.
2: Shuttle 627, descend when ready, flight level 260, level by NZ.
6: Ready, descend flight level 260, reach by NZ, Hong Kong Shuttle 627.
0: Roman Cargo 618 Hong Kong radar identified.
4: 119, decimal 1, good day.
1: Charlie 208.
6: 061, passing back 333 for 340, reached by Kathleen, squawk 6253.
2: Dynasty 061 Hong Kong radar, radar contact, continue on flight plan route.
6: Clear on flight plan route, Dynasty 061.
4: Hong Kong 4562 knots or greater. Depress 3092, distance 6000 feet, maintain 280 knots or greater.
2: Only 208 speed improved to 280 knots indicated on transition.
1: 80 knots now, Connie 208.
4: 280
1: runoff
4: or greater.
1: Orbit flight level 360, squawk 2130.
4: Answering 6524 Hong Kong radar identified. For planning, are you able for level 370?
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4: Answering 6524, roger, stand by.
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10: Good evening, Cargolux 9004, heavy, Shuttle 300.
2: Cargolux 9004 heavy Hong Kong, roger, identify, continue on flight plan route.
10: Continue flight plan route, flight 9004.
1: Sending flight level 230, squawk 0075.
0: Air Hong Kong 769, Hong Kong radar identify, clear Sierra 7 Alpha arrival.
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0: 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Singapore 856, proceed direct to Lambda.
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0: Snowcell 969 Hong Kong radar, could I descend for level 220 and maintain 300 knots or greater?
11: Descend Alpha level 220, maintain 300 or greater, transducer 969.
0: Yohin 337, continue descend unrestricted flight level 110, you can expect track shortening.
12: Confirm you're calling 337, you were broken, Bohemian 337.
0: Bohemian 337, Nathan, descend flight level 110, unrestricted, and expect track shortening.
12: Confirm 110, restricted, expect a shortcut, Bohemian 337, thank you.
13: Proceed that to Mike Echo Bravo Kilo India.
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14: Bohemian 337, 110 Center, track direct Murray. 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

0: Cafe 2091 descend your discretion, flight 310 initially. Further descend when clear of crossing traffic right to left below.
1: Final discretion descend flight level 310, standing by for lower due traffic, Cafe 2091, thanks.
0: Affirm. Douglas 920 for go.
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0: Airspan 8593 Hong Kong radar, Roger. Now no speed control and clear flight plan route. What is your request at final level?
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3: 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Request flight level 350, Airspan 8593.
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3: I'm not able for flight level 370,
0: ASP 8593. ASP 8593, Roger. Maintain flight level 300, I call you back, level change.
3: Maintain level ASP 8593.
6: From radar, Nippon 814, good evening. Evening 223, climb 252.
0: On Nippon 814, Hong Kong radar, Roger. Climb to flight level 410.
6: Climb level 410, Nippon 814.
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4: 250.
0: East the J62 Hong Kong, Roger, climb to flight level 350.
4: 250.
2: Descend flight level 230, reach by needle. Then
1: C4.
3: Descend 4000, flight control 5210. 7,
8: travel heading 280, descend 3000 feet.
0: High dive spring, 8593. Airspring 8593, just for T-cars, lookout traffic 11 o'clock, range of power 18 miles, left to right on top traffic, 5000 above. Traffic on descent to 1,000 feet on top shortly.
3: Okay, traffic inside Aspen 8593.
0: Carry 2291, the subject traffic now at 2 o'clock, range about 18 miles out, 5,000 feet below.
1: Side with the traffic at 2091.
0: Dynasty 0614 planning, are you requesting for the climb?
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9: Negative,
0: Dynasty 061.
1: Hong Kong radar, good evening. Tianjin Gago 3837. Maintain 7,800 meters. Score 7007.
0: Tianjin Gago 3827. Hong Kong radar, Roger, identify. Clear the flight plan route. What is your request at final level?
1: Request the final level 330, Tianjin-Gago 3837.
0: Tianjin-Gago 3837, Roger. Stand by, level change.
1: Stand by, Tianjin-Gago 3837.
5: for your time.
3: 9-0.
5: Jack A327, proceed direct to the lines.
9: 67, flight level 230.
10: Macau 105, Hong Kong departure, maintain flight level 230 on return.
9: Maintain flight level 230 upon reaching out of Macau 105.
8: Or without identified.
11: Flight 20901, traffic clear behind, descend to flight level 260, no speed control.
1: Clear of traffic, descend flight level 260, no speed control, Cathay 2091.
11: Airspring 593, traffic clear behind and frequency change. Frequency change to 13215.
3: 13215, Airspring 8593.
1: 165, get off. 10-8-7-5-9-0, bye-bye. Flight number 160.
12: 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Track direct to escape, climb for the 4250.
1: Gate,
11: 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US 061, contact Hong Kong radar, 125 decimal 32, bye bye.
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10: 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Cafe 882, so say you passing out, is it?
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10: 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Client here, set to flight level 130, good morning.
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12: 208, contact approach 119 at East Mowat, good day.
8: 7-5 2091,
12: descend flight level 110 and cross and pass flight level 260,
3: Occident. Good morning, Malaysian 522 descending to flight level 200.
12: Malaysian 522 Hong Kong radar, descend flight level 110 and now proceed direct to Landa.
3: Flight level 110 and direct to Landa, Malaysian 522.
1: Good evening, transit side 60, approaching eastbound, descending flight level 260.
12: Transit 260, Hong Kong radar, great, descend flight level 220 and maintain 300 knots or greater.
1: 300 knots or greater, descend flight level 220, transit side 60.
3: Hong Kong radar, airplane 622, maintaining Mach 0.84.
12: Air Premier 622, roger.
5: Control 653, cross lines at above 4,000 feet, via tonic. Clear to Dallas 107 center, reduce speed to 230 knots.
3: Okay, 230 knots and some more
11: Dallas. T5, clear to Hong Kong, AB4 Alpha arrival.
1: AB4 Alpha arrival, Hong Kong 783.
11: Cargo left 9004, contact Hong Kong radar, 127 decimal 1.
1: 7-1, Charlie Lux, 9-0-0-4, good night.
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1: Direct Hazel in the flight level 180, Macau 05, thank you.
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5: Hong 769, reduce speed to 210 knots. Attention all pilots, QNH1004, the new QNH1004.
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1: Eagle 287.
3: 500 meters by Diamond Trunk, 9-6-9-0.
12: This radar 132, decimal 15, good day.
1: 13215, Cafe 165, good day.
0: Yes, direct to Norman, on navigation.
1: And left direct to Norman, on navigation, take about 287.
12: A60, contact departure 122.65.
1: Sure, 122.65, not to sign 60, good day.
12: Okay.
1: 165, climbing flight level 250.
0: Cafe 165, Hong Kong radar, roger, climb to flight level 330.
1: Climb flight level 330, Cafe 165.
13: D061, roger.
5: Maintain speed 1H on Oscar Crater until 7 DME.
0: 37, climb to flight level 290.
1: Climb to flight level 290, Diego 3837.

0: Ground control, Shandong, figure 4645. Maintain flight level 300, squawk 3776.
1: Shandong 4645, Hong Kong radar, roger, identify. Clear on the flight plan route. What is your request final level?
0: We request final level, flight level 300. Maintain present level.
1: Shandong 4645, are you able for level 310?
0: Affirmative, flight level 310.
1: Shandong 4645, roger. Now maintain flight level 300, I call you back higher.
0: Maintain flight level 300, Shandong 4645.
2: Kong Air Hong Kong 209, flight level 380, approaching alarm.
1: Hong Kong 209, Hong Kong, roger. Identify. Clear to Hong Kong, AB4 Alpha arrival.
2: AB4 Alpha arrival at Hong Kong 209, request the RNP Zulu runway 07 right.
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3: Temperature approach control, we further confirm you.
1: Pressing 607, Hong Kong radar, good morning radar contact, clear on the flight plan route.
0: China Southern 8048, squawk 2223, maintain flight level 360.
4: China Southern 8048, Hong Kong radar identified.
0: Southern 8048. 93.
1: EasterJet 862, track direct and far on navigation.
4: Identified from Sapno, track direct eastbound.
1: Free descent to flight level 280.
0: Descent level 280, Hong Kong 783.
5: Tower level 250, unrestricted direct dialogue, Cafe 280.
4: 123, base mode 475.
6: 5 DME, contact tower 118.4.
7: Korean Air 658, flight level 370.
8: Korean Air 658, Hong Kong radar, identified.
7: Korean Air 658.
9: You descended at the flight level 260 to reach by eastbound.
10: Redcap 1618, Hong Kong radar, good day, descend flight level 220.
9: 220, Redcap 1618.
6: 4,000 feet, via tonic, cleared off 107 center, maintain present speed.
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6: 9-1, runway 07 right, expect the RNP Zulu.
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10: 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Macau 105, Hong Kong radar, information Lima, runway 34.
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4: 357, clear Betty, 3 Alpha, arrival, runway 07.
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0: radar, good evening, Hong Kong 842, maintaining flight level 11,900 meters.
1: In Hong Kong 842, Hong Kong radar, identify clear Canto 3 Alpha arrival.
0: Clear Canto 3 Alpha, in Hong Kong 842.
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1: 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Dynasty 061, climb by level 10,400 meters, clear direct Siku.
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0: Cafe 501, due crossing traffic, descend now for level 340, reach in the next 3 minutes.
2: Descend now for level 340, reach in the next 3 minutes, Cafe 501.
0: Air Hong Kong 783, contact radar 126, decimal 5.
1: 126, decimal 5, Hong Kong 783.
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10: 75, spring 8793, good day.
0: 18, departure 122, that's 465.
11: 265, break at 1618, good day.
0: Good day.
12: Radar, boom 326, that's level 260.
0: Hong Kong 326 Hong Kong radar, descend for level 130, cross cyber for level 260 or below.
12: Descend for level 130, cyber 260, cyber below, and request RMP Zulu AR approach for runway 07 right.
0: Hong Kong 326, roger, copy request.
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0: Tangine Cargo 3837, over Norman, contact Manila 119 decimal 3.
12: Over, contact Manila 119 decimal 3, Tangine Cargo 387.
4: Hong Kong 209, Hong Kong radar, good morning, descend for level 110, cross impact for level 260 or below.
12: Hong
10: Riker 128, any chance direct to position eastbound?
0: Riker 128, just stand by.
2: Riker 128. Available 260, reach by anchor cafe 501.
0: A048 AFM, continue descent to level 2990.
3: Proceed direct to Hotel 511 and reach level 130 up in Mango.
12: Hotel 511 and that's level 130 up in Mango, Aaron Kong 326.
2: 2875,
10: PS166. Waiting for flight level 300.
0: Shandong 4645, are you able for level 320?
10: Can we climb to flight level 320?
0: Shandong 4645, copy, stand by for higher.
10: Between flight level, Shandong 864645.
3: 133, decimal 82, goodbye.
12: 133.057.
4: Please track direct to Hotel 512, reach level 110 within 30 miles.
0: 05 Hong Kong Radar Roger, stand by for higher.
5: Stand by, Cathay 105.
0: Shandong 4645, climb initially for level 310.
10: Flight level 310, initially Shandong 4645.
1: Cathay 056.
10: E20, Shandong 4645.
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3: 8401, high speed approved.
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3: 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South End 5256, Hong Kong departure, proceed to Tamar.
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0: 0. And I air 866, roger. It's being 6524, climb to level 370. 4260, reach by cyber.
1: 24.
13: 11370, approaching Ukela.
3: Korean Air 460, Hong Kong radar identified. Korean Air 658, contact radar 12875.
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10: 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Japan Air 34, 5330.
0: Japan Air 34, roger.
13: Containing 9,200 meters, squawk 2453, we are able level 330.
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3: A Hong Kong 842, contact radar 127, decimal 55. Maintain 280 knots below 10,000. 25, decimal 35.
1: 24, decimal 24, 1, 4, 1, 6.
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1: And Hong Kong radar, Air Hong Kong 842, approaching flight level 260.
3: Air Hong Kong 842, Hong Kong radar, proceed direct to Murray, descend flight level 130.
1: Rick Murray, flight level 130, requesting the 37 right RMP Zulu approach, Air Hong Kong 842.
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0: RMP
1: Zulu 07 right, thank you, MS
0: 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MS 9784, descend flight level 130 and proceed direct 05.
1: Level 130, direct Shelby, MS 9784.
0: Radar 77, Hong Kong, radar descend flight level 220.
1: 220,
2: 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APMS 22, Hong Kong radar, roger, no speed restriction.
1: No speed restriction, APMS 22. Red cap, 128.
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3: 562, contact radar, 127, decimal 55.
1: Five, Hong Kong, 562, bye bye.
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0: 62, Hong Kong, radar, descend flight level 200 and cross Maple, flight level 260 or below.
1: Thank you, descend flight level 200, Maple 260 or below, here Hong Kong, 562.
0: MS 9784, descend flight level 110.
1: Flight level 110,
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2: Bye. On the pilot 8511, Hong Kong radar, identify clear AB4 Alpha arrival, maintain speed map on 80 or greater.
0: Okay, Hong Kong 842, maintain speed 300 knots.
5: Speed 300 knots, say Hong Kong 842.
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2: Cafe 056, climb for level 330.
1: Climb for level 330, Cafe 056.
2: Shandong 4645, contact radar 128 decimal 75.
1: Decimal 75, have good night, Shandong 4645.
9: Radar, good morning, double call 287.
0: 209, contact approach over 9 decimal 1, good day.
1: No one, double 150, climb flight of 160 to South Street.
0: Qatar 8401, Hong Kong, radar, climb flight level 250.
1: Climb flight level 250, Qatar 8401.
0: Skyway 613, proceed direct to escape.
1: Calling 2535, good morning, level 250, cross 2107.
0: Climb flight level 250.
2: Maintain speed map on 78 for sequencing.
1: Roger, clear for the AB4 Alpha Rival, Mach 0.78. Punta Sky, 973.
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0: level 340,
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11: Kong China 095.
0: China 092 just a traffic lookout. Traffic below, climbing to 1,000 feet underneath.
12: 0 North or greater.
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3: Cathay 888, departure, identify, climb the assist to Falafel 160, good morning.
1: Climb by said flight level 160, Cathay 888.
2: 3 minutes.
16: Land 38, climb level 310, ready, 3 minutes, and a pop. And why will we
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2: Scooter 189er, Hong Kong radar identify. 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
17: Pen route, scooter 189er.
1: 7044.
0: Climb 525, identify, descend flight level 170.
1: Descend flight level 170, climb 525.
0: Sky Racer 613, climb flight level 210.
1: 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Get thanks for at that.
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0: Feature 8893, climb flight level 200.
1: Zero, we said 8893. Zero in the next 2 minutes,
18: Cathay 056. 1326, maintain speed at 220 knots or greater until line.
1: 340, approaching company.
2: Dynasty 073, Hong Kong radar, identified.
1: As the Jason Chief.
2: Eva 087, contact radar 127, decimal 1.
1: 127, decimal 1, EVA 087, good day. Hong Kong Radar 1525, good morning, level 270.
2: Red Cat 1535, Hong Kong Radar, roger, climb to level 360.
1: Hong Kong Radar 360, QR535. 869, request direct to Epical.
2: China Eastern 869, continue flight plan route.
1: Continue flight plan route, China 869.
0: KMR 525, contact approach on 19.1.
1: Person 19.1, KMR 525.
0: Westbridge 3507, after Mango, reduce speed 250 knots.
1: After Mango, speed 250 knots, Westbridge 3507.
0: Westbridge 3507, correction, maintain speed 280 knots.
1: Maintaining speed 280 knots now, and after Mango 250 knots, confirm, Westbridge 3507.
0: Westbridge 3507, and disregard the year after Mango 250, now maintain 280 knots until advice.
1: 280 knots until advice, Westbridge 3507.
0: FedEx 77, contact departure, 122.65.
1: It's contact Hong Kong on 12875. Good day.
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3: Then to reach flight level 4,500 meters by Tamot.
1: Tamot, 4,500 meters by Tamot, 7877.
2: 5825, descend now for level 340, due crossing traffic.
1: Level 340, Dynasty 5825.
2: On upon 8541, descend and ready for level 260, reach by impact. Speed on transition 300 knots or greater. China Eastern 869, contact radar 128 decimal 75.
10: 2875, China 869, great.
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2: 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Speed on transition 2900 knots.
12: 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Quantum Sky 9073.
2: 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Speed on transition 2900 knots.
12: Roger, descend flight of it, 260, reach by impact, and speed, transition speed, 2900 knots. Quantum Sky 9073.
2: Japan Air 34, contact Taipei 129, decimal 1.
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18: Hong Kong 20. Air Hong Kong 842, reduce speed to 220 knots.
20: 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Confirm 2347.
13: 182.902, JJ 6014 today.
2: Hong Kong radar identified. Shenzhen Air 811, contact radar 128, decimal 75.
21: 128, decimal 75, good Shenzhen Air 811.
13: Good morning, this is 6014, Taipei, Messi, climb to level 250.
2: JJ 6014, Hong Kong radar, roger, climb to for level 6014.
0: VHL 8893, contact radar 127.1.
13: 60, contact Hong Kong radar on 12875, bye bye.
8: Good night, Corina 460.
0: Corina 7848, Hong Kong radar, descend flight 4110 and maintain speed 300 knots or greater.
1: Descend flight level 110, maintain speed 300 or greater, China Southern 8048.
22: Hong Kong radar, Indo 6012, phone number 5020.
0: Indo 6012, Hong Kong radar, descend flight level 130, cross cyber flight level 260 or below.
22: Descend level 130, cross cyber level 260 or below, Indo 6012.
0: China 75085, climb flight level 250.
13: Descent to flight level 260 now.
1: Descent flight level 260, Sri Lanka 884.
18: Descent to 4,000 feet.
9: Climb well level 330, 00287, thank you.
0: 7804A, now proceed direct to Gobi and reach flight level 110 by Gobi.
1: Direct to Gobi, reach flight level 110 by Gobi, China 7804A.
12: Then, flight level 260 by Embed when ready. Any speed on the descent, Dynasty 5825?
2: Dynasty 5825, no speed restriction.
12: Restriction, Dynasty 5825, thank you.
13: 2316, Taipei, is your last flight level 330.
11: Juju 2316, Hong Kong, roger. Radar contacts 4563, 7 flight level 330. Continue on flight plan, sir.
5: Maintain flight level 330, flight plan route 2316.
6: Outbound 3, maintain present level, request high in Manila airspace.
7: Hong Kong, good evening, KLM 808, maintaining level 320, approaching El Lado.
23: KLM 808, Hong Kong radar, identify.
24: Mango, Indo 6012.
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30: Quantum Sky 973, Hong Kong radar, good morning. Cross MPET, flight 260 or below, descent flight 110.
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3: 125, good night, Cathay 315. 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
2: 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Climb, be assisted to level 6,900 meters. 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
4: 160, Mirage 381. Initially, flyable 310, turn is 750, 85.
3: Back to Cathay 880.
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0: Jenna 756, contact radar 132, decimal 15.
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1: KOMX0A, copy, stand by for lower level. Dynasty 5825, contact radar 126, decimal 5.
4: 265, Dynasty 5825, goodbye.
3: Climbing for level 250.
1: Cathay, AAA Hong Kong radar, climb initially for level 290.
3: Confirm climb for level 290, you're coming in very low on the frequency.
5: Meters by Tillis, FedEx 960.
2: Cathay 315, cancel speed restrictions.
3: No speed restrictions, Cathay 315.
6: 250.
4: Climb level
5: 250, Mirage 381. Data, SA 6888, affirm, and further descend. Descend for level 110, level by landar.
4: Any level 110 by landar, you're swinging at 6888.
0: 3.475.
4: 291, this is 41, Palapia 202, good day.
1: Cathay
3: 888,
1: how do you read me?
3: 888, and we're climbing to level 290.
1: Cathay 888,
4: are we too fine? 9,100 meters, and the electricity could EVA 087.
5: EVA 087, climb to 9,200 meters for level 301.
4: Yeah, climb to 9,200 meters for level 301.
1: 0087,
4: yes sir. 063, are you able? 1,000 meters. 63. 93 approaching, level 300, any higher level?
5: VHA 8893, meantime, final level 300, your final level, the rest of the high level occupied by traffic already, sir.
4: We maintain 300, final with 893.
5: Sri Lankan 884, contact Hong Kong radar on 127 decimal 55.
7: 12755, Sri Lankan 884, good day.
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4: 335, Ferry 8401, good night.
7: Hong Kong radar, good morning, channel 7224, level 10,700 meters.
5: Shanghai 7224, Hong Kong radar, good day, identify.
6: Hong Kong 721, your transmission broken, confirm request on P Sulu 071. 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Sri Lanka 884, X-Flight Pass, flight level 240.
7: Relating through flight level 240, Sri Lanka 884.
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9: Emirates 31 Hong Kong, roger, climb to flight level 10,400 meters for level 341.
7: Continue climb to flight level 1,300 meters, 341 Emirates. 81.
9: Emirates 31, one more time, climb to 10,400 meters for level equivalent to flight level 341.
7: 1,400 meters, Emirates, 381.
8: Japan 645. Now we are able to maintain the flight level 320 by KEDA.
9: Ethiopian 645, change your plan. 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
6: 37, track the red hotel 512, reach level 110 within 4-5 miles.
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7: Proceed direct Gobi and to reach level 110 by Gobi, Reka 128.
9: Oh.
8: We are descending the flight level 20 now, it depends you so far. Press cargo 862, pressing higher level.
9: Press cargo 862, what level are you able to go up to?
7: That is more 1, Korean Air 658.
6: 05 Hong Kong, radar identified, stand by for higher.
7: Stand by for higher, China Southern 305.
8: I'm in 360, I'm best cargo 860.
0: 137 identified from Sapno, track direct eastbound.
7: Level 360, approaching Elato, escort 614.
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7: Identify, I'm clear for Sierra Mike Tango 4 Alpha arrival, Mike 621. Mike Tyson.
2: FE68, departure identified. Climb via SIT to flight level 160.
7: Climb via SIT, flight level 160, FE68.
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9: On radar, good day, identify, clear on the flight plan route for planning. Are you able, higher for level 370?
8: Negative, auto, we get to flight level 360, VNM 643.
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7: Song UPS 145, 11,300 meters.
9: UPS 145, Hong Kong, copy, identify, score 1505 at 11,300 meters on the flight plan route to Shenzhen, standby lower.
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9: 5110, reduce speed to 5 meters.
3: Runway
9: 3012.
7: 2 5 meters. On reaching level 110, speed 250 knots, K128.
9: Air Hong Kong 721, proceed direct to Silva, descend flight level 110.
3: Descent flight level 110,
9: Air Hong Kong 721. Channel 7325, descent to 9000 feet, turn finish 1004, then high speed below is heavily supported.
11: Speed 280 knots, right, FA68.
2: 7CAN884, proceed direct to timeout, descent to flight level 180.
7: Direct Tamut, descent level 180, Sri Lankan 884.
9: Translucent 168, Hong Kong, radar identify, standby for higher.
7: Standby higher, Translucent 168.
9: A Hong Kong 721, contact approach on 19, Daisy Mo 1.
12: 918, Hong Kong 721, good day.
4: Hong Kong radar, good. Evening, Singapore 7820, descending level 260.
9: Singapore 7820, Hong Kong, radar, descend for level 220.
3: Singapore
13: 7820. Hong Kong 721, runway 07 right, expect the RNP Zulu. High speed is approved, descend to 4,000 feet, QNH 1004.
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3: 250 knots, Hong Kong Shuttle 616.
2: Sri Lankan 884, reduce speed to 300 knots, and descend to reach flight level 4,500 meters by time out.
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9: Final level.
7: 2330, Translucent 168.
9: Translucent 168, stand by higher.
7: By higher, Translucent 168.
9: UPS 145, further descent for level 120. Increase vertical speed when able, sir.
14: Further descent for level 120. Increase vertical speed when able. UPS 145.
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9: GGW 2316, now contact radar 12875, bye bye.
1: 5.2, 5.2, 2.2. Air 205, climb to flight level 230.
2: To flight level 160.
4: Zero, cafe 181.
2: Shuttle 616, speed 280 knots or less.
4: 280 knots or less, Hong Kong Shuttle 616.
2: Cafe 259, climb unrestricted to flight level 6,900 meters, but comply with level requirement at Vico.
7: Climb unrestricted. Flight level 6,900 meters and comply with level restrictions. Be called. Cathay 259.
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2: MPU 68, contact radar 133, Decimo 82, good day.
4: 133,
2: 82, MPU 686. Hong Kong Shuttle 616, in turn, contact radar 133, Decimo 82, good day.
4: 1382, Hong Kong Shuttle 616, bye-bye. Good morning, leaving flight level 145, climbing 160.
1: MPU 68, Hong Kong radar, climb to flight level 250, proceed to MAPKEY.
4: Climb flight level 250 and direct MAPKEY, Mike Echo, Bravo, Kilo, India, MP68.
1: 267, contact approach 119, now that's
4: 11. 37.
16: Radar morning, Hong Kong Shuttle 616, climbing by level 160, speed 280 now.
1: Hong Kong Shuttle 616, Hong Kong Radar, direct climb to level 250, cancel speed control.
16: Speed control, climb by level 250, Hong Kong Shuttle 616.
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9: Ethiopia.
19: 370, squawking 6121.
9: Air Premier 602, Hong Kong radar identified.
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9: Emirates 367, Hong Kong radar, climb for level 11,600 meters, clear direct SQ.
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9: Yeah, McCown 985, Hong Kong radar, identify, clear Charlie 4 Alpha, right home.
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1: Vietnam 643, Hong Kong radar, roger, check direct to NOPA.
26: 60, Hong Kong Charlie 854, request speed 250 knots.
1: X54 at this stage, speed maximum to 30 knots.
26: 30, Hong Kong Charlie 854.
1: Next
27: Hong Kong Charlie 616. Call GPS 145, sustain 320.2 for 120.
1: GPS 145, Hong Kong radar, call 2, descend level 110.
27: Continue flight level 110, GPS 145.
1: 08, climbing 250. Kelly 181, Hong Kong radar, climb to level 250.
27: 5, what kind of speed do you want?
1: Kelly 181, continue climb to level 250. AT 68, climb to level 330.
23: Confirm, climb to level 330, AT 6.
1: AP 6835, climb to level 330. Contact Taipei 129, decimal 1.
18: 129, 118, 756, good day.
9: Dynasty 063, Hong Kong radar, roger.
1: 465.
18: 12065, Singapore 7820, good day.
1: 616, contact radar 118.992.
16: May sign the 2, Hong Kong shuttle 616, bye bye. Morning, Hong Kong Shuttle 616, climbing by level 250 and request final level 350.
1: Hong Kong Shuttle 616, your request level is occupied by overflying traffic. climb to level 310, final.
24: Level 310, final, Hong Kong Shuttle 616.
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24: Hong Kong Rider, good evening, Lao 868, approaching domain maintain level 4,200 meters.
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1: China Post 287, over Norman, contact Manila 119, decimal 3.
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0: 390 08, Hong Kong Radar identified.
3: Approach runway 07 center. One six crater Anva. Zero crater Anva.
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24: 656.
1: 6850, Lao 868. Hong Kong 854, Hong Kong Radar, climb to level 250.
24: Climb 250, Hong Kong Shuttle 854, request that is map key.
1: Hong Kong 854, proceed to map key.
24: Map key, Hong Kong Shuttle 854.
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1: Two five, got the radar, 132.15.
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24: 4,500 meters, reached by Tamil Singapore 7820.
1: Maintain flight level 120, for 3163, return cruising level 350. Charter, Lee 473, Hong Kong Radar, maintain flight level 120.
24: Maintain flight level 120,
1: 8473.
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1: China Southern 304, car level is occupied by other traffic, for level 290 final.
5: Be left, thank you, China Southern 305.
1: Today 181, Delta Radar 132.15.
5: 13215, Cafe 181.
6: 90, Squawk 5510, maintain your 290, approaching Killer.
8: CHS 878 Hong Kong radar identified. Report request level.
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1: 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Are you looking for higher level?
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8: 350 or 370?
6: Oh, just to confirm again, this is 220, in fact 260 or below.
10: Good morning, it is 3945, passing 1500 for $5,000 one alpha.
1: Airbus 3945, departure identified, climb fast, for level 160.
10: Cancel 5000, climbing to flight level 160, Airbus 3945.
1: Decimal
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5: East 92 Hong Kong Shuttle 854, good day.
8: 35
5: Dynasty 073,
8: 谢谢, good day. Good day. VHF 3908, clear direct to Eastbourne.
1: Hong Kong Shuttle 854, climb initially for level 290.
25: Flight level 290, Hong Kong Shuttle 854, request direct tango.
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27: Columbia 6, Fireball 160, Ranger and R2A.
6: 300, allow A68.
1: Hong Kong Shuttle 616, higher level is available now, climb the level 350 final.
5: Shuttle
25: 616. 280,
1: NASA 5. Feather 6067, Hong Kong radar, Roger, descend to level 220.
25: Flight level 220, FedEx 6067.
1: Cathay 3243, counter radar 127.1.
25: 127.1, Cathay 3243.
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27: 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Two sub note, Rafusa 168.
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12: Hong Kong radar, good morning, China Eastern 2801, maintain 10,400 meters, support 6337.
8: China Eastern 281, Hong Kong radar, identified.
12: ISN 281.
1: Traffic crossing left to right in 1 minute, climbing to 1,000 feet below.
2: Orange 928, confirm 280
1: north. Orange 928, AFM, increase speed to 280 north.
2: 280 north, Orange 928.
1: Air Busan 39845, track direct to Dalo.
4: Yep, Dalo, Air Busan 3945.
12: Stand 281.
8: Level 160, 10,843. And 281, Roger, or would you prefer higher level for level 350 or 360?
12: Right.

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1: Qatari 815, follow SID, follow for 160, speed 230 knots or less.
0: SID, speed 230 or less, climb 160, sorry, 815.
1: Tasman 21, maintain 280 knots or greater, descend 6,000 feet, QNH 1003.
0: 280 knots or greater, 1003, Tasman 21.
1: Cadet 950, nose speed control.
2: Cadet 950.
1: Air Macau 621, descend for level 170.
0: Descending for level 170, Air Macau 621.
1: Orange 928, track direct Dalo.
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0: 930,
1: Cafe 181. Cafe 181, not available for level 290, final level. Higher level is occupied by traffic.
0: Okay, for level 290, Cafe 181.
1: AP 68,
0: contact Taipei 129,
1: Lady 1.
0: Level 320. Level 320, let's say 81, thank you.
1: Climb for level
0: 350. Climb for level 350, tonight is 543.
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3: 430,
1: Macau 330. Vietnam 430,
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2: climb to level 250.
0: Climb to level
2: 250,
0: 300, final, get a 749.
4: Yeah, 123, 95.
0: 95 of Macau, 985 of Macau, bye bye.
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0: 985, good evening, descending flight level 120 by Cosmic.
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0: 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Runway 34, information November, Macau 985.
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1: 950, climb for level 4,200 meters.
2: Level 4,200 meters, get a 950.
0: 73.
5: Good morning, Avatar 3945, climbing to fly level 160, yes, Darlon.
1: Avatar 3945, Hong Kong radar, climb to fly level 250, proceed direct to Mapkey.
5: Yes, climbing to fly level 250, yes, Mapkey, Avatar 3945.

0: Hong Kong Shuttle X4, Hong Kong Shuttle XI4, higher level is available now. Climb the level 330.
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0: Vietnam 643, contact Manila, 119, decimal 3.
1: 73,
0: follow for 190. Climb to flight level
1: 190,
0: Canada 8473. 0 transfer 163. 73, counter radar
1: 127, that's small one. 8473.
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0: 122.65. 2265 Hong Kong radar identified. Descent for level 180.
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0: 4360.
1: 30, Malina 679.
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4: Cleared the ILS 07 centre, Tesla 21.
5: Departures, good morning, KD 524, passing 1700 for 5.
0: KD 524, departure identified, climb for seat 9,000 feet.
5: ILS 9,000, KD 524.
0: Ebusan 39945, cancel speed restriction, climb to level 310, direct
2: back. Speed restriction, climbing 310, request 290 final due to performance.
0: Ebusan
1: KB 5217, climb up 250.
0: Orange 928 on the radar, climb to level 350.
1: Climb level 350, order going up, please.
0: Ebusan 39945, stay your request level.
2: Fly level 290, Ebusan 3945.
0: Ebusan 3945,
1: climb to level 290945. Climb to 290945. Radar, FedEx
0: 6067, level 220. FedEx 6067. Maintain for level 220, traffic below.
1: Maintain for level 220, FedEx 6067.
0: Air Macau 621, contact radar 123.905.
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3: NS 452, Hong Kong radar identified.
1: Hong Kong radar, Japan Air 710, good evening. Approaching the get up, right over the 410, squawk 5604.
3: Japan Air 70, Hong Kong radar identified.
1: Japan Air 70, thank you.
0: About 75.
6: 0, Mike Scott 317.
0: Today 524, cancel speed restriction, climb for level 130.
5: Climb for level 130, today 524.
0: 1,000 feet, QNH 1003.
1: Descending unrestricted 8,000 feet, QNH 1003, Macau 621.
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6: A78, climb initially level 310.
0: Singapore H39, no speed restriction.
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4: 260, reach way, switch at United.
6: H34, on current radar watcher. Air Premier 602, contact radar 12, question 132, decimal 15.
2: Second, Malindo 79.
0: Malindo 679, due opposite way traffic, reach for level 360 in 5 minutes.
2: Reach to reach for level 360 in 5 minutes, Malindo 679.
0: JJ
4: 2316,
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4: 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JJ 129,
2: decimal 1, JJ 2316. Frequency, 815.
0: Qatari 815, 123, decimal 47.
4: 12347, Qatari 815, good evening.
0: Good day. Decimal 1.
4: Level 77, climbing 210.
6: Qatari 15, Hong Kong radar, climb to level 250.
4: Level 250, Qatari 15. Hong Kong radar, good morning, Yang River 7911, flight level 250, score King 3130.
6: Yang River 7911, Hong Kong radar, identify.
4: Yang River 7911.
6: MCAL 621, descend to 3000 feet, and clear LS2, approach runway 34, report established. MCAL 621, early left turn approved. Yang Zhifa 7911, counter radar 127.1.
4: 127.1, Yang Zhifa 7911.
2: 4839, thank you.
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0: China East, 5431, contact radar 128 decimal, 75.
7: 2 East, advance 75, counting down 543, footing.
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9: 5W.
8: Later morning, 3815, responding 208 for 250.
3: Qatari 815, Hong Kong radar, climb for level 260.
9: United descending 250260 by this one.
6: Station Observer traffic crossing in another 2 minutes, 1,000 feet above.
10: And 20, Gok 2430.
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5: Morning flight level 260, clock 2125.
0: RAS 738, Hong Kong radar identified.
5: Okay.
3: 9,800 meters, level 20.
6: Qatari 15, choice of final level, flight level 301 or flight level 341, advise.
2: Hong Kong radar, Moscow 317, good evening, climbing flight level 160, direct to close.
3: 160,
7: 5682,
6: flight level 370. Thai 682, Hong Kong radar identified.
7: Take it to.
0: Accuser 6, contact radar 132, decimal 15.
8: ROS confirm, after this one, descend light level 230.
0: Catch at 3908, descend to flight level 220.
8: Level 220, we get 3908, thank you.
9: RZ 206, Hong Kong radar, generator contact.
6: 73, report request level.
3: Request level 350,8473.
6: China's over, Nick 473, are you able for level 360?
3: Hong Kong, Air Macau 601 in Southeastern 34 ILS.
0: LA2, caution, Air Macau 621, contact tower 118-0, good day.
3: Thank you, Air Macau 621, good day.
10: 3680, good day.
3: Radar 3640, direct hello, climbing flight level 160.
0: TY640, Hong Kong radar, climb to flight level 250.
3: Flight level 250, 3640.

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2: Macau 985, have a good night, bye bye. Standing with 35, you're approaching, no bad.
1: JJ 78, Hong Kong radar, good morning, radar contact.
3: Yeah, there, 3908, contact radar, 122.065.
1: Yeah, radar contact.
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2: Good,
1: 3-8-9-2, Hong Kong radar, identified.
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3: Asiana 746,
6: departure
3: identified, climb
6: for level 160. Climb for level 160, Asiana 746.
3: Virtual, 390,
2: HD, climb for level 170. Climb for level 170, which is 390. Cadet 006,
3: contact radar 133.0H2.
2: 33.82, Cafe 006, good day.
1: 2516, Hong Kong radar identified. Report request level over ENSA.
7: Azure 64
1: over ENSA, Friday 6th. 2516, roger, stand by, level change.
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2: 496, clear first.
3: L949, confirm status.
2: Negative, we are turning final now in the FL 949.
7: 230 to the nail. 7?
1: Shenzhen Air 117, negative. Climb for level 320.
7: Climb to for level 320 to the nail, 3117.
2: Return flight 7130, Katari 8406. 949, establish Alice 34.
3: 949, call to Macau Tower, 118.0, good night.
2: 0, Macau 949, morning.
8: From arrival, good evening, German cargo 738, flight level 210, the squawk 7037, we estimate Sierra 1813.
3: German cargo 738, Hong Kong radar identify, clear Sierra 7 Alpha arrival.
8: Sierra 7 Alpha arrival, German cargo 738.
3: 0, not 4, left.
6: Confirm still 230 not or less, Asiana 746.
3: Asiana 746, maximum 280 knots.
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9: 大老板的7 7 7
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3: 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Alcon, German Cargo 738 with you on frequency, flight level 210.
0: Hong Kong Radar, roger. Okay, roger, descend flight level 170, no speed restriction.
3: Heathrow 6, descending flight level 170, German Cargo 738.
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0: Roger, 3908, contact Suhai 121.04.
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0: 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German Cargo 738, descend and restrict at 6000
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8: 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Question, Xenia 122.06.
13: Maintain glide level 370.
8: CP52, Hong Kong radar, identify.
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0: Asiana 746 counter radar 118.902.
4: Radar 118
8: is more line, so I can have 746, okay? Line level 380. Air Marines 387, Hong Kong radar, climb level 11,600 meters, clear direct to Seagull.
17: Climb 11,600 meters, direct Seagull. Air Marines 387.
18: Flight level 330.
0: Climb
19: for level 330, Washington 746. Restriction,
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19: 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There's no speed restrictions to
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0: German Cargo 738, descend 3000 feet, speed 250 knots.
22: It's descending 3000 feet, speed 250.
23: Upper Cathay 8406, good morning. Speed from inside the level 130, speed 20 knots.
0: Qatari 8406-1007-Santa, track direct to Hotel, Hotel 511, expedite, descend, fire level 110.
23: Track direct to Hotel, Hotel 511-0507, Santa, expedite to Qatari 8406.
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0: 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Cargo 738, speed 180 knots or greater from Limes via Tonic, clear Alice approach 07 center.
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0: 4390.
2: Good morning, Asiana 740, Thailand, mode 2, flight level 330.
8: Asiana 740, Hong Kong radar identified.
23: Knots, descend 6,000 feet, connect 1003, QTA 8406.
0: Well, Express 703, maintain speed 250 knots, descend 3,000 feet. 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
0: Qatari 8406, altitude 6,000 feet, speed 280 knots.
23: 6,000 feet, 280 knots, Qatari 8406.
0: Gene Air 714, cancel speed restriction.
2: Restriction,
0: Cathay 566, contact radar 133.82.
2: 3382, Cathay 566.
16: 20.
2: Good morning, Cathay 566, climbing flight level 160, direct double.
0: Cathay 566, Hong Kong radar, climb to flight level 250, proceed guide to DUMAP.
2: Break DUMAP and climb flight level 250, Cathay 566.
0: German Cargo 720, contact approach 119R-1.
16: Approach 119R-1, German Cargo 720, goodbye.
17: 300,
18: 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China Eastern 739, Hong Kong, good morning, radar contact, report request level.
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18: 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Bye. Japan 70, Hong Kong 8000.
1: 6.
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6: 406.
24: 50.
1: Racket 119, Hong Kong radar, report request level.
25: Level 250, passing level 240.
24: 32 Hong Kong radar, descend to level 110, cross eastbound at or below level 200.
25: Descend level 110, cross eastbound, flight level 200, and then 7932.
19: Good morning, Hampton 815, passing 140 for 160.
24: 815, Hong Kong radar, climb to level 250.
19: Level 250, Hampton 815.
26: Yeah, FedEx 6013, descending 31.0 for 260 by the good side.
24: FedEx 6013, Hong Kong radar, return.
26: 0-5513.
1: 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Report request level.
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19: Descended 220, FedEx 6013.
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24: Hong Kong radar, climb to level
25: 250. Flight level
1: 250, Chinese 704. Hong Kong radar, radar contact.
26: Yeah, Singapore 839, could you say that again?
1: Singapore 839, Hong Kong radar, radar contact.
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25: Hong Kong radar, Korean Air 428, heavy flight level 370, approaching Ikela.
1: Korean Air 428, Hong Kong radar, identified.
25: 55, Korean Air 428.
24: Level 2990. 3,000 feet from line Viatonic clear out of approach 07 center.
1: Delta, contact radar 12875.
26: The 12875, 002 Delta.
1: Redcap 119, clear direct to EPCAL.
24: 70, Hong Kong.
26: China 970.
24: Air China 770, are you able high level 410?
26: Able flight level 410, Air China 970.
24: Air China 970, roger, stand by. Air China 970.
18: Singapore 825, Hong Kong radar, good morning, radar contact.
25: Singapore 825.
24: Hong Kong, engineer 002 Delta, Hong Kong radar, roger.

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2: China 714, Hong Kong radar, good morning, climb Thunderbolt 340, stand by high.
1: Climb Thunderbolt 340, China.
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0: 10A15, counter radar 127.1.
6: 1271, Hampton 815, goodbye.
0: Bye.
6: Very good morning, Hampton, 815, passing 213 up to 250, 300, Alley.
4: Hampton, 815, Hong Kong radar, climb for level 280.
6: For level 280, Hampton, 815.
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9: 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I-682, Hong Kong radar, Roger.
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9: Bottom Sky 396, Hong Kong, the radar, then we have contact.
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9: 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Flight level 390.
10: 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Maximum flight level 380.
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9: CNN 433, Hong Kong radar, good morning, radar contact.
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12: This is flight level 160, Hong Kong shuttle 656, and request high speed, please.
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1: 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Good morning. Flight level 410. Directing to NY.
2: 6 5 8. Hong Kong radar. Good morning. 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
0: 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Sidebar level change.Vietnam 647, contact radar 13215.
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1: 122, Daisy 06, good day, Shenzhen Air 117.
4: 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Maintain availability 70, approaching Vietnam.
0: Express wing 600, Hong Kong radar identified.
4: 7600.
0: Asiana 740, contact radar 12875.
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1: Hong Kong
6: Control, good morning, Chongqing 2194, climb to 1300 meters, squawker 0476.
0: Chongqing 299, question Chongqing 2194, Hong Kong radar, roger.
6: Chongqing 2194.
0: Hampton 815, after debut, heading 265 and deviation up to 25 miles south of Siku, up
7: Roger, after DAX 265 heading approved, 25 miles. And A15.
8: Hong Kong radar, good day. 121, maintaining 12,000 meters, 0343.
0: Scooter 121, Hong Kong radar, identified.
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9: Hey, bye.
0: Cathay 659, maintain available 360 origin, traffic right to left in 1 minute, 1000 feet above your southern level. Request level.
10: Asian 318, standby.
2: 656, Hong Kong radar, good morning, climb flight level 340.
1: Flight level 340, Hong Kong settle 696.

0: Fisher 2 Delta, continue to Enver for now and climb to level 370 on reaching level 370. Your deviation approved.
1: Airfoil 28, traffic in sight.
2: Say again, okay.
1: Korean Airfoil 28, traffic in sight.
0: Malaysian 318, roger, stand by.
3: Taipei 1291. 1291, good eyes and left, 52. And 739, climb front level 330. Chinese and 739, climb flight level 330.
4: Climb to flight level 330, Chinese and 739.
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3: 114, continue climb flight level 370.
5: Flight level 370, Chinese 714.
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1: 428,
0: contact radar 12875. 2875,
1: clear
0: 438. 07, contact Manila 119.3. Hong Kong has no objection. Air 428, Hong Kong radar, roger.

0: 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Back 6013, connect to high 121.04.
1: 21.4, FedEx 6013.
0: Busan 774, Hong Kong radar identified.
1: Sample. Hong Kong radar, good morning China, it's FM 66, maintaining flight level 390.
2: China Eastern 566, Hong Kong radar, good morning radar contact.
0: Data maintain level, question when able, descend back to level 310. 310, maintain level 310 for now, call you back.
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1: Epsilon, South Temple, thank you. Hong Kong Control, Xanadu 504, good morning, maintaining flight level 370, squawking 2121.
0: Xanadu 504, Hong Kong radar, identify.
1: Xanadu 504. 0 miles left of track. China is number 29.
2: Chinese and 739, are you able to back on track before 7 noon?
1: Negative, the weather is on 7 noon. Chinese and 739.
2: Copy, stand back.
0: 04 departure identified, climb by seat for level 160.
1: Climb by seat, level 160, Hong Kong, 604. Hi, 661, climb level 430.
2: Hi, 661, Hong Kong radar identified, maintain level 430.
1: Make flight level 430, China 661.
2: China Eastern 739, contact radar 128, decimal 75.
1: 375, China Eastern 739, and this. Fox 38394.
0: Sorry, 394, confirm squad 2142.
1: Confirm squad 2142.
0: Sorry, 394, identify.
3: 002 Delta offset 10 mile Lima side of track, maintaining ground level 370.
2: China 002 Delta Hong Kong radar, return report and clear weather.
3: Forward clear of weather, China 002 Delta.
0: 2 decimal 15. Departure identified, climb by seat file level 160.
2: CB 52, Hong Kong radar again. Air Canada 65, contact radar 12875.
1: 12875 for Air Canada 65, good day.
3: Hong Kong radar, Canada 002, Delta, clear for weather.
0: China E 32H39, Hong Kong radar identified. 0216, Hong Kong radar identified and direct to Biko.
1: Hong Kong
0: Shuttle
1: 65.
0: China, report
1: estimate FCAL. 039 FCAL 1900.
0: Malaysian 039, cross FCAL at time 1900 or earlier for over spacing.
1: FCAL 1900 or earlier, Malaysian 039. We can also climb the 380 if that helps.
0: Malaysian 399, are you able for the 4390?
1: Malaysian 389, we are able for level 390.
0: Malaysian 039, roger, stand by higher.
1: Thanks, standing by, and we will cross FCAL at this stage 1900 or earlier, Malaysian 039.
0: Malaysian 399, in that case, no time restriction. 04, track direct to Dalo, speed 280 knots or greater.
1: Dalo, 280 Greater 760F4. Malaysia 039.
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6: 990 and clear direct eastbound Malaysian 318.
0: 5656, clear direct to ENVA.
7: Morning again, Qatari 8394, leaving 215, descending 1900.
0: Descent
7: to level 170, no speed restrictions. Descent to level 170, no speed restrictions, Qatari 8394.
1: 04.
0: Clear direct to Dumo initially.
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6: 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Good day, Chongqing 2194.
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4: 9254250, proceed back to MAPKI.
1: 9254250, proceed back to MAPKI, 12604.
4: 45 Daisy, Mo 35.
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0: 119 at Daisy, Mo 3.
8: 12243.
1: 63, flight level 300, squawk 5003.
2: Shy 63, Hong Kong may be identified, report request level.
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1: Approach Qatari 8394, we would like to know if it's possible to have the ILS 07, right?
0: Qatari 8394, not available, only 07 center in operation at this hour.
1: Yeah, thank you, 07 center, Qatari 8394.
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4: Requesting flight level 270. Delta Delta 25, Alpha 5, Good morning, Chancellor 96, climb level 250.
0: Chancellor 968, Hong Kong radar, what is your request level?
4: Yeah, request for flight level 330, ma'am, Chancellor 968.
0: Translucent 9968 after Sierra, climb to level 270.
4: Okay, after Sierra, climb level 270, Translucent 9968.
0: Thai VHS 830, contact radar 128 decimal 75.
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0: 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Radar small 92. Gmail 112 Hong Kong radar, identify, continue flight pen route, are you looking for higher level?
1: Roger, continue flight pen route, Gmail 102.
0: Gmail 112, are you looking for higher level?
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6: 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Squawk 2273.
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7: 243, flying direct, please gate, climbing flight number 230. 243, Hong Kong radar, climbing flight level 310, 7 high. 5 flight level 310, 7 243. 7 8 8, Hong Kong radar, morning radar contact. VNM 318, contact Taipei 12901.
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9: 27 miles from Hanoi, maintaining 10,400 meters, squawk 1001.
10: 谢谢 2202 Hong Kong Radar identified.
11: 谢谢 2202. Good day, Canada 65, flight level
10: 400. Canada 65, Hong Kong Radar, watch out. 6278, continue descent level 310.
12: Continue descent to for level 310, airspring 6278.
10: 698, cancel speed restriction.
13: Cancel speed restriction on shuttle 698.
14: Direct inbound. 412, weather direct inbound to an airport grid.
15: Yeah, 002 Delta, requirement across N5, time 01 or earlier.
16: N5 01 or earlier, in air 002 Delta.
10: Radar 118-902.
3: Radar 118-902, Bohemia 606 today.
17: Nippon Cargo 202, leaving 1,300 for 5,000.
10: Nippon Cargo 202, departure identified, climb by flight
17: level 160. Flight level 160, Nippon Cargo 202.
18: Keep climbing to level 270.
19: Transit 7968 Hong Kong Radar, good morning, climb flight level 310, stand by high.
18: Direct left, flight level 310, transit 968.
19: 604, climb flight level 350.
20: 604, confirm final.
19: Please, sir.
10: Hainan 483 Hong Kong Radar, identify, what is your request the level?
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8: Korean Air 656, mark level 410. Deviation up to 10 mark left. Good weather.
9: Hi, 656, Hong Kong, make a return.
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3: 5 6 6, Sunny Shanghai 12835.
2: 2 3 0 4 5 5 3 1 4 7.
3: Transmission Chinese 5 6 6, Shanghai 12835.
10: 2 8 3 5, Chinese 5 6 6, good day.
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2: Climb sun level 280, stand by for high, 325.
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8: Climbing flight level 25.
1: Singapore 857, what is your request level?
8: I'm requesting final level flight level 360, Singapore 857.
1: Singapore 857, roger. Climb initially for level 310.
8: Initially flight level 310, Singapore 857. And any direct routing for us today?
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1: Flight 57, continue climb to level 360.
8: Continue climb flight level 360, Singapore 857.
1: And now for a 3, direct set now.
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4: Hong
0: Kong Radar 202, climbing to level 160. Hong Kong Radar 202, Hong Kong Radar, climb to level
4: 250.
0: Climb to level 250, Hong Kong Radar 202. 433, contact radar 13, 125, decimal 32.
7: Alpha Sierra 236, new meter for level 370, squawk 6132.
1: Asia 236, Hong Kong radar identified.
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7: 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F435 Air China 9.70, good day.
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7: Climb initially, flight level 270, China 8481.
1: 642, Hong Kong
7: radar, identify. Level 330, track speed at
1: 968. Hong Kong 202, counter radar 118.92.
7: 118.92, Nippon Kongo 202.
9: 656, I would end
11: up.
9: 656-00, Hong Kong radar. Good morning, Chet, I would end
11: 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Chet, go to NY, 756-00.
9: Another station, calling, confirm, Nippon Cargo 202.
12: 202, fine,
9: Nippon Cargo 202 Hong Kong radar, roger, the level is not available, climb for level 310, direct to Amber.
12: Hong Kong radar, Hong Kong
7: Shadow 517, flight level 340, approaching Nomad, squawking 6-5-3-4.
9: Shadow 517, Hong Kong radar, good morning, radar contact, 33 Alpha
7: Rifle. 33 Alpha, Hong Kong Shadow 517. Hong Kong radar, Jinzhong 2160, minus 500 meters.
1: Jinzhong 2160, Hong Kong radar, watch out.
7: Jinzhong 2160.
1: China 43, report your heading.
13: Heading 115, China 43.
1: China 43, due traffic, fly heading 130.
13: Within check, and fly heading 130, China 43.
7: For shuttle 600.
1: Flight climb bar 6 for level 160, speed 230 knots, approve.
14: Climb for level 160, speed 230 knots, Bohemia 616.
1: Level 260, reach by east bend.
7: 27, turn to east bend, 168.
9: Mask 352, turn direct to sunny.
7: To form Eastman for 352. Radar, China Southern 8481, make a flight level 270.
9: China Southern 8481, Hong Kong radar, roger, climb flight level 300, stand by high.
1: ASO 512 Hong Kong radar identify. Are you looking for higher level?
7: Standing by, ASO 512.
1: Vietnam 408.
15: Good morning, Vietnam 408, level 370.
1: Vietnam 408 Hong Kong radar identify. Are you able for level 410?
15: Able, Vietnam 408.
1: Vietnam 408, roger. Maintain current level.
15: Maintain current level, Vietnam 408.
7: Hong
16: Leda, and also 512, request to climb up to flight level 310.
1: ASO 512 Hong Kong radar, roger, stand by for level change.
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0: Climb to level 250.
17: Level 250, we are able up to level 350, transducer 861.
1: 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That's 27, that's 01.
17: 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Kong transducer 861, climbing flight level
1: 250. Transducer 861, what is your request to level?
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1: 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Climb for level 320, direct cal.
17: Direct cal, climb level 320, transducer 861.
18: Hong Kong radar, Malaysian 318AV, good morning, maintaining 11,900 meters.
1: Malaysian 318, roger.
19: To expand, Malaysian 6176.
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22: 312941, Shuttle 604, bye bye.
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0: Hong Kong radar, climb to level 250, proceed back to Zoomap.
20: Climb to level 250, direct to Zoomap, Boeing 616.
23: Xanadu 50 for good morning, maintaining flight level 370.
21: Xanadu 504, Hong Kong radar, good morning, radar contact.
23: Xanadu 504.
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0: 278 contact radar 123 decimal 47.
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23: Yes, sir. Do you know if Hong Kong is allowing any landings on 7 right? Excuse me.
24: Regular. Flight level 330 approaching Kella.
1: Corina 690, Hong Kong radar identify. Are you able higher level?
23: Alpha arrival, UPS 4.
24: Florida, 36278 is descending to flight level 260.
0: Airframe Text 278 Hong Kong radar, after Eastbound, descend to level 220.
13: After Eastbound, descend to flight level 220, Airframe Text 278.
0: 975, climb to level 390.
2: Coming flight level 390, I turn on 9025.
3: Flight level 290, approaching a Kilo Squawking 5654.
0: PHA22, Hong Kong radar identified.
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0: Singapore 825.
5: Port 825, Hong Kong.
21: Four 517, reduce to 250 knots.
6: 517.
21: Yeah, 606, on the Taipei 12901.
10: Yeah, 606 today.
21: Sorry, near 652, for risk facing, descend by level 310.
2: 310.
0: Traffic pass by level 300 or above in the next 3 minutes.
25: Roger, Singapore 857.
0: Singapore 857, confirm your copy. Pass by level 300 or above in 3 minutes.
25: Pass level 300 or above in 3 minutes, Singapore 857.
21: Pass call 352, descend initially, flight level 310. Shadow 517, descend by level 260.
6: Buffalo 260, Hong Kong 517.
13: Air 616, climbing for level 250, direct to map.
21: Boeing Air 616, Hong Kong radar, Roger, climb for level 310.
13: Level 310, Air 616, request flight level 330.
21: Stand
26: by. Hong Kong, Shuttle 63, flight level 387, alongside Foxtrot, squawk 3623.
21: Shuttle 623, Hong Kong radar, good morning, radar contact, Abby 4 Alpha arrival.
0: request level?
26: 370, Malaysian 521.
0: Malaysian 521, copy, call you back for hire.
26: Roger, Malaysian 521.
0: Tree clear of traffic, track direct to Sentinel.
13: Truth.
21: Near 616, climb to level 330.
13: Thank you.
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13: Speed restriction,
21: clear there,
13: 314.
21: 217, I'm ready, descend to level 260, which by impact.
23: Okay, wind ready, flight level 260 by impact, by 217.
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2: Contact 670, heavy, hello, flight level 330.
1: 5670, Hong Kong radar, stand by then. Thai 670, Hong Kong radar, you are identified.
4: Thai 670, and confirm no speed control.
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25: Hong Kong radar, Thai 622. Good morning, flight level 370, position Aquila.
1: Thai 622, Hong Kong radar, identify. Are you able for level 410? 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
8: Radar, Hong Kong Shuttle 517, descending flight route 2603250.
1: Hong Kong
8: Shuttle,
1: Hong Kong radar, descend
8: level 130, increase speed to 8 knots. Descend flight
1: 130, 328, Hong Kong Shuttle 517. Hello, radar,
9: 118,
1: snow diameter. 118, can say 8443. Master 352, correction, reach level
4: 130 by Mango. 130 by Mango, McDonald's, 352.
10: 270,
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4: 12901, Hong Kong Shuttle 600, good day.
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4: 1000 feet, GPS 4.
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4: 0041.
1: Singapore 801, Hong Kong radar, identify. Vietnam.
27: Vietnam, Brunei 624, good. Morning, squawk 0040, maintain 1000 meters.
1: Brunei 624, Hong Kong radar, identify.
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1: 4964, continue
27: flight
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27: 4964,
12: flight
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1: Vietnam. 410. Bye bye. Vietnam 408, contact radar 12875.
4: 12875, Vietnam 408, good day.
1: Thai 644, Hong Kong radar identify.
4: 644.
1: Translusa 861, confirm you're climbing to for level 350. 2 decimal 15. 1000 feet. 5217, Hong Kong radar, descend to flight level 110, cross Empire at or below flight level 260.
4: Yeah, 110, cross Empire at or below flight level 260, FedEx 5217.
1: Hong Kong. Thai 670, higher level is occupied by your company traffic. Maintain current level. You can cancel speed for now.
26: Thank you. Cancel speed for now. Maintain flight level 330, Thai 670.
4: Going right on Vietnam 336, good morning. Maintaining flight level 330, approaching 8 Kela.
1: Vietnam 336, Hong Kong radar, identify.
4: 336.
1: 512, direct ENFA.
4: Radar, good morning, Chiang Mai 3254, approaching Liverpool. County 12300, school 5073.
11: Chiang Mai 3255, Hong Kong radar, good morning, radar contact, happy 4 Alpha.
4: We're Alpha, Chiang Mai 3255.
11: Yukon Cargo 202, Taipei 1291.
4: I'm gonna do 504, request flight level 390.
11: I'm gonna do 504 due to Taipei restrictions, flight level 390 is not available.
1: 82.
26: Radar 133.825, Pioneer 314, good day.
1: Good day. 82, call you back whenever available, bye bye.
26: Hong Kong
7: climbing flight level 160, direct to Barrow.
9: 6-1,
15: due crossing traffic, cross level 340 above in the next 3 minutes.
16: So in the next 3 minutes, transfer 861.
11: Must be to Taipei 12901.
3: Hong Kong 517.
0: Mission 523, contact radar 127, decimal 1.
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26: 1190, decimal 3, bye bye, Hong Kong 325, goodbye.
3: Hello, and climb for level 390, Singapore 801.
0: Radar
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5: Level
6: 08, descend level 360. 14 Hong Kong radar, good morning, radar contact, climb to level 330.
17: Climb to level 330, clear 314.
5: 517, clear descend for level 110, maintain 280 down.
18: Extend for 110, 3280, Hong Kong 517.
27: Radar Brunei, 624, good. Morning, maintain 1,000 meters.
6: Brunei 624, Hong Kong radar, roger radar contact. Due to crossing traffic, descend, level 340.
27: 624, descend level 340.
5: 791, proceed die to line, reach level 130 in the next 409 miles.
18: Direct lines and level 130 in the next 409 miles, on course to the 791.
6: 624, standby.
18: 5000, download 1 Charlie.
5: Quantum Sky, 974 departure identified, climb bar 6 level 160.
18: Climb flight level 160, contact sky 974.
6: 321. 0623, when ready, descend to level 260, will reach my end.
18: Pilot discretion to flight level 260, my impact short 63. 160, contact sky 974.
5: Emirates, 9
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6: 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Senator 504, connect Taipei 12901.
18: Okay, 129, decimal 1, Senator 504, good day.
5: Car radar, clear direct to Sentinel.
27: Direct
18: up. 60, squawk 5070.
6: Cebu 679, Hong Kong radar, identified for planning. Are you able, flight level 370?
18: Firm able level 370, Cebu 679.
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18: 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Good evening,
5: Hong Kong 791. 0 0 0 0 0 0 0 0 0 0 0 0 0 0 0
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5: UPS 4, contact tower 11X, decimal 2.
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13: Flight level 210, Emirates 9785.
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13: Identify,
19: clear Sierra 7 Alpha arrival.
20: Hong Kong Radar, good morning, it's Cathay 875, passing flight level 283, squawking 1231.
19: Cathay 875, Hong Kong Radar, you identify, clear Sierra 7 Charlie arrival.
20: Sierra 7 Charlie arrival, Cathay 875.
21: Radar 128 Daisy Mode 75. 622, good day. Hong Kong Control, good morning, German Cargo 580, flight level 400, approaching Alonso, Scorpion, score 167. Cargo 580, Hong Kong Radar, morning, radar contact, the Abbey 4 Alpha arrival.
22: Good morning, Abbey 4 Alpha, German Cargo 580.
21: Radar, good morning, join us until 12 Medina flight level 340.
23: Pennington 212 Hong Kong Radar, good morning, radar contact.
19: Contact radar 128 Daisy Mode 75.
13: Okay, 6270, goodbye.
19: Translusa 861, clear of traffic, check direct to Edcal.
23: Anfa.
13: 314.
23: Sorry, Korean Air 314, you found out to ENFA.
13: Back to ENFA, Korean Air 314.
20: 70.
19: Asian 748, Hong Kong Radar identified.
13: 679.
23: FA 3255, when ready, descend for level 260, which by ENFA.
13: Ready, 360, right by ENFA, at IQ 2,
24: German Cargo 542, approaching Sierra, approaching 190, release from Guangzhou.
19: German Cargo 572, Roger, descend for level 170, reduce speed to 280 knots.
24: Track 280 and descend flight level 170, German Cargo 542.
19: C-06.
13: 1226, Singapore 857, good night.
19: Shanghai Air, X-H3, Kansas, 122, day C-06.
13: Level 210.
19: 9785, Hong Kong Radar, climb to flight level 250.
13: Level 250, Emirates 9785.
19: Shuttle 7911, mile left approved.
13: Mile left approved, Hong Kong 791.

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0: 07901, maintain speed 280 knots.
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0: FedEx 5217, descend Alpha at the start to altitude 8,000 feet, KNH is 1003, speed 250 knots.
1: 250 knots, 1003, descend via the SID, the star to 8,000 feet, FedEx 5217.
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2: 5250, descend 3,000, Alcoa Shuttle 517.
3: Heading 180,
4: descend flight level 1102, Chicago 542.
5: 400 meters, 60 mile to Tamot.
6: In China 165, Hong Kong radar identify.
5: 165.
1: 82, I'll call the flight 9074.
7: Meters, 6 miles from the sea, Gwyneth Clock 0742.
6: Hong Kong Shuttle 733, Hong Kong radar identify, clear Canto 3 Alpha arrival.
7: So 3 Alpha arrival, Hong Kong Shuttle 733.
6: T-Ray 014, contact radar 128, Daisy Mode 75.
3: T-Ray
1: 014, 0250. Flight level 250, 179.74.
2: Flight 875, release by Guangzhou, descending level 210.
8: Cabin 875, Hong Kong radar, descend to flight level 170.
9: Level 170, Cathay 875.
8: Hong Kong radar, roger. 1576, contact radar, 132.15.
2: 91.616.
3: Cargo 542, turn left, direct to Murray Region Star.
4: Murray, resume star, turning cargo 542.
1: Xinyang 1576, maintain flight level 350. Xinyang 1576, Hong Kong radar, roger.
10: Hong Kong radar, Vietnam 408, good morning, Drake and Bell, level 360.
1: VNM 408, Hong Kong radar, good morning, we're the contact, stand by for final level.
10: Roger, VNM 408.
0: Good evening, expect runway 07 center, ILS approach, cancel Murray altitude restrictions, reduce speed now to 250 knots. German Cargo 542, descend now unrestricted, altitude 9,000 feet, KNH is 1003.
4: 9,000, unrestricted, 1003, German Cargo 542.
6: Roger,
1: stand by, level change. 0,
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1: Roger, what's Tony? Clear IS approach, runway 07 center, Mexico 3052.
0: Hong Kong Shuttle 517, track now direct to Tom, Nick, and maintain speed 230 knots or greater.
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0: German Cargo 542, descend altitude 4,500 feet.
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1: Departure, good morning, Air Hong Kong 128, 2,200, climbing to 5,000.
0: Air Hong Kong 128, good morning, identified. Can't you climb by the SID for level 160?
1: Climb by SID, flight level 160, Air Hong Kong 128.
3: 5 seconds out, climb to level 110.
9: is Tampa Delta Star, level 110, Cafe 875.
0: 176 Hong Kong departure, good morning. After stop, extract direct to Tamot.
11: After stop, direct to Tamot, Malaysia 6176.
12: 112 Hong Kong to Taipei 129.1. 2331 contact radar 128.475.
4: 572321.
13: Morning, level 360, squawk 2122.
0: Cricket 114 Hong Kong radar identified.
14: Climbing flight level 250.
12: Chrome Sky 974 Hong Kong radar, command to flight level 330.
14: Climb flight level 330, Hong Kong Sky 974.
12: GDM 112, contact Taipei 129.1.
0: And Hong Kong Shuttle 7901, radio speed now to 240 knots.
15: 240 Hong Kong Shuttle 791.
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18: Air Hong Kong 128.
0: And Cathay 875, good morning. Expect runway 07 center, IOS approach, for spacing. Reduce speed now to 250 knots, so you can cancel Murray altitude restrictions.
19: 07 center, IOS approach, 50 knots, Cathay 875.
0: Air Hong Kong 768.
20: Hong Kong 768, passing 3,300 for 5,000.
0: Air Hong Kong 768, good morning, identified. Can't you climb now via the SID altitude 8,000 feet?
20: And Hong Kong 768.
0: And Hong Kong Shuttle 7901 further, reduce speed now to 180 knots.
21: 180 Hong Kong Shuttle 791.
0: Mascot 352, contest tower 118 decimal 2, good day.
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0: German cargo 542, descend altitude 3000 feet.
4: 3000 feet, German cargo 542.
0: Hong Kong Shuttle 623, good morning. Expect runway 07 center, IOS approach, speed 250 knots below 10. 07
21: center, speed 250 below 10, 623.
0: Malaysian 6176, descend to reach flight level 4,500 meters by waypoint 10 knots.
22: Roger, descend 4,500 meters to reach by position 10 knots, Malaysian 6176.
0: Air Hong Kong 768, cancel speed and altitude restrictions, climb now to flight level 160.
20: Flight level 160, cancel all restrictions at Hong Kong 768.
0: Hong Kong Shuttle 7901, descend altitude 2,000 feet. Hong Kong Shuttle 7901, descend 2,000 feet.
21: Yes, Hong Kong Shuttle 791.
0: Hong Kong Shuttle 623, descend altitude 6,000 feet.
21: Air
0: Hong Kong 204.
23: Roger, say Hong Kong 204, passing 2,400, climbing 5,000.
0: Air Hong Kong 204, good morning, identified. Can't you climb now via the SID, flight level 160?
23: Continue climb via SID, flight level 160, Air Hong Kong 204.
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19: 9,1003, Cathay 875.
0: Hong Kong Shuttle 7901, continue on present heading, short public for spacing, descend and maintain 1,500 feet.
21: Heading, descend 1,500, Hong Kong Shuttle 791.
0: Cathay 875, reduce speed to 220 knots when you're able, expect around 50 track miles and touchdown.
19: 0 knots, Cathay 875.
0: Hong Kong Shuttle 517, speed 160 knots or greater, maintain at 25 DME.
21: 160 greater than 25, Hong Kong Shuttle 517.
0: And a FedEx 5217, descend altitude 3,000 feet, reduce speed to 220 knots.
21: 3,000 feet, 220 knots, FedEx 5217.
0: Hong Kong Shuttle 7901, turn right heading 040, clear and approach on the 07 center.
21: Heading 040, clear for ILS 07 center, Hong Kong Shuttle 791.
0: Air Hong Kong 204, cancel speed restrictions. Air Hong Kong 204, cancel speed restrictions.
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0: 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Hong Kong Shuttle 517, contest tower 118 decimal 2, good day.
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0: Air Hong Kong 768, turn left now, track direct to Biko, climb to flight level 6,900 meters.
20: Control climb 6,900 meters, Air Hong Kong 768.
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0: Cathay 875, descend altitude 4,500 feet.
19: 2,500 feet, Cathay 875.
0: Hong Kong Shuttle 7901, speed now 160 knots, maintain at 25 DME.
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8: Heading 270,
21: 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Morning, Cathay 3255,
0: understand 5110. That's 1, Cathay 875, turn left heading 360.
19: 360, Cathay 875.
0: Cathay 3255, Hong Kong approach, good morning. Descend via the star to altitude 8,000 feet. KNH is 1003, reduce speed to 250 knots. Expect runway 07 center, ILS approach.
21: 2503,
0: reduce 250 knots, runway 07 center, KNH 3255. German Cargo 542, reduce speed to 160 knots.
4: 6162,
0: Chicago 542. That is 5217, radio speed to 180 knots.
21: 6217.
3: Chicago 712, proceed direct to Rocca, descend to flight level 180.
21: Direct to Rocca, and descending level 180, German Cargo 712.
3: German Cargo 580, Hong Kong radar, after impact, descend to flight level 110.
21: Climb flight level 400.
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4: Center, German Cargo 542.
21: Place climbing flight level 160.
3: Yeah, Hong Kong 128, Hong Kong radar, climb to flight level 250.
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20: 6888, maintain 900 meters, direct to Tamil, squawk 7023.
0: Minus T6888, Hong Kong radar, identify. Hong Kong Shuttle 733, contact radar 127, decimal 55.
21: 127, decimal 55, Hong Kong Shuttle 733. Vietnam 516, maintain 330.
0: Vietnam 516, Hong Kong radar, identify.
4: 16257,
21: Golf 542. Golf 1, 835, descending up flight level 110767 with Golf 1003.
0: And Dillman 835, Hong Kong approach, good morning, and expect runway 07 center, ILS approach.
21: 07 center, Dillman 835, thank you.
0: 835, reduce speed to 230 knots, cancel Murray altitude restrictions, descend now to 8,000 feet, KNH 1003.
21: 8,000 feet, KNH 1003, 230 knots, cancel Murray height restrictions, Dillman 835.

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1: 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Malaysian 521, contact sign now 122, Daisy Mo 6.
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1: 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You're clear and approach on the 07 center.
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1: Duman A35, after Silva, fly heading 360, descent altitude 6000 feet.
3: Silva heading 360, descent altitude 6000 feet.
1: Cathay A75, after Limes, descend to 2,000 feet, fly heading 335, factors for final.
4: Limes, 2,000, heading 335, Cathay A75.
1: Hong Kong Shuttle 623, reduce speed to 220 knots.
4: Speed 220 knots, Shuttle 623.
5: Good morning, approach. 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
4: Fly 160, KMI 526.
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0: 408, stay. Airport 128, level 330 final, high level occupied.

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1: 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German Cargo 712, descend 6,000 feet.
2: 6,000 feet, German Cargo
1: 712. Cathay A75, turn right heading 040, clear Alice approach on the 07 center.
0: 040, Cathay Alice
1: 07
0: Center, Cathay A75.
1: Cathay 427, continue descend altitude 6,000 feet, speed to 30 knots.
0: Cathay Alice 6,000
1: feet, speed to 30 knots, Cathay 427. Concussion to 623, reduce speed to 180 knots from Lance and Tonic, clear Alice approach on the 07 Center.
0: Speed 180 knots, Lance and Tonic, clear for 07 Center, Hong Kong Shuttle 63.
1: Dealman 835, turn left heading 310.
0: Left heading 310, and did you copy that we're very light today, ma'am, and our final approach speed will be around 125 knots, just for your planning purposes, Dealman 835.
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0: 320, descend out to 3,000 feet, Dealman 835.
3: When approach, Concord Shuttle 733, descending for level 110, speed 250 knots, information golf.
1: Concord Shuttle 733, good morning, expect runway 07 Center, ILS approach.
3: Expect runway 07 Center, ILS approach, Concord Shuttle 733, good morning. 3-6-1.
1: First one, Cathay A75, speed 160 and 25 DMV, contest tower now 118, decimal 2, good day.
0: 605-182,
1: Cathay 875. Concord Shuttle 733, descend now unrestricted to 9,000 feet, QNH is 1003, speed 230 knots.
3: And unrestricted 9,000 feet, QNH 1003, and speed 230 knots, Concord Shuttle 733.
1: Dealman 835, track now down to Wei Pontonic.
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1: 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K-Mile Air 526, track now direct to Weipon Soslu.
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4: Dispatches, good morning, Algon 208, passing 2,300 for 5,000.
1: Dealman 835, reduce speed now to 180 knots.
0: 80 knots, Dealman 835.
1: Air Hong Kong 208, good morning, you identified. Can't you climb now via the SID for level 160?
5: Cargo 5820, climbing for level 2,000, squawk 3127.
6: Tianjin Cargo 3820, Hong Kong radar identified. Confirm now you are passing flight level 241. Moscow 372, turn left, down to Canto.
0: Canto, Moscow 372.
6: Cathay 811, speed 250 knots, descend to flight level 180.
4: 850-180, Cathay 811. Kong Weda, KMI 526, good morning. Flight 160, squawk 531, please.
6: KML 526, Hong Kong radar, climb to flight level 250.
4: Hello, 250, KMI 526.
1: Expect around 50 miles from touchdown, descend to altitude 7,000 feet.
3: Feet and copy to Hong Kong Shuttle 733.
4: Hong Kong, approach German Cargo 580 is reaching flight level 110, information golf.
1: German Cargo 580, good morning. You can expect the RNP approach on A07 Center. Descend now via the star to altitude 8,000 feet, QNH is 1003.
4: Roger, RMP 07 Center, descend 8,000 feet, QNH 1003. Good morning, German Cargo 580.
1: Concord Shuttle 623, reduce speed now to 160 knots.
0: 60 knots,

0: 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Contest tower now 118 decimal 2. Good day.
1: 5, 118 2, 63.
0: Chairman cargo 712, reduce speed to 180 knots.
1: 180 knots, Yuma Go 712.
0: Cathay 3255 and reduce speed to 210 knots.
1: 210 knots, Cathay 3255.
0: Stillman 835, reduce speed to 160 knots.
2: 60 knots, Stillman 835.
0: Encore Chateau 623, contest tower 118 decimal 2, good day.
3: 180, now continue descent to flight level 130.
1: 180 on the heading and flight level 130, Cathay 11.
4: 350, Chicago 3820.
5: Tianjin Cargo 3820, copy. After Sierra, climb initially for level 270.
4: Climb to level 270, initially Tianjin Cargo 3820.
5: Singapore 810, contact Guangzhou 125 decimal 35.
1: Dubai Sierra, Singapore 810, bye. 427.
0: Air Hong Kong 327, good morning, you identified. Can't you climb now by the SID for level 160?
1: Clear climb for level 160 by SID, Air Hong Kong 327, good morning.
6: Toastmaster 672, good morning, descending, we start to level 110, information go.
0: Moscow 372, Hong Kong approach, good morning, and speed 230 knots, you can cancel Murray altitude restrictions, expect on 807 center, ILS approach.
6: Seat now 230 for runway 07 center and cancel Murray altitude restriction, Moscow 372.
0: Dillman 835, Alpha 5 DME, cancel speed restrictions, contest tower now 118 decimal 2, good day.
1: 118 decimal 2, Dillman 835.
0: Hong Kong Shuttle 733, turn left heading 300.
1: Heading 300, Hong Kong Shuttle 733.
0: Dillman 835, contest tower 118 decimal 2, good day. Cathay 3255, track now dial Sutonic. Cathay 427, track now dial Sulimes, descend altitude 3000 feet.
1: I'm from descent 3000 feet, Cathay 427.
0: Air Hong Kong 327, cancel speed restrictions, high speed is approved.
1: Both Hong Kong 327.
0: Air Hong Kong 208, contest radar on 133.82, good day.
1: 3382, Air Hong Kong 208, good day.
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6: Descend unrestricted 9,000 feet, KNH 1003, Moscow 372.
0: German cargo 712, turn right heading 045, clear and its approach on 07 center.
7: Right heading 045, clear stylus approach on the 07 center, German cargo 712.
1: Oscar Cathay 3031, plus 1,405,000.
0: Cathay 3031, good morning, you identified. Can't you climb by the SID altitude 8,000 feet?
1: How about SID 8,000 feet, Cathay 3031.
0: Cathay 3255, speed 180 knots from Tonic, clear and its approach on the 07 center. Hong Kong Shuttle 733, track now direct to Limes.
1: Break Limes, Hong Kong Shuttle 733.
0: Air Hong Kong 327, to fly heading 170, factors for climb.
1: Heading 170, Hong Kong 27.
5: Maintain current level, cancel speed restriction.
1: Hong Kong, maintain current level 350.
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1: Maintain current flight level, cancel speed restriction, GNET 002. Bon 813, flight level 400, spoke 3646.
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0: Cathay 427, speed 210 knots.
2: 210 knots, Cathay 427.
0: Hong Kong Shuttle 733, are you ready to reduce speed to 180?
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0: Shuttle 733, thank you. And continue present heading, the short link for spacing, and speed 180 knots.
8: Speed 180 knots and confirm main take present heading, Hong Kong Shuttle 733.
0: ABAM Shuttle 733.
8: 733.
0: Cathay 3231, cancel speed and altitude restrictions, climb now to flight level 6,900 meters.
1: Hong Kong Shuttle 1.
0: 6,900 Hong Kong 327, track now dash to soft blue, resume on navigation. Hong Kong Shuttle 733, turn right heading 330, descend altitude 2,000 feet.
8: 333, descend 2,000 feet. Hong Kong Shuttle 733.
1: 17, maintaining flight level 230, squawk 3107.
3: RACAP 1617 Hong Kong radar identified. After Sierra, climb to flight level 250.
1: After Sierra, climb flight level 250, RACAP 1617.
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3: UPS 167 Hong Kong radar, caution the signal call sign, right cap 1617, also on frequency.
8: Copy that, UPS 167. Mode 3.
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8: 1.877, contact radar, 128, decimal 75.
1: Radar 128.175, 1.877.
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1: radar
3: 127.1.
1: Contact radar 127.1, rank at 1617, good day. 30, direct and silent, 208. This morning, rank at 1617, and climb flight with 250.
10: Racket 1617, Hong Kong radar, report request level.
1: Press flight level 330, Racket 1617.
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1: Flight level 270, Racket 1617.
2: Level 230, Hong Kong 27.
3: UPS 167, climb to flight level 220.
8: Climb to flight level 220, UPS 167.
1: Hola, very good evening, Qatari 8410. Descend to 1900 Sierra, we estimate 2004.
3: Qatari 8410, Hong Kong radar, report your photo and passing level.
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3: Qatari 8410, Hong Kong radar, report your photo 5255. Qatari 8410, Hong Kong radar, identified, clear the Sierra 7 Alpha level.
1: Copy that, 95, and we expect 07 Alpha, Qatari 8410.
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8: 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VNL 336, contact Taipei 129.1.
1: 6114, direct to Mar 2.
10: Mentari 3904, Hong Kong radar identified.
1: 3904.
0: Go radar, roger. Center, expect ILS approach.
1: 7 center approach, QNH 1003 in descent, 9,000 feet, unrestricted Cathay 811.
0: And Cathay 427, turn right heading 335, descend 2,000 feet.
2: Heading 335, descend 2,000 feet, Cathay 427.
0: Hong Kong Shuttle 733, contest tower now 118, decimal 2, good day.
11: Monte Franco Shuttle 733, good day.
0: Air Hong Kong 457, cancel speed restrictions, high speed is approved.
2: Air Hong Kong 457.
0: Mascot 372, fly heading 330, batches for final.
12: 330, Mascot 372.
13: Question time, final will 320. Request to maintain of flight due to restriction.
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14: 5-6. Radar, Air Hong Kong 327, clearing for level 250. Climbing for level 250.
0: Air Hong Kong 327, Hong Kong radar, climb to fly level 320, standby higher.
14: For level 320, Hong Kong 327.
15: Hong Kong radar, UPS 167, auto 190, climbing to flight level 250.
0: UPS 167, Hong Kong radar, climb to flight level 300.
15: Climb to flight level 300, UPS 167.
3: Flight level 170.
16: Level 170, sorry, 410.
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3: Cathay 829, Hong Kong radar identified, clear the Sierra 7, Charlie arrival.
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20: 64, position 2, 1 mouse to Tiamat. 12,200 meters, squad 7141.
0: Dynasty 064, Hong Kong radar identified. Cathay 427, contest tower 118, decimal 2, good day.
2: 427.
0: Mascot 372, turn right heading 040, clear ILS approach runway 07 center.
21: 040, clear ILS 7 center, Mascot. 372.
0: Air Hong Kong 457, contest radar 133, decimal A2, good day.
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23: Good contest, good morning, Air Hong Kong. 216 passing, 2200 climbing, 5000.
0: Air Hong Kong 216, good morning, you're identified. Continue climb by the SID for level 160.
23: Climb by the SID to file 160, Air Hong Kong 216.
0: Cathay, cushion, Hong Kong, cushion. Second, German cargo 580, reduce speed to 180 knots.
24: 80 knots, German cargo 580.
0: Cathay 811, do you require radar patches for final, or are you able to follow the procedural approach starting from lines?
25: We'll require the radar vectors, Cathay 11.
0: No problem, Cathay 811, turn left heading 325, descend 3,000 feet.
25: 25, 3,000 feet, Cathay 811.
8: 13, descend when ready, flight level 260, which level are the event?
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8: China Eastern 740, climb down flight level 390.
27: 390, can I turn 740?
3: Identified, confirm now you are passing flight level 112.
28: Confirm 111 now, so for 120.
3: Recap 129 Hong Kong radar, roger, maintain flight level 120 on reaching.
28: Then level 120 on reaching, okay, 129.
29: On 33,
0: second.
30: Able, flight level 410. Even we are able for level 410, of course, Dynasty 064.
0: Dynasty 064, copy, stand by higher.
30: Anybody?
0: Three.
30: All right.
1: and descend to 900,000 feet, 1003, Kateri 8410.
0: Mascot 372, contact tower, 118, decimal 2, good day.
1: Good day, Mascot 372.
0: Yeah, 1366, contact radar, 132, decimal 15.
1: Okay,
0: 829
1: descent
0: to flight level 130. Flight level
1: 130, Cathay 8290.
0: Defa level 160. Cathay, defa level 160, Aeroncon 72. Cathay 811, descent to 2000 feet, speed when ready, 180 knots, around 20 miles to go.
25: Feet and speed. Confirm that's 180 knots, Cathay
0: 11. Affirm, Cathay 811, 180 knots when you're ready.
25: 80, Cathay 11.
3: 7 contact radar, 132.15.
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25: Air call 457. Roger, climb to flight level 290.
30: Climb level 290, air on call 457.
1: Yeah. Level 390, air on call 327.
0: And Hong Kong 327, affirm and clear direction to EPCAL.
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3: 114 Hong Kong radar, descend to flight level 220.
25: Descent level 220, recap 114.
0: 234, clear direct to dot me. Echo 580, speed now 160 or greater, maintain at 25 miles.
25: 580.
0: Air Hong Kong 216, contact radar 133, decimal 82, good day.
1: 33, decimal 82, Air Hong Kong 216, good day.
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25: 340, 1,500 feet, Cathay 811.
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25: 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IC 06485.
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0: Hong Kong radar, 138 Hong Kong radar identified. Clear Betty 3 Alpha arrival.
4: Arrival, Air Canada 7.
25: Gemini 79 Hong Kong radar contact.
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30: 1265, Hong Kong Shadow 615, today.
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3: Stand by. Hong Kong 817, Hong Kong radar, descent to flight level 110, cross impact below for pressure, next slide, descent.
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3: Hong Kong Shuttle 613, Hong Kong radar. Cathay 89, descent to flight level 110.
30: 110,
0: Hong Kong radar, stand by for higher. Stand by for the approach clearance.
25: I thought it was 110.
30: Hong Kong 0043.
3: Cathay 3821 Hong Kong radar identified. Clear the Sierra 7 Alpha arrival.
30: Clear 7 Alpha, clear the NF Cathay 3821.
0: 33 climb for level 400.
3: 15 Alpha impact, descent to flight level 110.
30: Malaysia, it's 7 Heavy, good morning. Maintaining flight level 380 and spotting 5056.
25: Malaysia 387 Hong Kong radar, good morning. You are identified.
30: Malaysia 387 and any direct strikes available?
25: Yes, sir.
0: Traffic 10 o'clock range 8 miles, passing on your left at least 7 miles, coming through your level.
5: 3382,
0: Hong Kong 782, good day. Qatari 8410, speed 180 knots or greater, after line, descend to 2,000 feet.
6: 2010, greater, Qatari 41.
0: Cathay 811, contest tower, 118 decimal 2, good day.
7: Hello, Hong Kong 561, passing 1,900, climbing 5,000, TK1 Yankee.
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7: SID 54130, hey, Hong Kong 561, good morning.
0: Cathay A29er, approach.
9: A29er, level 110, speed 280.
0: Cathay A29er, good morning. Speed 250 knots or less. Descend now unrestricted to 6,000 feet, KNH 1003.
9: Speed 250 and descend unrestricted 6,000 feet, QNH, Cathay 29er.
0: Cathay 29er, QNH is 1003, expect runway 07 center, ILS approach.
9: QNH 1003, expect 07 center, ILS, Cathay 29er, good morning.
3: 3, normal descent.
10: 813.
0: Not for you. Maintain on, remain on my frequency.
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0: VNM 516, VNM 516.
11: Yes, ma'am, contact 12535, VNM 516.
12: Good morning, pushing level 220.
0: Rocket 1 for Hong Kong departure. Good morning. Track now direct to waypoint 10 knots.
12: Track direct 10 knots, Rocket 114. 4250.
0: Rocket 129, Hong Kong radar, climb to flight level 310.
12: 310, Rocket 129.
13: Request for the climb.
8: Hong Kong 20, flight level 330, request with Taipei later.
13: We are going to do it.
8: Hong Kong 457, climb flight level 340.
0: Disapproved.
14: Oh, please, check on the side, Hong Kong 561, thank you.
0: Air Canada
8: 70. Air Canada 70, say now, flight level 340, reaching the 3 minutes.
14: Flight level 340, in 3 minutes, Air Canada 70.
8: China Eastern 740, clear direct north.
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29: Korea 678 Heavy, flight level 370.
8: Korea 678, Hong Kong radar, roger.
29: Hong Kong radar, United 877 Heavy, level 360.
8: United 877, you are identified. Clear AB for Alpha arrival.
29: Okay, understand, clear the Abbey 4 Alpha arrival, United 8778.
8: FedEx 5152, clear direct to go there.
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33: 5 minutes to Sierra, this is flight level 210, but flight level 288, 0076.
0: 728 Hong Kong radar, roger.

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5: Bay Hong Kong 561, continue climb to flight level 200.
6: Flight level 200, Hong Kong 561.
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4: Sedona Mainland 4820, Cargo 320, okay. Radar Malaysian
1: 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Malaysian 37, thank you, call you back. Maintain current level.
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7: Hey, Hong Kong 831, 2,400, climbing 5,000.
5: Hey, Hong Kong 831, good morning, you identified. Climb by the SID for level 160.
7: Good morning, by the SID, flight level 1608, Hong Kong 831.
5: Cafe 829, contest tower 118.2, good day.
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5: Air Hong Kong 561, contest radar 123.47, good day.
8: 2347, Air Hong Kong 561, good day. Radar Air Hong Kong 561, climbing flight level 200.
3: Air Hong Kong 561, Hong Kong radar, climb to flight level 250.
8: Alpha level 250,
1: Hong Kong 561. Shanghai, 128.35.
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10: 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Estimate VBOS 2029, 9100.
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10: Qatari 8408.
1: Qatari 8408, you are on the wrong frequency. Go back to the previous one, sir.
10: Okay, we'll switch back to one zero then. Qatari 8408.
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11: Morning, Challenger 5024, we just hello 340, and that's Cox 6555.
1: Chase 5024, Hong Kong radar, roger, you are identified. Red cap 1617, contact radar 128.75.
12: Now 128.75, red cap 1617, good day.
1: Okay, Hong Kong 457, clear, direct to Nomad, maintain 5340, reaching traffic above.
12: Arc Nomad, maintain level 340, Hong Kong 457.
1: PHN 868.
13: 6, Toronto.
3: Stand by. Air Canada 7, Hong Kong radar, cancel impact level restriction, descend to flight level 110.
9: Roger, descend to flight level 110, Air Canada 7.
3: China Southern, 302 Hong Kong radar, descend to flight level 220.
14: Descend flight level 220, China Southern 302.
15: Hong Kong radar, good morning, Shanghai 862, flight level 310 with you, 10 miles deep of that, approaching Dongda.
5: Shanghai 862, Hong Kong radar, identified.
15: Okay, Shanghai 862, any chance to exit on me today?
5: Shanghai 862, I'll call you back.
15: Okay, standing by, Shanghai 862, thank you.
5: On X512, can't you climb now by the SID, flight level 160.
16: Can I be SID to flight level 160, hot point 512.
5: Cathay A43, if you're ready, turn left direct to Limes and descend altitude 4,500 feet.
16: 4,500
7: feet, Cathay A43. Air Hong Kong A31, McCree, right, heading 195.
5: Air Hong A31, they're approved, and when clear, check out source loo, report when you're turning. Thank you.
7: Hong Kong A31, welcome. Okay.

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1: 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United 877 heavy.
0: Delta 89 Hong Kong.
2: Captain,
3: high speed is approved. Yes, sir, high speed approved on the frequency 512.
2: Cathay 096, Scottish radar 133.82, good day.
3: 382, good day, Cathay 096.
4: So 769, check direct to Hotel Hotel 511 and reach flight level 110, Baby Mango.
5: Hotel Hotel 511 and reach flight level 110, Baby Mango, Hong Kong Shuttle 769.
4: Correction, Hong Kong Shuttle 769, reach flight level 130, Baby Mango.
5: Level 130 AB Mango, Hong Kong Shuttle
6: 1769.
3: A1291, goodbye. 0712. Thai 6480, Comrade identified. Hong Kong Radar TGO 2504, direct bolt maintaining flight level 330, squawking 0734.
6: Jeju
3: 2504,
6: Hong Kong radar
3: identified. Jeju 2504. 5826,
2: pacing 2004, 5000. Dynasty 5826, hover departure, good morning, identified. Climb by the SID for level 160.
3: IVR SID for level 160, Dynasty 5826.
2: Singapore 800, roger, descend 10,700 meters.
3: Descend 10,700 meters, Singapore 800.
7: Hi, Hong Kong 561, climbing flight level 250.
2: And Hong Kong 561, Hong Kong radar, climb to flight level 350.
7: Flight level 350, and Hong Kong 561.
2: UPS 167, contact Sanya 122.6.
8: Yes, 167, 122.6, good day.
4: Flight level
3: 250, proceed
4: direct to Pekin.
3: Flight level 250, Pekin, A Hong Kong, 831.
1: Hong Kong radar, United 877, heavy, level 300, clears to cross, new pass, level 260.
4: UK. Flight
9: level 110, cross face shot, below flight level 180.
2: 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Good morning.
1: 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High speed.
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2: Thank you. EVA 6538, continue climb now by the SID to flight level 160, stand by for the speed.
8: Continue climb via SID, flight level 160, EVA 6538.
2: Hong Kong Shuttle 615, turn right heading 270, descend 4,500 feet.
3: Good, and can we turn on to heading 290, do what?
2: Then Shuttle 615, unable, I've got outbound traffic going in that direction, and either continue present heading or heading 270.
3: 70, Hong Kong Shuttle 615.
5: Hong Kong Shuttle 769, descending for level 138,
11: descending 110.
2: Okay, added. Two stations together. First one, EVA 6538, speed 250 knots is approved.
8: 50, EVA 6538.
2: And Hong Kong Shuttle 796, Hong Kong Shuttle 769er, approach, good evening. Track now, direction waypoint lines, expect on runway 07 center, ILS approach, information on East Hotel. Air Hong Kong, cushion, Air Canada 7, Hong Kong approach, good morning. Check now, direct to waypoint, hotel, hotel 512, expect on runway 07 center, ILS approach.
10: Hainan 776, contact radar 127, decimal 1.
11: One, two, and expect 07 center, the ILS approach, Air Canada 7.
2: EVA 6538, speak now to A0 knots or less is approved.
8: 0 or less, EVA 6538, thank you.
2: China Southern 302, descend to flight level 4,500 meters, reach level by 10 knots, and track now direct to waypoint 10 knots, please.
1: Turn direct to 10 knots and descend 4,500 meters, reach by 10 knots, China Southern 302.
2: Right, that's 3508, Hong Kong departure. Good morning, you're identified. Continue climb now to flight level 130 and report your passing altitude, please.
1: Climbing flight level 130, passing altitude 3,500 feet.
2: Thank you. Right, that's 3508, speak to 60 knots or less is approved.
1: Yes, 60 knots or less, we are set 3508.
2: And Hong Kong Shuttle 615, when you are able, track direct through lines, descend to 3,000 feet.
6: Direct line, 3,000 feet, over Shuttle 615.
2: Dynasty 5826, Scottish radar 133, decimal 82, good day.
6: 133, 82, Dynasty 526, good day.
2: Air Canada 7, descend via the star to altitude 6,000 feet, KNH 1003, speed 2A0 knots or greater, below 10.
11: Roger, descend to 6,000 feet via the star 1003, hectopascals, Air Canada 7.
2: Cathay 843, Qantas Tower, 118 decimal 2, good day.
6: 9 decimal 2, Cathay 843, good day.
2: On Nippon 813, speed now 210 knots or greater, descend to 3,000 feet.
1: 310 knots or greater, descend to 3,000 on Nippon 813.
2: Hong Kong Shuttle 769er, descend to altitude 6,000 feet, KNH 1003, speed 250 knots below 10,000 feet.
5: 6,000 feet,
2: finish
5: 1003, speed
2: 250 knots, Hong Kong Shuttle 769. Tower Waypoint Raman, fly heading 170, focus for your climb.
1: After passing Raman, heading 170, they are at 3508.
2: On Nippon 813, after Waypoint lines, descend to 2,000 feet from Tonic, clear and approach on a 07 center.
1: 2000 on Tonic and clear for wireless now with 07 center waypoint 813.
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2: Man cargo 500, Hong Kong departure, good morning, identified. Continue climb by the SID for level 160.
6: SID calculated for 160, Chill cargo 500.
2: On Nippon 813, speed 180 knots or greater.
1: 13.
2: Dynas cushion EVA 6538, contact radar on 133, decimal A2, good day.
8: 133, decimal A2, EVA 6538, good day.
12: EPS 138.
8: EPS
12: 138.
8: Clear final
12: crossing in 2 minutes.
8: Copy,
12: okay, 129. EPS 6528, Hong Kong radar, cross flight level 170, proceed direct to
8: MAPKEY. Cross flight level 170, direct to MAPKEY, EPS 6538.
12: Tower 8428, Hong Kong radar.
6: 8408, flight level 225, descending 210 to Sierra.
12: Tower 8428, Hong Kong radar, confirm squawk 2150.
6: Squawk 2150, information hotel.
12: Tower 8428, Hong Kong radar, identified. Clear to Sierra 7 Alpha arrival.
6: Clear to Sierra 7 Alpha arrival, Qatari 8408.
12: Dynasty 5826, B300, not talk greater.
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1: B300 greater than 5B26.
12: Delta 8900 Hong Kong radar.
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2: Hong Kong Shuttle 615 from Line Santonic, clear ILS Proton 87 Center.
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16: 23-147,
13: but here they are 7308. Roger, Hong Kong 720, about 1,400
2: climbing, 5,000. On the Beagle Yankee. Stand by, Brick Brick, Onipong 8513. Confirm you're establishing for runway 07 center. It appears that you are around 0.1 miles to the right of course, right of track.
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2: On Koshato 769, reduce speed to 210 knots or less from Lime Santonic, clear Alice approach on 07 center.
5: 210 knots or less from Lime via Tonic, clear Alice 07 center, Hong Kong Shuttle 769.
2: Qatari 8408, Hong Kong approach, good morning, reduce speed to 250 knots and you can cancel Murray altitude restrictions, runway 07 center, ILS approach.
13: Descent, cancel all altitude restrictions. At 07 center, speed 250 knots, Qatari 8408.
2: Qatari 8408, affirm, descend now unrestricted, altitude 8000 feet, KNH 1003.
13: Then unrestricted 8000 feet, KNH 1003, Qatari 8408.
2: Air Hong Kong 720, continue climb now unrestricted to flight level 6900 meters, cancel speed restrictions.
16: Climb 6900 meters, Hong Kong 720.
2: German Cargo 500, contact radar on 133.82, good day.
13: First of all, we need a heading of 170 to avoid German Cargo 500. And say again the heading.
2: German Cargo 500, confirm you require the heading 170 now. 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
18: 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Copy, 1-6.
16: 6, climbing passing 2600.
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2: And Indo 601, good morning, you're identified. 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
2: And German cargo 500, when you're able, turn left, track direct to Dalo, report when you're turning.
13: We're turning now, 3 clear further, and inbound Dalo, German cargo 500.
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2: Air Canada 7, descend now to altitude 3,000 feet, maintain speed 230 knots or greater.
11: Descend to 3,000 feet and maintain 230 knots or greater, Air Canada 7.
2: Hong Kong Shuttle 615, contact tower 118 decimal 2, good day. Indo 6011, cancel speed restrictions, continue climb now to flight level 160, high speed is approved.
16: Level 160, speed restriction. Clear
2: high
16: speed,
2: Indo 6011. United A77, turn right heading 275, reduce speed to 250 knots.
1: Bobby Heady, 250 knots, United 877 heavy.
2: Qatari 8408, reduce speed to 230 knots, fly heading 010, short but little spacing.
13: Speed 230 knots, heading 010, Qatari 8408.
2: And Indo 6011, confirm again, high speed is approved.
16: Affirm, Indo 6011, approve.
2: Thank you. Qatari 8408 on heading 010, descend now to altitude 4,500 feet.
13: We're taking direct to line 3 of Information Hotel.
2: Qatari 8408 on heading 010, descend 4,500 feet.
13: Heading 010, descend 4,500 feet, Qatari 8408.
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2: And Hong Kong Shuttle 769, reduce speed to 160 knots or less.
19: Not for less, at all, 769.
2: Cathay 138, good morning, descend now to flight level 110, expect only 07 center, ILS approach, information is hotel.
1: 410, we have hotel 730, thank you.
2: Air Canada 7, turn right now, direct to Waypoint Tonic, reduce speed to 210 knots.
11: Turn right, direct Tonic, and reduce speed to 210 knots, Air Canada 7.
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2: And Qatari 8407, Hong Kong departure, good morning, you're identified. Report your passing altitude, please.
1: 8407, passing 38, traffic 5000.
2: Qatari 8407, continue climb now by the SID to flight level 160.
1: SID, continue climb flight level 160, Qatari 8407.
2: And Qatari 8408, reduce speed to 210 knots, turn left heading 320.
13: Reduce speed 210 knots, heading left 320, Qatari 8408.
2: United A77, track now direct to waypoint lines, descend altitude 3,000 feet.
1: Okay, we're going direct lines, and down to 3,000 feet, United 877 heading.
2: Air Canada 7, descend and maintain 2,000 feet, and from Tonic, you're clear Alice approach on 807 center. Air Canada 7, descend 2,000 feet from Tonic, clear ILS approach on 807 center. Air Canada 7, your transmission was blocked, confirm again, descend to 2,000 feet from Tonic, clear ILS approach on 807 center.
11: Down to 2,000 feet, and via Tonic, we're clear the ILS approach runway 07 center, Air Canada 7.
2: And Qatari 8407, cancel speed restrictions, high speed is approved.
1: Speed approved, cancel speed restriction, Qatari 8407, thank you.
2: Qatari 8408, descend altitude 3,000 feet, reduce speed to 180 knots.
13: 3,000 feet, speed 180 80 knots, Qatari 8408.
2: Air Canada 7, speed 180 knots.
11: Speed 180 knots, Air Canada 7.
2: Cathay 138, descent altitude 6,000 feet, QNH 1003, speed 250 knots below 10.
20: Bulletin, altitude 6,000 feet, 1003, Cathay 138.
2: Window 6011, turn right track direction, waypoint Soslu, Sierra Oscar, Sierra Lima uniform.
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2: Delta 89R, Hong Kong approach, good morning, descent Alpha to Star to altitude 8,000 feet, QNH 1003.
18: By Star to 8,1003 Delta 89er.
2: Delta 89er, thank you. Maintain speed 280 knots or greater below 10,000 feet and expect only 07 center ILS approach.
18: 280 or greater even below 10 and ILS 7 center Delta 89er.
2: Qatari 8407, after ramen fly heading 170 factors for your climb.
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22: EVA 382, Hong Kong radar identifying.
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22: 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Fearjet 3909, contact Sanya 122.6.
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2: Thank you, Cathay 054. Continue climb now via the SID, altitude 8,000 feet.
13: 1,000 feet via the SID, Cathay 054.
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2: United A77, reduce speed to 220 knots.
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2: Air Canada 7, speed now 160 knots, maintain at 25 DME.
11: 160 knots.

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1: United 877, after waypoint Limes, descend to 2,000 feet from Tonic. Clear Alice approach on 877 center.
2: After Limes, descend to 2,000 feet and from Tonic, clear the ILS 07 center. United 877 heavy.
1: Delta 89R, that is for track shortening. Turn rightening 265, descend 6,000 feet.
3: Great, 265, descend and maintain 6,000, Delta 89R.
4: Approach, morning, China 6842, passing 147, descending level 130, information, hotel.
1: First one, Qatari 8407. Qatari 8407, track now direct to waypoint South Blue, resume all navigation.
5: Next position, South Blue, and resume navigation, Qatari 8407.
1: Dynasty 6842, good morning. Expect on 807 center, ILS approach, and track now direct to waypoint Limes.
4: Back to waypoint Limes, and runway 07 center, ILS Dynasty 6842.
1: And Dynasty 6842, descend now to flight level 110.
4: Descend level 110, Dynasty 6842.
1: Cathay 138, speed 230 knots or greater from Limes and Tonic. Clear ILS approach on 807 center.
4: 230 knots or greater, Limes, Tonic, clear for the ILS 7 center, Cathay 138.
6: Roger, Air Hong Kong 680, 2200, climb 5000, dial all 1 Yankee.
1: Air Hong Kong 680, good morning, identified. Climb by the SID for level 160.
6: City level 160, Air Hong Kong 680.
1: And United A77, speed 180 knots or greater.
2: Okay, 180 knots or greater, United A77, heavy.
1: Qatari 8407, contact radar 123, decimal 47, good day.
7: 23747, 8407, bye bye. 1-6-6, good morning, come on, it's probably 290. 14 Hong Kong radar, roger, identified. Clear Betty 3, Alpha arrival, clear direct to Dulu.
1: Contact Guangzhou 125.35.
7: For the confirmed due weather.
8: Flight number, morning, 8051-230.
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6: Good morning, 8512, contact Taipei 1291, goodbye.
8: Taipei 1291,
1: 8512, good day. Reduce speed to 250 knots, descent altitude 9000 feet, QNH 1003.
4: Descent 9000, QNH 1003, QNH 6042.
1: Air Hong Kong 680, cancel speed restrictions, high speed is approved.
6: High speed approved, and due weather around. And can we get a little bit left or right of track, please?
1: If right of track, what heading would you be requiring?
6: 905 or 200, please. Air Hong Kong 680.
1: Air Hong Kong 680, heading 195 is approved.
6: Air Hong Kong 680, thanks.
1: And Delta 890, report when you're able right turn towards line.
3: That's the right turn now, Delta 890.
1: Delta 89R, you can turn right now, track direct to line, speed 250 knots or greater, descend now to altitude 4,500 feet.
3: Great, direct line, descend maintain 4,500, slow 250 knots, Delta 89R.
1: Cathay 138 for departure spacing, can you reduce speed now to 180 knots?
8: 180 knots.
1: Thank you. Air Hong Kong 680, report when you're ready for left turn towards dark kick.
6: Another 5 miles for Hong Kong 680.
1: Roger, Air Hong Kong 680, when you are able, turn left direct to waypoint Darkick. Report when you're turning.
6: We'll call the turn to Darkick, Air Hong Kong 680.
1: Cathay A65, you can maintain speed 280 knots below 10,000 feet for sequencing.
6: Speed 30 knots below 10,000 feet, Cathay A65.
1: Dynasty 6842, descend now to altitude 6,000 feet and expedite your descent passing altitude 8,000 feet.
4: 6,000, expedite through 8,000,
6: Dynasty 6842. Good morning, it's Cathay 097, passing flight level 132, descending 110, information hotel.

0: 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Descend via the star to altitude 9,000 feet, KNH 1003, runway 07 center, ILS approach.
1: Descend 9,000 feet on the star, KNH 1003 and 07 center, Cathay 0907.
2: Hong Kong departure, good morning. Sky Express 3091, passing 2,100 feet, climbing 5,000, squawk 5314.
0: And first one, United A77, cancel speed control now, contact tower on 118.2, good day. United A77, cancel speed projections, contact tower 118.2, good day.
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5: 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Shanghai 862 contact radar 132 decimal 15.
3: Whiskey 71, season to fly level 132.
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6: 2535, Cathay 054.
0: Cathay 138, reduce speed to 160 knots only.
1: 138.
0: Air Hong Kong 680, contact radar on 12, cushion 133, decimal 82, good day.
1: Radar 133, decimal 82, Air Hong Kong 680. Tsunami, passing to level 367, descent level 260 by impact.
3: Hong Kong Shuttle 629 Hong Kong Roger, descent to flight level 110, cancel impact level restriction.
1: 110, cancel impact level restriction on my shuttle 629.
3: UPS 146, climb to flight level 250.
1: 46. Hong Kong 680, climb flight level 160.
3: Yeah, Hong Kong 680, Hong Kong radar, climb to flight level 170.
1: 70, Hong Kong 660.
3: United 820, XY descent and cross phase are below flight level 180.
1: Fisher below 180,
3: that is 820. Hong Kong Shuttle 629 cross phase are below flight level 180.
1: Fisher below 180,
3: Marshall 69. Hong Kong.
1: 19. Southern Air Hong Kong 680, direct 19.
5: EVA 206 Hong Kong.
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1: 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Island, this is my one, Palmec, this key 7-1, thank you, bye-bye.
3: UPS 146, contact radar 127.1.
4: 127.1, UPS 146.
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8: 2-1-8-6, Roger, climb to level 410.
1: Level 410, 2-1-8-6.
0: On approach, good morning. Radio speed now to 230 knots and unrestricted descent altitude 9,000 feet. KNH is 1003.
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0: 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Clear ILS approach on the 07 center.
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0: Cathay 872, good morning, you're identified. 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
0: 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Got to climb by the SID for level 160, stand by for free speed.
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0: Bravo Mike Whiskey 71, turn left heading 320, reduce speed to 210 knots.
1: Left 320, reducing 210 knots, Bravo Mike Whiskey 71.
0: Right, stretch 30901, contact radar 123.47, good day.
2: 23.47,
0: stretch
2: 30901,
3: good day. 65, descent altitude 3,000 feet. 91,
2: climbing to flight level 160 and
3: checking for blues. Right, expand 30901, climb to flight level 290.
2: Level 290,
3: express 30901. Right, expand 3091 and reach level 290 in 60 miles.
2: 290 in 60 miles, I express 3091.
3: United 822, can approach 119.1.
1: 3045.
0: Track now direct to waypoint Tonic. Delta 89er, maintain speed 160 knots or greater until 5 DME.
9: 160 or greater until 2 DME, Delta 89er.
0: Delta 89er, 160 or greater until 5 DME.
9: 60 until 5 DME, that's Delta 89er.
0: Bravo Mike Whiskey 71, reduce speed to 180 knots.
1: Reducing 180 knots, following Whiskey 71.
11: Maintaining flight level 360.
5: Indonesia 860, Hong Kong radar, roger, identified. Clear Betty 3 Alpha arrival.
0: Sir, ILS approach, maintain speed 280 knots or greater below 10,000 feet.
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0: Delta 89R, contact tower 18.2, good day.
9: Decimal 2, good day, Delta 89R.
0: United A20, descend via the star to altitude 8,000 feet, KNH 1003.
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1: Lime Santonic, clear to Highlands approach 07 center, Cathay 097.
3: Hong Kong radar, descend to flight level 130, cross Maple below flight level 260.
1: Send level 130, Maple up below flight level 260, great way, flight 1.
3: Hong Kong Shuttle 629 on approach, 119.1.
4: 1 descend now to flight level 370.
1: Descend now, flight level 370, going at 081.
3: Level 250.
1: 250, Hong Kong 680.
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0: Bravo Mike Whiskey 71, speed 160 knots or greater, maintain until 5 DME.
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3: At Hong Kong 680, contact radar 118.92.
1: Radar 118.92, Hong Kong 680, good afternoon.
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0: 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Bravo Mike Whiskey 71, contact tower 118.2, good day.
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0: China Eastern 5030, Hong Kong radar, roger.
7: Heavy,
4: follow 350.
1: DVA 206, roger. Good morning, 2288, maintaining available 280, now over Loman.
4: 2288, Hong Kong radar, roger, identify.
6: China Southern 5052, when ready, descend for level 260, which level by each band?
1: 91,
4: good day. 081 for the descent level 350.
1: Descent for level 350, point 081.
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4: 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Roger,
1: 300
0: knots
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0: Okay, 300 knots,
1: point 081, thank you very much.
0: Matter A20, expect lower, up to 15 miles, speed 250 knots or greater, number 1 in sequence.
1: 50
0: Cathay A65, speed 160 or greater, maintain at 25 DME.
1: 5 DME, Cathay A65.
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7: Sanya 1226.
8: Yeah, 1226, West 3508, good day.
7: Normal climb rate, climb to flight level 320.
9: Normal climb rate, 320, express 3091.
10: Hong Kong, EPF 146.
7: 146, go ahead.
10: Questing higher climb, 10,400 meters.
7: UPS 146, due to opposite way traffic, maintain current level. Request high in Sanya airspace.
10: Yes, 146.
7: Qatari 8407, contact Sanya 133.35.
11: 133.35, Qatari 8407, bye bye.
7: Nana Satan 6090, clear from Ikela, direct to Eastern. 8.2, good day.
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6: The A Hong Kong radar, roger.
3: 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Hong Kong Shuttle 235 to left direct to Canto.
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5: 260, reached by NM, boy, net 081.
4: Taipei 3D71 ready, level 260, reached by MPSC 300 north or left.
5: We're ready to turn Flight 230 with my MPSC 300 north on that FA 83.
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4: BG 393, roger, descend Flight 300.
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11: Hello, 110, direct Murray, Kong Shuttle 235.
7: Hong Kong Shuttle 629, track now, direct to Waypon, line speed 250 knots.
5: 250 knots, Hong Kong Shuttle 629.
3: Hong Kong radar.
4: Alright. Yeah. Scooter 186, connect Shanghai 128.35.
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7: 122.6.
9: 122.6, base 3901, take over.
7: 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United 820, turn right now, track direct to Tornik, speed 180 or greater.
13: Tornik 180 or greater, 820.
3: Transition now, level 110.
4: 3-9-3, further east, Sandfly level 260, reached by Sunny.
12: Sandfly level 260, reached by Sunny, 3-9-3.
3: Cathay 872, climb to flight level 250.
14: Climb to flight level 250, Cathay 872.
3: Cathay 270, track direct to Kanto, descend to flight level 160.
15: Level 160, track direct to Kanto, Cathay 270.
3: Bohemia 081, cross fascia below flight level 180.
16: Cross fascia below flight level 180, Bohemia 081.
3: Cathay 883, cross fascia below flight level 180.
17: Cathay
3: 872, counter radar, 118.92.
18: 118.92, Cathay 872.
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19: 872. Good morning, Cathay 872. Climbing flight level 250.
4: Cathay 872, climb flight level 290.
19: Climb flight level 290, Cathay 872.
3: Still decent fast, start to flight level 110.
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6: Okay. Speed 180, not sure, greater.
23: 8501.
6: Hong Kong Shuttle 629, expect 10 to 15 knots tailwind on base 6, speed now 220 knots.
24: 270,
6: good morning, Cathay 270, descending level 110, information India. Cathay 270, good morning, expect runway 07 center, ILS approach.
24: 07 center, ILS approach, Cathay 270.
6: Hong Kong Shuttle 235, turn left direct to lines. Hong Kong Shuttle 629, from lines and tonic, clear at his approach on a 07 center.
25: I'm Zana via Tonic, clear out approach runway 07 center, Hong Kong Shuttle 629.
26: Yes, 123. Say again, 3G293, broken.
4: DJ393, radar 126.13.
26: With that, radar 1263, 3G293.
6: United A20, speed 160, not so greater, maintain a 25 DME.
13: 6 knots
6: or greater, just 5 feet. Hong Kong Shuttle 235, descend altitude 3,000 feet.
26: Ascend 3,000 feet, Shuttle 235.
6: Cathay 798, Cathay 798, radar 126, decimal 3.
13: 052.
6: The 306 squawk 0212 file level 380, confirm.
13: 220.
6: China 75052, good morning. And track now direct to waypoint 10 knots. Descend to flight level 4500 meters, reach level by 10 knots.
13: Flight
0: Traffic direct to Tamworth and descend flat 4,500 meters to reach by Tamworth. 10,5052.
6: Hong Kong Shuttle 6290, reduce speed to 180 knots. Cathay 270, descend altitude 4,500 feet.
24: Cathay 4,500 feet, Cathay 270.
6: United A20, contact tower 118.2, good day.
0: A20.
6: And Cathay 270, turn left direct two lines.
24: Turn two lines, Cathay 270.
6: Hong Kong Shuttle 235, maintain speed to 30 knots or greater from line Santonic, clear Atlas Approach on 07 Center.
26: 30 knots or greater from line Santonic, clear the Atlas Approach on 07 Center, Hong Kong Shuttle 235.
6: On.
0: Cathay 234.
17: Cathay 234, Hong Kong radar, clear this Sierra 7 Charlie arrival.
0: Sierra 7 Charlie arrival, Cathay 234, thank you.
17: 飞机3933 proceed direct to land, descend to flight level 130.
26: Flight level 130, direct line 3G Trinity.
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17: Cathay 292 Hong Kong radar identified, clear the Sierra 7 Charlie arrival.
0: Sierra 7 Charlie arrival, Cathay 292.
6: 250 knots or less.
24: Continue descent 3000 feet, Cathay 270.
1: Speed 270 knots, point near 081.
17: Cathay 798, reach flight level 130 in 30 miles.
0: Level 130, 30 miles, Cathay 798.
17: 飞机 393, reach flight level 130 by a beam mango.
26: Reach flight level 130 by a beam mango, Fiji 23.
7: So are you able, flight level 390 or flight level 410?
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0: 066.
26: Radar, good morning, Scooter 156, level 400, scope 0120.
6: Scooter 156, Hong Kong radar, roger, identified.
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2: Morning, Cathay 260, descending flight level 230, we're estimating Sierra time 25.
17: Cathay 260, Hong Kong radar, confirmed from 5272.
2: Clamp
17: 5272, Cathay 260. Cathay 260, Hong Kong radar identified, clear the Sierra 7 Charlie arrival.
2: Sierra 7 Charlie arrival, Cathay 260.
1: And request heading 250 due to weather, point near 081.
6: Breaking at 081, heading 250 is approved, maintain speed 270 knots or greater, below 10,000 feet.
1: 270 not upgraded below 10,000, heading 250, point near 081. Thank you.
0: SAIA for information, India descending 110270.
6: Cathay 883, good morning. Expect on 807 center, ILS approach. Maintain speed 270 knots for sequencing.
0: 270, confirm below 10, Cathay 883.
6: Cathay 883, AFAM 270 knots below 10,000 feet. Hong Kong Shuttle 6290, reduced to 160 knots, maintain at 25 DME.
0: 25 on Shuttle 6290.
6: Cathay 270, reduce speed to 210 knots or less.
24: 200 knots or less, Cathay 270.
6: Greater Bay 511, contact tower 118.2, good day. Hong Kong Shuttle 6290, contact tower 118.2, good day.
0: T2 on Shuttle 6290, good day.
6: 7014, descend flight level 260. Flight star to altitude 9,000 feet, canage is 1003.
0: 9,000 feet, Cathay 83.
6: 614, contact radar 123, decimal 47.
5: Go ahead.
4: Descent, flight level 340, reach in 5 minutes.
5: Level 340, reach in 5 minutes, get the 333.
8: Descent, flight level 260, Boeing 760.
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5: 1, Cathay 292.
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9: Hong Kong radar, good morning, Cathay 260, flight level 230.
17: Cafe 260, Hong Kong Roger, descent to flight level 170.
9: Flight level 170, Cafe 260.
17: Safety 393, can approach 119, decimal 1.
26: Flight level 291, PD 293.
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7: 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Cathay 708, maintain speed 280 or greater. Cathay 708, maintain speed 280 knots or greater.
5: I'm doing 310 knots, Cathay 798.
7: 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Break, Cathay 270, and speed 180 knots or less. Contest tower, 118 decimal 2, good day.
5: 180 knots or less, 118 for 2, Cathay 270.
7: BG 393.
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7: 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Reduce speed to 250 knots for sequencing. 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
7: Cathay 292, unrestricted descent altitude 9,000 feet, KNH is 1003.
5: Unrestricted descent 9,001003,
7: Cathay 292. Cathay 883, when ready, direct direct to Waypoint Hotel, Hotel 511 to rejoin the star and reduce speed now to 250 knots for traffic sequencing.
5: Sit on down and another, I think we're another 6 miles direct, Hotel 511, Cathay 83.
7: Thank you, Cathay 883.
9: Hong Kong Bohemia 081, weather ready for left turn, maintaining speed 260 knots.
7: Bohemia 081, thank you, turn left heading 250, speed 250 knots.
9: Turn left heading 250, speed 250 knots, Bohemia 081.
26: Security request heading 305, do weather.
7: PG 392, heading 305 is approved.
26: 10305 approved, Fiji
5: 23. And flight level 220,
17: Cathay 234. Cathay 234, confirm squawk 1166.
5: Confirm 1166, Cathay 234.
17: Cathay 234, Hong Kong radar identified.
5: 732, flight level 320, squawk 2137.
6: Cathay 732, Hong Kong radar identified. Clear Betty 3 Alpha arrival.
5: Hey,
12: 93 Alpha, Cathay 732.
14: 50, 250,
6: descend out to 6,000 feet. 50, 293, descend out to altitude 9,000 feet. Canage is 1003.
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6: Cathay 798, heading 340 for how long?
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6: Cathay 798, rogered, and radio speed now to 250 knots, heading is approved, and stop descent altitude 4,500 feet.
16: Heading approved, reducing speed 250 knots, Cathay 798.
6: Cathay 292, below 10, reduce speed to 250 knots.
16: Now Cathay 292, 250.
6: And Cathay 883, descend now to altitude 6,000 feet.
16: Altitude 6,000, Cathay 883.
18: 2875.
19: 12875,
18: but it's
19: 0. Yeah, 760, confirm maintenance level 260.
23: Confirm, stand by.
18: Bye-bye.
23: Bye-bye. Bahina 760, descend for level 250. Descend for level
19: 250, boy, now 760.
12: Cathay 260, what speed would you like?
23: Cathay 260, speed 250.
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16: 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Cathay 883, request out to Lime, still weather.
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27: 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Bohemia 081, descend to 3,000 feet.
12: Descend 3,000 feet,
27: Bohemia 081. Cathay 798, speed 180 knots or greater until 7 DME.
16: 3283, level 260.
23: Cathay 3283, on radar, good morning. Descend for level 110, cross and pet for level 260 or below.
16: Descend level 110, descend 1, and set 260 below, Cathay 3286.
23: Cathay 260, descend for level 110, cancel, canto, cushion, descend for level 110, cross Murray, for level 130 or below.
12: Descend for level 110, cross Murray, flight level 130 below, Cathay 260.
23: Double go 633, climb for level 170.
6: Go 633.
27: 83, reduce speed to 220 knots.
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28: 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Radar 127, Decimal 1.
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27: Fiji 393, descend to 4,000 feet.
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14: And that's 41, Cathay 260, good day.
23: Cathay 234, further reduce speed to 230 knots.
18: Cathay 230 knots, Cathay 234.
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20: Left for level 182, Bohemia 760.
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18: Descend for level 130, Cathay 234.
27: Cathay 260, runway 07 center, descend to 4,000 feet, QNH 1003, speed 230 knots.
14: QNH 1003, and ILS 07 center, speed 230 knots, Cathay 260.
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14: Expedite descent to 4,000 feet, Cathay 260.
27: Cathay 883, proceed direct to Limes, descend to 4,000 feet.
10: Drop.
27: Cathay 883, descend to 4,000 feet, proceed direct to Limes.
21: Cathay 883, descend to 4,000 feet, request heading 295, still weather.
27: Unable to span your present heading for traffic.
21: Understood, direct 9 to Cathay 883.
27: Cathay 292, turn right 050, clear to Osway 07 center.
18: 5780, clear for the ILS approach to South Center, Cathay 292.
27: Bohemia 081, reduce speed to 180 knots.
14: Reducing speed 180 knots, Bohemia 081.
27: Cathay 714, turn left, heading 310. When you're able, proceed direct to Limes.
14: 310, when you're able, direct Limes, Cathay 714.
27: Cathay 714, I know there's weather out there, just deviate around as necessary and direct to Limes when you can.
14: Cathay 714.
27: Cathay 883, reduce speed to 210 knots, descend to 3,000 feet.
21: 10 knots, 3,000 feet, Cathay 883.
27: Bohemia 081, cross Tonic at above 2,000 feet, clear to Osway 07 center, speed 180 knots.
14: 180 knots, cross Tonic about 2,000 feet, and take it, Bohemia 081.
27: Fiji 393, reduce speed to 180 knots, cross Tonic at above 2,000 feet, clear to Osway 07 center. You know, you all need to listen up who I talk to because it makes a difference. Fiji 393, cross Tonic at above 2,000 feet, cleared Osway 07 center, speed 180 knots.
10: Tonic at above 2,000 feet, speed ILS 07 center, at 180 knots, Fiji 393.
27: Cathay 260, reduce speed to 210 knots.
14: 210 knots, Cathay 260.
27: Cathay 292, contact tower 118.2.
18: Cathay 292, good morning.
27: Good morning. Bohemia 081, your readback was blocked because I was talking to somebody else. Cross Tonic above 2,000 feet, cleared Osway 07 center, speed 180 knots.
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14: 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Eva 088, maintain Y 0400 meters.
22: Eva 088, Hong Kong radar, roger.
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27: Reduce speed to 180 knots. Cathay 883, cross Tonic at above 2,000 feet, cleared Osway 07 center.
21: Alistair, Iris, Zero Center, approach Cathay 83.
27: Cathay 234, runway 07 center, descend to 6,000 feet, QNH 1003.
18: Runway 07 center, descend to 6,000, QNH 1003, Cathay 234.
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3: 3,000 feet, direct tonic when able, Cathay 714.
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0: flight 10-300 knots. Cathay 640, Hong Kong, Roger, and no speed control, and expedite, descend for level 130.
3: Flight level 130, expedite, no speed control, Cathay 640.
1: Radar, hello, Cathay 905, pre-maintaining, correction, flight level 190, we're on squawk 3111.
0: Cathay 953, Hong Kong, Radar, good morning, identify, decrease the ERA 7 Charlie arrival.
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22: 316. Shandong 4646 Hong Kong radar, Roger.
18: Zero, no weather, required now, say direct to timeout.
27: Approved, China 76090.
18: Direct to timeout now, China 76090, Roger.
3: Let us up.
27: Cathay 260, cross tonic at above 2,000 feet, clear to Osway 07 center.
3: Tonic out above 2,000 feet, cleared left runway 07 center, Cathay 260.
27: Cathay 234, reduce speed to 210 knots.
18: 210 knots, Cathay 234.
27: Cathay 714, reduce speed to 210 knots.
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19: Okay, approach 119 at Decimal 1, Indonesia 860, good day.
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22: Hi, VHA 850, Hong Kong radar, Roger.
19: And VHA 850, keep permit request from 3390.
22: Hi, VHA 850, climb by level 390.
19: From now, 3390, VHA 850, thank you.
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16: Cathay 3283, descending 110, 250 off permissible information in here.
27: Cathay 3283, runway 07 center, descend via star to 6,000 feet, QNH 1003.
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3: Good morning, Cathay 640, descending flight level 110, 2625, and opposite India.
27: Cathay 234, reduce speed to 180 knots, fly heading 290, slide vector for spacing.
18: Reduce speed to 180 knots, and left heading 290, Cathay 234.
27: Cathay 714, cross tonic at above 2,000 feet, clear to Osway 07 center.
3: Tonic at above 2,000, clear to Osway 07 center, Cathay 714.
2: Cathay 260 at 5DME, contact tower 118.2.
4: DME 118.42 for tower, Cathay 260, thank you.
2: Cathay 640, runway 07 center, descend to 8,000 feet, QNH 1003. Indonesia 860, descend now to 6,000 feet.
8: 6,000 feet, Indonesia 860.
23: Cathay 216, turn left, heading 140.
8: Heading 140, Cathay 216.
2: Cathay 714, reduce speed to 160 knots.
9: 714. 350.
22: Shenzhen 228, Hong Kong radar identified.
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13: 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Part level restrictions, Cathay 748.
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4: Dash to Dumo, transfer down A354.
2: Cathay 234, cross tonic, out above 2,000 feet, cleared Oslo 07 center.
24: Above 2,000 feet, and clear ILO 07 center, Cathay 234.
8: Manager, Cathay 216.
4: Indonesia 860, weather decision required, request heading 300.
2: Indonesia 860, we're going to take you to the left. Deviate left of course, maybe about a 290 heading, and then just fly the 290 heading for sequence now.
4: Roger, Indonesia 860.
8: Left direct, Mary, Cathay 216.
2: 306, good morning. Deviate right of course when you're able and just proceed up to Tamwat.
8: Tatalan 306, I request to maintain the route and when I'm able to dive to Tamwat, call back.
2: Bohemia 760, reduce speed to 180 knots, send to 3,000 feet. 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
8: Descend to 4,500 meters, reach by Tamwat, China 7306.
2: Indonesia 860, turn left heading 290.
8: Turn left heading. Climb to 11,300 meters, China 7808.
4: Okay. Information India.
2: Cathay 216, runway 07 center, turn left direct to Limes, descend to 4,000 feet, QNH 1003.
4: Descend 4,000, keep direct to Limes, QNH 1003, 07 center, Cathay 216.
2: Cathay 640, descend to 4,000 feet.
8: Cathay 714, establish.
2: Roger, Cathay 714, contact tower now 118.2.
8: Cathay 714, today.
2: Good day. Bohemia 760, cross tonic at above 2,000 feet, cleared off 107 center.
8: Cross tonic at above 2,000 feet, CFA, hours of pressure, runway 07 center, Bohemia 760.
2: Cathay 3283, you can deviate left of course, maybe on a 230 heading, 220 heading, let me know which one works for you.
9: 230 for now, Cathay 3283.
2: Cathay 3283, flying 230 vector for sequence. Cathay 640, proceed up to tonic, descend to 3,000 feet.
8: Direct tonic, Cathay 640.
2: Cathay 216, proceed up to tonic, descend to 3,000 feet.
4: Direct tonic, descend 3,000, Cathay 216.
2: Cathay 234, reduce speed to 160 knots.
9: 160, Cathay 234.
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8: 1214, good day, China Southern 6090.
23: Good day. Hong Kong radar, good morning. You identify this at 5 for higher.
8: Identify.
23: 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Good day.

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1: Indonesia 860, turn left heading 270, descend to 5,000 feet.
0: 270, descend 5,000, send to Indonesia 860.
1: Cathay 640, speed 210 knots, cross tonic at or above 2,000 feet, clear Dallas 107 center.
2: Cross tonic at or above 2,000 feet, Dallas 107 center, Cathay 640.
3: Southland 206, request area 10 box, sir.
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3: 10 box, Southland 206.
4: Roger, good morning, Qatari 8415, 2,200, climbing 5,000.
1: Qatari 8415, departure identified, climb unrestricted to flight level 160.
4: Restricted climb, flight level 160, and we require 280 knots below 10,000.
1: Qatari 8415, at this time do not exceed speed 250 knots.
4: Roger, no faster than 250 knots, Qatari 8415.
5: Dash radar 127, decimal 1, good day.
3: 71, thank you, 1395, thank you. 139, 265, climbing 290, direct to Mullis.
6: Red cap 1395, Hong Kong radar, climb to flight level 350.
3: Climb 350, red cap 1395.
1: Okay, 953, descend to 6,000 feet. Cathay 216, reduce speed to 210 knots.
3: Cathay 210 knots, Cathay 216.
1: Cathay 640, reduce speed to 180 knots.
3: Cathay 640.
1: Bohemia 760, contact tower 118.2.
3: 118 tower, 118.2, 760, good day.
1: 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Indonesia 860, turn right, heading 300.
3: Heading 300, Indonesia 860.
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7: It's 27 miles from Milazzo, flight level 360, information India, squawk 6054.
8: Cathay 73 Hong Kong radar, roger, identify, clear to Hong Kong, AB4 Alpha arrival.
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4: Roger, 30 seconds, turn to Beto Qatari. 8415.
1: 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That's for noise abatement procedures.
4: No worries.
1: Indonesia 860, turn right direct to Tonic, descend to 3,000 feet.
3: 3,000 feet, Indonesia 860.
1: Cathay 216, reduce speed to 180 knots.
3: 180 knots, Cathay 216.
1: Cathay 953, track direct to Tonic, descend to 3,000 feet.
3: Tonic off 3,000, Cathay 953.
7: Cathay 6077.
1: Bohemia 760, tower 118.2.
10: 440 miles north of Sierra, maintain 8,100 meters, squawk 0104.
5: Cathay 294, Hong Kong radar, good morning, identify, decrease the Sierra 7 Alpha arrival.
10: Sierra 7 Alpha, Cathay 294.
6: 5070, Hong Kong radar, identified.
10: 2103.
5: Singapore 7819, Hong Kong radar, good morning, identify, decrease now, set up for 2920.
10: Climb by level 2990, Singapore 7819.
6: Decimal
11: 75. Radar 1375, Cranial 656, good day.
6: Good day.
1: 21 decimal 4.
11: Radar, Cranial 656, flight level 35, correction 330, direct bull 2.
8: Cranial 656, Hong Kong radar contact.
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11: 206, ready for descent.
8: Shenzhen 206, understood, just stand by one.
3: Marina Cafe 178, 10 miles to Sentinel, 24300, squawk 2456.
8: Cafe 178, Hong Kong radar, roger, identify, clear to Hong Kong, 33 Alpha arrival.
3: 33 Alpha arrival, Cafe 178.
5: Cafe 748, reduce speed 250 knots by Murray.
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6: 360.
10: Climb file level 360, Singapore 78190.
11: 8354.
10: Speed 182, now Indonesia 860. Descend flight with 290, Cathay 732.
9: Margarita, goodbye, JSA, failed 904, middle level 240, squawk 0472, for being
8: stopped. SA 594, identify, continue flight, so we test the final level.
6: 110250 knots, information India.
1: Cathay 748, good morning, runway 07 center, turn left at the tonic, descend to 3,000 feet, QNH 1003.
6: Descend 3,000 feet, QNH 1003, turn left direct tonic, 07 center, Cathay 748.
1: Cathay 3283, cross Lime Center above 4,000 feet, clear Dallas runway 07 center, reduce speed to 210 knots.
10: Okay, cross Lime or above 4,000. Clear 7 center, speed 210, Cathay 3283.
9: Radar, UPS 9, descend flight level 190 for flight level 250.
6: UPS 9, Hong Kong radar, climb to flight level 280, stand by higher.
9: 280, UPS 9.
4: Radar Locatari 8415, 154, climbing 160, direct closes.
5: Locatari 8415, Hong Kong radar, good morning, climbing for level 250.
4: Climb for level 250, Locatari 8415.
10: Good morning, Cathay 294, release by Guangzhou.
5: Cathay 294, Hong Kong radar, cancel the CLSP restriction, descend for level 170.
10: Cancel
5: CLSP
10: restriction, descend for level 170, Cathay 294.
11: Hong Kong radar, good morning, Cathay 300, heavy passing, flight level 246, descend for level 230.
5: Cathay 300, Hong Kong radar, good morning, clear the CLS7 Alpha arrival, report your squawk code.
11: CLS7 Alpha arrival, squawk 5253.
5: Cathay 300, thank you, identify the report released by Guangzhou.
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8: There is 392, contact Taipei 129 at ACMO 1 today.
5: The 40 cents, flight level 110 unrestricted.
10: And unrestricted, flight level 110, Cathay 294.
6: Yes, I'm sorry.
1: Cathay 3283, reduce speed to 180 knots. Cathay 953, contact tower 118.2.
10: Here, Cathay 953, stop.
1: Good day.
10: Roger, good morning, Cathay 294, understand flight level 110, received India.
1: Indonesia 860, descend to 2,000 feet, clear to Osmo 07 center.
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1: Cathay 294, runway 07 center, track direct to Silva, descend to 8,000 feet, QNH 1003.
10: 07 center, direct Silva, descend altitude 8000, QNH 1003, Cathay 294.
5: FOM squawk.
11: Flight level 190, squawk 050, door near 314, we were offset, now proceeding to Sierra.
5: In the 314, thank you, identify the clear to Sierra 7 Alpha arrival.
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5: 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Speed 300 knots or greater, cancel Sierra speed restriction, descend Falafel 170.
12: Speed 300 or greater, and descend level 170, India 314.
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5: That's our 8415, then expedite your climb, reach level 250 by before Ali.
4: Thanks for that climb, and yes, we'll be level before Ali. That's our 8415.
5: Thank you.
2: Hong Kong, Cafe 300, any speed restriction over Sierra?
5: Cafe 300, speed 280 knots.
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5: India 314, after Sierra, track direct to Murray.
12: Sierra, direct Murray, India 314.
5: Cafe 300, descend final for 190, turn right heading 190 for spacing.
2: Flight level 190, turn right heading 190, Cafe 300.
8: Shenzhen 206, descend now to flight level 200.
13: Shenzhen 206.
8: Shenzhen 206, I beg your pardon, descend initially, flight level 230, 230.
13: Descend to flight level 230, Shenzhen 206.
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12: 6, level 380, approaching no man, squawking 1020.
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12: 33 Alpha arrival, Cafe 156.
6: Expect around 10 to 15 knots tailwind of wave slip, and reduce speed as required to descend 3,000 feet.
2: Reduce speed, 3,000 feet, Cafe 294.
5: 110.
12: Turn ahead, no, 110, 314.
13: Radar, Shenzhen 206, descending to flight level 230.
5: Shenzhen 206, Hong Kong, Roger. Come to your present heading, radar vector for your descent.
13: Heading, vector for descent,
5: Shenzhen 206. Hey, day 314, come to the approach, Roman 9, day small one, good day.
12: 314, day 314, good day.
4: 625, second day 328. Roger, day 314.
6: 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Expect runway 07 center, ILS approach. Descend now unrestricted, 8,000 feet, QNH 1003.
12: Descend 8,000 feet unrestricted, 1003 on the QNH, and 07 center, ILS approach here. 314.
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2: Heading 140, Cafe 330.
10: Hong Radar, Cafe 698, estimating Sierra 05, level 200, squawking 0547.
5: Cafe 698, Hong Kong Radar, good morning. You identify the clear the Sierra 7 Alpha arrival.
10: Sorry, Alpha, Cafe 600.
5: Cafe 300, descend for level 110, turn left heading 090.
2: Left heading 090, descend flight level 110, Cafe 300.
10: From Cafe 873, is descending flight level 260.
5: Cafe 873, Hong Kong Radar, good morning. Descend for level 110, cross and path for level 260 or below.
10: Good morning, descend flight level 110, cross MPET 260 below, Cafe 873.
5: Shenzhen at 206, and turn left heading 330.
2: Heading 330, Shenzhen 206.
5: 300, turn left direct Murray, radar start at Murray.
14: That's direction Murray, we rejoin the diet Murray Cafe 300.
5: Bay 300, can you approach 119 at decimal 1, good day.
14: 119 at decimal 1, Cafe 300.
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14: Good, 04, Cathay 2904. Cell phone 728 AV passing 1700 feet, climbing 5000 feet, beacon 1 Yankee.
6: Dillman 728 on departure, good morning, identified. Contour climb by the SID, flight level 160.
14: City climb by SID, flight level 160, Dillman 728.
6: Cathay 300, Hong Kong approach.
14: You're passing flight level 125, descending flight level 110, direct Murray with information India.
6: Cathay 300, good morning. Expect runway 07 center, ILS approach, unrestricted descent now 6,000 feet, New KMH 1004.
14: KMH 1004, unrestricted descent 6,000, expecting ILS runway 07 center, Cathay 300.
6: Air India 314, track now direct to waypoint Tonic, descend 3,000 feet.
12: Descend 3,000 feet, direct Tonic, Air India 314.
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3: 4, direct Mary, descend over street 8,000, Cathay 38.
5: Roger, this is 1720, best left heading 170, new weather.
0: 2728, heading 170 is approved.
5: 1728, thank you.
0: Air India 314, descend altitude 2,000 feet from Tonic, clear IOS approach on the 07 center.
5: 2,000 feet, subtonic, cleared island 07 center, India 314.
0: Cathay 300, descend 3,000 feet.
1: Altitude 3,000, Cathay 300.
0: Cathay 382, speed 250 knots or greater is approved below 10. Descend now to altitude 4,500 feet.
3: 4,500 feet, speed 250 or greater below 10, approved Cathay 382.
0: Cathay 2904, contest tower 118.2, good day.
5: 118, Cathay 294, good day.
6: Flight 0, Cathay 698. Tower can climb level 250, can I 870?
7: Eastern 870, not yet. Maintain level 290. Monitor traffic on your right hand side.
6: Monitor traffic and maintain flight level 870.
7: Shenzhen 228, maintain reaching level 300, traffic below.
3: German maintain flight level 300, Shenzhen 228.
8: Cathay 178 is ready, thank
7: you. Cathay 178 is level 290.
8: Descend for level 290, Cathay 178.
7: Descend for climb to level 10,700 meters, level 351.
9: Level 10,700 meters, Cathay 594.
7: Either 072, contact Taipei 129, at least 41, bye-bye.
0: 0756
10: Goodbye. Cathay 156 request descent. Cathay 156 descent initially for level 360.
0: Descent level 360,
10: Cathay
0: 156.
10: Radar vector for sequence, descend for level 160.
11: Descent for level 160, left heading 100, Cathay 395.
10: Cathay 698, contact approach 119 at a small one, good day.
12: Cathay 698, good day. Cathay 698, you're setting level 110, 328, information is Juliet.
0: Cathay 698, good morning, unrestricted descent 9,000 feet. QNH now is 1004, runway 07 center, ILS approach.
12: Descent 9,000 feet, QNH 1004, plan on the ILS 07 center approach, Cathay 698.
0: Cathay 382, descend altitude 3,000 feet.
3: 3,000, Cathay 382.
2: Cathay 981, Hong Kong radar, good morning, squad. Cathay 395, reduce speed to 250 knots, track direct to Canto, rejoin star at Canto.
11: Just wait at 250 and direct to Canto, rejoin star Cathay 395.
2: Cathay 8781, you're identified and stand by for higher.
13: Good morning, tonight's 7408, maintain flight level 330, squawk 5672.
14: Chinese 7408, Hong Kong radar, roger, identify.
13: Tonight's 7408.
7: Clear behind further, descend for level 270.
3: Descend level 270, Cathay 156.
0: 0.
3: All right.
0: Cathay 382, speed 220 knots or greater from Lime Santonic, clear Alice approach runway 07 center.
3: 0 greater from Lime Santonic, clear Alice approach to 07 center, Cathay 382.
8: Descending for level 2 secure.
2: Heavy 178 Hong Kong radar, good morning. Descend to 5-0-4-2-3-0, cross sidebar for level 260 or below.
8: Descend for level 230 and cross sidebar for level 260 or below, Cafe 178.
15: Just 850, goodbye.
8: 3-0-4-7, Delmon 728, good day.
7: Descend to
1: flight
7: level
1: 290. Your flight level 290,
3: Cessna 228. Heavy passing flight level 136, climbing flight level 160.
2: Newman 728, Hong Kong radar, good morning. Climb flight level 250.
3: Climb flight level 250, telephone 728.
2: Airspring 8781, climb flight level 160. Shenzhen Air 206, Connie Zhuhai on 121 Day Small 4, good day.
0: Cathay 382, speed 180 knots or greater.
3: Say 180 or greater, Cathay 382.
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2: 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Confirm.
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0: Reduce speed further now to 230 knots and expect on 807 center, ILS approach, no altitude restriction.
11: 07 center, ILS approach, no altitude, Cathay 395.
0: Cathay 395, unrestricted descent, altitude 6,000 feet, Kearnish now is 1004.
11: Yeah, descend unrestricted 6,000 feet, QNH 1004, Cathay 395.
1: 30, Cathay 394.
2: Cathay 873, descend to 9,000 feet on QNH 1004, high speed below 10 is approved.
7: Climb to flight level 350.
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2: 230. China 78354, Hong Kong, Russia, after Eastbound, fly heading 360, weight factor for your descent.
1: China, after Eastbound, fly heading 360, Chancellor H354.
2: Cafe 178, turn left, track direct to lines.
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2: Airspring 8718, climb for level 190.
1: Airspring 781.
2: Airspring 781, climb for level 190.
1: Level 190, Airspring
2: 8781. SFN 8354, then expedite your descent, reach level 230 within 20 miles.
1: Hong
8: Kong, Cathay 156, descending level 260.
2: Cathay 156, Hong Kong radar, good morning, descend alpha level 230.
8: Descend now level 230, Cathay 156.
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1: 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Hong Kong radar, good morning. Shenzhen 302, maintaining flight level 350, score 0121.
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1: For 302.
10: Mate 354, descend out flight level 210.
1: Descend flight level 210, cancel that H354.
10: Brain 87H1, climb flight level 220.
1: Climb flight level 220, that's brain 87A1. 1 Yankee, passing 1800, starting 5000.
0: German Castle 713, good morning, you're identified. Could you climb now by the SID flight level 160?
1: Can you climb by your SID flight level 160, German Cargo 713?
10: Cathay 17, it's approved and contact approach 1191 today.
8: The speed is approved and 1191 Cathay 178 today.
1: Over 077, Cathay 732.
5: 56, request lower.
10: Cathay 156, descend flight level 130.
5: Descend level 130, Cathay 156.
10: 1728, climb flight level 290.
8: Flight level 290, Dillman 728.
10: Dillman 728, correction, climb flight level 270.
8: Flight level 270, Dillman 728.
10: S-Rain 87H1, then a continue present heading for your climb.
1: Made a present heading for climb at brain 8781.
10: China Delta Mate 354, turn the heading 330, descend flight level 180.
1: So descend 180, cancel the 8354.
10: S brain 87H1, climb flight level 230.
1: Climb flight level 230, S brain 8781.
10: We can't do it,
0: and Cathay 873, just want to check, you need to follow the full star reference to the weather, or are you able to direct to Limes now? Okay, understand, Cathay 873. Cathay 6908, contest tower, 118 decimal 2, good day. 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
0: Cathay 6908, contest tower, 118 decimal 2, good day.
1: Flight level 240, S-Way 8781. 13335, Qatar 8415, bye-bye.
0: For sequencing, reduce speed to 250 knots.
8: Cathay 178.
0: Cathay 732, after lines, reduce speed to 180 knots.
1: After lines, 180 knots. Cathay 732.
16: Able 9,200 meters.
8: Delta 728.
16: Delta 728, roger, climb to 9,200 meters.
8: 9,200 meters, Delta 728. Flight
1: level
8: 250,
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8: today.
10: 09,
8: decimal 1
10: of the JNI 180, good day, sir. 5, contact radar, 127, decimal 1, good day.
1: Radar 127, decimal 1, Racket 115, good day.
10: S-Rain 87H1, climb flight level 260, expedite your climb, thank you.
1: Zero.
16: Racket 115, Hong Kong radar, climb flight level 360.
1: Flight level 360, Racket 115.
16: China Eastern 882, climb to 11,300 meters.
1: 11,300 meters, China Eastern 882.
10: 7781, climb flight level 270.
11: Climb flight level 270, at 7781.
6: Roger, Mendham, Radio, Delta. Shenzhen 228. Shenzhen 228, contact radar 1263. 263, 228. 2 turn right heading 020. Heading 020, and we request to maintain this heading to cross their boundaries. So just stand by.
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16: 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Say again, 128.75.
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5: Alpha Radar, Cathay 881, descend, make your flight level 260, route for impact.
10: Cathay 881 Hong Kong, Roger, descend flight level 110, cross M path flight level 260 or below.
5: Descend flight level 110, cross M path flight level 260 or below, Cathay 881.
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16: radar, identify.
11: Radar, good morning, Aspirin 8781, in flight level 270,
16: Roger, okay, Aspirin 8781, step by. China Southern 8474, Hong Kong.
10: Southern Alpha arrival.
11: Radar 7 Alpha arrival, Cathay 281. Radar 7 Alpha arrival, Cathay 281. Squawk 0518. Building weather request heading 170. Sir, for 151 heading 170 approved and you identified and expected Sierra 7 Alpha arrival. Sierra 7 Alpha arrival heading 170 approved, Sir, 151.
10: Shuffle 151, descend Alpha level 130, no speed control for descent, expedite your descent.
11: Descend to flight level 130 and expedite descent, no restrictions from 151.
5: Radar, good morning, Summon Cargo 713 Heavy passing 156, standing flight level 200.
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11: Radar, good morning, Moscow 318, taking level 223 for flight level 210, squawk 7020.
10: Moscow 318, Hong Kong Radar, good morning, identify, decrease the Sierra 7 Alpha arrival.
11: Sierra Alpha arrival, Moscow 318, call you later.
10: China Southern 8354, contact Zhuhai 121.4, good day.
0: 1 4 turn for the 8 3 Bravo, good day. 2 3 0 North Shore, Greater.
10: Turning now, Tonic.
0: Thank you. 2 3 0, request a heading of 150 to weather.
10: 1 3 1 8, heading 1 5 0 approved, descend Alpha level 170.
11: Alpha level 170, heading 1 5 0, Cathay 318. 5 9
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1: 95, China Southern 8474.
10: Shenzhen 228, right direct to land, resume all navigation.
1: Zero, 45622.
10: Shenzhen 228, track direct land, resume all navigation.
5: Lander, Shenzhen 228.
10: China Southern 8474, Hong Kong radar, roger. Continued descent for level 120, expedite your descent.
1: You guys descend flight level 120, China Southern 8474.
0: 6, 20 feet, 250, not so great, huh?
5: Also
4: great, I can say
10: 156. Turn heading 160, initially strong, 1516.
1: Center.
10: Alice 0716,
1: center,
10: you got the 873. Hong Kong, roger, then continue on heading 200, then descend for
8: 170 heading of 200 and descend to level 170, Cathay 288.
17: Cathay 308, we're clear of weather.
16: 30.
6: Descend flight level 230, Shenzhen AR 306.
7: Roger, identify, continue on flight plan route arduable higher level.
12: As of now, sir, we would like to require 10 miles left of track, and for higher level, we can accept up to 370 for now, Rekha 1517.
7: Rekha 1517, understood higher, and you are still within Shanghai airspace. Make your request for Shanghai for weather deviation, please.
12: Actually, they sent us to you for the request, sir. They're released by Shanghai, and there is no restrictions from them. Rekha 517.
7: Rekha 1517, roger. Direct to Sapno when you can.
12: Yes, sir, and we can direct to SAP now, Red Cat 1517. Thank you, sir.
17: 1910, Cathay 318.
10: China Southern 8474. Make one left hand of it at present position.
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5: Red Cat weather.
10: Cathay, sorry, taking call time.
5: 288,
10: turn left heading 160.
5: 160, Cathay 288.
1: Southern 270,
5: Southern Cargo 713.
10: Shen 4151, descend for level 110, track direct to Murray, join the star.
1: Descend for level 110, direct to Murray, join the star, Shen 4151.
10: Cathay 318, descend for level 140.
17: 140, Cathay 318.
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1: 1191.
10: Mask Street, Cushion Cathay 318, turn left heading 160, then descend for level 130.
17: 130,
10: Cathay
17: 318.
10: Next block, Cathay 318, left heading 160, descend for level 130.
17: Left heading 160, descent level 130, Cathay 318.
10: And Cathay 318, and reduce speed to 250 knots.
17: 250, Cathay 318.
4: Hong Kong, good morning, Cathay 890, prime heavy, altitude 7000, direct mic, charge uniform, scope 2134.
10: Cathay 8905, Hong Kong, good morning, you identified my cover 3-point information, Sulu, and after my charge uniform, follow the island Sulu track.
4: After Mike Charlie informed from the ILS Zulu track for runway 34, permission Zulu Qatar 8905.
10: Cathay 288, track direct to Canto, rejoin star.
5: Track direct to Canto, rejoin the star, Cathay 288.
10: Question, Cathay 318, turn left direct to Murray, rejoin star Murray, descend for level 110.
17: Turn direct to Murray, descend for level 110, Cathay 318.
10: Shenzhen 228, contact Zhuhai 121 day, small 4, good day.
1: 214, 228,
10: correct. China Southern 8474, cancel the orbit, roll out heading 090.
1: 090, China Southern 8474.
10: Mascot 318, descend flight level 180, turn left heading 160.
18: Heading 180, descend maintain flight level 160, Mascot 318.
10: Negative, Mascot 318, descend flight level 180, turn left heading 160.
18: Maintain flight level 180, left hand heading 160, Mascot 318.
10: Negative, 288, descend flight level 130.
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20: Hong Kong radar, good morning. China 8-7-7-4-0-8, maintaining level 330.
19: China 8-7-7-4-0-8, Hong Kong, roger, radar contact.
0: Cathay 156, reduce speed to 180 knots. Shenzhong Air 151, turn left heading 340.
21: Heading 340,
0: Shenzhong 151. Cathay 178, reduce speed to 160 knots, maintain at 25 DME.
21: 325, Cathay 178.
10: 30 knots.
22: 3230 knots, and then they are 306.
10: And 11874, descend flight level 110.
1: Descend flight level 110, 10874.
10: Cathay 318, contact approach 119 a day, small one, good day.
17: Cathay
10: 318,
17: good morning.
10: Cathay 288, and I track direct to Murray, reduce speed to 250 knots.
18: To Murray, reduce speed to 250 knots, Cathay 288.
10: Cathay 318, track direct to Kanto, result is now in Kanto, descend flight level 130.
18: To Kanto, descend flight level 130, Master 318.
10: Cathay 8905, descend to 3000 feet, jump finish 1004, clear islands to approach runway 34.
18: Descend to 3,000 feet on QNH1004, clear ILS approach for 934 Qatari 8905.
10: China Delta, sorry, Sunjun Air, Sunjun Air 306, make left hand orbit at present position.
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18: Orbit, Sunjun Air 306.
10: Thank
0: 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Cathay 318, descend altitude 4,500 feet.
10: 1500,
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10: 318.
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10: Cathay
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10: China Southern 8474, track direct to Lander, resort on navigation. Cathay 288, contact approach 119 a day, small one.
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19: M646 Hong Kong radar, confirm Skokking 2702. Vietnam 646, roger, identify, continue flight plan route for planning, R2ABLE for level 341.
25: ABLE 341, Vietnam 646.
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0: 288, turn us now direct through lines.
25: Okay.
0: Cathay 881, good morning. Thank you for your patience. Descend Alpha the Star to altitude 8,000 feet. QNH is 1004. Maintain speed 280 knots or greater below 10,000 feet.
18: Descend to 8,000 feet via the Star and QNH 1004. Maintain 280 knots or 280 knots below 10,000 feet. Cathay 81.
0: Cathay 881, thank you. And expect runway 07 Center, ILS approach.
18: IRS
0: 07 Center, Cathay 81. Cathay 318, descend to 3,000 feet, speed 220 knots or greater.
17: 220 greater, descend 3,000 feet, Cathay 318.
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0: Shenzhen Air 151, descend 2,000 feet from Tonic, clear and approach on the 07 center.
3: Then to Tushan feet and from Tonic, clear as runway 07 center, Shenzhen 151.
0: Cathay 156, Scottish Tower now 118 decimal 2, good day.
9: Cathay 156, good day.
0: Cathay 288, got to descend altitude 4,500 feet.
9: Descend altitude 4,500 feet, Cathay 288.
0: Cathay 318, from Limes and Tonic, clear and approach on the 07 center, speed 180 or greater.
13: Tonic, clear for the other 07.
0: German Cargo 523, when you are ready, turn right track direct to Soslu and report when you're turning.
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0: 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Cathay 288, speak to 30 knots or greater from Limes and Tonic, clear Alice approach on the 07 center.
9: 30 knots or greater from Limes via Tonic, it's the Alice approach on the 07 center, Cathay 288.
0: Moscow 318.
15: Information, Juliet.
0: Moscow 318, Hong Kong approach, good morning. Caution, similar call sign. Turn up now, track direct to Limes, runway 07 center, IOS approach.
15: To Limes, IOS approach, runway 07 center, Moscow 318.
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0: Moscow 318, call 2, descend altitude 3,000 feet.
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14: Yeah, 1517. 60.
24: German Cargo 523 Hong Kong, radar, climb to Sala level 250.
14: Level 240, German Cargo 523.
24: Shenzhen Air 306, contact Wuhai 121 decimal 4.
14: Yeah, 306, today.
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14: Contact
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2: 12347, German Cargo 735, bye bye.
0: Bye bye.
26: Good morning again from Cathay 252. We are descending through flight level 244 for flight level 230, squawk 4612 on the heading 180 degrees for about 15 miles, then everyone.
24: Cathay 252 Hong Kong, Roger.
2: Hong Kong, good morning, German Cargo 735, passing level 120, climbing 160.
24: German Cargo 735, Hong Kong, radar, climbing to level 250.
2: Level 250, German Cargo 735.
24: Shenzhen 302, descend to which level 110 in 3, pressure in 3, fast miles.
14: Descend to level 110 in 3,000 miles, Shenzhen 302.
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0: Cathay 318, Cathay, maintain speed 160 knots or greater, 25 DME.
27: Cathay 318.
0: Cathay 318, thank you, you can contact tower now on 118 decimal 2, good day.
27: Okay, Cathay 318, good day.
0: Cathay 881, and when ready, track direct through Limes, descend now to 6,000 feet.
14: Ready, descend now to 6,000
19: feet, 81. Fly, clear, direct, copy.
1: Clear direct to North Main Terminal 858.
15: 1302. Moscow 318.
0: Moscow 318 AFM and speak 210 knots or less.
15: 210 or less. Cafe 881, we are doing a heading 275 weather.
0: No problem, Cafe 881, heading 275 is approved. When ready, direct through lines, report when you're turning.
15: When ready, direct through lines and report going through lines, Cafe 881. Cafe Hong Kong, Cafe 252, not so well.
4: Cafe 252, Hong Kong, Roger. 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
15: direct
4: to Temple. 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
24: one. Cracker, German cargo 735, reach flight level 250 before 10 miles before Luxembourg.
27: Reaching level 250, 10 miles before Luxembourg, German cargo 735.
24: 顺风 302, turn left heading 270.
15: Okay, heading 270, 顺风 302.
24: Turkish 170, descend fast, start to fly level 110.
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0: Turkish 170, count approach 119.71.
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1: 119.1, Turkish 170, bye bye.
0: Cafe 252, descend to flight level 130.
2: Flight level 130, Cafe 252.
0: Cafe 048, V28, still not.
2: 3-0-0, Cathay 048, released by Guangzhou, maintaining flight level 210, straight heading 180 to avoid weather.
0: Cathay 048, Hong Kong, roger, continue flight heading 180, stand by for lower.
2: Standing by for lower, and maintaining heading 180, Cathay 048.
3: Richard, and you are identified on squawk 5307, and climb out to 9,000 feet.
2: 9,000 feet,
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1: Turkish 170, descending flight level 110.
3: Turkish 170, good morning, expect runway 07 center, ILS approach, descend now unrestricted, 8,000 feet, KNH 1004.
1: Expect ILS 07 center and descent 8000, KNH 1004, unrestricted, Turkish 170.
2: Macau 632, request heading 050.
3: Heading 050 is approved, and Macau 632, can you climb now to flight level 120?
2: Heading 050, approved, and calling in climb flight level 120, Macau 632.
3: Cathay 288, clear to land runway 07 center, wind check 090, 5 knots.
2: 07 standing, Cathay 288.
4: Cathay 88 to 16,000 feet, second direct line.
3: Cathay 81, thank you. Descend now to altitude 3,000 feet, maintain 230 knots of radar.
4: Descend now to 3,000 feet, and maintain 230 knots of radar, Cathay 81.
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4: Left direct to moonlight, return on navigation, Dynasty 5896.
3: 288, no need to acknowledge Cathay 288. When you have on landing road, please contact tower on 118.2, Cathay 288. And Macau 632, are you able to accept a right turn or heading 120?
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3: Turkish 170, turn left direction lines, descend altitude 3,000 feet.
1: 3,000 feet, turn right. Limit, Turkish 170.
3: 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Lima, India, Mike, Echo, Sierra.
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3: And Macau 632, climb now to flight level 210.
2: Now flight level 210, Macau 632.
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3: 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Moscow 318, contact tower, 118.2, good day.
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5: Chamonix 58, descend to flight level 207, 6,300 meters, Chamonix 58.
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4: 1,000 feet, KNH 1004, coming back to 250 knots, Cathay 252.
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0: Cafe Cathay 048, approach 119.1.
2: Cathay
5: 043. Hong Kong radar, good day, continue to climb for level 310.
6: Tom, good morning, Cathay 170, flight level 380, squat 1535.
5: Cathay 170, Hong Kong, roger, radar contact, radar Hong Kong, 33 Alpha arrival.
6: T3 Alpha, Cathay 170.
7: Cargo 75, thank you.
8: That is G5896, climb to flight level 330.
6: Thank you, flight level 330, Dynasty 5896.
2: T30 knots, Cathay 252. And we can go back to 220 if you want.
3: 220 knots, approved Cathay 252, thank you.
5: Cathay 170, set course from Sam.

0: 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Good day.
1: 3.82, Macau 62. 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
0: Bye. Cathay 881, speech now 160 knots or greater and 25 DME.
2: This is knots or greater, 25 DME, Cathay 881.
1: 632, good morning, passing 50183, climbing 50210.
3: Samacom 632, Hong Kong radar, climb to reach flight level 2705 Dalong.
1: Count to reach level 2705 Dalong, and then count 632.
4: Yeah, 118.92.
2: Zhuhai 121.4, Zhuhai 162, good day.
0: Decimal 2, good day.
2: Roger, get a 81.
0: Turkish 170, speed 180 knots or greater, descend to 2,000 feet.
2: Speed 180, greater descent 2000 feet, Turkish 170.
0: Turkish 170 AFAM, and from Konik, you are clear IRS approach on the 07 center.
2: Konik, clear IRS 07 center, Turkish 170.
4: China Eastern 282, left turn direct to Dongmi.
2: Left turn direct to Dongmi, China Eastern 282.
0: Day 048 from Lime and Tonic, clear IRS approach on the 07 center.
2: Alice approach 07 center, Cathay 048.
3: Common radar, 118.92.
1: 1892, Macau 62, bye.
4: Discount 632 Hong Kong radar, Roger. Please shoot radar as well, please.
2: Flight level 118, climbing 120, heading 160 for weather.
3: You get 71 Hong Kong radar, Roger, and then squawk
2: 3142. Turn to squawk 3142, UPS 71.
3: You get 71 Hong Kong radar identified, Roger. Flight level 120.
2: Change flight level 120, UPS 71. I cleared the ILS approach runway 07 center and 180 knots or more for GAF 8252.
0: And Turkish 170, just want to verify that you have QNH 1004 and you are maintaining 2000 feet.
2: QNH 1004, maintaining 2000 feet, Turkish 170.
0: Cathay 048, speak 250 knots or less from Lime and Tonic, you are clear ILS approach runway 07 center.
2: Not the left, and then line is iconic, clear the ILS approach to the subject at the 04.

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1: 60, China Southern 626.
2: So good morning, China Southern 8490, maintaining flight level 350.
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0: 8490. 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
2: Cathay 048, thank you. Continue the approach, contact tower 118 decimal 2. Good day.
1: Dispatch 2, 118
3: Cathay 048, good night. Yeah, 1517, now contact Manila 119 at the decimal 3 or CPTLC, bye bye.
1: We'll go for 119 decimal 3 at cab 1517. Thank you, bye bye.
4: Ground to 10,400 meters, be now 642.
1: China 7626, request heading 335 due to weather.
5: China 7626, and how about the way to the right?
1: We request heading 010, China 7626.
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1: Heading 010, China 7626.
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3: 1451 60.
1: Right, 591 Hong Kong,
3: climb
1: level 1, climb level 200.
3: Level
1: 200, 25
3: radar 127 decimal 55, goodbye.
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1: 长江 118, Hong Kong radar, descend flight level 110, reach by Landa.
0: To flight level 110, reach by Landa, to the near 118.
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3: 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Swing 1989 says 200 meters.
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5: 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Hong Kong radar, Adrian 1564, request check to docking.
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0: Level
2: 974, request descent. Malaysia 6177 Hong Kong radar, roger, stand by. After Sierra, climb to flight level 360.
5: After Sierra, climb.
2: Malaysia 6177, after Sierra, level 360.
5: Level 360, Malaysia 6177.
3: Malaysia 6177, we passed the beam Sierra, now we were cleared direct to LE, confirm.
2: You can track to FCAL.
3: Malaysia 6177, track direct to FCAL now, and can we climb now 360, Malaysia 6177?
2: Leave her.
3: 6177, leaving 250 for 360.
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1: 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Climb via Sitius Telephone 160, good morning.
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2: 265, Canada 66.
3: Flower Express 591, climb for level 250.
2: 250, Express 5 number. Canada 766, good morning, flight level 220.
1: Canada 766, I'm going to pass you, good morning. Descend to flight level 170.
2: Descend to flight level 170, China 766.
3: 260.
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0: 8.492
3: PS 71, good day. Rose, West 591, and counter radar 127, day small 1, good day.
2: 1371, bye bye, we'll express back.
3: Shenzhen at 118, on the Chu High 121, day small 4, good day.
2: 121, day small 4, good day, Shenzhen at 118. What's like that?
4: Roger, continue climb flight level 260.
0: Climb
1: up, 360, we're going to
0: express 5
1: down 1. Moscow 331,
0: we're just heading 140
1: due to weather. Moscow 331, heading 140,
0: approved, report clear weather. 431, Moscow 331.

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1: 7-3-5-0.
0: Good day, 9-10-4 radar, 126.3.
2: 1263, Cathay 974.
0: Cathay 170, in turn, radar 126, stay smooth 3, good day.
3: Cathay 170, good day.
0: China 78490, radar track direct eastbound.
1: Direct to eastbound, still Bravo Alpha November, 10,849.
4: Level 230.
2: Cancel the
3: sunny
2: level restriction and descent
3: flight level
2: 230, Cathay
3: 944. Good morning, Cathay 170 and descent flight level 260.
4: Cathay 170, Hong Kong radar, good morning, track direct to Mango, descent alpha level 1, Christian, descent alpha level 230.
3: Level 230, direct Mango, Cathay 170.
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2: 20 meters in 15 knots.
0: To 4,500 meters in 15 miles, China Southern 66.
2: 331, contact radar 123, decimal 47, good day.
0: Radar 123, decimal 47, good day, Master 331.
2: 40 miles.
3: 130, reach the next 40 miles, Cathay 170.
0: For radar, good morning, Master 331, climbing for level 160.
2: Mascot 331, on radar, good morning, climbing for level 25 as well.
0: Clear of life level 250, Master 331.
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0: Strong, good morning, Giant 5528. Is flight level 219 descending 210. We're deviating up to 5 miles, Lima, of course, due to weather.
1: Giant 5528, Strong Commander, good morning. Report your squawk code.
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1: Giant 5528, thank you. You identified and clear the Sierra 7 Alpha arrival.
0: And the Sierra 7 Alpha arrival, Giant 5528.

0: China Southern 626, contact Zhuhai 121 Decimal 4, good day.
1: 121 Decimal 4, by China Southern 626.
2: China Southern 5528 is direct Sierra at this time.
3: 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Descend Alpha level 170.
2: Level 170, Giant 5528.
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0: 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Macau 632, contact Taipei 129, and there's more one getting.
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0: Bye.
2: Qatar 8409, departure identified. Time for your sit to status for 160. Good morning.
1: Climbed by the seat 160 and went possible with a quite high speed after the turn to performance.
2: Qatar 8409, stand by.
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3: Climb 5528, after Sierra, turn left direct to Silva.
4: Okay, after Sierra, direct Silva, Giant 5528.
3: Giant 5528, descend for level 110.
4: Level 110, Giant 5528.
3: Seven zero, track direct the lines.
5: Alaska, 170.

0: 5528, contact Pose, 119 today, small one, good day.
1: 119 decimal one, have a good day, Giant 5528.
0: Okay, 8409, cancel speed restrictions, high speed approved.
2: Cancel speed restrictions, high speed approved, 8409.
1: Flight level 168, descending 110, information, Juliet.
0: John 5528 approach, good morning. Information Kilo, expect IOS approach from ratio 7 right.
1: We'll get Kilo and expect the IOS 07 right, Giant 5528.
0: John 5528, descend unrestricted to 8,000 feet, QNH1004, maintain high speed.
1: Maintain high speed and descend unrestricted to 8,000, Giant 5528.
3: Good morning, Cathay 170, understand flight level 130 with Kilo.
0: Cathay 170 approach, good morning, Kilo's current 07 right, IOS approach.
3: Cathay 170.
0: Giant 5528, my heading 090, vectors for descent.
1: Heading is 090, Giant 5528.
4: Good morning, Moscow 331, climbing valley level 50.
5: Moscow 331, roger, climb to 11,600 meters.
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6: T1 Express, will go. Someone.
0: Yeah, back to. By the time you arrive, do you want the IMP to do this to you?
7: Take the ILS then, that's it.
0: Kevin 974, thank you, expect IOS approach.
7: ILS, runway 07 right, Cathay 924.
0: Kevin 974, descend to flight level 110.
7: Flight level 110, Cathay 974.
8: Only 243, speed 250 knots on S approved.
9: Understand, high speed approved, Connie 243.
8: 250, 250 or less.
9: Okay, high speed up to 250 is approved, Connie 243.

0: 5528, turn left heading 290.
1: 5528.
0: Okay, 9074, descend 8,000 feet, QNH 1004, below 10,000 feet, reduce to 250 knots.
1: 1,000 feet, QNH 1004, at 250 below 10, Cathay 974.
0: And 5528, descend 4,500 feet.
1: It's 5528.
2: Restrictions, high speed is approved below 10,000 feet.
3: Cancel all speed restrictions, Connie 243.

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1: 2347, radar 38409, bye bye, good day. Radar, very good, morning, 3409, crossing 13,000, climbing 16,000.
0: Contact radar 840, contact radar, good morning, climbing for level 250.
1: Fly level 250, radar 8409.
0: 5528, maintain speed 230 knots or greater, descend to 3000 feet.
2: 30 or greater on the speed, giant 5528. First heading to 285, deep weather.
0: Confirm, cabin 974.
2: Cabin 974.
0: Heading 285 approved, and report deep weather.
2: 285 approved, and clear the weather next, cafe 974.
3: Tony 243, contest radar 133.82, good day.
4: 133.82, Tony 243, good day.

0: Sunny 243, passing 10.7 for level 160.
1: Sunny 243, I'm going to good morning, climb follow for 170, I'll reshift it.
0: Understood to climb 170, Sunny 243. DNM 642, contact Sanya 133-39.
1: Cathay 974, descend to 3,000 feet.
2: Descend 3,000 feet, Cathay 974.
1: Cathay 173, reduce speed to 220 knots.
0: 220 knots, correct, 170.
1: Chant 5528, speed 180 knots or greater.
2: 180 or greater on the speed, giant 5528.

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1: 553. Okay, 974, clear of weather.
0: 974, go to Limes.
1: Limes, got a 974.

0: good, good morning, enemy call 9606, passing 5100, climbing 9000, contact 4 Tango, squad goal, 5303.
1: Enemy call 9606, on for departure, identified, climb unrestricted to telephone 120, good morning.
0: I'm on ascension, fly level 120, enemy call 9606, good morning.
1: Chant 5508, and we're heading 330, descending 2000 feet.
2: 2000 feet, Giant 5528.
1: Cafe 170 from Lime Fly Stella, cleared ILS approach 07 right.
3: Fly Stella, cleared ILS approach 107 right, Cafe 170.
1: Cafe 974, speed 230 knots or less from Lime Fly Stella, cleared ILS approach 07 right.
2: 230 knots, Lime via Stella, cleared for the ILS approach runway 07 right, Cafe 974.
0: Ground departure, Macau 9606, request heading 055 to avoid.
1: In Macau 9606, that would bring you outside Hong Kong airspace. Remain on the SID or only further right turn approved.
0: Heading 120 to avoid.
1: In Macau 9606, turn right heading 120.
0: 20 approved for Macau 9606, thank you.
4: 7 days, small 1, good day.
0: 013409.
1: Speed 180 knots.
5: 3409, crossing 207, climbing 2530.
6: Qatari 8409, radar climbing 8400 meters.
1: 5-2, turn right heading 04, shoot intercept, feed your IOS approach 07 right.
2: 040, intercept the localizer 07 right, Giant 5528.
6: Shenzhong 326 Hong Kong, identify.
2: Shenzhong 326, request the data is available.
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2: Data to eastbound, Shenzhong 326, thank you.
0: 10, Macau 9606. Request heading 160, Macau 9606.
1: Macau 9606, heading 160, approved, report able left turn.
0: Call your label, left down, MCAL 9606.
7: 43 is with you, 164 for 170.
6: County 343, radar, good morning, climb flight level 270.
7: 270, County 243.
2: Or greater till 5 miles, Giant 5528.
1: Can be 974, speed 210 knots or less.
0: 10 knots or less. Start on Macau 9606, we can turn left now, heading 140.
1: In Macau 9606, turn left heading 140, when able, proceed direct to Dalo.
0: Right now, heading 140, when ready, direct to Dalo, on Macau 9606, thank you.
2: Giant 5528, are we clear for the ILS and for 7 right?
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0: Okay, 172.16.0. Kevin 974, speed 182 knots or less.
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0: Giant 5528, report fully established.
1: Giant 5528 is fully established, 07, right.
0: Thank you, Giant 5528, contact your child 118 decimal 4.
1: Just before I begin, Giant 5528.
0: Qatar 8411, cancel speed restrictions, high speed approved. 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
2: High speed approved, request settlement. 8411, we can follow the SID and speed 270 knots, Qatar 8411.
0: Qatar 8411, thank you. Climb to Stella 4140.
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3: Qatari 8409, confirm.
2: 5 meters.
3: Qatari 8409, confirm, requesting 9,200 meters.
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0: Yeah.
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1: 8411,
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1: Sol,
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1: Qatar 8411, say again.
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1: Qatar 8411, due to airspace limitation down south, we would like to prefer you to climb higher at the moment, so follow the SID for the track mark.
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1: Qatar 8411, climb to Sierra 4160.
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2: Flying 9200 meters, flight level 301, Qatari 8409. Not available, 9800.
3: Not available, sir, 9000. 200 meters, final level.
2: Okay, 9,200 meters, final level. Thank you for the help. Qatari 8409.
3: Roger. China 78490, descend flight level 260.
6: 60, that's all the 8490.
7: Established ILS runway 07 right.
1: Cafe 974, reduced to 160 knots or less. Contact the tower 118.4. Good morning.
7: 6-0-1-8-1-1-8-1-4, good morning, Cafe
1: 9-4. Level 2-5-0.
8: Level 2-5-0, Macau 9-6-0-6.

0: 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Channel 7810, radar 1263, good day. Relation 6177, Sanya 1226.
1: 22 Lesman 6 Relation 6177, good day.
0: Good day.
2: Zero, descend to flight level 260.
0: China 7840, Hong Kong weather, good morning. Descend flight level 230.
2: Flight level 230, China 7840.
0: And Macau 960, 6 Connish radar 118, station mode 902, good day.
3: 118, 902, Macau 9606, good day, sir.
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0: Hong Kong Shuttle 618, good morning, identified. Climb for SID 34160.
1: Kong, good day, Poseidon 155, Eddie, Squawk 7117.
2: Persian 153, Hong Kong Radar, good morning. Tonight you are identified. Clear the Sierra 7 Alpha arrival.
1: Sierra 7 Alpha arrival, Hong Kong Radar, now 155.
3: Good morning, 787
2: report to heavy duty. Persian 14, Hong Kong Radar, good morning. Report your level and squawk.
3: We are currently on 2501 squawk 6215 international Lima board, 787 report to heavy.
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2: Qatar 8411, climb for level 250, give me best rate of climb, thank you.
4: 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Qatar 8411.
3: Flight level 2943.
2: That's off an 8490, design for level 220, reached by SARPES.
3: Descend to final level 220, raise by SAPAT, 10,000, 84990.

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1: 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Good morning, Moscow 392, 1004, continue 5000, pick up 3 X-ray.
0: Moscow 392, spot shall identify, climb via 52, Falafel 160, good morning.
1: Falafel 160, Moscow 392.
2: Good morning, Kevin. I stand at 842, Kevin descending, Fertler 110.
0: Hammers 9842, approach, good morning. Information Lima, runway 7 right, IOS approach.
2: On board, IOS 07 right, Kevin, I stand at 842, heavy.
0: Hammers 9842, proceed direct to Murray, descend unrestricted to 8,000 feet, QNH 1004, maintain high speed.
2: 32,000 feet to Murray, QNH 1004, and maintain high speed, Kevin, I stand at 842, heavy.

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4: 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Atari 811 heavy, auto fly level 07,
5: Atari 811 radar climb 9,200 meters, good morning.
4: 9,200 meters, good morning to the Atari 411.
5: Thank you.
2: Control 2618, contact radar 133.82, good day.
3: Radar 133.82, good day.
2: China Eastern 726, unable due to terrain and due to traffic on the right hand side, continue climb by the SID to flight level 16, cushion 130. Say again, climb by the SID, flight level 130. Eastern 726, speed 250 knots or less is approved. Follow the SID track.
1: 50, radar 12265.
0: Hi, radar 12265, good day, China Southern 8490.
1: Radar, good morning, cancel the speed control, climb flight level 170.
6: Speed control, climb flight level 170.
0: 8490, maintaining flight level 220 and heading 360.
1: 8490, Hong Kong departure, descending flight level 180.
0: Descending flight level 180, China South 8490.
7: 155, descending flight level 170.
1: Cali 662, Hong Kong, good morning. Confirm again the squad is 4727.
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1: Cafe, 37, departure identified. Climb to assist you in Stanford 130. Good morning.
0: Good morning, advise assist, level 130, Cafe, 037.
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3: China Eastern 726, speed now 280 knots or less is approved.
4: Speed 280 knots or less, China Eastern 726.
5: Speed 26, descent, flight level 290.
6: Shadow 618, radar, roger. 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
1: From Limes via Stella, say IOS approach from 07 right, maintain speed 210 knots or greater.
8: After Limes at first, they were clear, I was set on way 07 right, keep speed 210 or greater, MRA 7842 heavy.
1: South End 8490, descend to telephone 170, report able left turn for Ituma.
9: Flight level 170, report able to left turn into Montana, so the 8490.
10: North Sierra. Please stay on tone radar reaches and descend on flight level 170, cancel the zero speed restriction.
11: Descend on level 170, cancel zero speed restriction. Currently we're doing 310 knots. What?
0: Neho, Cargolux 7954, heavy level 330, approaching Aikila.
6: Cargolux 7954, Hong Kong, identified. Cargolux 7954, clear Canto, 3 Alpha arrival.
0: Clear Canto, 3 Alpha arrival, Cargolux 7954, is any cell direct Canto for us, please?
6: Not at this stage, stand by.
1: China Southend 8490, descend to telephone 4,500 meters.
9: Descend to 4,500 meters, China Southend 8490, and we can direct to Ituma now.
1: China Southend 8490, proceed to Ituma, resume navigation.
9: Direct to Ituma, descend to 4,500 meters, China Southend 8490.
1: Cambridge 9842, reduce speed to 180 knots, then follow procedure speed. China South again, 8490, reach 4,500 meters in 15 miles. Restricted.
12: Hello, 110, unrestricted,
6: 662. And
9: 5 miles. 15 miles, China South, 8490.
1: Proceed at 155, turn left back to Limes.
13: 55.
1: Cafe 9, Azure 7, contact radar 133, Decimo 82. Good day.
3: 382. China Eastern 726, contact radar 133, Decimo 82. Good day.
4: 133, Decimo 82, Chinese 746.
3: Hong Kong Shuttle 600, speed 250 knots or less is approved.
14: Cafe 907, good morning.
4: Hong
10: Kong Radar 726, climb level 160. 9726, Hong Kong Radar, good morning. Cancel the speed control, climb level 170 initially.
4: Level 170, no speed control, 9726.
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10: 順風 326 Hong Kong Radar, good morning, Roger, stand by for Lua.
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15: The South End 8490, contact Zhuhai 121 Decimal 4, goodbye.
9: 131 Decimal 4, good day, China Southern 8490.
15: Negative, that's 121 Decimal 4.
9: 121 Decimal 4, good day, China Southern 8490.
3: ACO NOS, all letters approved, country climb by the SID for level 160.
16: B280, all right.
10: Climb by SID level 160, shuttle 00. 1326 and 5 heading 2, crescent 300, radar vector for your descent, descent for level 110.
13: Descent 300, descent for level 110, Sifong 326.
15: Radar 123, decimal 47, good day.
17: 12347, cafe 037, good day.
3: Able, Dynasty 6642 due to terrain, unable.
17: Radar Cafe 037, flight level 115, landing 160.
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3: to 3,000 feet. 6-2. 6-0-0. Thank you,
10: 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China Eastern 7-6-6-1, China Eastern 7-6-6-1-8.
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3: Any bird, climb by the SID for level 160.
13: 1,900 meters, China 10.
19: Chinese 726, maintaining flight level 170.
6: Chinese 726, radar, roger. Good morning, stand by for climb.
19: Stand by.
6: Shuttle 618, climb flight level 330.
13: Climb by level 330, Hong Kong Shuttle 618.
9: Roger, not to left, from Lime, via Stella, clear to LS 07R, get a 662.
6: Level 260.
13: Flight level 260, turn from 267.
15: Red Bay 3, so rate will confer decline.
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15: Thank you.
10: Delta, 7326. Moscow 392, got its radar on 127 decimal 1, good day.
13: 1271, Moscow 392. Morning, Moscow 392, part of 234, continue 280.
6: Got 392. Climb 10,400 meters.
13: 10,400 meters, Moscow 392.

0: Bay 308, radar 133, decimal 82.
1: Radar 133, 82, radar 308.
0: Hong Kong Shuttle 600, radar 133, decimal 82.
1: 133, radar
0: 600, bye bye. Bye bye. Turn from 152, climb 5 level, 6,900 meters, no speed control.
2: Climb to flight level 6,900 meters, no speed control, turn from 152.
3: 30 Hong Kong radar climb to flight level 170.
4: Climb flight level 170 Hong Kong Shuttle 600.
5: Transfer 151 required heading 1 2 1 3 0.
0: Transfer 152 heading 130 approved.
2: 130 approved. Transfer 152.
0: Dynasty 6842, radar 133 decimal 82.
6: 3 decimal 82.
3: 2267 Hong Kong radar, after impact, descend to level 110, reach by MSO.
7: Radar, good morning. Dynasty 6842.
3: Level 160. Dynasty 6842 Hong Kong radar, climb to solar for 170.
7: Climb for level 170, Dynasty 6842.
3: Chevy 907, contact radar 132, decimal 15, good day.
8: 315, Cathay 907, good day.
9: 7 right, Poseidon 155.
10: Poseidon 155, continue approach, contact tower 118, decimal 4, goodbye.
9: Poseidon 155, adding.
11: 9927 radar, climb flight level 330.
8: Follow 330, Cathay 907.
0: 334 departure identify campfire, seat flight level 6900 meters.
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2: 338, Tonga 172.
0: Queen of 8 308, radar roger, stand by for a decline, expect short delay.
3: Radar morning, Hong Kong Shuttle 600, flight over 170, 300 knots.
0: 600, radar roger.
4: Qatari 8411.
0: Qatari 8411, Sanya 1335, good day.
4: 13335, Sanya Patrol Qatari 8411.
5: Metro High 123, Decimal 85, good day.
3: 123, Decimal 85, Decimal 326, good day.
0: And 726, climb flat level 330.
1: Fly level 330, China 7726.
6: 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Fly level 300, correction. Cathay 057, maintaining fly level 300, released by Shanghai.
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6: 4 Alpha, Cathay 057.
7: Hong Kong Radar, good morning. Cathay 6842, Cathay 501.
0: Cathay 6842, roger.
8: 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For 170 or below at position 15 miles before Abbey.
1: 392. Oscar 392, turn right heading 275.
9: Right heading 275, Moscow 392.
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0: Tango Lima good morning, 天津 Tango GH1 Final Level 280 47004
1: Tango 3H31 Hong Kong radar identified.
0: Tango GH1.
1: Tango 7954, descends level 290. Frequency 308, climb level 370.

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0: Roger, or left, can they speak 34? Cathay 037.
2: Cathay 037, fly heading 245.

0: Corridor, good morning, Shandong 2154, flight level 250, squawk 2445.
1: Shandong 2154, Hong Kong radar identify.
0: Shandong 2154.
2: Five decimal 35.
3: 2535, Cathay 334, bye bye.
2: Bye bye.
1: Moscow 392, track direct to Siku.
4: Cool, Moscow 392.
5: Boeing 267, good morning. Information is Lima. Information Lima is current.
1: 726, track direct to Lin Su.
3: To China
1: 726. Hong Kong Shuttle 600, flying level 270.
3: Flying level 270, Shuttle
5: 600. 267, expect runway 07, right, descend 5 star, 6,000 feet, QNH 1004.

0: 7954, descend level 260, reach by Maple.
1: 260 to reach by Naples, Charlie 7954. Shuttle 600, confirm maintain 300.
0: On shuttle 600, I'm back to maintain 2.
1: Shuttle 600.
2: Digit 057, request descent.
0: Captain 057, descend level 290 initially.
2: Descend level 290, Captain 057.

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1: DQ Cafe 037.
0: LFD 6842, find level 270.
2: So, so and so, then LFD 6842.
0: Shuttle 600, cancel speed restriction.
2: Speed restriction, so 600, thanks.
0: Tunnel speed.
2: So confirm we maintain speed T00 knot.
0: Tunnel speed 6842, also cancel speed restriction.
2: Cancel speed restriction, then LFD 6842.
0: Carlos 7954, 100 radar 127, Daisy Mo 55.
3: 7954.
0: Hi. D7 is level 260, reached by impact.
4: 260, reached by impact, that's a 057.
2: 607,
5: Maple. Checklist 7954, on current radar, good morning. D7 to flight level 250.
2: Level 250,
5: target
2: 7954.
0: 2600, turn left heading 070.
2: Flight heading 070, cargo 7954.
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6: Seven, turn right heading 265 for short track.
5: Hong Kong Shuttle 540, departure, good morning, identify, climb fast, seat level 160.

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1: Fire level 330, 600.
0: C6842, turn right heading 110.
1: Right turn heading 110, then at C6842.
0: 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Right cap 112. 112, contact me on 132, Daisy 015.
2: Kepler 7955, set for the descent in 2 minutes due to saturation.
0: C057, contact radar 126, base 05.
1: 65, contact 057, good day.
0: Good day. Hong Kong Shuttle 618, contact Taipei 129, base 01.
1: Very good morning, Sofa 68.
2: Sofa 68, Hong Kong Radar, good morning. Clear Sierra 7 Alpha arrival.
1: Clear for Sierra 7 Alpha arrival and confirm runway 07 right for us.
2: Sukha 628, you can expect that and approach controller advise you later. Report your level and squawk coupe.
1: Now maintain 8,100 meters with squawk 0204 and maintain Sierra at 0008.
2: Sukha 628, you are identified.
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2: 540,
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2: Shuttle 540, due to special activities unable, continue the SID.
3: Shuttle
1: 7954, can we also expect 7 right?
2: Calculate 7954, if we can expect 07 right at the moment, the approach controller will advise you. 4160.
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4: approaching your losses, go to 7 1 4 0. 7 Hong Kong radar identified, clear AB4 Alpha arrival.
1: AB4 Alpha, we should hold it.
2: Calculus 7954, descend to flight level 110.
1: 10, number 7954.
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4: 00, 83305. 6A42, kind fellow for 350.
1: 50, then at least you get 42.
2: 54, no speed control. When able to reach Murray, flight level 130 or below, proceed direct Murray.
1: Okay, we are able for that, send direct to Murray, Calgary 7954.
2: Thank you.
4: Oh, 600, clear direct inbound.
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